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0: Ma gbadura fun awon eyan yi loni ateyin oni da mewa eyin omo Olorun te mark birthday yen kunle eyin omo Olorun te mark wedding anniversary yen kunle fowo le idodo eyi ni edidi ati ase ogo ile baba re ka gbe ko Olorun in the name of Jesus ogo ile yin ka gbe ko yin Olorun. 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It shall be well with you in the name of Jesus Christ. Eje wa se bayi eyan mo school owo Olorun ko mo dagbere fun yin in the name of Jesus Christ.
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1: 080 88 71 65 66 080 88 71 65 66. Send the message ire atanu ko bayin. Oh olufe eje mo lori YouTube.
2: From the streets of Benin to the hills of Akoko-Edo, from the farms of Esan to the waters of Ovia, this is where the heartbeat of progress lives.
3: Inside Edo State, the voice of the people.
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1: That's what I got out of that experience in 1968. God, I knew it because I had, for the first time in my life, seen that I was a zero with the rim knocked off. I had no confidence, no satisfaction with myself whatsoever. And at my worst state, my recognition of my worst state, God's love flowed into me. And I just knew that it had nothing to do with me. I knew that God loved me because He was love. And because of that, it's changed my life. I wished I could make everybody understand this. This is what these verses are saying. God manifested His love toward us in that He died for us, in that while we were yet sinners, Christ died for us. And yet the church, it's actually the devil, through religion, has tied God's love for you and acceptance of you and favor of you to your works and your performance and your goodness. And many of you believe God exists. That's not the problem. You know that God is able. You just doubt His willingness to move in your behalf because you feel condemned over your sins. You know, I wish I had time. I don't have time tonight, but let me just mention this, and I've got a lot of teaching. I got a tape set out there entitled The War Is Over. That's going to be coming out in a book soon. Boy, you need to get that, and it will explain what I'm about to say. I've also got a tape set on spirit, soul, and body. I've got a book on that, and I've got a teaching entitled Eternal Redemption. I'm just going to say a couple of things and summarize it because I don't have time. But see, most people think that God offers you forgiveness of all of your sins up until the time you get born. And when you accept Jesus, your sins are forgiven. But then every sin you commit after that has to be dealt with, repented of, put back under the blood. And then there's two applications of this. The ultra-Pentecostal type will say that if you have a sin in your life that isn't confessed, and if you were to die in a car wreck before you got that sin confessed, you would die and go to hell. Even though you might have been born again for 20 years, if you have an unconfessed sin in your life and die, you go to hell and you lose your salvation, even though you've walked with God for 40 years. A lesser interpretation, but the same principle, is what evangelicals and most Christians believe, and that is that every sin in your life, God won't answer your prayer, God won't fellowship with you, and God won't use you if there's any sin in your life. That's the exact same thing, just to a lesser degree, lesser consequences, and both of those are wrong. If I had time, I could show you from Hebrews chapter 9, chapter 10, chapter 12, that God forgave all of your sins, past, present, and even sins you haven't committed yet have already been forgiven. Your salvation, God's love for you, God's using you, God's answering your prayer is not dependent upon you getting every sin confessed. If it was, you know, I the moment you got born again, I'd just kill you. I might go to hell, but that's the only way you'd ever get to heaven. That's the only way you'd ever walk in the joy of the Lord, because sin is not only what you do that's wrong. The Bible says to him that knows to do good and does it not, to him it is sin. Sin is what you should be doing, that you're failing to do. Every man in here should love his wife the way that Christ loved the church. You might be doing better at it than you've ever done, but you aren't doing it perfectly. Every woman in here is supposed to reverence her husband the way that the church reverences Christ. You might be doing better than other people, but there's not a woman in here that reverences your husband the way that the church is supposed to reverence Christ. There's not a one of us in here that studies the Word as much as we would like to, and we know that we should. There's not a one of us in here that operates in love towards others exactly the way that we should. There's not a person in here that's perfect. You commit sins that you aren't even aware of. You commit sin, you fail all of the time. The Bible definition of sin is missing the mark. We all are missing the mark. If you think that you have to have every sin confessed, give it up, hang it up, you're never going to get there. Somebody's saying, well, aren't you supposed to confess your sin? 1 John 1:9, if we confess our sin, he's faithful and just. Again, if I had time, I could teach on it and show you that you've already received eternal inheritance, eternal redemption, Hebrews 9:12-15. Your sin, all of your sin, past, present, and even the ones you haven't committed, have already been forgiven. Your spirit is sanctified and pure. And then Ephesians 1:13 says, the moment you believed, you were sealed with the Holy Spirit. When you sin, sin doesn't penetrate that seal around your spirit. It doesn't get in and affect your spirit. And since John 4:24 says God is a spirit, and those who worship Him must worship Him in spirit and in truth, God is looking at you in the spirit. And God sees you as righteous, as holy, as pure as Jesus is, because that's the way your born again spirit is. And it's sealed. When you sin, that sin doesn't affect your right standing with God. You have to fellowship with God through the Spirit. But your body and your soul get defiled. Satan comes only to steal, kill, and to destroy. John 10:10. Romans 6:16 says, that to whom ye yield yourselves, servants to obey, his servants ye are to whom ye obey, whether of sin unto death or of obedience unto righteousness. If you yield to sin, you give Satan an inroad into your physical body to bring poverty and discouragement and sickness and disease. You give him an inroad into your mind to bring depression and discouragement and things like this. And so, yes, sin does still have consequences, not on your spirit and not on your relationship with God, because God's a spirit seeing you in the spirit and you're sanctified and perfected forever. Hebrews 10:10-14. But your body gets contaminated and defiled, and Satan will eat your lunch and pop the bag if you give him that kind of an inroad into your life. So what do you do when you do sin and you know that you've sinned? First of all, it says in 1 John 1:7, if we walk in the light as He is in the light, we have fellowship one with another, and the blood of His Son, Jesus Christ, cleanses us from all unrighteousness. If you are walking in the knowledge and the revelation that God has given you, then the blood of Christ cleanses you from the sins that you don't even know about. But when you do know that you've committed a sin, 1 John 1:9 says, confess it. The word confess means to say the same thing. Just acknowledge, God, you were right, I was wrong. You acknowledge it, and by doing that, that means that you've repented. You've turned around, and no longer are you giving Satan this inroad into your life. You've closed that door, and the righteousness and the holiness that already existed in your born-again spirit will now come out into your flesh, and it'll drive Satan out of your life. Even though you gave him a legal right to come into your life, you yielded. When you confess it and repent of it and turn from it, it gives this power that is located in your spirit the ability to come out and cleanse you from all unrighteousness. It's not talking about your eternal redemption. And again, I could say much more about that, but if you just think it has to be this way, if 1 John 1:9 says that you've got to confess every sin in order to have relationship with God, hang it up. You'll never do it. It's impossible. You don't even realize every time you sin. Some of you right now that I've rubbed your religious traditions the wrong way, you're sinning against me. You're thinking some evil thoughts towards me, and whether you like it or not, I'm a brother. I'm going to have my mansion next door to you, and you know what? If you hate me in your heart, the Bible says you're guilty of murder. You can't live this life where you've got to keep everything confessed. That puts the burden of salvation on you. You might as well save yourself. No, God died for all of your sins, past, present, and even future sins. You are forgiven, and you need to understand that there's nothing you've done that made God love you. There's nothing you can do that'll make God not love you. Now, there's a lot of things you can do that will keep you from understanding. Sin will make you spiritually retarded. It will. Sin isn't smart. Sin is stupid. It's absolutely stupid. Go back and ask some of these people, some of these ministers that at one time had some of the largest ministries in the world. And they go out and they have sex with a prostitute. Jimmy Swagger lost $8 million a month income preaching to more people on the television than any person in the history of the world. And he went out to a cheap hotel room and said he didn't have sex with the prostitute. He just watched her. I don't know that I believe that. But even if it was true, how stupid can you get? A man who had this great influence and just gave it all up for a one-night stand, not even with somebody that they loved, just to indulge their flesh. Sin isn't smart. Sin is emotional. It's stupid. It's absolutely stupid. And if you go out and live in sin, it's just like putting blinders on. You can't see. You can't perceive. You become stupid. You lose your perception. So yes, sin has consequences. But you know what? God's a spirit and he's looking at you in the spirit. And even when you've sinned and even when you've done these stupid things and given Satan inroad into your life, God's love for you has never fluctuated. He loves you just as much as he ever did because he never loved you because you were lovely. He just loved you because he is love. And somebody's thinking, oh man, you're just encouraging sin. Let me just say this straight out. I hate sin. I hate sin probably more than most of you. You know, I'm glad God called me to preach grace. Because there's people that will say, yeah, you just preach grace because it allows you to go live in sin. I've lived holier accidentally than most of you have ever lived on purpose before. My standard of holiness is much stricter than I would say the vast majority of people. I doubt if there's anybody in here who lives a more controlled, restricted life than I do. You cannot say that I am encouraging sin. I hate sin.
0: That's all the time we have for today, but be sure and tune in again as Andrew continues to teach on the balance between grace and faith. 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
2: Rise and shine, folks! 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
2: 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Let's go.
4: Let us pray. Lord Jesus, it is you who wakes me up every day. And I am forever grateful for your love. This is why I pray. You let me touch so many people. And it's all for the good. I influence so many children. I never thought that I would. And I couldn't take credit for the love they get. Because it all comes from you, Lord. I'm just the one that's giving it. And when it seems like the pressure gets to be too much, I take time out and pray. And ask that you be my crutch. Lord, I am not perfect by a long shot. I confess to you daily. But I work hard every day. And I hope that you hear me. In my heart, I mean well. But if you'll help me to grow, then what I have in my heart will begin to show. And when I get going, I'm not looking back for nothing. Because I will know where I'm headed. And I'm so tired of the suffering. I stand before you, a weakened version of your reflection. Begging for direction, for my soul needs resurrection. I don't deserve what you've given me, but you never took it from me. Because I am grateful, and I use it, and I do not worship money. If what you want from me is to bring your children to you, my regret is only having one life to do it.
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Oh, my shisha, oh, my lago, but then this, so I'm going to talk to you.

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1: All right, good morning to you now for Inside This Morning. On to Matamani Mata, currently like this, Nasu confirm. So, where's the time? Not there to send the time on to say with opposition for the last Monday for the month of the July for Inside 2026. Random mic and my name, Yozengbe Master, the Marathon Talker. I say good morning to you. Oh, now the one BCS, they keep us going on now for Inside Mata, both Naija. Now the one song when BCS, Shaggy, they knock for us. Time not there to say with it, no time.
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1: Yes, on to mother like this now. So we double in entire inside second. I say good morning to you now for Inside This Morning. On to say this is not the Spider-Man the breakfast show for your one family, one radio station, Super 88.1 FM. Random mind kind of my name, the Ozengbe Master, the Marathon Talker, the Guru One of Super 88.1 FM, the Ogbudu Remy of Acer Land. Based on the way things position like this now, so you feel the song when they say yes, open, and then with TBCS Shaggy drop for us now. But before then, you feel matter when you get to do it a Coldplay, Little Tenny, Eliana Sins, and the Bonner Boy when you get to do with we pray for Inside the Matter, but on my logo, and when BCS, Zlatan Tikare Victoni for Inside Matter alongside Dan Dizzy, because we need to march on. But in as much as we the march on, we get to pray, you know, that our hope no go fail us. That's what the matter just be for Inside the Matter. With this, I say welcome to the Gingers again for Inside This Morning. But you know, see, yes, the Gingers again, you know, if we start with that, our Ginger Word. Our Ginger Word for today, in a very short one, it talks away, say, every day bring new choices. Every day bring new choices. The choice will you make yesterday, it may be productive, it might be productive and useful yesterday, but that same choice today too may not produce results. So definitely the situation for today, the hour for today, the breeze for today, the wind for today, it gives you the privilege to make a new choice. And that new choice where you go make too, my brother, you get to think and well too, because now choice when the BCS go either improve you or go reduce you, or now choice when the BCS go either make you or break you. With this, I say welcome to the Gingers again for Inside the Super Early Morning Breakfast Show for your one family, one radio station, Super 88.1 FM.

0: 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Good morning, my neighbor.
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1: I trust your legend once again. Oh.
0: Let me greet you, pass, sir. I should not press do.
1: God bless you. I don't care less of my dear. So, my ginger word for this morning is that be yourself, always. Bishop Ejalan wants to greet the following senses. The executive governor of Edo State, the commander of power, for his good work that they do for Edo State, and the deputy governor of Edo State, for the good work they also do for his locality and the entire state in general. And I want to greet the speaker as our assembly. I want to greet my sister, Honorable Marisa Beko, the House of Assembly, for second term in office. God bless you. I want to greet all the elderly care lands of Nigeria members, as those that Nigeria in general, all our good work and support for carrying the elderly on daily basis in prayer. God bless all of you now. I want to greet the Honorable Nairobi of the CSCGM, and the National Council of Elderly Persons, elderly care lands of Nigeria, all over. God bless you. I want to greet all praise my pastor, Mrs. Iyawe of the Chilo Power Assembly, and now members for the all good work they have been doing in church. We are going to give you the grace to fulfill all your promises in life and grant your children, all everybody, with your happiness and joy. I want to greet the entire member of Awotubu. I want to greet all my brother, Federal Federal Winner, Oka Ogba, the Lucky Dance Man, Mama Happiness, Watermelon, on this Watermelon. I want to give them to our brother from Kapacha. I want to give them another year from again. May God give them the strength. I want to greet all the Wekoki caller. I want to greet them the first day of Edo State, our mother. May God continue to bless you for all your good work you have been doing for Edo women and the youth and the elderly. God will bless you. I want to greet the Honorable Commissioner for Women Affairs for your proactive nature. And for this body, I want you to use helicopter to carry all of them to the office of the first lady this morning and take a book of flood the enemy. Greet them for us.
0: Amen.

0: Alright, on to matter. Really matter currently like this now. So if you check out tonight, confirm so what's not it. 4 minutes and double lovely 5 now for Inside the Spider Money Breakfast Show. 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And our ginger water to us every day bring new choices. So my brother, the choice where you make yesterday, if it is productive, but you know, go fist to use on today, or you fist to use on today and go get the same result. So my brother, every day bring new choices. And for Inside the WhatsApp, this was a good morning round the mind card, your Zingbe Master, the Marathon Talker, the Buduguru one of Super 88.1 FM, the Ogbuduremi of Asa Land, say, hope you sleep well. I say, yes, I make a clap on for Jesus, say, because another miracle don't take place again.
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0: It doesn't my ginger what be saying that because of trust we not day now make water the boil fish. You say because fish and water na 5 and 6. You say before na 5 and 6 before you say life na sense. You say make I wake up the great families of the Igbenedu. My parents, Eda Sir Patrick Igbenedu, Dickness Mystics, Victoria Igbenedu, my siblings and all Igbenedu's home and away. Say special regard to Obi na Sir Peperepe worldwide. Sister Mary from Otubo, Jennifer Amurukpa Vitri. Princess Nosa from Igbo's Peace from Lagos, Austin Aigbe, Iditunan, and the blessing and Sekome, Omoye Ugbeide, Mama Happiness, DYDX, Omoro John from Enya, Fedra from Duomina, Lucky Dance Band of Benin, Oga Julius, Seto from Sapele Road, Eda Waka Worldwide, Pastor Stanley, Ochoria Omige, Kindness Osanyewo, the staff and management of Super 88.1 FM, and all the Wiki Wiki callers in the position for the other side. He's about to play. He said, make I wake everybody up with this triumphant trumpet. This one they come from not a person but a comrade gift. I Igbenedu, aka SLO. Good morning, my neighbor.
2: Fandy Michael.
0: Obi-Wan them.
2: The Ozengbe Master.
0: Obi-Wan them.
2: The Oburuburu one of Ejose.
0: Obi-Wan them.
2: Any one of Ishalan.
0: That may be this year.
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0: That may be this.
2: Good morning, sir.
0: Welcome to the show, sir. Obina.
2: This is Mr. Obina calling for over here. Welcome, sir.
0: Welcome.
2: I am super because I am on to Super FM this morning.
0: Yes, so
2: the day will be super for everybody. I want to celebrate my people. First of all, my beautiful wife. I call her my watermelon. Celebrate my double kidney, Ikechukwu and Emmanuel. My mother-in-law, my very good man, Lord. Celebrate in the cathedral from Ijeuna. Best Amuru from Waruwe. Grandpa, what's the business again? Best Ethan Love. Best Nostal from Nigosa. All the animation of the Kokobi. Best okay to who owns our man. Papi Gonoga, Minister of Enjoyment. Okonji Wan, all of the Badoya is a Badoya. Mama DC, Mama Happiness, Mama Victor, DYDS. Meet from Kaduna State. Celebrate free for the Kota Bene. Celebrate Jennifer for University of Bini. Omoye Embalidos will have been produced. Celebrate worldwide. And Dawaka worldwide. Everybody that listened to my boy this morning. Randy.
0: Sir?
2: My sister and last boy, she lost her mother-in-law.
0: Oh, so sorry.
2: She's going for yesterday, so we are in mourning.
0: So sorry. I said,
2: it's okay, it's okay. God bring God to you.
0: All right, call me for 07055129881, or you call me for 07055727881. You fist call and also send a WhatsApp message to 0902-672-2592. Somebody they call a text line this morning. My brother not call the text line. Call this number 07055129881, or you call 07055727881. You fist call and also send a WhatsApp message to 0902-672-2592. For inside WhatsApp, this one talks away. Say good morning, Randy Maika. He say my ginger word now. Say turn challenges into opportunities. He say because the champions never quit. He say I celebrate my beloved wife. my beloved wife, Mrs. Kindness Osanyewu, Barrister Praise Abu, Lucky Dance Band, Professor Moses Omoyeka, Moyoke, Department of Agriculture, Univen, Sape Perepe Worldwide, Dr. Femi Ugbodaga, Mr. Efe Osafunwa, Daniel Praise Osadebame, Daniel Praise Osadebame, Amadi Stanley, Dr. Esosa Osagele, Comrade Gift Sosa, aka SL Love, Mr. GD Abiodun, State Coordinator, Shattered Institute of Public Management of Nigeria, Dr. and Mrs. Roland Morichonwa Osanyewu of Pastor Road Kunwen Community, as well as all the Wiki Wiki callers and the entire management and the 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Simika use helicopter to take everybody to their various destination. And Simika see, make I use Koboko to flog our enemies. This is what they come from. No other person but a Kindness Osanyewu. You see, make I use helicopter. But me, I don't really do studio now because studio now be my destination for this morning. But all the same, Mr. Kindness, no one. Your wish is my call. This one for all the enemies. Then this one now to carry everybody to their various destination. But make you understand, say for inside 5:50, we go run enter inside the morning nugget. And then that one go take us to 5:55. Anybody suggest we'll do Rhapsody of a Reality. Rhapsody of a Reality go take us to 6 o'clock. When BCS will go meet Pastor Chris, soon he will give us a call to fellowship. And that one will take us to 6:20. We will meet Paul Oshonogo and the Honorable for matter when he get to do with what the Honorable got to say. For news trend, and at the time we put a mat now for inside matter when BCS, the trend for inside Ninja. This was where I say, good morning, Mr. Randy. Say, just help me celebrate God for another day. This one they come from Otello from GRO. Otello, we greet you specially. Oyana, take a Baba God, 90 runner.
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0: All right, coming for 07055129881, or you coming for 07055727881. 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And our Ginger word for today talks to us say, every day bring new choices and make you understand. I say, we say, Civic, I make you understand to see every day bring new choices, but money go always come because it not get choice. So, my brother, you see, and say money not get choice to come because it go always come, but every day bring new choices and every money introduce new day. So, my brother, what be the choice? What be your choices? What be the choice for today? What be your choice for today? So, call me for 07055129881 or you call me for 07055727881. You first call and also send a WhatsApp message to 0902672592. For inside WhatsApp, this also will say, good morning, Randy Mike. I say, hope you sleep well. I say, yes, sir. I say, happy new week, sir. I say, my ginger word be say, she can win. We won't live long. Go hide under a mama protection from Vauxhall. I say, I celebrate my wife, my beautiful daughter, Fortress, my siblings, Joshua, Abiens, and Florence. All regular callers and the listener of our Super 88.1 FM Early Morning Breakfast Show. It's a special mention of Fedra, Jennifer, Sapi Peripi Worldwide, Obina, Amurukpa, Omor John from Enya, Nusa from Igosa, DYDS, Lucky Dance Band of Benin, SL Love, O Lucky, Mr. and Mrs. Eddie Usadiae, my students, special mention of Shijoke Vitri, Udi Vitri, Godly French, and the Egarabas. As a special regard to Professor Doba Bright Morugay San, Vice Chancellor Uniben, my benefactor, Dr. Daniel Ekarefo, HOD Department of Mass Communication Uniben, all staff members of Faculty of Communication and Media Studies Uniben, a special mention of the Dean of the Faculty. Professor Marcel Okako, Sir Dr. John Izeivige of our Economic Department, Uniben, Mr. Igbinoba Ojo, PA to the Vice Chancellor, Uniben, Mr. Charles Ogben, Mr. Osi Edobo, Mr. Osage, a.k.a. Ogiso Uniben, is make a wake all of now up with a more laugh. This one come from not a place but Eda Awaka Worldwide. Eda Awaka Worldwide. Okay, now. All right, don't say time, not day to say no time. You could ball and enter inside the good book. But remember our ginger word for today. Our ginger word for today talks away, say, every money brings new choice. For inside the good book, we take our for inside matter when it get to do with Proverbs 16:3. Say, make you commit to the Lord whatever you do, say, and it will establish your plans. Then for inside James 1 verse 5, it say, if anyone lack wisdom, say make you ask God, say he will give you generous, ask God who gives generously to all without finding fault, he say, and he will give to you. So my brother, you don't hear right now for inside the matter, because time not there to say waiting no time. So as it stand like this, it confirms, so yes, now you go to, okay, make I just take this one for the road. Good morning, my neighbor.
3: Yeah, good morning.
0: I greet you specially. We are now chapali because time.
3: Yeah, me is your coupon to the talk.
0: Hey, Wale! Where have you day?
3: I go for Igbo Bahi.
0: Where have you day since now, I mean? Sure?
3: Okay, I go inside the earth, too. I go inside the earth, man.
0: I greet you, brotherly.
3: Respect you. My ginger word this morning, we say, between a man, they hide for man. They never say, God, they see him. And God go judge the spiritual.
0: It makes sense.
3: So inside the life of the day, what you may get this morning to say, we say, love your neighbor as you love yourself. That's the only highest thing you to do. Respect, man.
0: I greet you specially, bro. Chai! All right, on to battle like this now. So, book will ball in the entire inside battle because the money nuggets, that's your pass for inside battle. When you get to do it at 550, my brother, make you understand. Say, well, say, despite all the struggles, if you not bow your head, my brother, surely you go make her because now who raise the head? Now, NBC, they look to the sun, nine shadow, they fall towards the back. So, my brother, book will run the entire inside the matter despite.

0: Yes, on some matter like this, so despite all the also, no, despite all the order, my brother will go still stand tall no matter what. So I beg you and I encourage you not to give up, not to put your head down. Yes, I'm not saying not easy. Everybody get one or two in the BCS that they face, but some people just did good at hiding their own. So my brother, not facing that only you they go through wahala. Everybody get their own for inside body, but all the same, no matter what you they pass through, keep your head up. Keep your head up, raise your head up and look to the sun, walk towards the sun. You go find out say the shadows go only fall behind you. So on to matter like this, as we move ball in enter inside the money nugget. Money nugget now this again in the BCS was designed to encourage Edo speaking language, and I go talk the proverb for Pidgin. You go call me, you go use your language for Edo State to talk the proverb. So then tell me the meaning of the proverb for Pidgin. Number to call now 07055129881, or you call me for 07055727881, and you fist call 0902672592.
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0: All right, on to matter like this, and so confirm, so we'll say time, not day to say no time, and we double in the entire inside, it's a game we call Money Nugget. Now, like I talked earlier, Money Nugget, now it's a game we designed to encourage Edo speaking language. So I go talk the proverb for Pidgin. You go call me, you go use your language for Edo State to talk the proverb, then tell me the meaning for Pidgin. I get one promo slot for non-Edo speaking tribe, meaning say tribe outside Edo State, but depending on who first call. Okay, number to call now 07055129881, or you call 07055727881. You fist call 0902 672 2592. Oh, yeah, Moko ball in the entire inside. The proverb talks to where say fish to they swim with the head above water. Fish not they swim with the head for top of the water. Say the fish they swim, they swim to bring the head for water. The head must really do it in with the inside the water. So fish need they swim with the head above the water. Fish not a swim with the head above the water. So call me for 07055129881, or you call me for 07055727881. Good morning, my neighbor.
2: Good morning, my neighbor.
0: National Presto.
2: Delicate Alliance of Nigeria. I salute you. Congratulations. Fish not a swim above head above water.
0: Yes, sir.
2: That is. I can't afford but everywhere. No more when you want me. You got me. What is the meaning of that is that you will shape your life according to nature. Don't be above your nature. You don't know how God creates you. Don't say you'll be why and become big person with knowledge. Don't know how to reach. About talk with you.
0: All right, call me for 07055129881, or you're coming for 07055727881. You face the call 0902 672 2592. So call me now. Good morning, my neighbor.
3: Hello.
0: Good morning. Morning. Yep.
3: Yes, my name is Jeremiah.
0: Welcome to the show, sir.
3: Yes, sir.
0: So which language you represent?
3: Yoruba.
0: Oh yeah, now drop a mass in the heart.
3: Okay. It's the proverb say fish no they swim above water. In Yoruba I say Eja o kinwe ludu kuria yosita.
0: So what do you mean for Pidgin?
3: It means say as you just as nature take do you, you no need to do above yourself. Your environment they already project you say see as you take the worker, just the worker through that line. As God did create you, a worker for that position. No try look another person, say you want peep, check out another person, say they live your own life. Now where God put you, now there you suppose just the worker they follow. Thank you.
0: All right, thank you. 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On to matter like this, as to confirm, so what's the time not there like this, and make a ball in enter inside the meaning of money nugget. 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The proverb talks to us, say fish did swim with his head above water, and for the meaning, it talks to us, say some certain things must follow nature, must follow natural order, because when you're born, you come, like when they're born, you for life, you meet some things, say this now our nature position now. So if you must do those things now like this, you don't go fit tell me say you want bait to wash your body clean for inside bait tree, you still wear your clothes, they scrub your say bait is not alive, my brother. So you must pull your clothes to bait for inside matter. So based on the way things stand, this time you will take bad break now for inside matter when you get to do it. Money not get run the bank car, no money.
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Today, July 27th, Pastor saying to us, His amazing and all-promoting grace. Our opening scripture comes from the book of Romans chapter 5, verse 17. For if by one man's offense death reigned by one, much more they which receive abundance of grace and of the gift of righteousness shall reign in life by one, Jesus Christ. The opening scripture isn't a promise for the future. It is a present reality. The grace of God pilots you. It causes you to reign in life. To reign means to live in dominion. It means you are always on top, always above, never beneath. This is consistent with what God said to the children of Israel. And the Lord shall make thee the head and not the tail. And thou shalt be above only, and thou shalt not be beneath. Deuteronomy chapter 28, verse 13. Now, in Christ Jesus, by this amazing grace that becomes your daily experience, this is why you must understand the grace of the Lord Jesus Christ. Whatever you do in life, do it with grace. With this grace at work in you, you'll be successful, excellent, and a wonder. There is no failure in the life of one who walks in the consciousness of this grace. This grace is all promoting. It produces a life that is upward and forward only. There is no stagnation. Every day is progress. Every day is advancement. Your life becomes a continuous experience of growth and victory. Then the scripture further tells us something really remarkable. Moreover, the law entered, that the offense might abound. But where sin abounded, grace did much more abound. Romans chapter 5, verse 20. This shows that the grace of God is more powerful than sin. When grace takes over your life, sin loses its dominion. Grace elevates you, strengthens you, and establishes you in righteousness. How wonderful to know that grace reigns through righteousness. Romans chapter 5, verse 21 reveals this. It says that as sin hath reigned unto death, even so might grace reign through righteousness unto eternal life by Jesus Christ our Lord. This is the life you receive in Christ, a life where grace governs, righteousness prevails, and eternal life is expressed. Hallelujah. Please say this prayer with me. Dear Father, I thank you for the abundance of grace and the gift of righteousness that I have received in Christ Jesus. I reign in life, walking in dominion, excellence, and victory. My life is upward and forward only. I manifest your glory and righteousness in all that I do. In Jesus' name, amen. For further study, please read 2 Corinthians chapter 9, verse 8, James chapter 4, verse 6, and 1 Corinthians chapter 15, verse 10. For the 1-year Bible reading plan, please read Romans chapter 2, verses 1 to 29, and Psalms chapters 38 to 41. For the 2-year Bible reading plan, please read Ephesians chapter 3, verses 13 to 21, and Isaiah chapter 47.

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1: One thing is certain. If you stick to the word, you will come back with a testimony. What God wants to give you in your life is not a healing. What God wants to give you in your life is not a job. What God wants to give you in your life is not money. What God wants to give you is the word of God in your spirit. It'll make you what it talks about. And you are shining. And you are shining by the power of the Holy Ghost. You are shining by the power of the Holy Ghost. You are shining and nothing can stop you. It is your season. It is your time. Nothing can hinder you. This is your time. This is your hour. Favor is yours. There's a fellowship to which he calls us that completely takes away from our lives the consciousness of need. What a place to be. You have been brought into a oneness, a partnership, a family union with Jesus Christ. If this is true, what in the world could you ever be in need of?
2: This is the continuation of the message, Called to Fellowship.
1: Hallelujah. Romans chapter 12, from verse 1. I beseech you therefore, brethren. See, he's talking to brethren, those in the house of God. I beseech you therefore, brethren, by the mercies of God, that ye present your bodies a living sacrifice, holy, acceptable unto God, which is your reasonable service. That means your spiritual act of worship. Present your body holy. Holy means what? Separated unto God. Don't subject your body to the words of the world. More, verse 2, and be not conformed to this world. Oh, be not conformed to this world, but be ye transformed, transfigured by the renewing of your mind. You see that? Renewing of your mind. Change your way of thinking. Don't think it doesn't matter. Because by the time you discover it matters, it's too late. You're going to have to change your way of thinking. Change it. Change it. Change your way of thinking. Are you changing your way of thinking?
3: Yes.
1: Let's look at something. An extraordinary prayer request from Jesus. Okay? Teaching us how to pray. And he makes this extraordinary request. An amazing thing. It's so simple. I told you, the word of God is so simple. So simple. So Matthew's Gospel, chapter 6. We're looking at verse 10. Let's read from verse 9. Jesus was teaching his disciples. They said to him, Master, teach us to pray. And then he says, after this manner, therefore, pray. Did he say, pray this prayer? I want you to look at it now. What are you seeing there? After this manner, therefore, pray ye. He's giving us an outline. He didn't say, pray this prayer. So you don't come, our Father, which art in heaven, hallowed be thy name, thy kingdom come, thy will be done on earth, as it is in heaven. You know, I mean, they've recited it all their lives. They don't even know the actual words. Because it's always a chorus. As is he ever. Okay.
3: Now let's see what it actually says. After this manner, therefore, pray ye, our Father, which art in heaven, hallowed be thy name. Next verse. Thy kingdom come. He says for us to pray that way, thy kingdom come. Then he says, thy will be done in earth. This is extraordinary. Thy will be done in earth as it is in heaven. Jesus is teaching us to pray according to the Father's will. He says, thy will be done in earth as it is in heaven. God's will. Is there sickness in heaven? No. Look at it. The words of Jesus. Thy will be done in earth as it is in heaven. Is there poverty in heaven? No. Is there frustration in heaven? No. Oh God. Oh, may God use you to do wonders. As he has said about you. Yeah. So you set yourself, you have a new vision. You see things differently. You talk differently because you have a different standard. Yeah. You're different. You are an excellent person. I believe in excellence. I have an excellent spirit. I think differently because the word of God has molded my thinking. I have the phronesis of God. God's working in me. I got the wisdom of God at work in me. I'm wise. Now, if you say that someone else might think you're braggadocious, no, you're not. No, you're not. You're just establishing the truth. Hallelujah. 1 Corinthians chapter 1. Let's look at from verse 29 into 30. 1 Corinthians chapter 1 from verse 29. That no flesh should glory in his presence. But of him are ye in Christ Jesus. So it's, we're humble. Okay? So no flesh glories in his presence. We're humble. But of him are ye in Christ Jesus, who of God is made unto us wisdom. You see, and I must respond, Christ has been made wisdom to me, so I'm wise. You see, you've got to respond. But of him are ye in Christ Jesus, who of God is made unto us wisdom and righteousness and sanctification and redemption. Christ has been made all this to me. Hallelujah. So I respond by declaring who I am in him. He is my wisdom. I'm full of wisdom. I'm full of wisdom. Wisdom is at work in me. Have you ever seen people who just don't reason correctly? You have a discussion, and the way they respond, you just wonder, what did he hear? I mean, you can't believe that this fellow would be thinking like this. He seems to be from another world. His foolishness has gone on rampage. So you just wonder, who is this fellow? And he can't see it. And then you tell him to say something in public, and he begins, and it's, oh, terrible. What is he saying? Because wisdom eludes him. He can't find wisdom. You don't get wisdom in the classroom. It is not in age either. It comes from God. Yeah. And now for every Christian, you have access to divine wisdom. Because Jesus Christ is the embodiment of all wisdom. He has made me wise. I tell people, I'll never talk foolishly. I'll never talk foolishly. No, why? Because Christ is in me. Say, Christ is in me. I can't talk foolishly. I can't reason foolishly. Christ is my wisdom.
4: I make sound decisions.
3: I'm smart.
4: I'm wise.
3: Because he's in me. Hallelujah.
1: Glory to God. Hallelujah.
3: Hallelujah. Now we read a few scriptures. When we read the scriptures, get ready for action. Ready? Glory. Okay, quickly now. Let's begin with this. Several scriptures. First one is St. Matthew's Gospel chapter 13 and verse 11. First one. He answered and said unto them, because it is given unto you to know the mysteries of the kingdom of heaven, but to them, to others, it is not given. It is given to you to know the mysteries of the kingdom of heaven. Say, I understand spiritual mysteries. I understand kingdom mysteries. It is given to me to know the mysteries of the kingdom. You see it? We've been sharing mysteries of the kingdom. It's given to us to know. Next verse. Ephesians chapter 1 from verse 17. That the God of our Lord Jesus Christ, the Father of glory, may give unto you the spirit of wisdom and revelation in the knowledge of him. Now, it's a prayer. It can't continue to be a prayer in your life. The time comes where you respond to that. And you say, I have been given by the Father of glory the spirit of wisdom and revelation in the knowledge of God. Look at the next verse. The eyes of my understanding have been enlightened, that I may know what is the hope of his calling and what the riches of the glory of his inheritance in the saints. And you just go on and on and on like that. I said, it's a response. You respond. That's your faith. Faith is the response of the human spirit to the word of God. Amen. All right. Psalm 25, verse 14. Oh, I like it. The secret of the Lord is with them that fear him, and he will show them his covenant. Do you have the fear of God? He didn't say the secret of the Lord is with them that are afraid of him. No. He's talking about reverential fear. His secret is with them. Others may not know, but you will know. Amen. Okay. St. John's Gospel, chapter 14, verse 21. He that hath my commandments and keepeth them, he it is that loveth me. And he that loveth me shall be loved of my Father, and I will love him and will manifest myself to him. If you love Jesus, he will manifest himself to you.
5: We trust that you are blessed by the message you just listened to. We invite you to make Jesus the Lord of your life by saying this prayer. Oh Lord God, I believe with all my heart in Jesus Christ, Son of the living God. I believe he died for me and God raised him from the dead. I believe he's alive today. I confess with my mouth that Jesus Christ is the Lord of my life from this day. Through him and in his name, I have eternal life. I am born again. Thank you, Lord, for saving my soul. I am now a child of God. Hallelujah.
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Paul Ochanogo is my name. Mighty guy to be with you this lovely Monday morning, the last Monday in the month of July 2026, the 27th, by the way, and I'm mighty glad to be with you this morning. And we've got two stories to look out for this very lovely morning, and we're going to look at what the federal government is doing against xenophobic attacks, and also with the let's say our series now, let's say series concerning the fake agency that we saw and who is set to be grilled by the House of Reps today. We'll also let you know about that this morning. So the Consulate General of Nigeria in Johannesburg has strongly condemned the killing of a Nigerian national, Ibe Chika Simon, during a South African police service operation in Bedville, Cape Town, describing the circumstances surrounding his death as questionable. The consulate, in a statement,

pain and anguish. Another clip showed the body wrapped in another white and placed on a stretcher before being wheeled into an ambulance. A separate video captured the crowd gathered outside while South African police officers stood opposite them as a visibly distressed man who confronted the officers. He said, "You do not have any rights to take anybody's life. It is not nice. We lost our brother. You guys must give him life to wake up." This is coming in from one of the protesters in there. "The only thing that can solve this, you guys must wake the guy up to be alive again. There's no solution for those that are involved. They can also come out. Let's take a gun and let's shoot them all once. Justice must be served. You people cannot come here and treat us like animals. How can you come here and kill somebody? They are treating us like animals. This is not how the police work. If you want to do your work, then do your work. Do not kill anybody." Reacting to the killing, the consulate statement read, "The Consulate General of the Federal Republic of Nigeria in Johannesburg strongly condemned the killing and the death of Nigerian national Ibe Chika Simon under questionable circumstances during a South African police service operation on the 23rd of July 2026 in Bellville in Cape Town. The mission added, "We're deeply appalled by reports of the egregious police tactics that led to his death, as well as the shooting of another Nigerian, Kwabo Patrick Chukwu, who remained under treatment with severe injuries. According to the consulate, the incident underscores an alarming pattern of unresolved extrajudicial killings slash deaths and unacceptable misconduct against foreign nationals." Further stated that, "I mean, rising Afrophobic sentiments, such actions reveal a troubling disregard for the fundamental rights to life, dignity, and due process guaranteed by South African laws to all human lives." The Nigerian mission called on the South African authorities to carry a thorough investigation into the incident. It said, "We demand an immediate, transparent, and unsparing investigation by the South African authorities. Perpetrators must be held accountable." The consulate stressed that while Nigerians in South Africa are expected to obey the country's laws, allegations of wrongdoing should not result in unlawful killings. It stated, "While we consistently insist that all Nigerians should respect the laws of South Africa, no alleged offense justifies execution-style enforcement or unacceptable operation techniques. Suspects are entitled to due process in the court of law. No authority should be above it." The mission extended condolences to the family of the deceased and wished the injured Nigerian speedy recovery. It appears to Nigerians living in South Africa to remain peaceful while pursuing justice through legal and diplomatic channels. According to the statement clearly stated by the Consulate General of Nigeria, that is our very own representative right there in South Africa, who very much condemned the killing of a Nigerian national, that is Ibe Chika Simon, and also the shooting of Kwabo Patrick, who was also involved in another separate incident and is currently being hospitalized in the hospital. While so many have said this is quite bad and sad, some are still asking questions whether Nigerians are still finding themselves in such a country. People are asking the questions right now, is this not high time that the federal government have a huge stance and also form their own point of view, have their own investigation being carried out, because the patterns and the way this particular incident happened is clearly given that there's a lot more to what is also being reported. So we expect the federal government to play their part in carrying out investigation towards the death of Ibe Chika Simon, who was killed in South Africa on the 23rd of July 2026. This should be more of a national issue, and a lot of people are talking about it already. So expect to get more and more and more information as this will continue to be in the news space. Also, lastly, before we throw the phone lines officially open, we can tell you that the House of Reps will today have to sit with the Accountant General of the Federation concerning the fake agency scandal, as the reps set to grill the accountant
General, that's the AGF. So the House of Representatives, ad hoc committee investigating the controversial establishment

0: an operation of the Presidential Foreign Investment Promotion Council, is set to question the Accountant General of the Federation, Mr. Shamsuddin Ogunjimi, today as its high-profile investigation enters its third week. Now, remember last week, I told you that the CBN were also invited by the Ahau committee. They sat down and made their own clarification and give their own account that was last week Monday. So today is the turn of the AGF. That's the Accountant General of the Federation. Are we going to see him appear? Is he going to be there? Is he going to honor the invitation? We'll find out very much later when that eventually happens. So these are the two major stories we have on deck this morning as the investigation continues towards the other end, talking about the fake agency that has become a series now for us, and also looking at the killing of in Nigeria and in South Africa right there as at on the 23rd of July. And we expect the federal government, in particular, aside the Consulate General, now the president should also weigh into this. The Foreign Affairs Minister, that is for Odumegu Ojukwu, Bianca Odumegu Ojukwu, should also weigh into this and fight for others who are still very much there. Be a part of the show this morning, 0705-512-9881 or 0705-5727-881, 0705-512-9881. Or 0705-572-7881, 0902-672-2592. Hello.
1: Hello.
0: Good morning. Morning to you.
1: This is a brother from Automatic Grid.
0: All right.
1: Thank God today is Monday. It's Mokre Day. Now you see what happened in South Africa. I come to blow our fellow government leaders. What is happening? No, there's no meaningful impact that federal government is putting. They are just going and evacuate some of Nigeria to South Africa. Now, our brother, Chika, Iba has gone, and he cannot come out again. And this is all done by South African police, not even most. That South Africa that's supposed to protect life of this or that country, and whether it is a citizen or not, that the one that clean foreigners, mostly Nigerians. And we Nigerians do not do anything about it. Let him be as America that was killed. I saw an American president, another American. They cannot control this at all. And what our leaders have seen Nigerians, yes, there is nothing. That's what happened. That's what South Africa is doing nothing to Nigerians. Why? Who do you think American citizens? Let you see the reaction of Trump, other Americans. I don't understand. What is the advocate behind the key are doing? You know this thing? Enough is enough. Enough is enough. Our leader should do something. People should do something. Let me go to South Africa and talk to that person one-on-one. I am not traveling all the country, all the European countries. Let me go to South Africa. Let me go there. It's an African country. I mean, that man one-on-one. What is happening? What are you killing our citizens? What is all this? Our leader is not short. I don't think I would have the value of Nigeria's rights at all. That's what is happening to Nigeria here and there. It's your call for. And finally, coming to the investigation on this, and the okay, House of Representatives, they want to look into the fake agency. I want to say this, as far as the man on the top, number one president of this country has cleared the bottom of my brother, not to come out. And what they are in that office, let me resign. Let me leave that office. If people know that they want to make decisions and the truth will come out, let me remove what they mean for now. Let me face this allegation. He cannot be in that office and the are telling me that he doesn't mean if you come out of the question. They just seem to say not me. I'm telling the truth.
0: All right, thank you very much for joining us this morning. I appreciate
1: thank you.
0: Thank you. Good morning.
2: Good morning, my brother.
0: Good morning to you.
2: You see, ignorance is our problem. Now, any reasonable person should have known that for the world to respect your citizens, you must first of all build your country. When your country is strong, it can protect you home and abroad, simple like that. Try and kill one America and see the reaction of Washington. You have nowhere to hide. Here is the country that cannot move with barrel. We have institutions that cannot produce political words and manageable garbage. We are all complaining. We should be ashamed. have built our country, what concerns us with South Africa, even though we have reason to travel there, it could have been a mere formality, not going there for economic reasons. We have everything to be the greatest, yet we cannot. We are not blaming another country for our national failure. When the South Africans were being killed, where were Nigerians? Did you not see? Mind you, I'm not saying they should be killing Nigerians, but we should be ashamed. Because our failure to build our country, that is why they are killing our sons and daughters over there. And the funniest thing, when they were around, before they left for South Africa, if you tell them to come out for peaceful protest, the next thing we hear, no, God, you are saying, we won't join you people. No, they will shoot us, but they cannot die in a foreign country. We are here lamenting, what can we do? South Africa is so strong that militarily we cannot challenge them. Economically, we cannot challenge them. If MTN is in America with what is happening to work, to our children, you think they must not take action against our African companies in America, for example? We can't do anything. Even when somebody suggested that our African companies should be dealt with, funny enough, what did we hear? You know, say they apply Nigerians. If we talk to them, then if we close down their companies, look at our primitive thinking. You are afraid to even deal with their companies here. Okay, are you telling me they saw it in Nigeria's world? We are the one balancing ourselves. We should be blaming ourselves and our country for our failure to make this country one of the strongest countries on earth, as imagined by God when He gave us everything. He gave us faith. What are we doing? The white man shut down our brain. We don't even know anything they do that's of copy. Why can't we indigenize? We cannot. Always blaming on us for our national failure. If we are serious people, let us start changing. Let us look inward. Let us start handling the handlingable. All the things God has given us. And let us see whether Nigeria don't go economically very strong. We can't do that. Always complaining. Please, we should be ashamed of
0: that. All right, thank you very much for joining us this morning. We appreciate you. Hello.
3: Hello, good morning, sir.
0: Good morning to you, Mr. JB. Welcome.
3: Yeah, good morning. Thank you. Well, I'm looking to start this week again. You too? It's a really shameful thing. Every time we in Nigeria will be lamenting, especially our government. Okay, look at now. Every time killing South Africa, well, at least this time, well, we did not know that our government did not react. You cannot kill American citizens like this. Okay, just as police is supposed to maintain law and order, killing Nigeria person, and the other, their citizens killing us. It's a very shameful thing. And that of investigation of the answer where exactly I can tell is a good thing. And we should not just say the something is sweeping under the carpet. And the something started spreading. I don't believe that the people involved will just go free over this matter. That's my conclusion.
0: Thank you. Good morning.
4: Morning, Paul.
0: Morning to you, Mr. Sonny. Welcome.
4: Thank you very much. In this conversation, I begin to lose interest in it because, honestly speaking, it is already sounding like a broken record.
0: Why?
4: I just keep, honestly speaking, you see, I am not comfortable with this idea. Americans are in Benin City. I have seen at least one. People just have the right to move. The issue is not about whether we build our country or we don't build our country. People just have to move. And if the United Nations resolution allow people to move, and we are part of the treaties, I'm not sure that is our problem. I don't know why America will leave America and come to Edo State or Benin City to come and stay. But I don't know, and I can't ask that question, it's not my business. I think the most important thing is that how safe is the environment? That's what you should be saying. Whether we build our country or not, people just have to move. Whether we're moving from the north to the south, we didn't have a problem. Or this issue of stealing that started, we didn't have a problem. So is it that we didn't build our state? That's the reason why the kids came? Or because we allow societies over time, it became a problem to us? People just have to move. The issue of South Africa that we are not talking about, the reason why we don't do anything about it is because we cannot do anything, that's not because we are not powerful or because our nation is stronger. No. In the modern society, you cannot go to war with another nation just because you want to fight. Even America has to still come to the table to negotiate. So I think that this issue is on the head of Ramaphosa. It's not that they cannot say no. Hey, if you know they are lying, the government started his campaign that they don't have a long walk. Can you imagine a man who wants to become president? They voted in that campaign. He gave right to the people. That's what was there in leadership. Your body language is very important. Don't give people opportunity to take violence or become violent against somebody else. Once he starts right now, they will suffer. So let me get ready to go to the table, though. We are losing our people. So I think that President Tinubu.
0: Oh, please, you have to call us back. Hello.
5: Brother, good morning.
0: Good morning to you.
5: My name is Joshua.
0: Good morning, Mr. Joshua.
5: Okay, yes. What is happening in South Africa? Nobody likes it. And I know some citizens of South Africa may not like it. I will not continue to blame the federal government. Whether we are developed, we are not developed, whether there is hunger, no hunger, security. The government, as a constitutional, with constitutional backing, as actors, they have weakened the citizens of Nigeria who desire to return home. The federal government cannot force Nigerians who are in South Africa to return. When a place is becoming hostile, international, this outside the country, the only thing government can do is to handle the issue diplomatically. At the same time, they could also evacuate the citizens of a particular country that are being oppressed. We, the government, has done. None of the citizens in South Africa that were brought to pay the dime. The government funded their trip. And now, because who desire to remain? Nobody, the government cannot force them, and they are there. They are seeing the situation, they are trying to remain in South Africa. Why must you blame the federal government to go into war with the one we are? And let me tell you this, by military lacking, if there is a military confrontation between South Africa and Nigeria, South Africa will have the upper hand by military rating, Nigerian military rating. What do you want government to do again? Come home, you have been operated, you are not coming home. That is that. Now, coming to Akara General appearing before the House of Rep Committee, where he may call, he may not come. You know the problem we are having? So federal lawmakers who are chairmen of all these youth institutions, federal establishments, they compromise them. You know, how can you expect a head of an institution refusing to come to appear before a committee, before a duly constituted national assembly? The reason is that those institutions compromise the National Assembly's members. That is why they will refuse without fearing any consequence. Easy, look at Senator Shomule, God will bless him more. Even though he's in the only party, he stands against corruption even in society. I know he may not be pure, but they are silencing him, they are oppressing him. Even if, look at what happened, somebody, a former general of NPC. Look at the money shows to him. He said he must appear. Have you heard that case again? Because that man has compromised others. If the Akara General says to appear today, you will know something has to be happening. Nobody will have audacity not to honor the invitation of the National Assembly. So we are the enemies of ourselves. If we continue like this, we will know where we are going. But if we know we love this country, then we must be patriotic. Thank you, Paul. God bless Nigeria.
0: Thank you. Good morning.
6: Good morning, my brother.
0: Mr. Yese, please, we don't have enough time so that we can quickly talk to others. Please, okay, please.
6: It's good to correct some people when they are making wrong comments. If an American is Medusa, can you kill him the way they are killing Latina? Can you try? You can go to anywhere in the world. There is no way if you don't build your country that the world can respect and fear you. Let us make our country strong. That is how civilized people reason. Thank you and God bless.
0: Thank you very much. 0902-672-2592. 0902-672-2592. Well, according to the ratings that I have on here, we African countries with the strongest military in 2026, Nigeria rank above South Africa. Nigeria currently placed third, and South Africa are currently placed fourth. So that's just to make clarity to what one of our callers made mention of this morning. Hello. Hello.
7: Good morning, Mr. Paul.
0: Good morning to you, kindness. Welcome.
7: That is kindness, sir. You
0: are welcome.
7: Well, if you look at this issue, well, the Nigerians should remain firm in defending its citizens while pursuing diplomatic, legal, and regional pressure. Because the priority should be ensure that South African authorities investigate every attack, prosecute all offenders and compensate victims where appropriate, and implement stronger security measures to prevent further violence, because we cannot continue to lose our own citizens in South Africa. And a sustained diplomatic approach backed by the AU and the regional institution is more likely to produce a lasting result than any retaliatory measure. But we all, the South African president, because the body language is questionable, he's the only one that can really talk to his citizen to end this attack to our own citizen. He should repeatedly and publicly condemn this xenophobic attack and urge his own citizen to reject such violence, because we have not seen such from him. That's why this killings of innocent Nigerians, South Africa, is lingering. So please, our president of our country, Nigeria, should call him to order. Because if this continues, well, we have no option than to do not retaliatory measure now, but to put something that really shake South Africa. Thank you very much.
0: Thank you very much for joining us. Quickly, this one says, okay, let's take this. Good morning, Louis from Utesi. It says, xenophobia, another Nigerian reportedly killed in South Africa. At this point, no sensible Nigerian should ignore the signs. A country where our people keep becoming victims because of xenophobia, it's not a place to risk your life for survival. Money opportunities mean nothing when your safety is no longer guaranteed. Life first, make when I come back home. Love you guys. Thank you very much for joining us. This one says, Shoemaking Directorate, I lament that Nigeria could not engage South Africa in a diplomatic relation to checkmate the excesses of the South African people and even the government. Because if you ask me, it's like South African government is supporting the citizens in Afrophobia, against Nigerians and other Africans. It is well, for the sake of fake agency, let those at fault first resign their position in government before investigation. That is the way to go, from Directorate of Shoemaking. Thank you very much. This one says, all right, thank you. After the third year of Tinubu administration, a fake agency was discovered that has passed unnecessary budgetary screening and approval. Yet, you said it was discovered during your past administration. For 3 years, the Tinubu administration could not discover such a massive financial fraud with all the intelligent people in the government, especially the chief of staff, the president, who is untouchable. The SFG and the HOS, Accountant General of the Federation, all of you are sleeping on duty, and all of the news and deflection in the polity. About the killing in South Africa, it is a mere life score result to our government, and we cannot do anything than... Okay. All right. Thank you very much for joining us this morning. We really appreciate it. The Honorable will be back. He'll be back. I can assure you the Honorable will be back this week. Give or take maybe in the next 24 to 48 hours. Thank you very much to you for joining us this lovely morning, Edgar O'Lucky. Okay. And that's our show for this morning. Many thanks to you all. Paul Ochonogo is my name. We're back again at 9 a.m. for What's the Honorable Has to Say. and we'll have more time to discuss and look at certain issues making the rounds in the news space. Enjoy the rest of your day and the rest of your morning. Catch you later.
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9: Good afternoon.
10: Where are you going to?
9: Where are you?
10: Now your place I be the come now. You know they don't say why I see you.
9: Ah, that's true. Ah, baby, how are you?
11: I'm different.
10: Which school do your children attend? They go school. My children, all of them they go school, but babe, they be like picking when they go school. If they talk, people will say, ah, who they teach them? Me don't tire, don't change from one school or the other.
9: You haven't heard of Ascension School?
10: Ascension. Yes, now. Yeah, the place is.
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2: Good morning and welcome to Super FM News at 7. I am Paul Ochanogo. First, our top stories. Federal government raises annual nursing admission to 50,000. Edo government repositions environmental call to drive shine agenda. On the foreign scene, Trump pauses Iran strikes for second night. And in sports, Super Falcons target successful IT defense. WAFCON 2026 will bring you details of this and many more after the short break. Now the news in details, the federal government has increased the annual admission into nursing schools from 20,000 naira to 50,000 naira for students. This is part of efforts to address the shortage of healthcare professionals in Nigeria. The Minister of Education, Dr. Tunji Alausa, revealed this during an interview with journalists. Alausa said expansion formed part of broader education reforms to develop the skilled workforce needed to support Nigeria's economic growth. Meanwhile, the federal government has earmarked about 2 billion naira for the procurement of sports utility vehicles and empowerment projects in the 2026 appropriation art. According to an analysis by the Civic Technology Organization, the allocation comprises 15 billion naira for 39 SUVs and 947 billion naira for about 2,600 empowerment projects. The organization noted that the combined allocation is higher than the 960 billion naira budgeted for seven federal ministries. The organization expressed concern over what it described as lack of transparency surrounding many of the empowerment projects. The House of Representatives and Hall Committee investigating the controversial Presidential Foreign Investment Promotion Council is set to question the Accountant General of the Federation, Shamsuddin Ogunjimi. The committee is investigating how an organization described by the federal government as non-existent allegedly secured the office space at Federal Secretariat Complex in Abuja. It is also investigating how it received more than 1 billion naira in the 2026 appropriation art. Ogunjimi is expected to explain how the council obtained a government budget code which enabled it to be included in the national budget despite the controversy surrounding its establishment. The Consulate General of Nigeria in South Africa has condemned the killing of Nigerian national eBay Simon during a South African police service operation in Bedville, Cape Town. The consulate described the circumstances surrounding his death as questionable. In a statement, the consulate expressed concern over the shooting of another Nigerian, Ekwabo Chuks, who sustained severe injuries during the operation and is currently receiving medical treatment. Development has drawn attention to the safety of Nigerian nationals in South Africa. To Edo State, the Edo State government says it is repositioning the Environmental Compliance Call, ECC, to support Governor Mondo Pueblo's shine agenda and promote a cleaner, healthier, and sustainably green state. Commissioner for Environment and Sustainability, Nose Adams, stated this during a physical verification exercise for ECC officers in Benin City. He said the exercise was designed to assess their readiness and strengthen the environment and enforcement of environmental laws across the state. Adams reminded the officers that their duties include serving environmental demands, notices to facilities and establishment in accordance with the law. Residents of communities along the Idobo bypass in the Pwaka local government area have commended the Edo State Public Property Protection Committee for ensuring the removal of heavy-duty trucks stranded beneath the bypass bridge. The truck had been stuck beneath the bridge while conveying a cement to Ukpela, prompting repeated inspections by the committee. The company conveying the truck worked to remove them after parts of the access road was excavated to facilitate the movement of the oversized equipment.
3: I want to thank our governor for this work we work for us. Because those people, they can't put us on that corner. The road where they manage before, they can't destroy it more and more. Thank God, say governor, don't say delegate for here. I beg, that road, what do we want? May they fix it the way they take me the road. Make it more tolerable for us.
4: Yes, we are very happy for what the governor is doing. If not, all these people could have run away, maybe in the middle of the night. So we are very much appreciate Senator Modewu-Bello. You have done a great job here.
2: Chairman of the committee, Eugene Okolose, directed the company to work with the Edo State Ministry of Works to restore the affected portion of the road, with the company's representative agreeing to the directive.
5: And he was regarding more than 7 feet. You should be ready to bear the brunt. I told you to go and do it the way you met it, because you did not speak to our engineer before you started, excavating the road. This is something you cannot do in Lagos. You can't do this one in Delta State. But you just believe that Edo State is a place where you just come and do our goals. But this key, you will seize this key until you go and put it right the way you met it.
6: What time should I come?
5: You can come today. I can call the engineer.
2: Committee subsequently took custody of the truck keys pending the completion of the restoration work.

0: In another development, the Edo State Public Property Protection Committee has arrested some individuals at the former Bendenbiri in Ikpobaoka local government area for removing tanks and other iron materials from the premises. The arrest followed an earlier intervention by the committee and discussions with those involved, during which they were directed to suspend the removal of materials from the facilities. The chairman of the committee, Eugene Okolose, said the suspects have been taken to the State Criminal Investigation Department for further investigation.
1: We went to Bendenbiri where we caught some people who went there to be removing the tanks that are in Bendenbiri, the lakhs. Even where after we have met with the bailiff and discussed they should stop removing the tanks and the iron in Bendenbiri, they still went ahead and did another sales on the 17th of this month. So to go and remove all the tanks that are in Bendenbiri. So we have arrested them and they are in state CID. The investigation is ongoing.
0: The committee said the suspects will be tried in accordance with the Edo State Public Property Protection Law. This is the news at 7 on 80.FM. More stories after the short break.
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0: 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Now the rest of the news. On the foreign scene, U.S. President Donald Trump has sponsored military strikes against Iran for a second consecutive night to give diplomatic efforts more time. U.S. Ambassador to the United Nations Mike Waltz said Trump was giving negotiations some space as both sides explore avenues to ease the escalating conflict. An Iranian army spokesperson also confirmed that Tehran has halted its retaliatory attacks in the region in response to the U.S. decision. The pause follows nearly 2 weeks of daily U.S. strikes and retaliatory attacks, which have effectively undermined the ceasefire reached between the two countries in June. And in sports, Super Falcons midfielder Tony Payne says Nigeria is focused on defending its Women's African Cup of Nations title despite the pressure that comes with being the reigning champion. Payne was part of the Nigerian squad that secured a record-extending 10th WAFCON title at the 2024 tournament and is now targeting another triumph with the team in Morocco. The Super Falcons, also coached by Justin Madugu, enter the 2026 competition as defending champions and among the favorites to win the continental title. Beyond retaining the title, Nigeria will also be aiming to secure qualification for the 2027 FIFA Women's World Cup with WAFCON 7 as the African qualifying tournament. And that concludes the news. But before we go, a recap of our top stories. We're brought to news that the federal government has increased annual admissions into nursing school from about 20,000 naira to 50,000 naira for students. We're brought to news that the Edo State government says it is repositioning the Environmental Compliance Corps, ECC, to support Governor Mondo Pueblo's Shine agenda and promote a cleaner, healthier, and sustainably green state. We're brought to news on the foreign scene that U.S. President Donald Trump has paused military strikes against Iran for a second consecutive night to give diplomatic efforts more time. And lastly in sports, we brought to news that Super Falcons midfielder Tony Payne says Nigeria is focused on defending its Women's African Cup of Nations title despite the pressure that comes with being the reigning champion. Super FM News at 7 was edited by Brenda Izu. I am Paul Ochonogo. Remember, security is our collective responsibility. Be sure to play a part. Thank you for listening and good morning.
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Now we know some new affirmations that we can choose and learn to say. So next time you need a little inspiration to help you have more of a positive day. 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

0: Yes, the last Monday in the month of July 2026. Good morning. Thank you for joining us. 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
0: Yes, good morning. Thanks for joining us. You're on Family One Radio 88.1 Super FM. Uncle Paul is live this lovely Monday morning, the 27th day in the month of July 2026. Lucky me. Happy to be with you this morning. It's raining outside. I just stepped out a bit to discover that it's raining outside. And yes, some of us are very much happy. I mean, we're currently in the holiday season, so we don't have to step out to school in this very, very cold weather. Anyways, it's Affirmation Monday, and so I've got some affirmations for us this morning, and I'm going to read it out to you. Now, I always urge you all, we don't give out these affirmations because we just want to give it out. We give it out to you so you can assimilate it. You can go back and study the affirmation. Ask daddy or mommy, what this affirmation actually mean and how it can help you, okay? And also, when you write it down, it doesn't mean that you should dump it. Always go back to it, okay? And one day, you would eventually remember Uncle Paul actually made me believe in this affirmation, and as well as saying that, yes, this affirmation helped you in one way or the other. Things we'll love to hear, things we'll love to see as well. So, I've got some information for us. Now, write it down. Write it down so you can read it out to me. Okay? Write it down. Write it down. Do not cram. Write it down. If you're very much able to cram, it's fine. But I want you to write it down. That's the most important thing. First thing first. All right. So, this reads, I am brave and can try new things. I am brave and can try new things. I am brave and can try new things. Yes, you can. Who says you can't? Trust me, 100% you can. My brain is amazing and helps me learn every day. My brain is amazing and helps me learn every day.

0: And whenever you fail a question from the current affairs and as well as spelling bees, it's not the end of the road. Okay? It is not the end of the road. And so we learn every day. Even Uncle Paul, I said, yeah, I'm also learning. I can also learn one or two things from you. So it's important that you should know that whenever you make a mistake, it is not the end of the road. You are going to have that experience to become better at what you do in life. Okay? So my mistakes help me grow stronger and learn better. Don't go to any of this. My mistakes help me learn and grow stronger. I am calm and can handle any challenge. I am calm and can handle any challenge. I am a very good listener. I am a very good listener. Yes. I am a very good listener. I am a very good listener. I am a very good listener. I am a very good listener. My mistakes help me learn and grow stronger. My mistakes help me learn and grow stronger. I am brave and can try out new things. I am a good listener and understand others. My brain is amazing and helps me learn every day. My brain is amazing and helps me learn every day. Call me up this morning, 0705-512-9881 or 0705-5727-881, 0705-512-9881 or 0705-5727-881, 0902-672-2592. Good morning.
1: My name is Yoshi Bishop Lofunuku. I'm 9 years old and I'm 35.
0: All right, let's hear from you this morning. Welcome to the show.
1: Okay, sir. My affirmation. 1, I am brave and I can try new things. 2, my brain is amazing and helps me learn every day. 3, my mistakes help me learn and grow stronger. 4, I am calm and can handle any challenge. 5, I am a very good listener. Thank you, sir.
0: Amazing. That's how I love it. Okay? That's how I love it. That's how I love it. Right on point. All right, 0705-512-9881 or 0705-5727-881. When I get affirmations like this, it gives me joy in my heart to know that you all are listening, okay? You're listening and you're writing it down. There's this joy that comes with it. There's this amazing feeling that comes with it. There's this very, very surreal feeling that comes with it, okay? So, call me up this morning. Remember, the affirmations are quite easy peasy. It's not just for you to write it down at the back of your notes. It's not just for you to write it down in front of your book or maybe your diary or something. Always go back to it. Always and find a way, okay? Always go back to it and find a way to at least make sure that you find a way to tally it, especially with our academic affirmation. So when you listen to a particular affirmation that it relates or pertains to your academics, you find a way to read it and also try as much as possible to implement it. Yeah, we want to pray for us to be the best. We pray for us to be the best. We fight for us to be the best. Okay? But the most important thing is saying things out and knowing that you are backing it up with your talking. Okay? And this time, I'm backing it up.

what you're talking means reading your books. So for instance, you say, I want to become a successful medical doctor. You cannot be a medical doctor while sleeping. You can be a medical doctor when you read your books, when you follow the right procedures, you become a great medical doctor. So if you have the affirmation right beside you, write it down and say, I will become a medical doctor. It's an affirmation. It's you saying these things out for the universe to accept it and also for you to walk with it. Okay? So Uncle Paul is out. Enjoy the rest of your morning. Back again tomorrow, this time for our spelling bee. Children's

0: just one medal at its medal haul at the Commonwealth Games. But yes, we are still very much raking in the medals at the end of the day. That's the most important thing to know. Also, we can tell you that for Anthony Joshua, he won his bout over the weekend, but some questions raised about his fitness levels. We'll talk about that. We'll look at the race that went down this weekend in Hungary. Yes, a driver got his first win of this particular season. Also, the Women's African Cup of Nations started off yesterday with a banger. We'll let you know about all of the games that went down. And also, we'll look at what is happening in preseason for some of your clubs. And also, we'll touch base with a very big transfer that is causing a huge rift between two very key figures in transfer news. Good morning. Paul Ochenogo is my name. Happy to be with you this lovely Monday morning. And this Breakfast Sports, Life in Your Own Family. One Radio 88.1 Super FM. Good morning.
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0: All right, let's start the show this lovely morning. And we can tell you that for Team Nigeria, yesterday made it a very, very huge count for us. Just one silver medal added to the Cohorts Team Nigeria Sprint. Another action-packed day yesterday at the 2026 Commonwealth Games securing a silver medal in weightlifting while producing sprinted performances across boxing, basketball, and wheelchair basketball in Glasgow. Yesterday, it was a very big day for us as Ruth Asuku Onyo is one of Team Nigeria's athletes as she secured Nigeria's seventh medal at the 2026 Commonwealth Games after setting a personal best of 75 kg in the snatch as Onyo brilliantly nailed her final clean and jerk attempt, finishing with a total of 168 kg to secure silver medal for Team Nigeria in the women's 48 kg weightlifting event. Okay, so that was one for us. Also, yesterday we had Favour Agboro, who had a very, very huge lift, 160 kg in the last attempt, the clean and jerk men's 65 kg weightlifting. He protested, but clearly it was not going to get that medal as his protest did not hold any water. In fact, he was in contention for a bronze medal with Papua New Guinea's Morel Barrio, but he lifted 157 kg, so that medal did not go that well for us. We also had other athletes like Favour Omot Vigo Agboro, who was also very much involved in the weightlifting event as well. And we are also looking at the world of athletics this time for us to get more medals at this particular point in time. Later today, we're going to see some of our athletes go down in terms of various sports at the Commonwealth Games. So this is day four of our participation. And from 9 a.m., we'll see Adidion Umuafa participate in the men's weightlifting event, 71 kg final. Hopefully, a medal comes in from that end. And at 11:04, we'll see Nicolas Fakonkere, also very much involved in the men's heat for men's athletics round one swimming event heat. We'll see Collins Obi Ebiga, also involved in the 100 meters freestyle men's heat. Dorcas Okan also be involved in the women's swimming heat event, 50 meters breaststroke, and that'll be heat. For Favour Ashe, will be participating in the 100 meters heat one at 10:10 a.m. today. And Clinton Opute will be involved in the 100 meters freestyle men's swimming. That will also come up later today. And at 11:28 a.m., Abdul Jabbar Adama will be involved in the 100 meters freestyle men's heat 8. And that's also very much swimming. And Oyeshade Olatoye, the women's athletics, that'll be Hammer Throw. She's currently grouped in Group A at this point in time, so that's where she finds herself. So all the best to all of our athletes participating, from swimming to hammer throw to also to women's swimming, men's swimming, hammer throw, men's athletics. All of our lads participating later today, so get used to the program. Also, for the athletics round one, Miracle Ezechukwu will also be up there. In the women's weightlifting, we'll see Rafiatu Lawal. She'll also be involved in the women's weightlifting. It will be the women's 3x3 wheelchair basketball, where we'll see India against Nigeria at 7:30 p.m. later today. And Onor Medidi will be up in the women's weightlifting category. Yukeria Ayazi will be up in the shot puts event for women's para-lets. And also for Adedakpo Okpadeji, she'll be up in the women's weightlifting 79 kg final. Hopefully, we'll cop in some medals for us at this particular point in time. Quickly, let's look at the medals table and let's see where we find ourselves currently in the Commonwealth Games. We can tell you that for Australia, they're top. Haven't held that record since Saturday, but they've copped in more medals. They've got 15 gold, 9 silver, 12 bronze medals. And we've got England, who are second, 4 gold, 8 silver, and 6 bronze medals, 18 medals. And Scotland, they've got 4 gold, 2 silver, 6 medals in general. And for Nigeria, we find ourselves fourth with 3 gold medals, 4 silver. One added yesterday from the weightlifting event. So 7 medals for us in general. Canada, 3 gold, 3 silver, 3 bronze medals, 9 medals in general. South Africa, 3 gold, 2 silver, 4 bronze medals, 9 medals. We've got Malaysia, 2 gold and 2 bronze. India, 1 gold, 2 silver, 1 bronze medal. And we've got New Zealand with 2 bronze. Wales with 2 bronze. Northern Ireland with 1 bronze medal as well, with 1 silver medal added to it. And also got Kenya with 1 bronze medal, and Papua New Guinea with 1 bronze medal, which was copped in right there from that event for Agboro he lost out in. So that's what is happening in the Commonwealth Games at this point in time. Quickly now, let's look at what is happening across other men's sports this time. Quickly now, let's say that the Flying Eagles, they've got a huge test later today, as Nigeria will be up against the Black Satellites of Ghana in Yamoussoukro. So Nigeria and Ghana will clash in what is a repeat of last year's edition of the finals of the WAFLB Under 20 Championship, and it's clearly set to go down later today in Yamoussoukro. So Flying Eagles won that encounter and won that particular event at the end of the day, but it's all to play for the start of the WAFLB Under 20 Championship campaign for Team Nigeria. It's Nigeria against Ghana. Later today. I've got Andy Michael Zingbe, Master Andy. Good morning. Good to have you.
1: Yeah, good morning, Paul. Good morning, Benin City.
0: All right. So, Nigeria against Ghana later today.
1: Well, now, old rivalry, but based on the way things position like this, now so confirmed, so we'll say both sides now need this particular game. And they're not a stranger to each other in any level, be it the senior team on the junior category, male or female. So, we understand that so it was a tough game now ahead of both teams now. But Nigeria, I never to get the confidence of the Nigeria team, but I will still fancy them to go all through for today.
0: Still fancy them to go all through. Over this past week, they had a very huge friendly game that they played out against an Ivorian club in there, which they won by 2 goals to 1. And so that served as a huge preparation for this particular competition. So they won 2 goals to 1 against an Ivorian League 2 side in a close-off friendly game that was played in Yamoussoukro. So, Gift Subi and also Moise Adeleke also got on the score sheet from Nigeria in that particular game. So, hopefully, we'll have a repeat of what is very much a game that is expected of us to win. Yes, we're expected to win this game against Ghana, but it's all to play for regardless. So, all the best to the team, and we're hearing that that game will be 2 p.m. local time in there. That's 3 p.m. Nigeria time. So we'll have to keep our fingers crossed for that encounter between Nigeria and also Ghana. The Flying Eagles of Nigeria, that's our under 20 side against the Black Satellites of Ghana, which is their under 20 side right there. The WAFLB under 20 championship. And we hope for Aliu Subari and the side, they get that win over the line. All right. And also, don't forget that their next fixture will come up against Togo and also take on Burkina Faso on the last day for us in this fixture. We can also tell you that in Group A, we've got Cote d'Ivoire, Benin Republic, and Niger making up Group A right there. Quickly now, let's look at the WAFCON, which is currently going on. But particularly, let's look at Nigeria. First things first, we'll look at other games that went down yesterday. It was sad seeing that the items of the Spa Falcons players, they were stolen at the hotel, the Marriott Hotel in Casablanca in Morocco, over $1,000 in a general combination of everybody that was stolen from. So it was Esther Okonkwo who raised the alarm on Snapchat, who posted pictures and talked about the fact that they weren't really in good shape and mentally they weren't having it, having seen that their items were being stolen. I know I talked about the fact that on Saturday someone also made mention of it, that he also stayed in that hotel during the AFCON and it wasn't really a good outing for him in there. But in general sense, she has now been racially abused on her social media, and this is coming in from Moroccans in there, some sections of them carrying out this very terrible act, talking about insults, now raining insults, racially abusing our very own Esther Okoronkwo. And if there's one player in this squad that has been vocal, it's Esther Okoronkwo.
1: Well, too sad to see. Just Morocco no one come out to themselves for negative stories. And for them now to come out, now to come, they even they go to the extent of abusing the Nigerian player now something to say, yes, it really, really tell much about the way the Moroccans see themselves and the way they recently now. Because we know Morocco as a very peaceful country and peaceful, peace-loving people, but so unfortunate from the nation's scope, we see a different character of Morocco. If you really want to win, they're not to say, well, say to invest and also to improve your team, not be crime, not crime, but we will still get to improve the mentality too of the people. You don't need to do shady things now to get to achieve what you want to achieve. Because if things like this now they happen, and I don't know if now plan work from the Moroccan FA or whatever to disorganize the Super Falcons, because you're not going to feel they safe, you're not going to feel they inside feed they play when you know say your items, they're not really they safe back home for inside the hotel. So that's another thing again too. So when something like this come up now, I expect the Moroccan FA, the authorities and CAF to look into issues like this, not the public going into social media to abuse and to say all sorts of rubbish. You don't they do worse than waiting really less people complain about. If they're them, they go still complain too. Because I remember when ABC, yes, the Moroccans, they get one kind of strategy and attitude. When they play Eimba some time ago for the CAF Champions League for inside Aba, you know, they see and fully well see the pitch, they say stay off the grass. When the Moroccans come, the Raja Casablanca team, when they come into the Eimba International Stadium, normally, you then they walk into the pitch with your ball system, you suppose pass corner and go to your dressing room. This guy now walk into the pitch, you drag their bosses inside the pitch, and this is not even time for warm-up. You just show face to the stadium. They come with a lot of media, more than 14 or at least 14 different medias too, when the PCS has come cover. So when the grassmen now, they tell the Moroccan players and the officials now, may they leave the pitch, may they stay off the pitch. You see them, they go hostile, then they start to the film to kind of want to bring something, a black man like say, hey, but now they treat them bad, all this kind of a thing. But everybody know fully well, say, you they stay off pitch, not until the appropriate time to enter the pitch. So, now this kind of a thing they happen now, you see the attitude of the Moroccans now. So what is different now from the Moroccans this now and then when they say yes, they host the Nations Cup? We see different antics than when they bring. When they go to the World Cup, they do the anything like this. They do the things like this. I think they play. And people, Africans, Africans still try to support them because of the good play they play. So why all this kind of attitudes them? So it get anywhere when they say they won't racially abuse African player, Nigerian players, when it be said they themselves go still see themselves, or they go still equal as the Western world.
0: Real questions out there. Anyways, so that's what happened. But our ladies, they appeared in their Accra outfits as they touched down, ready to defend their title. Tony Payne has also talked about the fact that there's huge pressure when you look at the moment of you going into a competition to defend your title or defend the title that you won previously. There's pressure, but the team is very, very much agile and ready to go when they start their campaign against Malawi.
1: Well, I say the always the bit, because you come with something, the rest teams then come with nothing. So they want to take the only thing when they say yes, you did one thing when they did with you, which is the trophy, the title. And you, when you come with the title now, so the mindset of, okay, what here I go do, make I not lose this thing. Now I'm with the pressure now. So I expect Justin Madugu, him himself will still be under pressure too, because now he still win the trophy too for the last edition. But I still expect him now to help the girls now overcome this pressure, because he get away when himself will fit to handle this situation as a coach. So he'd already know that the girls are not be stranger to this kind of a situation too. Thank God, say they're more exposed to a lighter football, but at least they just get to keep themselves together psychologically and mentally, and make themselves understand to say together as a team, they go fair achieve anything.
0: All right, together as a team, they can achieve anything. Let's quickly tell you that we saw some games yesterday to herald the start of this competition, and the host and last year's finalist, that's Morocco, they spanked Kenya by 4-0 in the opening game for the host nation. Not the opening game, though, but it was that for them. But we, the opening game, we saw Algeria take on Senegal, 2-0 in favor of Algeria. So the two North African nations starting the competition on a high.
1: Well, we good results for both teams, but so unfortunate the way teams they play for inside the Morocco. We see this same situation too for inside the main nations cup. When not be the host they play, you see stadium so empty. When the host they play, you go see all of them go park, go to the stadium. So which kind of mentality be this? At least when CAF say they want to improve football, you're supposed to improve football in a way where they say yes, they play, people will come watch me. Opening ceremony be like a closed door match yesterday. It not sell well. Yes, the fans of Algeria and Senegal, they come into the pitch yesterday, but how many they be? So we expect more of the local fans now to at least occupy most of the seats them. But at the end of the day, the match be like closed door match. It be like matching the BC MPFA sanction. See, only media go watch the match. I not make not tell not to tell well because now the opening ceremony, the opening game of the tournament. When I watched this thing yesterday, I just feel so bad. I noticed the thing for the main Nations Cup. Nah, then when Morocco play yesterday, you see how the stadium be.
0: Man, but it wasn't as full as you would have expected it.
1: We know how female football be. Mm. And another thing again too, want to still be reason why they still get that low turnout too. But that one will pass. That Morocco won yesterday, passed Atlato. But one major reason why it be like that, if the Moroccans, they play a team like Nigeria, and they play a team like South Africa now, this top rated team for Africa, you see the numbers will increase past so, because we see the final against Nigeria, where Nigeria win last. Mm. So CAF now need to do something about this now. I don't really know waiting them to talk about or how then they feel when they see stadiums they so empty, because you see you want to improve, you want to develop the game of female football, but how the female football want to develop without followers?
0: Right, quickly now let's tell you that for the two games to go down today, South Africa will be up against Tanzania and Africa will be up against Burkina Faso, but I'm seeing 6 p.m. and 9 p.m. respectively, but it seems those games will be delayed at the end of the day, but or maybe might be rescheduled or brought forward. For South Africa, they are set to take on Tanzania at 6 p.m. and the other will be at 9 p.m. between Ivory Coast and Burkina Faso. Those are the games set to go down today in the competition. Quickly now, let's head straight into what's happening in Europe. Federico Chiesa insists he's only thinking about Liverpool. I've been continued speculation over his future, and he has said that he's only focused on Liverpool. He wants to play pre-season. That's the only important thing for him at this particular point in time. And also, for Chelsea winger Jimmy Gertens, he says that he will be involved in Xabi Alonso's squad for next season, as he describes his new manager as one of the best to ever do it. In his words, he says, he just wants me to keep being positive, to keep taking on players, to keep creating chances, and also keep pushing myself to the maximum. This is coming in from Jimmy Gertens. And let's
1: make we see last if he go finally get up.
0: Let's look at what is happening in the transfer market at this particular point in time. But there's a big fight between some journalists about this Yandy Omani situation. According to Fabrizio, he said it's a year we go, but other sources are now confirming that it's not fully done, including the BBC and also I think a German journalist who he has been having a back and forth with. They are currently saying that he's expected to sign, but the deal has not been agreed. So that's the current back and forth concerning it. So I cannot really say it's a done deal yet for Yanti Omande.
1: It could only be a done deal when they sign the dotted papers. Because now that one, I'm the bind person. I want to sign you. Yes, I like to play for you. I will sign for you. I will sign with you. That will not be contract. That will not be finalized deal. Now, when the contract now we don't sign, then so a percentage of the amount that they transfer them. That now you call a deal. So for now, as they stand, now nobody's player except RB Leipzig.
0: Okay, so he's expected to resume training today with RB Leipzig, and Real Madrid expected to sign Yanti Omande. It's coming from David Austin as he's set, and they expected to sign him. First bid of 100 million rejected. A 120 million package set to be rejected, but agreement will be done this week. But PSG out of the race.
1: Real Madrid, they do a kind of a funny thing because for me, the weakest portion or the weakest department of Real Madrid down at the midfield. They will say, yes, Jude Bellingham scores 6 goals for the World Cup and they get some assists. But Jude Bellingham is not going to do the dirty work inside the midfield. Aurelio Tchouaméni never really gets that position, that command, that drive, that personality.
0: But I went for Rodri too.
1: Bros, you never go for Rodri. You did go. The same thing as Yon Domande.
0: Mm.
1: Yon Domande, when he be saying, they very, very close. Self, still never close. The cut of Rodri, when he be saying, yes, you never will enter transport. So when you want to refere in there. So that is something we say Real Madrid need to focus on. All this kind of big money that they spend. Kylian Mbappe did there to score the goals. Except that they tell me now, say they want to sell Vinicius Jr. And Vinicius Jr. for now, it would be very difficult to buy Vinicius Jr. because of the kind of salary in the command. So, finance teams for England, despite that story, they say Arsenal want to make them the most highest paid. How much be Arsenal highest paid for inside?
0: And Saka,
1: they
0: say 300.
1: 300. They get a salary cap. Vinicius Jr. 400. So how much you want to join the 400 to make him the most highest? Or you want to give out that same 400?
0: Haaland is on 500, 525. So maybe Arsenal might.
1: Bros.
0: Might want to cap it up.
1: Arsenal gets that money.
0: They have the money now.
1: Arsenal not get that money.
0: They have the money. They can do it. Bros, the only thing I can say concerning Arsenal is there are too many big players in that team or players with big wages. And I checked it yesterday. I think Carvajal is on 280. Gabriel is on 265.
1: No, they get players with Saka big wages, on not 200. Big players. They
0: okay, get, players on big wages.
1: Yes, anyhow, but not big players.
0: But I think Saliba is on 250.
1: Odegaard is on 240. See one thing. Saka at 300, Abi. Now, any player when they play regular for the Arsenal team now, and he wants to sign the new D now. With Saka in the 300, which will be in next push. Even if he not going to command 300, if he's salary 100,000 before, he will ask for 150, 180, 200. Abi? Now you come and bring Vinicius Junior come for Saka. You want to pay on that same 400 they pay for Real Madrid. How much Saka will request?
0: But he wants more than that.
1: You understand now?
0: At Real Madrid. So that's why there's a current.
1: The same problem now. The same problem goes still there now because whatever he wants for Real Madrid, Arsenal, the only way Arsenal go fit him make and come to Arsenal now to give him more than waiting they would demand from Real Madrid.
0: All right, sir. We can tell that Scott Vadio will complete all his former steps, including media theme today, to unveil his new deal, current deal that he has signed. It will end up seeing him stay at the club until 2031 with a salary increase. We can tell you that Fulham are set to approach Real Madrid to negotiate for Gonzalo Garcia. That's one deal to keep an eye on. Also, for Dani Ceballos, he's available as a free agent. Clubs are currently exploring that deal. And also tell you that for other clubs, Galatasaray, they've announced that all reports on Jamal Musiala still on loan are not true. And they're currently not interested. I understand that Memphis Depay has agreed all terms with Corinthians. New contract, obviously, over the line. Memphis signs in the coming days. That is what is happening. Iliman Ndiaye, Ayala, they've opened talks to sign Iliman Ndiaye from Everton. Negotiations at early stage. But Ayala, I want one more star after Somerville. And Iliman Ndiaye is currently high on their list. So that's what is happening in there. Also, can tell that Liverpool, they're leading the race to sign Bradley Barcola. And they're working on, did you understand that Barcola is open to the move against priority to only Liverpool if they can get a deal done with PSG. So, and according to what we're seeing, PSG are going to hold on to up to 170 million. That's coming in from the BBC. Quickly, let's look at the world of boxing. Anthony Joshua suffered 2 knockdowns. The first happening after 20 seconds before recovering to dramatically stop Christian Priga in the second round of his comeback fight in Jeddah, in Saudi Arabia.
1: You see the rustiness of Anthony Femi Joshua for that fight.
0: Clearly.
1: Even Tyson Fury said that I won't even make Tyson Fury make a broadcasting match. So make you understand a fight for a place where you say get 1,500 fans, the arena, and the fans when he attend, then Joshua now fights openly and for a very big arena. So one thing now, their fight not enough far from 2 months or 3 months time. Waiting that they look at each other now. You want to pick up your speed? How you want to pick up your speed today? Up and running now before that particular fight.
0: All right, quickly before we say, now Lando Norris took his first McLaren's Grand Prix victory of the year in a compelling race as he won his very first race of the year of 2026. Clearly, it's a tough battle. Clearly, a tough battle for the McLaren drivers. But I want to say a massive congratulations to him for getting that over the line. Max Verstappen finished second. Kimi Antonelli, the championship leader, finished third. But Lewis Hamilton finished fifth after suffering 10 seconds penalty grid. And that's our show for this morning. Many thanks to your Apollo Channel guys. My name is Vinidis. Randy Mike is Zingbe Master.
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0: Yes, on to Mala like this, also double in Inside Insider Matter. I say good morning to you once again now for Inside This Morning. On to say currently like this, now so we position now for Inside the last Monday for the month of July for Inside 2026. And it happens to be 27th of the month of July now for Inside the Matter. 20 minutes and double at leave 8 now for Inside the Super Early Morning Breakfast Show for your one family, one radio station, Super 88.1 FM. Cold Monday morning like this now, shower, and a wet Monday morning based on say the rain, they blow heavily now for Inside the Matter. But wherever you did like this, now so my brother advice make you use caution. And the UNBC, yes, you did drive too. You understand now, say this kind of a rain and driving not to they go well. So you get to use your kanushi to take drive now. You go limit your speed when you did drive and make sure say yes, your headlights them and your traffic light now, your hazard light too. You go still make sure say yes, it did function well. So that person when they your back, when they say yes, and then they get a clear vision, go fisty, they see those lights too. To know say yes, somebody there in front, motor there in front, and when you see those lights too, instead go reducing your own speed when they drive, because they don't know the level of speed when you they drive. So everybody now, we need to drive each other like this now for Inside the Matter. Still one family, one radio station, Super 88.1 FM.
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0: Yes, one to matter like this, and so we'll double in enter inside this again. What would they call how now? Siam for Inside your one family, one radio station, Super 88.1 FM. And before now, you hear Ole when the BCS sounds to turn and two Babadu for Inside Matter. And you still hear the one when the BCS will call every day when the BCS Kobangs as well sounds to turn alongside Bez now for Inside, but they now do for Inside this one. But on to matter when the matter like this now, so it confirms so we'll say time, not there to say no time. And based on waiting, stay position now. They see some persons now facing that every day or things like this they happen, and at the same time too, some still feel to say one day Bushmeat go catch the hunter for the matter. Then when they say yes, we want to trash, we get two matter for granted for Inside the Hour now, Siam. And for Inside the Hour now, Siam, I confirm to us the federal government like this now, they already budget 962.83 billion naira for the buying of a SUV, which is a utility sports cars now known as SUV, and the empowerment project for Inside the 2026 Appropriation Act. And this amount now, we had the team for the boss Mausing Bina. So this amount now even passed the allocation. When they say yes, if you combine seven key ministries together, see this budget now even passed them. And when you get to understand that the growing pressure of borrowing now for Inside Nigeria, now something with the BCS, we still need to use our teeth and our tongue to take count our teeth for Inside this matter. We understand as we see the analysis now come out, as we see the federal government had already budgeted something like this now, and we understand to see we see 15.13 billion naira now, and our soft budget now for 39 SUVs. Why 947.70 billion naira and now for 2,579 empowerment projects, and when you bring the total now to 962.83 billion naira. And we understand now, so we'll say this amount now, so it passed key industry ministries like the Federal Ministry of Industry, Trade and Investments, Housing and Urban Development, Women Affairs, Justice, Livestock Department, Aviation and Aerospace Development, along Petroleum Resources. You see, and so for Inside the Matter, and then make we see, make you understand too. Now, so we see these ministries and like this now, so we understand now to say we say the trade, the Ministry of Industry, Trade and Investment receive 56.8 billion naira for the 2026 budget, as in receive 145.3 billion naira. Women Affairs receive 169.39 billion naira. Then the Justice receive 150.7 billion naira. Livestock Development receive 177.6 billion naira. Then Aviation and Aerospace Development receive 87.3 billion naira, while Petroleum Resources, like this, now receive 73.1 billion naira. And based on we face the position like this now, we understand, as we'll say, this now something we see in not too well. Well, now, when you look this whole thing now, which people want to use the SUVs them now? The cars that they used before, so that don't they old? And this period, that time when we see as Nigeria needs money to put so many things in place, so many things need to be work, and so many things need to be functional for things to happen for Nigeria. Because currently, like this, I don't believe so. We'll say SUV is supposed to be the major priority when we say yes, Nigeria.

0: is paired out. So these are some of the things when the BCS I want to make we look now for inside the hour on Asiam. Then another matter again too when the BCS did for grand now for inside and Asiam now, because now two matter that we put our attention now for today. Mm-hmm. So if we talk for the one when it catch your attention, if now the federal government budgeting of federal government now budgeting of 962.83 billion naira for SUV cars empowerment, my brother, put your mouth for that one. But if not this one, now catch your attention, put your mouth for inside now, because this one now confirms it. We'll say the Independent National Electoral Commission, like this, don't come out now to say, we'll say, don't assure Nigerians, they say their votes go count for 2027 general election. It shock you. Yes, we don't get a different procedure, different shemo for inside the INEC, a national shemo for INEC. So the person of Professor Joash Amupitan, son, now he give this assurance now, and he give this assurance when he visit the then head of state, former head of state General Abdusalami Abubakar, Snahibi National Peace Committee Shemo. So when he visit him, and Abdusalami now the ginger Nigerians now say, well, say like this, we need to support INEC, we need to give them the kind of support when the BCS yes they need. But in they make us understand, say, despite the challenges when the BCS yes, the INEC they face now, so the INEC Shemo now they talk this one to say, despite the challenges when the BCS INEC they face, he said that they committed to conduct a credible election, and they assure Nigerians now say on our vote go count. So this statement too, he asks so many questions, he attracts so many questions, like, so before the votes now they count. So what will be the possibility, say this statement now will give us a credible election, because the then INEC chairman there too, they still make give assurance and like this too, but yet they're not fit to buy the interest of Nigerians, they're not fit convince the Nigerians about, they're not fit change the perspective of Nigerians about the credibility of our election. So this statement now, you feel say yes, it will change the perspective now, the ideas of Nigerians now towards our election. You free say this statement now go give Nigerians the confidence now to go and vote, to believe in our electoral empire. So these are many questions I really did for grand half for inside the hour on Asiam. So put math now, call me for 07055129881, or you call me for 07055727881. You feel to call and also send a WhatsApp message to 0902-672-2592. Or you run enter inside the socials. Drop your comment for socials for inside of Facebook. The post already there for there. Drop your comment. We'll do justice to it. Hello. Ultima the Great.
1: Randy, happy rainy Monday.
0: I greet you especially, Ultima the Great. Yes, so the same thing for you.
1: Thank God. That's what I want to say. This morning. For the issue what you pass through, upon all the hardship, upon the hard cost in democracy, these people have the gun. So, budget is almost a trillion. Now, that's something is almost a trillion to buy that for the minister. And tomorrow night, they said that they borrow money. You don't want to consumer. You don't want money to invest. You don't want money to sell at finance. You don't want to buy a trillion. And this year, the top now. Next year, they will build model. They will go buy for new model again. Obviously, when they buy for it, they have to now. They don't get that. Now, what are 13 million? Next year, they will buy now. They use. And next year, next year, all of them will build model. They will look for later again. And Sunday, our money. We talk to our leaders. I don't really know. And the reason why they do this model, they know this model. They know they do a perfect thing. They collect our money. You talk the money. Then they buy now. The money they have nothing. The only source they want to come on. They don't take on the benefactor. They take on the jolly. They buy cash. They benefit themselves. Now what do they want? Coming to the NX chairman. Promise. Nobody to promise you that here again. Every time I saw Yakubu. Mamu Yakubu promised all last election. So you know, today. On Friday,

0: everything go up. Every recording together is done by the work. And yes, when billions, you know, to buy all those together, and the next thing that's great, everything shoots up, you don't work again. Just imagine. Who are fighter? Who can live? Man, I didn't run the permissions again. I want to tell Randy, but I don't support them. But many Nigerians say they don't vote again. It's what happened in past elections. But I come to the to my phone and say, come out and vote. This is what I want to do. I'm going to go and vote to anyone I trust. I will do my own. I need the rest of God at the end. You don't promise now. Let us give you give him benefit of that. What are you going to do with me for me? Now, next year, so I'm going to take one easy. But I don't know what you're going to do. Tell my own this morning, my brother.
1: All
0: but
1: right.
0: I come to tell you, anyone can walk. What do you do it, you know your work. There's a reward, though. God will reward you. If you see that, you go to see mine. You can never see God. That's my own. Thank you.
1: All right, thank you. All right, call me for 07055-129-881 or you call me for 07055-727-881. Hello.
2: Hello, good morning.
1: Good morning. I beg turn down the volume of your radio.
2: Okay, I'm sorry.
1: It's still a talk back to just load the radio finish.
2: Okay.
1: Better. Your name and where you coming from?
2: Medina from Mata.
1: Okay.
2: You see, what you just said is a shocking or surprising statement. It's an English language we've been hearing from our leaders, or rather politicians, and even Nigerian indigenous that governs us. So we are not surprised. When a time comes like this that we are preparing for an election, we always have a way of siphoning our money. Because even if they want to lose, they will not just go to the bank and carry the money. They must draft one way, one project or the other, whereby this money can be grabbed to their pocket and used for elections. That is my own opinion.
1: All right.
2: So they should take their breath. Then as for the INEC chairman, the question is, what does he have to face Mr. President should he in case he lose the election? What God does he have to say he will announce to the public, to Nigerians, that, oh, Tinubu, you failed this election, you didn't win? If he has that reason or temerity to tell us that, yes, I have the guts to do this, then we Nigerians, you believe him. As for we Nigerians, we will always perform our civic rights. When that time comes, we will go out and vote, whether it counts or not. We are patriotic people. We love Nigeria. Nigeria is our country. It's just a few people are driving us around, but it will continue forever. One day, there will always be a solution to this menace. Thank you very much. I don't waste much time for other callers.
1: All right, thank you. Okay, I'm going to hear your own now for inside this matter, because currently like this now, if you just join us, the how na see an opposition put, and we understand that to say that two matter with the put I now for inside the how na siam, and matter when you see it for granted, as well, say federal government like this now has already budgeted 962.83 billion naira for the to buy SUV cars them, and at the same time empowerment project for inside 2026 appropriation act. And then we understand that say this one are they even bigger the money now. So if you put them together, even past seven major ministries buying of the cars now that will be the major priority for Nigeria now. And also the project now and the empowerment not be crime, but where be the locations of this project then when they say yes they go do, because majority of the project them not really get location. So how somebody want to see and monitor this project? And also the INEC chairman make us understand too, don't assure Nigerians say your vote go count for 2027. Oh, so sorry. So to put math now for inside this one now, 07055-129-881. Or you call me for 07055-727-881. Hello.
3: Hello, good morning.
1: Yeah, good morning. Your name and where you call me from?
3: My name is Charles, calling from Agboro.
1: Okay, I got Charles. I beg, turn down the volume of your radio.
3: Okay, sir. My brother, the problem we get for Nigeria, nobody will tell us, Anne will tell us, that we will win. KI will say, this election may come vote. What do we do in 2023? How the expect they made Nigeria youth come out and come vote? Because we know if we continue like this, it just be like, say, stick where you stick, not blind your eye. Don't tell us the us. According to the last caller, how the Anne chairman wanted to prove to us, say, who lose? You will fit prove to us, yes, now you lose. If it convince us that we will go vote,
1: without my brother, he not need to convince you, because whatever he say to you, as you not still the one, you adapt this in statement now, so you will still adapt whatever he would say to convince you, not until that day, because when it happened between Jonathan and Buhari now, too, not until Jiga pronounce him. So he not get to anyone talk now, when he go fit convince you, when you go accept, say yes, now so he go be. So we could wait till that day. But the thing be, say, you go vote, Abi?
3: Of course. I will go. That one might be my own right. I must go and vote.
1: Good. Uh-huh. So that are the more reason now when they give you the assurance. Now, in the video, you now say your vote could count. So that's why they give you the assurance. Uh-huh. All right. Call me for 07. Thank you, bro. Call me for 07055-129881. Or you call me for 07055-727-881. Hello?
4: Hello, good morning.
1: Good morning. Your name and where are you coming from?
4: I'm a robot, sir, from Opata Civil.
1: Welcome to the
4: community.
1: Okay, welcome to the show, sir.
4: Well done. Normally, what is supposed to vote? Like me now, will vote.
1: Yep.
4: Now, if my vote counts, they count my vote. Me now, they will give the rightful owner when the people of Nigeria. Every to vote, I can't.
1: But how you want to know the rightful winner, because the figures whether they show and call whether they call too.
4: Oh, it show for the last election, it show. So the person when you then every one. It show now.
1: Okay.
4: Even you know. To give the rightful the person the winner or the vote, then they talk.
1: All right, thank you. Hello, good morning. Hello. All right, we were to call back. I could call in anytime inside of Facebook. The VST, she's to see your message. You say God I beg, but we don't know which of the matter you do God I beg for. Hello.
5: Hello, good morning, sir.
1: Yeah, good morning. Your name and where you coming from?
5: My name is Isaac JP. I'm calling from Joseph.
1: Welcome to the show, sir.
5: This SUV that they want to buy. As to me, I don't see any reason why they want to buy it. There are a lot of things we are facing in this country. There are a lot of things to channel money into in this country. They have cars already. So they are just wasting our money. Not the means of diverting the money. Then according to this INEC chairman, as my food not the council before. The way they used to do it, that is the normal way they will see do it. Who put Dine Chairman there? Did you not see the president? It is on our appointment. So we all know how it will
1: but
5: work.
1: Nasty, the president put Jiga too now.
5: We are seeing the same thing now. Mm-hmm. The president they put that man. So definitely, if Nami, for example, Nami put you say make you be so please. I think obviously we tell you what to do. So is your these people are just playing with us. Like the last one I said, the last election, everybody know who win now. Who are you saying? Everybody know. But you see what happened. So that to me, I will not see anything different. But as the INEC chairman, you just have to say what the answer is. So I think may God just help us. May God just help this country.
1: All right, thank you. Make a ball in any time inside of WhatsApp, Facebook. This one will say from Siri Don Osato. He say, he clear now, saying a normal thing when they happen for this country. You see, now only them they upgrade. You know, only that they upgraded the money this time. You see, all their former cars, all their former cars don't spoil. You see, them you they need brand new ones. All their former cars don't spoil. They need brand new ones. You see, INEC still they see the last. Look, you see, INEC they try. You see the last election win happen. You see, you not see as all the voters. As all the votes count, you see, everybody vote for APC, you see, because we love our working president. All right, coming for 07055-129-881. Hello? Hello?
6: Hello.
1: Hello, good morning. Your name and where you coming from? Hello? All right, do well to call back. But if the network that disturb you, if you run enter inside of Facebook, drop your comment for Facebook, or you run enter inside WhatsApp, drop your comment for WhatsApp too. The WhatsApp number is 0902-672-2592, because the weather is bad too, so it will affect some calls. Hello, good morning.
6: Hello, good morning.
1: Good morning, my shifting.
6: Yeah, you guess right. I must give it to you. Well done, my brother.
1: Mr. Obioma, I greet you, sir.
6: Yeah, you see, you go there for that misplaced priority. When you leave what you're supposed to do, you go there do another different thing. Where we have so many problems. Power, energy, education, health, other infrastructures, all of them, they're there. It's unattended. They're talking about a vehicle. Even that vehicle when I buy maybe 60 million, if government want buy it, sorry, they buy a 600 million. They will not begin to ask whether they own a good plate they want. 60 million and like 600 million. So that's how government they operate. So they will look for something to get money. All these things are just to get money for election. There's no other way about it. Maybe they do, because we don't tire. We don't enter one chance already until divine intervention will come. Then on the INEC chairman, that one is just playing to the gallery. He just want to make headline, and which he has succeeded in doing. That today we begin here promises. Don't forget promises. Action speaks rather than words, not be to talk. Now when you do, now we will not say yes. You be man of your words, not be saying just come to give the talk, talk. And at the end of the day, nothing happens. Let them promise us. That the election will do even the best in Nigeria, that nobody will need to go to court to go and contest election. But we have Beavers just failed in some election, and all that's working the same day. So that question is, if they do not answer them, Nigeria will be set to go about going to vote. But however, let us give them the benefit of that. Let us vote for this election. If it continues like that, I will advise Nigeria to leave them, make them start go. Thank you and God bless you.
1: Thank you, Mr. Obioma. All right, based on what is the position like this now, so make a ball and enter inside Facebook. For inside Facebook now, get a message now from Lawrence Dari. He said corruption for this country is too much. For inside Matamini, get to do with Iyensko Christopher. He talks a beg Nigeria scam. But all the same, my brother, Nigeria not be scam. Just not the way you feel, the way you feel, and based on the things you see. Yes, yeah, some certain things they happen when you not like, and where you feel say it's supposed to go this way, but at the end of the day, it not go that way. It not mean say na scam, say the country na scam. It just, my brother, maybe you feel say we get the wrong set of persons for the right position. But all the same, coming for 07055-129-881, or you call me for 07055-727-881. Your fisty call 0902-672-2592. Hello? Hello? Hello? Hello? All right, do well to call back. Do well to call back. For inside Facebook, this one they come from Solomon Anthony. He talks say not because Oga Randy say better Nigeria and not fit better say because no sensible government could they use a such amount take the buy SUV. He say look Nigeria now. Nigeria look like a country when Nigeria look like country when they progress. He said because of a recycling and a bad government, both past and the present, say we celebrate a street light, them go they use a kind of a road, they campaign. Say ask for INEC, say that one a Bobo talk. You say even before the election, say INEC already. I don't know. Okay. All right. Hello, good morning.
7: Good morning.
1: Your name, where are you coming from?
7: Yeah, I'm Jeffrey, calling from Green.
1: Welcome to the show, sir.
7: Sorry, I didn't really get the show, but what sort of station is this?
1: Super FM.
7: Okay. Yeah, good morning.
1: Yeah. All right, thank you. Well, if you just join us now, I want to see I'm now position put now for Inside the Spoiler Money Breakfast Show for Inside your One Family One Radio Station, Super 88.1 FM. And the matter when we see yesterday for ground, we put I for two matter, though we don't get a time again. But we could just see if we take like two more calls for Inside. Okay, I still get a message for Inside WhatsApp. This one talks about, say, greetings to the house. So, he said, this SG think beyond spending the nation's resources on frivolities. Why major aspects of the economy, when you go fit adequately boost a stable job creation and high employment rates, they left out. They say if not for the private sectors, they say how many persons on the FG payroll out of the over 2 million Nigerian populations? How many persons there for FG payroll out of the over 2 million Nigerian population? They say this FG administration made a stop acting like people when they lead by their desire of their belle. Okay, Frank from Ikpoba Hill. It's okay. People when they say yes, want to feel their belle. All right, now we understand. But based on the way things, the position like this, now, so we can see if we take one more call. Call me for 07055129881, or you call me for 07055727881. Your Facebook call and also send a WhatsApp message to 0902-672-2592. Or you run enter inside the socials for Facebook. Drop your comment there. When you drop your comment for there, we'll go do justice to it. Hello?
8: Hello?
1: Oh, so sorry. So unfortunate. See, we not feel go past like this because of time. But I go advise. Okay, make I just take this one for the road. Hello.
9: Good morning.
1: Yeah, good morning. Your name and where you coming from?
9: And there's another one from.
1: Okay.
9: The issue of INEC. If you must get it rightly, INEC has to be first of all, overhauling. Because INEC is the center of democracy in Nigeria.
1: Okay.
9: They are the body responsible to conduct free and fair elections. If you can get it right with INEC, that means you can get it right democratically. Right. Nigeria happened to be one of the nations that have the best government system in the whole world. It's a democracy. Mm-hmm. The government of the people, by the people, and for the people. And you can see it's all about the people. But it's quite often believed that most of those political Maradona, they have conducted themselves to be the lord of the people. They are representative of the people. That office is not a permanent office. They are just like messengers. Just like you have your kagile. That's how it is in the democratic government. So INEC has a lot to do. If INEC can wake up to their responsibility, stand on their responsibility, it's the victory of democracy. Free and fair election is the mother of a true democracy. Any nation that cannot conduct free and fair election, that is to say, there is no democracy.
1: Okay, thank you. Because of time, I just get to let you go. Time really did against us now. Thank you. All right, on to matter like this, Nasa confirms. So we'll see how Nasa will bond you. We'll show your way again now for Inside on Thursday. For this week, when BCS will talk on another bogey matter now for Inside Matter. And currently, like this, now the post day for Facebook, the conversation never ends. You still go Facebook now, drop your comment. We will still see him and do justice to your comments. But now, we go give way now for matter when you get to do with what the Honorable has to say when it go come up by 9 a.m. So, run the mic, call my name. On one side, get me so.
8: It is life is a game, go play. Taking that pressure away from what life is about, you know, meet new people. I don't know, just enjoy life. Well, just have this kind of relaxed idea around life.
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1: There's a need for us to have people who have clear focus.
2: Absolutely.
1: Who have passion and welfare of the interest and the interests of the people in their heart to take over leadership.
0: This and lots more.
3: Whereas Nigerians are being murdered daily by terrorists, terrorizing people all over the country. 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Whereas citizens cannot feed as there is high level poverty all over the country.
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6: Yes, good morning. Thank you for joining us. This is your one family, one radio, 88.1 Super FM. Paul Ochanogo, it's my name. I'm glad to be with you this lovely Monday morning, the 27th of July, 2026. And a very special day at that. The last Monday in the month of July at this particular point in time. Guess who's back? The Honorable is live and about this morning. And Head of News and Current Affairs, Israel Adebi, is also live. Honorable, good morning. Good to have you. It's been a while, honestly speaking. It's been a while, but glad to have you back.
7: It has indeed been a while, and trust me, I missed it. And I missed everyone, especially the listener. Good morning, Paul, and good morning, Israel.
8: I suppose someone asked me if you went for the finals of the World Cup.
7: That would have been nice if that's what it was.
8: But welcome back.
7: Yeah, it's all right.
8: Good morning to you, Paul. Good morning, Honorable.
6: Okay, so let's set the ball rolling this morning, and the Honorable got us covered.
7: All right, thank you very much. I think it's a trail of a conversation that started sometime last week when we had a conversation about the civil defense and the scrap metal business, the illegality of it, or attempts or efforts to take away all the illegalities around that business. And we said a number of things last week. I remember my contribution particularly, where I said the entire value chain of that business, there should be a clampdown to decriminalize it. And it was as if in response, on Friday, just Friday last week, the commandant of the Civil Defense Corps in those states, Saidi Ayinla, addressed a press conference. And he said quite a number of important things, where the scrap metal business would now be regulated. They have to be, the businesses and the individuals involved have to be properly registered, profiled. And all of these, the efforts are geared towards decriminalizing it and running the criminal elements out of it. But it is better. They say the taste of the pudding is in the eating. Let's listen to what the commandant of the NCSD, that's in the person of Saidi Ayinla, actually said at that press conference.
9: Effective immediately, every individual and business involved in scrap activities in Edo State shall undergo compulsory registration and profiling with the Nigerian Security and Civil Defense Corps, NSCDC, Edo State Command. The registration exercise shall commence immediately. The registration and profiling exercise shall remain open for a period of 3 months from the date of this briefing. Every scavengers, collectors, transporters, buyers, dealers, marketers, recyclers, and operator of the scrap yard is expected to take advantage of this window to register and be profiled. Upon the expiration of this 3 month period, any individuals or business that has failed to comply shall be deemed to be operating illegally and shall be liable to arrest, prosecution, and other sanctions as provided by law. Henceforth, every scavenger shall identify himself or herself to register scrap dealers and shall sell scrap materials only to duly registered and approved dealers. Every scrap dealer shall maintain accurate daily record of all transactions. Details of every seller, including scavengers and collectors, together with the sources of every scrap item, must be documented and made available for inspection by the Corps. No scavengers, collectors, or transporter shall be in possession of or attempt to sell any government properties or any items reasonably suspected to have been vandalized or unlawfully removed from public or private infrastructure. The purchase, possession, transportation, or sale of the government property or suspected government property is strictly prohibited. Scrap collection, transportation, and trading shall only take place between 8:00 hours and 6:00 hours, except with written approval from NACDC. All scrap transactions shall be carried out only within approved and registered scrap yard, roadside buying, illegal collection point, and unauthorized storage location are hereby prohibited. Any scavenger found vandalizing government or private infrastructure or found in possession of suspected stolen materials shall be arrested and prosecuted in accordance with the law. Any dealers or operator found purchasing, receiving, concealing or trading in vandalized or stolen property shall equally be arrested, investigated, and prosecuted. Any transporter or middleman aiding the movement or concealment of stolen scrap material shall face full weight of the law. After the expiration of the 3-month registration and profiling period, any individual or business firm operating without registration, failing to maintain transaction record, or violating any of these directives shall be subjected to arrest, seizure of materials, sealing of business premises, where applicable, and prosecution in accordance with the law.
7: Yeah, that was the riot act there from the commandant of the Civil Defense Corps in Edo State, Saidi Ayinla. And it's a proper one. Yeah, for no situation is exactly 100% foolproof. You may say, yes, how watertight is it? But the most important thing is that a big step has been taken now. You know, what matters is for an intentional, a deliberate action to be taken to deal with a situation than to just leave it to continue to fester, which is what I think the Civil Defense Corps has done now. Now, there is a 3-month window for all the players in the value chain of the scrap metal business to do the needful, to get themselves and their businesses registered and properly profiled. And for those who fail to take advantage and do the needful within this 3-month window, then it will be right to assume that such a person is a criminal. And like Ayinla said there, he says such persons will not only be arrested, but they will also be prosecuted. And if there are scrap yards involved in this, they may even be sealed, as the situation may warrant. So for me, it's a good move. And I think it will go a long way in addressing some of the problems that have been associated with the scrap metal scavengers, receivers of stolen national assets and critical infrastructure. I mean, in one fell swoop, a lot of things will be dealt with. And for those who perpetrate that act, I think this riot act now sends a clear and a loud message to them that it's no longer business as usual in Edo State. So they may have to relocate elsewhere, because knowing very well that Edo State has decided that this business will not thrive in this place again. And for me, that's the way to go.
8: Well, I think almost everyone will be happy about what the NACDC has decided to do in Edo State this morning. And I say that because only last week, Monday, at the Edo State House of Assembly, there was a conversation about this same development. As a matter of fact, it was the majority leader of the Edo State House of Assembly, talking about Honorable Jonathan Ibamamu, that raised that concern. He said his house along the Ekenwa axis of Benin City, these scavengers went there and stripped it naked. And I use that deliberately, because almost every valuable that was on that house was taken, from the roofing sheet to the irons to the wiring of the house. They stripped the house completely. And he was so alarmed and had to raise that issue. And when he raised that motion on the floor of the house, other members of the house jumped on it. And it was as though everybody had been keeping silent, keeping quiet altogether. One thing is instructive for me. Why the NACDC mandate is to protect critical national assets. The commandant said they are going to stretch it beyond just government facilities, government infrastructures. They will be looking also at private facilities. Sometimes ago, we had Okolose, that's Honorable Eugene Okolose, who is the chairman of the Edo State Public Property Protection Committee, in this place. And he mentioned that at times when these scrap dealers, or either the collector or the scavengers, the people we refer to as condemned iron, when they go out in search of their activities, one of those things they target, we complain about it, manholes, and they take the covers of those manholes, they take them to a popular company just along the bypass here, and then most times the company refuse to buy it because it is obvious engraved with the signage of the government to show that this belongs to the government. So when they refuse to buy it, these guys just take it back to their dump yard and just dump it there and do nothing with it because nobody can buy it. They say it's Ozeba also. Because it's something, you've stolen something that belongs to the government and you can't sell it to anybody. So you deface the face of the city in one breath. In the other part, people that struggle to acquire properties use their good, valuable, useful time of their life to bring together infrastructure or let's say a building. You go there and then you just bring it down altogether and you leave those people in a very desperate situation. So everyone is concerned about their activities. There is no doubt about it. To now have the NSCDC say, well, we are going to have them profiled, we are going to have them registered and set modalities for them to operate, I think is a good one. Because we need to now understand, they say you can't just buy on the roadside. You can't have indiscriminate buying and selling. The ecosystem must be checked and regulated, and I think that's the way to go. It's left to be seen how many of them will register in this 3 months. How many of them are even aware that this ultimatum has been given? This came out last week, Friday, and it said immediately from the date of that press briefing, it takes effect. So how many of them are aware that there is a registration they ought to do? And how quick would they take advantage of this? We are hopeful

0: factions among themselves. So I'm hopeful that the factions will come together and then let their people know that there is this registration ongoing in Edo State. If you're a scrap collector, you're a scrap dealer, you're a middleman, you operate a dump yard, all of you must register and be profiled. And as you do that, it also says you must keep records of the transactions you have, who you bought from, who you are selling to. All those information must be available so that government can actually look at what you do and see the legality of what you do. Wherever you are collecting your scrap from, there must also be documentation so that we know you didn't go to somebody's house inside a developing community and then strip it.
1: And then quickly to add to that, yes, after all of that has been done, because we urge compliance now, there must also be enforcement. At the end of this three-month window, the Civil Defense Corps must also ensure that there is enforcement, especially on the part of those who will not take advantage of this window and still want to remain in business.
2: All right, to be a part of the show this morning, call us up on 0705-512-9881 or 0705-5727-881, 0705-512-9881 or 0705-5727-881, 0902-672-2592, 0902-672-2592. Be a part of the show this morning. Hello.
3: Hello, good morning.
0: Yeah, good morning.
3: Thank you. My name is Alexander Refo.
2: Okay, welcome, Alexander.
3: Concerning the order of civil defense, I think, as for me, it's a welcome development. You see, one thing about Nigerian security system, know that they don't really know what to do. You know, the implementation, the following up, is always the issue. Now, the state commander have told us that they want to start filing these persons who are from other side of the country.
0: It's gone.
2: Okay.
1: Well, he didn't quite say they want to profile people who are from the other side
0: of the country.
1: It is players in the scrap metal business.
0: Mm.
1: It doesn't matter where they come from. Mm. And it's got nothing to do with where they come from.
2: Hello.
4: Hello.
2: Good morning.
4: Brapo, good morning. Once again.
2: Good morning to you. Ultima, the great welcome.
4: My brother, honorable, welcome back.
1: Ultima, thank you very much. Thank
4: you for your voice. Israel, good morning, sir.
0: Good morning, sir.
4: Yes, this has been happening for long. I think those guys of the assembly discussed about it because they affected one of them. That's why they discussed about it. They affected one of them. This has been happening. The civil service has already registered. My question to them, are they going to register all these boys that are moving the streets and collecting all these scrap? Because they are the problem. All these boys are moving the street with a wheelbarrow, with all these barrels. And collecting this crowd to the dealers. They are the problem. That one that do all these things. And all these dealers. And many of them know that all these boys, all these are bringing to them, are not genuine. Many of them know it. That is the problem. So I let go all these small boys that are moving around the street and collect all these things. And they're going to register too. Because if not, if it is still the people to moving around, it continues to be happening. Yeah, and the worst part of it, if I arrest any of them now, so go to the station. As they are leaving that station, they are following you immediately. So I don't think, unless they ban them from moving the street, if I want to sell scrap, I carry it to the dealer and sell it to the dealer. I call the dealer, come to my house and buy it. For leaving this boy to move around the street, it continues happening. All this amount of them, I'll remove all of them. They are putting people in danger. So that's my own, no? Leaving this room to move around the street, it continues to be happening. And if you arrest them, let them go to the station. Nothing will happen to them.
2: All right, thank you very much.
4: Leave the station, they are following you back.
2: Thank you very much. Thank you very much for joining us. 0902-672-2592. 0902-672-2592. Or 0705-512-9881. Or 0705-572-7881. This morning, we're discussing the NSCDC. They've given scrap dealers 3 months to register as they have warned against illegal. Hello.
4: Hello, good morning.
2: Good morning to you.
4: Well, I'll be to my facilitator.
2: Yes, good morning.
4: Yeah, the topic of. You know, this matter, you know, they talk about this

0: iron from them when produce our brother from north. You know, say this, don't shout. Some men don't want it. Some men don't want it. Even the House of Assembly, they don't want to talk to all the Maho or those people. Most missiles, they don't remove all. All those yoga, the killers, not be there to carry those manhoods. Okay? Then they say, I'm going to express them on the country to run up for carry them. When I know that this thing, I'm going to say, when you say, in cover where the village, they were erosion the past, water the past, they carry and go give them. The dealers, they will say, carry and go, they go get iron. For that play route, they will go metal. So we don't shout. It don't be like, say, now where is it, say, the matter now done, enter GRA. If I say, those honorable members, maybe one of them, they don't enter that legislative quarter, remove their window, and now they come to say, they take cost to us. And this is what the speaker of the House of Assembly, they not have wap, with the station, and say, John, they eat them. If they don't have them, but when they stand for this instance, they don't want to take us serious. Nah, they don't enter their body. Now they don't remove them, but all the one in LCDC, they talk. My brother, I'm not ready for this. You don't have a year where you don't have a too many NCDC, what do they call them? I'm going to do their work for those things. Don't they follow police, they work. Don't they follow vigilante, they work. When do they work for those where they say that I want to charge? You can see that for those things. And then they see them all, now pipeline, now they go, they follow their pipeline. This particular one, they don't open the door. I go tell my brother, when you arrest the ghost station, before they come out, they don't come out. Because they are left where they're dead for Nigeria, it's too much, my brother. Even I don't say, they will go, I carry one woman for motor, and they drive. The woman called, they cry. Money will begin some from my brother, none of them will make impact come on. They have to get some, they clip the dust. No, I pack up a pool and window, put everything, put all the millions, so I made my order. Remember, they go, can't go, they go clear the grass, they won't pack that out there. You read all the everything, and the media, all the wire, everything, remove everything.
1: All right, thank you very much.
0: I appreciate it, man.
1: Thank you very much for joining us this morning. I appreciate it.
2: Let's make some clarification here. Talking about what NSCDC can do or what they cannot do. This is right on their purview.
3: Mm-hmm.
2: Things to do, protection of national assets, critical infrastructure, and all of that. It is part of their core mandate. So they are doing what they are supposed to do if they step into this and they are doing this. So I think we should have our fears allayed. Before now, we didn't have this kind of a directive.
3: Mm-hmm.
2: Let's see what effect this directive will bring. And I think an earlier caller, I think that was Ultimate Great, who asked if the scavengers will also have to register and be profiled. Well, if I heard Ayla very well,
3: yeah.
2: They are also supposed to be registered.
3: All of them.
2: They are also supposed to be registered and properly profiled. So let's not be skeptical about this. Let's give it a chance. We didn't have it before now. We didn't have it. And now that there is this kind of action in this direction, let's give it a fair chance. Let's wait and see what the three-month window will offer. Then let's see what will be the follow-up. If there will be enforcement, where there will be breaches, and then we can start talking.
1: Hello.
4: Hello, good morning, brother.
1: Good morning.
4: My name is Ekeadolo Ai.
1: Okay, welcome.
4: Honorable, good morning, sir.
2: Yeah, Ekeadolo Ai, good morning.
4: I'm happy to hear from you. I'm not going to talk. I just want to greet you.
2: Thank you very much. Thank you. Thank you so much. I appreciate it.
4: Welcome.
1: Thank you very much. 0902-672-2592. 0902-672-2592. This morning, we're looking at the NSCDC giving scrap dealers 3 months to register as a warning against illegal operations in Edo State. I think a lot of people have a lot of things to say, complaints as well, concerning the activities of some scrap dealers in the state, how they go into many primary schools. Across our news bulletin sometimes, we take reports and we hear of the vandalism that most of them they've carried out in some primary or secondary schools around, especially government primary and secondary schools around those states. And clearly, with the Riot Act being read by the NSCDC, they have to register or they face the full weight of the law.
3: Paul, a lot of people have raised concern over time. A lot of agencies we have are always particular about public schools, government infrastructure, government facilities. But private facilities are being attacked equally. I was talking to someone. I said, a lot of people will tell you there have been one form of encroachment or the other. You have a lot of transformers in Benin City that are not working any longer. Why? Because some people woke up one day high on something and decided to go tamper with it and cut away the Hamout cable. So these people operate in this nature. It's not just, most time we say we condemn iron. It's not just people that do condemn iron that are in this line of illicit trade. There are people who go after transformer that are not even condemn iron guys. All they go is steal this thing. A lot of people say, we don't have light. We've not had light 3 months. It's not because BDC didn't supply
1: some
3: it.
1: Of them.
2: Let's not stretch it too far. Even in our own premises here. We've had one or two attacks where people came to vandalize stuff. And I don't think it was the typical condemned iron guys that could have come to do that. It would take somebody who has some technical knowledge to be able to do that. So sometimes, let's not narrow it to that. I'm not saying we should excuse them. No, nobody should be excused. But let's have a holistic
3: perspective
2: to the whole thing.
1: Mm. I think there was a report last week where they talked about some vandalism syndicates.
3: Telecom vandalism in Okada.
1: Over 60 million naira worth of... Nah,
3: battery.
1: No.
3: Lithium battery.
2: So you should condemn iron. Yeah, we can't do that.
1: Hello.
5: Good morning, Mr. Paul.
1: Good morning, Mr. Ajala.
5: Good morning.
3: Honorable
5: Bobo
3: here. You're welcome.
2: Thank you.
5: Honorable, welcome.
2: Thank you.
5: Honorable.
2: Yes, sir.
5: You don't steal a transformer that is working. You don't steal from a transformer that is working. And honorable, the things that are going on in Nigeria about the graphic war, this story is that we should change our laws that the buyer should be going JTS more higher than the one that has stolen from you. Because if I want to steal from the honorable, I want to steal the Super FM transmitter, and I know that there's no buyer, and with that, he will defend himself, discourage me. If what someone has sold, they will do a survey who they will sell it for. Without the marketing, they will not go to that place. When they know there's a already made market for them to sell it to, that's why our government needs to change the laws that do the buyer. In the truth is going for 10 years, you will be going for 25 years. But you are the one who is profiling the person who wants to sell for you. We receive how you go to all you. But the moment, in this Bini, I said on Saturday on Sina Berido, in this Bini, the chief Ogun with the back of the corner of the house. All the scar for them, the chief Ogun put up for head, they carry the go. Because it's Ayo Fulham, Ayo, oh, poor little like Colo. Ayo, what did I see? They call a thief house. You keep people to Jumo Bakiyat. Honorable, do you know that if you have a house in Medina, there's no sense. Your TSCB dish, they go pull up for war. Your TSCB dish, they go pull up for war. If that goes to that level, then we know the buyer. The buyer, I told you, they should ban these people. Let me and you, if I get

0: the problem of stealing and buying of stolen goods.
1: Mm-hmm.
0: What is the federal government, state and local government doing to tackle unemployment and also underemployment rate?
1: Is unemployment responsible for that?
0: This is not to support this in any way. He says this is not to support stealing in any way, nor support the buying of stolen items, but the various arms of government should demonstrate genuine and effective concerns about the levels of underemployment and employment and their effects on the security of our life and properties in Nigeria in recent times. The government should stop showing laxity towards tackling these issues if truly they want sustainable development and progress of the local government, state, and the nation at large. Our youth should be mindful of how they make themselves available for use by politicians who do not have plans for their future. All right, thank you very much for joining us. Hello.
2: Hello.
0: Yes, good morning.
2: Hello, Paul. Good morning.
0: Good morning. Biggie Wire Wire. Good morning.
2: Good morning to Honorable. Good morning, sir.
3: Yeah, Biggie Wire. Good morning.
2: I'm so happy hearing your voice this morning, sir.
3: Thank you so much, Biggie.
2: And good morning to Mr. Israel.
4: Good morning, sir.
2: I'm so happy that the House of Assembly, they have woke up now. Because those people, most times, if you want to ever say something for those people, maybe you don't agree to the amount they said they want to buy it. You need to take that thing inside the yard. Because if they can come in and come and take that, you will never know. The rate and manner, the way and manner these people move around the community, when people are not at home, they will be busting every year because of iron. In summer, let the government, let them, most times, most of those big people they sell those things for, those are thought of for gas. If most times they are, they see Benin and most of the places don't have Maro anymore because of this same set of people. I think the government should do something about it and let them take the thing serious. Let them play with something like that because they are stealing people's property. I remember back then, that was here last year, a woman that came back from this marriage cooking stuff, he put her here for her side like this to wash. Unless she go inside the house to go and take something, you know she goes this again. They pack everything. It's not good now. Let us stop doing that thing.
0: Thank you very much.
4: It's very serious. You know what I was thinking? What I was just thinking, you wake up one day and the gate you locked at night. Yeah, your gate is gone.
0: Your gate will be pulled up. Hello. Hello, good morning.
2: Good morning, Mr. Paul.
0: Good morning.
2: Good morning, Mr. Paul.
0: Good morning.
2: Good morning, Mr. Israel.
4: Good morning, Candace.
2: Yeah, this Candace are you.
3: Right, Candace.
2: Yeah, welcome back, Honorable.
3: Thank you so much.
2: We truly miss you.
3: Thank you.
2: Good to hear from you again.
3: Yes, sir.
2: Regarding this issue, for me, it's long overdue. It's long overdue. And it's a welcome development. If truly all what they have highlighted, they are going to really particularize it, is good. For me, I will not say they should ban them totally, but the profiling is what they should do. So your plea to them, no, you should not be on just a written paper or just to publicly say that look at what we want to do. We want to see the practical, want to see it come into reality. Because it really helps a lot. Because a lot of people are really passed through here from the ends of all these scam vendors. So I really appreciate them, but we encourage them to push further to see it come to limelight. Thank you very much.
0: Thank you very much for joining us this morning. And concerning this particular situation, I have a message on WhatsApp. This one says, good morning, Honorable Banco. In my area, it's on another level. They now open your borehole, steal the wire from the submachine, and this is a bad thing. There should be outright banning of the activities of these scavengers. This is from Elder Wakawe Worldwide. It says Idokpa community. And and clearly, this is becoming unbecoming. Because I think I was telling someone yesterday that when I'm coming to work, or when I'm going to work in the morning, I see these guys in the very early in the morning, 6 a.m., 6:15 or thereabouts, and these guys are moving with magnets. They are moving with magnets
4: to detect wherever there's time.
0: So you see these people moving as early as 6 a.m. Where are they coming from?
4: It's funny, and you know why I said it's funny. I remember when I said we were with Eugene Okolose some months ago now. One of the things he said, and the Arewa community leaders were in attendance, and the Arewa community leader said, and I quote, "We have instructed our members. They are not to work anything outside 7 a.m. He said the only time they can come home, you come to work as early as past 6.

0: He said he has to start their work at 7 a.m. That's the Arewa community leader now. And close their operation at 6 p.m. So even if you are moving your cart from one place to the other and you see that it's 6 p.m., he said, park it there. Take a public transport and go home. The next day, come back and get your cart. That was what he said. I just quoted him. 7 a.m. resumption time, 6 p.m. resumption time. That was what he said. So if you see them as early as 6 a.m., past 6 in the morning, it's outside their house. They are supposed to walk based on what their own leaders have said. That's on one breath. Then the NSCDC also just gave another timeline. And that's why I also, because I remember, he said between 8 a.m.
1: and
0: 6 p.m. Now, that's different from what they used to have. So I think those who are responsible for regulating that sector should also come together and be on the same page. Is it 7 a.m. we're looking at, or is 8 a.m. we're looking at? So that you know, according to the Arewa leader, as of then, he said none of their members work on Sunday. He said you cannot find any of them, all these condemnation, working on Sunday. But I know many times I've seen some working on Sunday. So it shows something is wrong in between this mix. And we should have a good way to harmonize our thoughts on this and also scrutinize and then regulate. One other thing he mentioned, he said they go in two. You can see, you know, at times you may see one, but most time they go in two because it's oftentimes one of them don't understand how to speak English or even Pidgin in the first place. So the other person going with him understand English language or Pidgin. So when they go hustle like that, in order to have good conversation, you have the one that can speak and have a conversation. But the moment you also pick the idea of speaking Pidgin, and then you can be let go. Exactly. So we just need to know how they operate and also have a way to regulate it, sanitize it properly. These people are everywhere. And that's the reality. And as long as they are everywhere, we have to have a better way to control it. People are complaining outside.
2: All right. Good morning.
3: Good morning, Mr. Paul.
2: Good morning to you, Mr. Freeman. Welcome.
3: Good morning, Pedro. Honorable.
1: Yeah,
3: Freeman. We missed you. We missed you.
1: Thank you so much.
3: I know you are with us in spirit.
1: Yes, I'm
2: truth.
3: Yeah, now you are here. Now. Thank God. I'm very.
1: Thank you.
3: Honorable. You see, this thing, I have to stop. I have to stop it. Enough is enough. If SCP can stop it,
2: Mr. Freeman, please, you have to call us back.
1: Yeah.
2: Okay,
0: you know, there are some communities in Benin City now, from what I learned from the NSCDC. The same way you have no grazing zone, where you have a mark. Somewhere signage that says cattle are not allowed here. There are some communities that are already doing that now to say scavengers are not allowed here. Because of what they've suffered in the hands of these people. So maybe streets, communities, estates will start looking at that direction to find a way to structure their operation. That's the bottom line for me. Structure their operation. There are times even me, I want to sell some scrap in my place. But we need to have a better way we do it. We don't just sell indiscriminately and to people who you can't even tell what identity they have.
2: Hello?
3: Hello, boy. Omar.
2: All right.
3: Yeah, I just thank God for what the House have done. They just passed it to law because enough is enough. These people, they came to just finish a good state. I don't know the way and manner they operate. I don't know because whether it's the drug they take, they can just look around, nobody here, they'll just jump in. They didn't even care that they are not, if they did their goal, or somebody may be fight though. If we are man of the operator, honorable, you will just say, I do is finished. They can take a computer duty. They will just go there, break because they want to pick road. They even forget the pressure of spend a lot. Make how much is bag of snakes. They will just break on computer duty to steal a road and go. They enter your house. Ajala just say something. Let us all joke about that. As far as I know, inside your corner of us, they don't care if it's juju. If it's this one, they will pick it up. Any iron, pot of soup, anything. So these are more difficult operators. They need to really do something. The government needs to really do something because you are looking at them because you see pity for them. You say they are also there. But now, it's another different thing now. It means so much. Thank you, Honorable, for that. Thank you
2: very much. Now, from the discourse this morning, with what the NSCDC commandant also made mention of, talking about registration of these guys. Now, when they are fully registered and when they are going out, how will people be able to identify these guys? Would you demand their ID card? Would you demand something from these guys before you can eventually sell things to them? How are they going to identify people who are very much in large numbers?
1: You asked a very good and pertinent question there. And for me, if you're going to regulate, and I belong to the kind of work that I do makes me a member of some regulatory bodies. Mm. And for every regulatory organization that I subscribe to, I have a means of identification. Mm. I want to assume that if you have done the needful, you have been properly registered and profiled, there should be something, an insignia of identification that you can carry around and can identify you that you are registered, you are profiled. Because if that does not happen, then nothing has changed. Mm-hmm. It means anybody can still come. But if that is there and we have a means of identifying those who are properly registered, maybe by the kind of clothing or they wear some kind of vest, whatever. I mean, I wasn't paid to help NCSDC on how to conduct their operations. But I think it is very important, absolutely, to have a means of identification.
2: All right. Good morning.
3: Good morning.
2: Good morning.
3: How are you?
2: Yeah, well done.
3: I call you back. I don't know. I'm going to party room.
4: Okay.
3: I don't say I call you back. I'm going to the talk. I was trying to ask questions about my brother. You can ask him. Even the bank where they bank for those things, I tell you, my camera that they say, if you come out for midnight around 1 o'clock, around 10 o'clock, 11 o'clock, our brother for not, then they just take the work. We full confidence, and they're found out. They go fall for the police, they go to police, they leave them. They go look at police, people have the position, but they are responsible. Then they see them. I say, why do they people from not, throw a lot of head, to the guy that goes session, police where they are, and they are for them.
2: Thank you very much. Lastly, this one says, how can you profile being around? That's it, Mr. Ijala, once again. And that's our show for this morning. Many thanks to you. Paul Ochonogos, my name, I've been with the Honorable and our head of news and current affairs, Israel Adebi. The rest of the breakfast show continues shortly. Do you have a blessed day ahead?
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0: Tyson. Give me that what? Give me the all no 11. This is Give Me That Thing. Life in your own family one radio. It's album week for Davido. We had the drops this weekend. Good morning.
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3: So, this happened.
0: Yes, it's time for So This Happened This Morning. We're tapped in 27th of July, 2026. Crazy Paul live on So This Happened This Morning. It's a wet Monday morning. And that very much lucky coming to work this morning. As I got to the office, the rain started. I was so happy. Anyways, it's time for So This Happened. It's a fresh and brand new week. We've got 7 questions, 14 points up for grabs. Remember, 10 seconds. To answer each question, once you hear the sound, it means the time is ticking. You have to answer all of my questions in the space of 10 seconds. This means your answer is correct once you hear the sound. This means you are very much wrong. I will let you know the answer as this show progresses. Someone is threatening me here. Someone in this office is threatening me. They're threatening me here. But I know how to handle this case. I know who to send this case to. Inside this building. Anyways, be a part of it right now. Let's play for the next couple of minutes, give or take 10 minutes. We are done. 10 minutes max. We're done. Okay, we're not going to drag things so much this morning. 0705 512 9881 or 0705 5727 881 0902 672 2592 0902 672 2592. Good morning. Hello, good morning. All right, 0902-672-2592, 0902-672-2592. Entertainment, sports, politics, everything mixed in between, okay? There's no hanging on the fence, all right? There are questions, got answers, and got options as well. Call me. Good morning. Hello? No, not this morning, please. Good morning. All right. Good morning.
4: Hello.
0: Good morning.
4: Yeah, good morning.
0: Morning to you. Okay. What's your name?
4: My name is John.
0: John? I've never heard John. Join me on this show. John, where are you calling me from? John Nair.
4: Yeah, first time.
0: First time. Let's go. Let's go there. Ah, what is happening now, Crazy Paul? Eh? Eh? What's up? In fact, let me welcome you like this. This is how I welcome you. Okay?
4: Thank you very much. Yeah, thank you very much.
0: Okay. So, my journey. In fact, you deserve this as well. This is how I welcome people here. Not sound. Say thank you, Paul. Thank you, Paul. No. Anyways, are you ready?
4: Yeah, I'm ready.
0: What's your stronghold? Entertainment, sports, politics? What exactly is your stronghold?
4: Sports.
0: Okay, let's see how many questions you'll be able to answer. There are entertainment inclined questions, there are political inclined questions as well. So you have to answer it, okay? Regardless. Let's go.
4: Okay.
3: So this happened.
0: First question for you this morning. Equity monthly revenue hits $2.75 billion. As the revenue eyes 3 million target. Giti State's government reveals that monthly revenue hits 2.75 billion, eyes 3 billion target. Biodun Adeyomi Oyebanji is of which political party? That's the governor of the state. Okay? Abayomi Oyebanji Biodun is of which political party? APC, SDP, PDP, or ADC?
4: He's governor of APC.
0: Final answer?
4: I'll final answer APC.
0: Let's go, APC. Question number 2. Edo State government urges investors to leverage decentralized SPA reforms. Edo State government urges investors to leverage decentralized SPA reforms. The biggest local government area in Edo State is Ode. Igbobaoka, Oredo, or Orion local government area?
4: Please come again.
0: The biggest local government area in terms of land area, the biggest in the state.
4: Yes.
0: Is it Owo there? Is it Igbobaoka? Is it Oredo or Orion?
4: Oredo.
0: Question number 3. Federal government renews commitment to economic reforms. Federal government renews commitment to economic reforms. So, the question here is, who is the Minister of Finance? Wale Edun or Taiwo Oyedele?
4: Taiwo Oyedele.
0: Very correct. Question number 4. Pengasan adopts new succession model. Pengasan adopts new succession model. Comrade Festus Osifo, the president of the Trade Union Congress of Nigeria, is also the president of Pengasan. True or false? Final answer, false?
4: False.
0: It's actually true. Yes. Calm down, okay? My G, calm down, okay? Let's go. Question number 5. The Minister of State.
4: Okay.
0: Minister of State for Finance. Minister of State for Defense, rather, Bello Matawalle, has condoled with victims of a recent terrorist attack in Zamfara State and directed the military to intensify ongoing counter-terrorism operations across the Northwest. Bello Matawalle was the former governor of which Nigerian state? Kogi, Oyo, Kwara, Katsina, or Zamfara State? Okay, and that is correct. Question number 6. Davido gifts Miracle a Tesla Cybertruck ahead of new album release. Okay. Davido gifts Miracle a new whip. Okay. That's Tesla Cybertruck, rather. Okay. So, which of this is not a Davido and Miracle collaboration? Which of these tunes is not a Davido and Miracle collaboration? A. The Best. B. Betty Butter. C. Bobo. Or D. Demo.
4: B.
0: Betty Butter.
4: Yes.
0: Ha. Betty Butter. Hey. Majone. Betty Butter. There's Betty Butter. There's Bobo. And there's Demo.
4: Yeah.
0: So which of them?
4: Bobo. I will Betty Butter.
0: In fact, you messed up. All of these tunes are big songs. Now money be fine, Bobo. There's The Best. Because it is in 2020. There's also Betty Butter.
4: That's to meet,
0: yes, between Davido and Miracle. It's actually Demo. Demo is DJ Neptune and Davido, okay? Question number 7, Question number 7.
4: Yeah.
0: Liverpool and Tottenham start preseason with wins. Liverpool and Tottenham start preseason with wins. The last trophy Tottenham Hotspur won as a club is... You should know this now. Okay. Thank you very much for joining me this morning. My journey, I salute you. Okay.
4: Yeah, thank you very much
0: for joining me this morning. Do well to join in another time, okay? One more time, this is for you. Let's sign out the right way this morning. Crazy Paul is my name. Back up at 7 p.m. this evening. Ashake. This is Monica and by Happiness. Good morning. Have a splendid day ahead.

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1: 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I repeat, stand number 10. My number na 081-35-57-97. 00. You man, when of you maintain correct strong balance and lasting stamina to satisfy your partner, make you enjoy yourself as a real man, a problem. 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
2: 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I occupy stand number 2. 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I call them again. It's 081-66-22-4748. I don't carry different Ogbonge medicine come for my people in Edo State. Medicine for man and medicine for hook, rheumatism and arthritis. Medicine for man, name be a man will be say he cannot answer a name as a man. Instead of make you come back for work like this, then you and your wife then I do as man and woman they do like this. You go to give your wife story. Don't be a newspaper reader. Don't be a storyteller. Don't allow your wife to carry your duty to go outside. Then make me come with Muse Muse for a man will be say he cannot handle him. A madam where once you satisfy your madam, you make her happy. Now your wife then go be the person to congratulate you for job well done. Medicine for hook, rheumatism and arthritis. Medicine for a man or a woman where we say you cannot work at all at all. If you work small like this, you go look for somewhere to sit down before you continue the journey. All your vein from your waist down to the leg, maybe you get them. You go just be like say they use bag of cement put for your waist. Under your leg, it go they shock you. It go they pepper you. You know go if you know the time where slippers go just remove for your leg. If you sit down small like this, your leg don't swell up. Instead of you to bend down like this, may you pay back, not let you pray. You woman like this, instead of you to enter inside your room, make you carry broom, make you sweep where your waist not they let you sweep at all at all. You will be say you cannot walk without holding walking stick. The walking stick when you take waka come my place, you go to William. I be your own level two. A level two mean if you the waka like this, you go just be like say na foam, then day your leg. Now so you go they make quick. Slipper, you go the waka like this, no go know the time where slippers go remove for your leg. Inside that vein, I go give you Ologbojo baby gogo. Ologbojo mean some people will be say they don't use medicine several times. Different medicine, they don't pack for their belly, you know, they work. If I give you this Olobojo Babe Gugu, you use and take gari, or you take and take pandedi yam. Anywhere where the fame for block, the Olobojo can't do the thing. By the power of Almighty God, all those things, when they do you, the pain where you they experience, the stroke where don't visit you before, where you not fit talk where, or if you want to talk like this, and so your mouth bend for one side, you not go fit talk where. Once I give you this root and herbs, all those things will be a thing of pass. I may come by myself, I not say any of my pikin come, I may come barakete, I may sit down. Carry different Ogbonge medicine come all the way from Yoruba land. I occupy stand number 2. Stand number 2, now there you go visit Baba Oyo, aka Stand and Waka. Our GSM number should be in case you want to call me. Make you carry baru, make you write and down now. 081-66-22-4748. I call them again. It's 081-66-22-4748.
3: Country people, when they hear my voice, I salute una well well. My name na Baba Yoruba. I occupy stand number 1 for the ongoing About Trade Fair where they happen for inside National Museum roundabout Ring Road, Benin City, Edo State. My phone number na 070-26-17-6885. Today, I don't carry good news come. Wetin I want to talk about na prostate.
4: My main focus na to attend to prostate related problems.
3: Prostate, now the gland will be inside the male reproductive system where they produce fluid. Now that fluid, they join body with sperm cells from the testicles and with fluids from other glands to combine to form semen. This prostate gland fit get problem, start the experience enlargement or other issues for inside man body. Nobody sabi the exact thing where they cause prostate enlargement. But the truth be say, aging or some kind of hormonal change fit cause some bacterial infection or other factors that fit cause prostatitis or waiting we sabi as the inflammation of the prostate. But prostate disease gets some risk factors with the age, race, family history, or lifestyle. It gets some signs where we say if you notice them, now we say your prostate don't get problem. You will get frequent urge to urinate for night. You go wake up many times to go piss. As you piss, the piss go pain you. You go feel some kind burning sensation. If your urine they get pink or red color, you suppose waka fast. Go see expert for prostate matter. Because why? Delay fit spoil something for you. I occupy stand number one for the ongoing about trade fair with a shelle for inside National Museum roundabout. Ring Road, Benin City, Edo State. My phone number na 070-2617-6885. Once again, 070-2617-6885. My main focus now to attend to prostate related problems. You fit also the experience pain for your bone or pelvis, or you go to find them difficult to urinate. As you push, it they drop small. Even when you don't push finish, it still they drop. Sometimes when you want piss to start, the piss self go they hard you. As you piss, it go difficult to empty your bladder. For daytime, you go to feel tired. 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You don't get urge at all. Abi don't turn you to 1 minute man. Now these signs go tell you say your prostate gland no day okay, but I get good news for you. 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My main focus now to attend to prostate related problems. I occupy stand number one for inside National Museum roundabout Ring Road, Benin City, Edo State. 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
4: 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You will see us for stand number 7. Now stand number 7, now we occupy idea. What we will come to discuss with our people today, now matter of bone and vein and muscle and prostate enlargement. Baba Ibadan don't go far up to Ghana and above to make proper research, to join them, to broaden our knowledge, to discover this medicine of prostate. Streets. And as you know, say bone and vein, now the supportive system of our body, where we say they get vital message that they pass through for inside our body. Because this vein, every wire of our body, where they carry message around our body system. So anywhere, you know, if you carry message go, that place you can't go get issue. You can't be inactive. You know, you can't raise your hand. You know, if you carry your leg, if you want waka, now 2-3 people go hold you. If you waka go waist, you go the feel and from waist down to the leg. You go the notice, say you know, go feel pick anything from the ground. Even sometimes you go the shock, you go the pepper, you know, say you go the draw you from your waist down to your knee, down to your ankle, to even sleep in the morning, now wahala. To stand up for bed, go kitchen, na problem. To bend down, pray, na problem. All these things is no good. Call us on our phone number, Baba Ibadan, for stand number 70-3680-4071. I repeat, 080-3680-4071. That's why we prepare our washing and setting the root. That root, if you take them, it will channel all the veins, it will reactivate all the alkaline and the calcium, it will build them back for you inside your body. This prostate enlargement now be the second medicine. We Baba Ibadan don't make research, go far from Ghana, come back, don't prepare, come now. We be say some person they don't get this problem, you're gonna notice and say before daybreak in the night, you don't urinate 7 or 8 times. Every time when you go urinate, now so you go spend 30 minutes because the urine not the flow. Now so you go to flow, share the you go to flow small. Now so you go the even difficult to come outside. Even sometimes you go to get urge, go to piss all the time. Even if the piss they owe you, if you not quick come on your sukoto, you come like say the fall for inside body, you can't go to affect your waist down to your leg. Even to go normal toilet, you know go fit good toilet again. You can't spread, go enter inside your erection transmitter, you can't weaken your power as a man. You go weaken your libido, you know, come make you feel the perform the way a normal woman being to perform. You can't make you look your wife like say now your sister now make baba but don't come now. And good news for our men, we be say they no go fit act well when they wake up in the morning. A good man, man body stand kakaka, your body no answer you the way you call up. Visit us, action for men don't they for those kind of people. We be say then they inside that category of problem, and by the power of God one will give you, you go take out with on right ball that gallant, you go come back that button power, you go reactivate, you go enjoy your body, and your wife go say daddy thank you for job well done. Would they stand number 7 now there you go see us, or you call us on our phone number 080-36-80-4071. Our chamber machine day, we will take detect the stages of your case, whether na bone na get issue, whether na vein na get issue, whether na your prostate, any other one, we will check them before we apply any medication for you. Thank you for your audience. Sickness is not going to be our portion. Bye for now.
5: 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Now me be the gallant man, aka the king of high. I dey participate for Abba Trade Fair, where they shell for inside the National Museum Ground for Ring Road Roundabout, here for Benin City. I dey for stand number 4 for inside the National Museum Ground for here for Ring Road Roundabout for Benin City with my telephone number 070-6268-7665. My people, waiting they cause high problem. If sugar too much for body, if it affect your eye, and it no go let you they see well, why? Some people na yamayama infection na he affect their eyes because it go affect their vein, and na one vein na connect the two eyes together. Once this one don't get problem, wait till be the sign for body, Mr. My brother, Mrs. My sister, be to see far or short distance go be problem. How you go they scratch you? How you go they throw away water? Something go they walk inside your eye? How you go they red? Even pack up, some go wake up in the morning, their eye go come together. Now so Apollo they arrest you, and you want you be young guy alias small boy, and you know they see well again. Sometimes go be like say spider web cover your eye. If person near you where you no go see her clearly, and if the person far from you, you go to see double without eyeglass. You know fit greed, right? I know the difference between 1,000 naira and 500 naira. Sometimes you go be like say smoke they cover your eye. If you dare those things and you dare hear my voice now, I congratulate you because your eye problem don't hand it. Make you come visit me, the color man, aka the king of eye. I don't land the gidigba for the ongoing Upper Trade Fair with the shell for inside National Museum for inside Ring Road Roundabout for Benin City. Now because of you where they hear me so, make I Chief Dr. Abudu Ugbesia Godwin, JP, Board Chairman of Edo State Traditional Medicine Board, join her together organize this Upper Trade Fair. Make yourself enjoy miracle, wonder, and power way there for roots and herbs. And once you enter stand number 4, I say stand number 4, you see me, Igala Man, aka the King of Fire, you go begin the praise God and shout, Obaga Tope. He said, after you don't apply our eye medicine, wipe all herbal cleanser. 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And many, they buy up, say, go give their people for abroad. 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I say, no waste time. Quick, come collect your own wipe all herbal cleanser today. With our wipe on herbal cleanser, you go shout now. I can see the place again now inside National Museum Ground for Ring Road Roundabout for Benin City. Not forget though, I did for stand number 4, the Igala Man, aka the King of Eye. My telephone number now 070-6268-7665. And if you come to the Igala Man, aka the King of Eye, your language must change from I know they see where we're low to now I can see. 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Oba ha talk me, he said.
3: Country people, when they hear my voice, I salute you na well well. My name na Baba Yoruba. I occupy stand number 1 for the ongoing Abba Trade Fair, where they happen for inside National Museum Roundabout Ring Road, Benin City, Edo State. My phone number na 070-2617 68 8585. Today, I don't carry good news come. What I want to talk about now, prostate.
6: My main focus now to attend to prostate-related problems.
3: Prostate, now the gland will be inside the male reproductive system where they produce fluid. Now that fluid, they join body with sperm cells from the testicles and with fluids from other glands to combine to form semen. This prostate gland fit get problem, start the experience enlargement or other issues for inside man body. Nobody sabi the exact thing where they cause prostate enlargement. But the truth be say, aging or some kind of hormonal change fit cause some bacterial infection or other factors that fit cause prostatitis or waiting we sabi as the inflammation of the prostate. But prostate disease gets some risk factors with the age, race, family history, or lifestyle. It gets some signs where we say if you notice them, now we say your prostate don't get problem. You will get frequent urge to urinate for night. You go wake up many times to go pee. As you pee, the pee go pain you. You go feel some kind of burning sensation. If your urine they get pink or red color, you suppose waka fast. 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Because why? Delay fit spoil something for you. I occupy stand number one for the ongoing about trade fair with the Shelley for inside National Museum roundabout. Ring Road, Benin City, Edo State. My phone number na 070-2617-6885. Once again, 070-2617-6885.
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3: 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We get ogbonge roots and herbs to take shrink that prostate and set you free from pains and embarrassment. 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In come to help us put full stop to anything with the prostate issues. As they come, look out for Baba Yoruba signboard. I occupy stand number one for inside National Museum, roundabout Ring Road, Benin City, Edo State. If he not be Baba Yoruba, he no fit be like Baba Yoruba.
0: Special greetings to all our good people for Edo State, especially to my fellow men. When sickness or problem don't limit you from a full strong man to a lazy man patapata. My name na Baba Miracle, aka Baba Kuboko, Baba Twins. My wife gather day with me, Mama Miracle. When time reach, na go hear her voice. We dey inside the ongoing Herbal Trade Fair, where the apple for inside National Museum, roundabout, Ring Road, Benin City, Edo State. I occupy stand number 10. I repeat, stand number 10. My number na 081-35-57-97-00. You man, when of you maintain correct strong balance and lasting stamina to satisfy your partner, make you enjoy yourself as a real man, a problem. If you wake up in the morning for your bodies to stand up kakaraka as your fellow men, na wahala. If you try to do small thing, sharp, you don't tire. Abi, you know even they get the feelings at all as a man. 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Or you get issue of low sperm count or watery sperm. 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Now many health conditions fit cause all this yamayama for body, like diabetes, prostate problem, low libido, bacteria plus including infection, where it cause pain or burning during urination, serious waist and body pain, rashes or boil on body. 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My number now, 081-35-57-97-00 081-35-57-97-00. 00. 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
2: 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I call them again. It's 081-66-22-4748. I don't carry different Ogbonge medicine. Come for my people in Edo State. Medicine for man and medicine for hook, rheumatism and arthritis. Medicine for man, name the man where we say he cannot answer a name as a man. Instead of make you come back for work like this, make you and your wife then I do as man and woman they do like this. You go to give your wife story. Don't be a newspaper reader. Don't be a storyteller. Don't allow your wife to carry your duty to go outside. Then make me come with Muse Muse for a man where we say he cannot handle him. A madam where once you satisfy your madam, you make her happy. Now your wife then go be the person to congratulate you for job well done. Medicine for hook, rheumatism and arthritis. Medicine for a man or a woman where we say you cannot waka at all at all. If you waka small like this, you go look for somewhere to sit down before you continue the journey. All your vein from your waist down to the leg, maybe you get them. You go just be like say they use bag of cement put for your waist. Under your leg, he go they shock you. He go they pepper you. You know go even know the time where slipper to go just remove for your leg. If you sit down small like this, your leg don't swell up. Instead of you to bend down like this, may you pay back, not let you pray. You woman like this, instead of you to enter inside your room, may you carry broom, may you sweep where your waist not they let you sweep at all at all. You will be say you cannot walk without holding walking stick. The walking stick where you take waka come my place, you go to where I'm having your own level to a level to mean if you the waka like this, you go just be like say na foam, then day your leg. Now so you go they make quick. Slipper, you go the waka like this, no go know the time where slipper go remove for your leg. Inside that vein, I go give you Olobojo baby go. Olobojo mean some people where we say they don't use medicine. Several times, different medicine, eh? They don't pack for their belly, you know, they work. If I give you this Olobojo baby gogo, you use and take gari, or you take and take pounded yam. Anywhere where the fame for block, the Olobojo can't do the thing. By the power of Almighty God, all those things, where did they do you? The pain where you they experience, the stroke where don't visit you before, where you know if you talk where, or if you want to talk like this, and so your mouth bend for one side, you know, go if you talk where. Once I give you this root and herbs, all those things will be a thing of pass. Now me come by myself, I not say any of my pikin come, now me come barakete. Now me sit down. Carry different Ogbonge medicine come all the way from Yoruba land. I occupy stand number 2. Stand number 2, now there you go visit Baba Oyo, aka Stand and Waka. Our GSM number should be in case you want to call me. Make you carry baru, make you write and down now. 081-66-22-4748. I call them again. It's 081-66-22-4748.
7: Country people, when they hear my voice, I salute you na well well. My name na Baba Yoruba. I occupy stand number 1 for the ongoing About Trade Fair, where they happen for inside National Museum, roundabout Ring Road, Benin City, Edo State. My phone number na 070-26-17-6885. Today, I don't carry good news come. What I want to talk about na prostate.
8: My main focus na to attend to prostate-related problems. prostate, na the gland will be inside the male reproductive system where they produce fluid. Now that fluid, they join body with sperm cells from the testicles and with fluids from other glands to combine to form semen. This prostate gland fit get problem, start the experience enlargement or other issues for inside man body. Nobody sabi the exact thing where they cause prostate enlargement. But the truth be say, aging or some kind hormonal change fit cause am. Bacteria infection or other factors that fit cause prostatitis or waiting we sabi as the inflammation of the prostate. But prostate disease gets some risk factors with the age, race, family history, or lifestyle. It gets some signs where we say if you notice them, now we say your prostate don't get problem. You will get frequent urge to urinate for night. You go wake up many times to go pee. As you pee, the pee go pain you. You go feel some kind burning sensation. If your urine they get pink or red color, you suppose waka fast. Go see expert for prostate matter. Because why? Delay fit spoil something for you. I occupy stand number one for the ongoing about trade fair with the Shelley for inside National Museum roundabout. Ring Road, Benin City, Edo State. My phone number na 070-26-17-6885. Once again, 070-26-17-6885. My main focus na to attend to prostate related problems. You fit also the experience pain for your bone or pelvis, or you go to find them difficult to urinate. As you dey push, it dey drop small. Even when you don't push finish, it still dey drop. Sometimes when you want piss to start, the piss self go dey hard you. As you dey piss, it go dey difficult to empty your bladder. For daytime, you go dey feel tired. You no fit get normal erection or even stand gidigba. You no get urge at all. Abi don't turn you to 1 minute man. Now this signs go tell you say your prostate gland no dey okay. But I get good news for you. All these things go be things of the past if you visit Baba Yoruba. My main focus now to attend to prostate related problems. I occupy stand number one for inside National Museum, roundabout Ring Road, Benin City, Edo State. My phone number na 070-26-17-6885. Once again, 070-26-17-6885. We get ogbonge roots and herbs to take shrink that prostate and set you free from pains and embarrassment. No miss this great opportunity, you. I did here with my friend Marcella, will be prostate gland herbal specialist all the way from Congo. In come to help us put full stop to anything with the prostate issues. As they come, look out for Baba Yoruba signboard. I occupy stand number one for inside National Museum, roundabout Ring Road, Benin City, Edo State. If he not be Baba Yoruba, he no fit be like Baba Yoruba.
9: 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When time reach, na go hear her voice. We dey inside the ongoing Herbal Trade Fair, where the apple for inside National Museum, roundabout, Ring Road, Benin City, Edo State. I occupy stand number 10. I repeat, stand number 10. My number na 081-35-57-97-00. You man, when no fit maintain correct strong balance and lasting stamina to satisfy your partner, make you enjoy yourself as a real man, a problem. 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Abi, you no even dey get the feelings at all as a man. 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Or you get issue of low sperm count or watery sperm. 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Now many health condition fit cause all this yamayama for body, like diabetes, prostate problem, low libido, bacteria plus including infection, where fit cause pain or burning during urination, serious waist and body pain, rashes or boil on body. You go to feel internal heat, like say them rub pepper for all your body, frequent urination and so on. My brother, no play with your health oh. 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My number now, 081-35-57-97-00 081-35-57-97-00. 00. 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
2: My people, I salute una. The voice when I dey listen to na voice of Chief Yabi Taishi. I dey always pray every morning say sickness wey be say no go get solution. May God no let that kind of sickness come our way. The one way go get solution. May God make you no let am too tay for inside our body, and may God make it show us the direction. We be say we will go. We will go solve problem. We be say if they confront our life. And the one way no go to get solution too. May God no let her know here be a place. Because I always pray for all my patients in the morning. Because now only God now get power. And now be the supernatural healer. So every morning we must pray for our patients. May God heal them. All the people we be say then they sick. May God heal them. May use the supernatural power. Make it heal all the sick la, all the sick people. Other the one way they have be care and the one way they hospitals. May God heal all of una. We be saying are the sick. Sickness is our great enemy. We have to take our body system serious. Once you see say your body don't change, you see say your body mechanism don't they misbehave because of wrong food, because of the nature or the kind of things what we be say we they dump inside our body or our lifestyle. Can't make us get problem. Or because of bad enemy too. Because some sickness, they will be say, now those bad enemies, and then they afflict, that they take and they afflict person. You can't see, say, you can't they take medicine, the sickness no go. You take from Mr. A, even though where prayer they answer, you go there, your prayer no go answer. Even though where they take medicine, you go there, where everybody they shout, say, ah, this place where this person they go, the people they shout hallelujah there, people they say praises of that person. You go there, you go take medicine, the sickness no go go. And make sure again you get good faith if you won't go take medicine. Especially if you won't come here be a place. You have to get good faith. No doubt. No the doubt. Say ah, these people now all of them are the same thing. Now so talk now they talk for radio. All of us are not the same thing. We are different God saints. We never change our name one day. You can't call me and pick my call. Now here be a voice. Now you go. We will know they play for one night. We know they do GBT. We be say some people, you go even call them. They are not another person. I go they pick your call. Here no be so. If you get any challenge, say you dey work out for inside your body, like say na warm, you get chest pain, your chest dey pepper you, waist dey pepper you, your leg dey pepper you. You go toilet like this, na so blood, or your anus dey pull out, or you dey experience peppish in your anus, or you dey experience weakness of the body, or your mouth dey bitter, your headache, you dey get severe migraine all the time. All these things na problem. We be say, you don't supposed to dey inside our body. When pain too much for inside body, the soul will come out. You will come here and say the person don't die. So we don't want to make that kind of thing happen to us. That is why we always pray every morning. May God deliver all the sick, all the people will be said and the sick. If you get any challenges for inside your body, your challenges, you know, go ever be permanent. You must see solution to that your particular challenges will be said they confront you now. May you get up now. Constitute Yabi Taishi. The name where sickness they hear, where sickness they run. If you get any challenges for inside your body, you will person will be say get big sore for inside your body,
11: the soul no great healing time, or for you to trek from one pole to another, na difficult things, may you pray, may Yahweh heal you. 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

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Chulo.

0: This is the right morning for songs like this. Tamaya's Don Dada play right now. Before that, push play to Olamide's Rock and Benson with Pigeon English. Good morning.
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0: Good morning and happy Monday. Today is the 27th day of July, 2026. And I don't know why. I've been saying this for months. And I think the only right thing to do right now is for me to accept the fact that 2026 is merely a suggestion of a year. Because how are we in July 27th already? There's a car I wanted to buy this year. I haven't gotten it. And we're losing daylight. We are losing daylight. We're almost on with the first month in the second half of the year. And before you know it, it's Independence Day. Before you know it, it's Christmas. And before you know it, we're saying Happy New Year one more time. It's crazy. I can't say Happy New Year quite yet, but I can say Happy Monday. My name is Joyce Jukes. I'm on your radio today. Big shout out to Endurance. If I remember your name correctly, I got in his car on Friday and he said so many good things about Super FM, the shenanigans, and myself. So if you're listening, I promised I would give him a shout out. And I was hoping that I do not forget. If I remembered, or rather, if you heard me that I remembered, text me or something, okay? Shoot me a WhatsApp. Let me know. Just let me know that this shout out is not wasted. And you also told me you're on the Shenanigans WhatsApp group. So if you're there, also say hi there. Let's get this party going. So I was hanging out with my friend over the weekend. And her baby did something really interesting. And you know this, you know, we are very superstitious people. We're Nigerians, we're Africans, we're very spiritual people, which means that we have a certain level of superstition ruling a lot of the things that we do. And I'm never gonna hold you. I'm okay with it. I'm not a superstitious person, but I'm not gonna drag it with you. It's fine, you can have it. So her daughter's like 2 years and some change. I'm trying to describe the position. So she has both of her legs on the ground and then she bends over with both of her hands touching the floor and then she's looking under. I don't know if I'm describing this perfectly, but she's basically looking upside down and my friend basically runs, kicks this child, you know, just clears her leg a little bit and then the baby falls on the floor. And I said, why are you there? Disturb my client. And this woman goes on to say that when a baby does that, it means that the baby's mother is about to be pregnant. And she's saying she has no plans of having another child in the next 1 or 2 years, so she can't allow her child to do that. And of course, now we laugh. No man. Okay, I can find you. Hey, Eddie, thank you so much. Shout out to you. Anybody who posts things that are not supposed to be on the group, you will be removed. I just declare you see this one now. You are going to be removed from the group. Heck, people who even interact with you can even be removed. I'm glad that the person who's interacting is telling you that it's fake. Please, please, and please do not click on any single thing you see on this page that is not posted by Super FM, please. And if you post scam links, you are going to be removed from the group. Anyways, now. So I start arguing with my friend. And I'm like, this thing you're saying makes absolutely no sense. Because how are you saying because a baby just turns upside down and looks behind, that means the mother is about to have a child? And then we go back and forth about our little superstitions as Nigerians. The little things that, you know, we believe in. And then she's arguing with me and says that some of these things are correct. That whenever her palm is scratching her, her left palm scratches her, that no matter what, before the end of that week, somebody is going to send her money. That no matter what, as far as her left palm scratches her and she goes on to scratch it, somebody must send her money that week. Even when she's not expecting money from anywhere. Of course, I said it was a lie, but let me not be a woman who doesn't listen to people. I want to be a woman of science. So let's look at some of our superstitions that we have in Nigeria. Whether it's your palm scratching you, which means money is coming, Or maybe you're sneezing and you say, oh, somebody's calling your name somewhere. Or your baby looks upside down and you get pregnant, or your baby crosses your leg. I don't know, I just want to say, if you cross my leg, I'll get belay, or something like that. Have you ever witnessed or experienced these superstitions coming through? Tell me, I want to know. Have you ever had your palm scratch you? And truly, money came from somewhere that you don't know. Have you ever had a lizard pass under your leg and you get pregnant? Have you ever sneezed multiple times and, you know, somebody walks up to you and says, oh, I was just talking about you. I don't know. There are different ones. I want to know. Especially the one of hand scratching, money scratching hand. Because right now my left palm is really itching me. And I need to know if I should look forward to the possibility of money. So yes, are there any superstitions that you know that actually do come true? We talk about them a lot and we laugh. But you know anyone where really they happen? I want you to call me, text me, WhatsApp me. And please, you have to prove it. I'm not saying that take a picture of your palm scratching you, but give me a real story. Tell me when it happened to you, not somebody you saw. I know when I was younger, they said if you look into the mirror at night, you see spirits. If you're in the marketplace and you turn upside down, you see spirits. I've done both of them. Zero spirits thus far. Let's keep the number at zero. But are there any superstitions that for real, they came through? I want to know. 0705-512-9881 or 0705-572-7881. We also have 0902-672-2592. This one W's for WhatsApp as well. And for text, 0707-8950331. That's for our text line. Have you ever had something superstitious happen to you and it actually came true? Tell Joyce, man, I'd like to know. After the song, Wizkid's Joro is back on the charts. He performed it last week, made a little acoustic version of Joro, and Joro is trending one more time. This song was dropped in 2019. Good music lives forever.

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0: 2020 is playing right here this morning. How you doing? Before that, we had Victoria's Everything and Big Wheez with Juro.
1: In a land of broadcasting and a time of declining family values, the destiny of great radio rests on the shoulders of...
0: And enough time has passed. My name is Joyce Jukes. This is your One Family, One Radio Station. Super 88 for the One FM. It is Make Money Monday. But because I'm looking for money, I'm asking you something that somebody said. Now, Nigerians can be quite the superstitious group. I'm Nigerian. I can be a little superstitious myself. But over time, even on this show, we've had people calling and laugh about some of the crazy superstitions we learned as children. But there's some of those superstitious facts that we still believe in it a little. Just small. Just a little bit with a tinker. Is there any line of superstition that you believe solidly in as a Nigerian? My friend believes that if her toddler bends over and looks in between her own legs upside down, it means that she's going to get pregnant. And if her left palm itches her, then no matter what happens, somebody will send her some free money that day. Is there any Nigerian superstition that you truly believe in? You can call me, you can text me, you can WhatsApp me. Call line 0705-512-9881. Good morning.
2: Thank you, my dress.
0: Biggie, wire for the ladies.
2: I miss you.
0: I miss you too, my love. Good morning.
2: Good morning to you. How are you doing?
0: I do. Now, Olionga.
2: No. I'm not supposed to be a woman like you now.
0: You see, I'm economy. So, Biggie, is there any superstition that you strongly believe in? Ooh. Oh, no. Call me back. We've got Lola on our WhatsApp line. Lola say, Joyce, you got that money and the year won't end. We are see, I'm trying to buy this car. I know the specific car that I want. And I'm putting things in place. And for some reason, the year is rushing. Making it seem like it is I who did not plan well. It is I who doesn't have the right plans. I'm upset. Good morning.
3: Good morning.
0: Oh my goodness. All these people that we keep searching for, all these missing persons. Good morning, my love.
3: Good morning. It's Joe.
0: Yeah, Joe. So, Joe, is there any superstition that has worked for you?
3: None of them ever work. The one that is still, you know, battling me and still getting me thinking today is the one that they say, go to the market and you look in between your legs, spirit could slap you.
0: You don't see anyone?
3: No. I never see you.
0: They never hear you slap. Then they do and where? Maybe you never go to the right market. I've done it as a child. I left on slaps by the grace of God. So... we'll try again another time. Thank you, Joe. Joe says there's some of them that he's scared to do. Tell somebody nobody has liver. Okay, this was on our WhatsApp line. It says, good morning, Joyce. This is Fabian for Airport Road. For me, personally, the one of if your hand is scratching you, money is coming. I don't know if it's a coincidence, but every time it happens, I actually see money. Or could it be I'm the one? Am I the problem? Am I the reason why I'm not seeing? Or is there anybody else? That's Abego. Good morning. What's your name?
4: Hello?
0: Good morning.
4: What I want to say, God give power to every tribe and government. I'm just saying, about the music thing. My own is money, but
0: okay.
4: It's supposed to support me with money. And come to me, I'll raise.
0: Hello? Oof. Hello, good morning. What's your name?
5: Good morning, John.
0: Welcome. Where are you calling me from?
5: Yeah, I'm a Bible. I'm calling from Okapere at the moment.
0: Is there any superstition that has worked for you?
5: Joyce, yes, it's said to.
0: Tell me, I'm interested.
5: Okay. Me and my immediate elder brother, my mama comes and we'll go do something. You know, give me chores. We we'll run out before she come back. My elder brother come carry me go play ball.
0: Yeah.
5: So by 7 o'clock, we call this throw the con house.
0: Okay.
5: Yeah. And my mama don't first us reach out. As she reach out like this, when my mother they chill, when she they vex like that, you know, say she go ready to on her life you that thing.
0: Okay.
5: Yeah. Then she comes and put me down. Then she they come for us today. My brother now ain't a very bad guy. Because more they remove our eyelid, more they stand up our hair. Say, as we they do am, our mama go forget. Now say, because he go walk, he say go walk home.
0: Okay.
5: I nearly finished my two eyelids.
0: Did she forget?
5: I did pack a poo for my hair. Don't make my mama not beat us. Now say, with that kind of mood, where I see my mother today, in fact, I want to finish. We call the duamo.
0: Okay.
5: With the duamo. The next thing, my mother just come. He say, mother, go wash the plate. He just forget.
0: Hey!
5: Yeah, I say, yes, that's all.
0: Okay.
5: I come to say, everywhere, that, I can't go try out with my father.
0: Okay.
5: That day, that might be one commit suicide. You know what?
6: Jesus!
0: Thank you so much. I don't even know why I get paid to come here, because I come here and you gave me the absolute best time. Oh my goodness. This was Saint Joyce with one mama. I miss you. I miss you too, babes. Emmy from Nekpe Nekpe. Oh my goodness. I missed you, my love. But hey, I'm on your radio today till 3. Let's take it back a little bit. We've done throwback whiskey. Well, throwback is a strong term. We've gone back a few years with Wheeze and Omalay. Let's do it with Drake now.

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7: 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Infection no dey make man perform well like a man. Wetin dey cause this problem for man? If sugar too much for body, e no go make man perform well. While some other people, na old age dey cause their own problem, because when man don't dey old, na so e vein go dey weak. As your vein dey weak, to dey active well like man, e go come be problem. So if you be say you get this problem of infection, you go come dey experience say something dey enter your body. As your vein dey weak, to dey active well like man, e go come become problem. So if you be say you get this problem of infection, you go come dey experience say something dey waka for your body. Now so something go dey waka for your body go dey vibrate, your belly go dey make noise. Now so urinate, you go dey urinate, your urinate go dey yellow. If you dey urinate, now so you go dey feel pain, your piece go dey divide. You feel dey urinate more than 5 to 10 times a day. You no go fit perform like a man. If you do one, you go tire. Abi you no fit do at all. If night reach, for you to enjoy with your woman, your network go fail. When it come to action, be a man. Don't be a lazy man. My papa na 95 years. He still dey perform his duty as a man. Some no fit produce well as a man. A real man supposed wake in the morning and a body go strong kakaraka. How old are you? You never reach 40 or 50. You dey complain say your body no dey answer you as it dey be before. You as a man, if you bend down, na pain. You stand up, na pain. From your waist down to your legs, na so you go dey feel pains. No let your woman carry your duty go outside though. Some men no fit give woman belle because then coconut na so water and you no dey fit fire down. Abeg, come see Baba Ilorin. Abi your own na vein problem. Na so your leg go dey pain you, your back go dey pain you, and if you never use something, you know fit perform like a man. Your own na anemia. Na so your under go be as if say na bag of cement dey there. Abi your own na dysentery or pipe. You no fit dey go toilet. All this one no good though. Make you visit Baba Ilorin, aka Mr. Fire Down. Na sharp e dey work. If infection don't dey man body, e go make man lean. Na so your body go dey hit you, your body go dey scratch you, inside your body go dey hot, while outside your body go dey cold. Na so something go dey waka for your body. If you climb woman now, you don't come down. If you try to do another one, no way. Na so body go dey bite you like say na mosquito. You go dey treat malaria today, typhoid tomorrow, and na so your mouth go dey bitter. As this infection dey worry man, na so the thing dey worry woman too. You be woman, when don't marry for long and no get joy for your marriage. If you get belle, it go drop through way. When you and your husband dey enjoy together, whatever suppose enter your body, once you get up, na so everything go throw away. All this one no fit make woman get belle. Abi na your private area dey scratch you. If you dey urinate, na so e go dey pepper you. Na so some things go dey move inside your belle as if say na pikin. No be pikin oh. Once you dey see your ovulation, all the area people go know say you dey see your thing again. Na so belle pain you go dey complain. Abi you be woman where infection don't take for your body. You don't visit Mr. A, you don't visit Mr. B, you don't use different medicine in no gree work. All this na problem. E no good for woman body oh. If infection don't too take for woman body, na so e go dey come affect your vein. All your body go come dey pain you. You go come dey get weakness of the body. To waka go be problem. Na so pain you go dey complain. You be person when get asthma, cough, abi na ulcer dey disturb you. Na so you go dey burn your chest. Your chest go dey hurt you, go dey pepper you. E no go make you breathe reach ground. Whether you be man or you be woman, you don't marry for long but nothing to show for it. Na every day you dey cry, make God help you. Infection ready to destroy your body. Na you no go grieve for am. Visit Baba Ilorin, aka Mr. Fire Down. 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
5: 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I am Joyce Chukwuka. First, our top stories. Adai State Government reaffirms commitment to digital education. New transformers boost power supply in Owa West community. On the foreign scene, Malawi reaffirms commitment to child protection. And in sports, Olokwade backs Nigeria to hit medal targets at the 2026 Commonwealth. We'll bring the details of these and more right after this. The National Drug Law Enforcement Agency, NDLEA, has recorded a major breakthrough in its nationwide campaign against illicit drugs and intelligence-led operations across Lagos and other parts of Nigeria. The agency said the operations led to the arrest of several suspected traffickers and the seizure of cocaine, Canadian loud, and millions of opioid tablets. The NDLEA operatives arrested 55-year-old businessman Onuigo Chinedu of her alleged involvement in an international cocaine trafficking syndicate. The agency said Chinedu was arrested after 3.3 kilograms of cocaine hidden in cartons of food items destined for the United Kingdom were intercepted at the Lagos airport. The Speaker of the Adai State House of Assembly, Honorable Blessing Agbegbaku, has extended his rural electrification project to Uhomora and Emiora communities in Owan West local government area. This follows the installation of a new 500 kVA transformers in each community to boost electricity supply and support economic activities. Residents said the intervention would help address years of power challenges affect small businesses. They thank the Speaker and the Governor for the project. The Adai State Government has reaffirmed its commitment to expanding digital learning and technology-driven education across tertiary institutions in the state. The government gave the assurance during the unveiling of the Tech Fund-sponsored Electronic Education Initiative, EDON, at the Federal College of Education, Ekiadolo. The Special Advisor to Governor Monday Okpebholo on Student Affairs and Mobilization, Victor Akande, said the deployment of education software would improve teaching and learning through indigenous technology. Akande said the Governor's Shine Agenda prioritizes digital learning.

The Edo State Government has defended the decision of the state government to sell Edo House, its liaison office in Victoria Island, Lagos. The Commissioner for Information and Strategy, Prince Kasim Afeboa, said the aging building had become a financial burden as the state depends heavily on its maintenance without generating revenue from it. The property located at 1225 Amadubiru Way was reportedly targeted for sale by previous administrations, though opposed by stakeholders. According to reports, the current administration of Governor Monde Okpebholo may use proceeds from the proposed sale to build a new international conference centre at the Garrick Memorial School Grounds in Benin City.

0: Different parts of Benin City were flooded this morning following a heavy downpour. Across the city, bus drivers and motorists were forced to park along the roads, unable to drive through the flood waters. A bus driver who identified himself as David Usasu said driving through flood waters could damage vehicle engines and lead to costly repairs.
1: Look at the flood there now. That yourself flood not there here now. There is flood there now. Even motor must break down inside the flood. See, two motor, that mini bus without my bus. Check the other side now. Okay, see, the whole trailer now not fit pass. Look at the both side that blocked. There are flood there now. This is what we can see with myself. This is what I mean. There's a beyond this gutter now they work.
0: He noted that amid the current economic hardship, the cost of repairing vehicles would place an additional financial burden on motorists.
1: I mean, not see what they do. Although they do the road, but look at the gutter and everything is not working, so they didn't do the right thing. Not be to do the thing and do and well, so that the problem not go there again. They don't do and well now. I imagine this guy up on all this heavy work where they say they do block up and down at DSC floor there.
0: Usasu therefore called on the relevant authorities to desilt the gutters, warning that constant flooding could also damage the newly constructed road. Moving now to Kogi State. The management of Kogi State Polytechnic Lokoja has suspended seven academic staff members who alleged misconduct. Six lecturers were suspended over alleged unauthorized sales of handouts and textbooks, while the other faced allegations of sexual harassment. The Polytechnic is also investigating claims of sex for marks, cult activities, and other violation of its regulations. The institution spokesperson John Onimisi said the disciplinary committee would examine the allegations. This is the news at 12 on 88.1 Super FM. More stories after this short break. Stay there.

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2: 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Now the rest of the news. On the following scene, child rights advocacy organisation Eye of the Child Malawi has reaffirmed its commitment to protecting and promoting the rights of every child in the country. The organisation called for collective action to create a safer and more supportive environment for young people. In a press statement, Eye of the Child Malawi's Marketing and Public Relations Officer, Asiatu James, said the organisation remains steadfast in its belief that every child deserves to grow up in a safe environment free from abuse. The organisation stressed that protecting children remains a shared responsibility, calling on all sectors of society to work together in building a future where every child can grow up safely. In sports, the Director General of the National Sports Commission, NSC, Bukola Olokbade, has expressed confidence that the country is on track to achieve its medal targets at the 2026 Commonwealth Games. He noted athlete Ruth Nyong has she boosted Team Nigeria's medal tally by claiming silver in the women's 48kg weightlifting event with a combined lift of 168kg. Olokbade also commended the athletes and officials for their resilience and commitment. He reaffirmed that athlete welfare remains at the heart of the Commission's reforms under the leadership of the chairman, Malam Shehu Diko. And that concludes the news. Before we go, here is a recap of our top stories. The Edo State government has reaffirmed its commitment to expanding digital learning and technology-driven education across tertiary institutions in the state. The Speaker of the Edo State House of Assembly, Honorable Blessing Agbegbaku, has extended its rural electrification project to communities in Owan West local government areas. Child rights advocacy organisation Eye of the Child Malawi has reaffirmed its commitment to protecting and promoting the rights of every child in the country. The Director General of the National Sports Commission, Bukola Olokbade, has expressed confidence that the country is on track to achieve its medal targets at the 2026 Commonwealth Games. Super FM News at 12 was edited by Anne Emume. I am Joyce Chukwuka. Remember, security is our collective responsibility. 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

0: 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I am Dr. Simeon Onakuwoto, the president of SP Helm. In today's edition of Renew Your Mind, we are going to consider a topic captioned, The Power of Acceptance. The Power of Acceptance. One of the strategies to stay positive is utilizing the power of acceptance. It was Dale Carnegie who stated, as you and I march across the decades of time, we are going to meet a lot of unpleasant situations that are so. They cannot be otherwise. We have our choice. We can either accept them as inevitable and adjust ourselves to them, or we can ruin our lives with rebellion and maybe end up with a nervous breakdown. The choice is ours. We should all learn to accept what we cannot change. We all have the ability to do so. Obviously, circumstances alone do not make us happy or unhappy. It is the way we react to circumstances that determines our feelings. That is why two people will confront the same situation. One will be calm, the other will be miserable. So let us learn to utilize the power of acceptance in order for us to have peace of mind. And when we have peace of mind, ideas on how we solve the problem will now come to us. A blind man named John Milton once wrote, "It is not miserable to be blind. It is only miserable not to be able to endure blindness." We can all endure disaster and tragedy and triumph over them if we have to. We may not think we can, but we have surprisingly strong inner resources that will see us through if we will only make use of them. We are all stronger than we think. We all have the power to accept almost any situation and adjust ourselves to it and forget about it. A good example of one that utilized the power of acceptance in the Bible is St. Paul. It is recorded in the book of 2 Corinthians, chapter 12, verse 7 to 10. St. Paul prayed to God three times for the ailment, the sickness, to depart from him. But God replied, "My grace is sufficient for you." St. Paul then accepted the situation and developed a positive attitude towards the situation. He declared, "Most gladly, therefore, will I rather glory in infirmities, in reproaches, in necessities, in persecution, in distresses, for Christ's sake. For when I am weak, then I am strong." He gladly accepted the situation, and that brought him peace of mind.
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0: Similarly, Jesus Christ, when he was faced with death, prayed, "Oh my Father, if it be possible, let this cup pass from me. Nevertheless, not as I will, but as thou wilt." Matthew chapter 26, 39 and 42. It is very, very important for us to learn to accept things that we cannot change. It brings peace of mind to us. It makes our mind to be positive. And when our mind is positive and calm, good ideas on how will we solve the situation, how will we improve the situation, will be attracted to our mind. But when we refuse to accept the situation, it makes us to be tense. It makes us to be angry. It makes us to be unhappy. And that mindset repels good ideas. So we should learn to practice the power, to utilize the power of acceptance. Make a list of some of the things in your life right now that are causing you the most stress, pain, or anxiety. As you think about or write these things down, ask yourself if you are willing to accept them as they are right now. You don't have to like or want them to be this way. But if you can start to accept these things, people, and situations, your ability to be at peace with them we improve significantly. An author once said, "Only by acceptance of the past can you utter it." Professor William James declared, "Be willing to have it so. Acceptance of what has happened is the first step in overcoming the consequences of any misfortune."
1: Do you know that a merry heart equals a positive mind and it attracts good health, happiness and success to those who acquire it? Oh yes, 12 Keys to a Merry Heart is the answer. 12 Keys to a Merry Heart is a book written by Dr. Simeon Onakugoto, a medical doctor and a life coach on health, personal development, relationship, leadership and emotional well-being. 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
0: When we mentally accept any situation, we have nothing else to fear. As the saying goes, "He that is done, fear no foe." I remember that when we mentally accept a situation, it doesn't mean that the situation will even happen or will get worse, but it brings us peace of mind and calmness. We all should learn to pray the serenity prayer always. "God, grant me the serenity to accept the things I cannot change, the courage to change the things I can, and the wisdom to know the difference. You and I will last longer and enjoy life the more if we learn to accept the situations we cannot change. But if we resist and refuse to accept it, it makes matter worse. It makes us to have sleepless nights. It makes us to be depressed. If we refuse to accept the situation, it only makes us to be unhappy, tense, and having high blood pressure. What you resist persists, so said Amhoto. If you resist something, that something will remain. But when you accept and adjust yourself to it, the thing diminishes. Let us therefore learn to utilize the power of acceptance in situations that we cannot change. There is a saying that for every ailment under the sun, there's either a remedy or there's none. If there be one, try to find it. If there be none, never mind it. Take it as part of life. So we should all learn to utilize the power of acceptance. I am Dr. Simeon Onakuwoto, the President of Society for Positive Living, SPL. 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
1: 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I got the 90 to years, the version of the bribe wasn't really a threat.
0: It's got to the point that I don't even care. I got jewels in a safe that I don't even wear.
1: Bro, I'd do it for some shoes and some clothes. 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

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Do I look like I give up? Do I look like I give up? I don't give

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2: Good afternoon, welcome. It's 1 p.m. on the DOT. Today's Monday. Welcome to Mother and Child. My name is Joyce Chooks. This is your One Family, One Radio Station. One thing that we shy away from conversing about as Nigerians is money. Considering the fact that Nigerians seem exceedingly money conscious, you find it in our regular conversations. A person says something off-putting, and the person is called out for saying something off-putting, and the person's response to you is, how much do you have in your account? Have you eaten? Have you done this? Have you done that? So you would think, with how Nigerians are so crazed about money, that we would be open about the money conversations that matter. But we are not very open about those conversations. Many people don't know how much their colleagues earn at work. And that is why your office is underpaying you, because they know that you will never ask your colleague how much are they paying you. And even if you asked, your colleague would never tell you. We shy away from money conversations a lot, but we should have money conversations. So today on Mother and Child, we're having a money conversation, and you're not going to believe my question. How much does it cost currently to have a child in Nigeria? That's my question today. We have so many people who, when you tell them about having children, they start off by saying things like, children are a gift from God. When God brings the child, God will bring the money to take care of the child. So before you have your fourth child that your neighbor is about to help you feed, before you have that first child that God will send the manna from heaven to help you feed and cater for, let us hear from parents who are currently the ones catering for the children that God sent them. I'm joking. But it's true. It's true. Let's see. That makes wants to talk so bad, so I'm going to allow him to sit down. Did you guys have a seat? Because you have been parabolating. So now, today, I want parents to call. I want parents to text. I want parents to WhatsApp. If you have children in current-day Nigeria, in a year, how much does it cost you? How much does your child cost you in 2026 in a year? Now, I started this off by talking to a few of my colleagues who have children. I'll start with my head of traffic. Now, she has about 3 children, and her oldest daughter, she's so gorgeous. She's so beautiful. I love her. And I asked her, how much do you think it costs to raise this child? And she says, after doing her calculation, she says it costs her around $2 million every year for that one child. And she has 3 of them. Now, this 2 million naira, well, we're even going to know it, because he has a small version of 2. Let me know if the small ones are cheaper. So, if the smaller ones are cheaper. So, she says in her calculation, she did school fees, clothing, and feeding. Now, keep in mind that we did not add medical costs to that. So, we just added the things that we are sure that you must pay for, which is feeding, school fees, and clothing. And she says she has around 2 million naira. I spoke to a different colleague who says, oh, his oldest child is 9 years old and he doesn't spend a lot on his children, that he lives a modest lifestyle, but still his 9-year-old cost around 1 million naira per year. School fees, feeding, and clothing. Now, I have Digital Mix here. Digital Mix has 3 boys, 3 soldiers, and I've always wondered why he spent so much money on those children. They are so expensive. The first time I started wondering why he was spending so much money on children, I want to say maybe 2017, 2016. It was during the Christmas time. We were working at a different station, and there were this children Timberland he wanted to buy, and I think it was like 40,000. I don't know if it was for 2 or 1, that 40,000. And I was so confused because they were way smaller then. The last one, they struggle, Waka, with the one put that shoe for his leg. So that's going to cost the shoe on that child's leg that could barely walk. But he was also involved in this Timberland parade. So I also have Digidamix here with me this morning. Good afternoon, Digidamix.
3: Good afternoon, Joyce. Good afternoon, listeners. Good afternoon, Benin City.
2: So we're calculating, before we turn on the microphone, the cost of your children. So let's look at one child. I don't want to be all the children. Okay. Let's do only one child. So if you calculate their feeding, the snacks they take to school, their school fees, clothing in a year on one child, what does one child cost you?
3: Excluding clothing.
2: You must include it.
3: That one?
2: Yes. Now, of course, we know that everybody's pocket is not the same. So that makes his price and the next person's price is not going to be the same. Like I told you, one person said 2 million, the other one said 1 million, and those two children were the exact same age, about 9 years old.
3: You see, at times when you see parents going extra mile for their kids, it's not because they have the resources. Most parents is because of their background. If you see, maybe their parents did not lavish all those big money for them, buy them big things, and they are now fortunate to have their own kids, and they are in the position where they have the resources to take care of them. They go extra mile for them. That is the background where that mix is coming from. I happen to have a loving parent who they are middle class though, but what I'm enjoying today, all my kids are enjoying today, I didn't enjoy it from my parents. But I give glory to God that I have wonderful parents, you know, understand? So my kids, one, feeding alone, Joyce, thank God. I want to say this, I have a very good relationship with you right from the former place where we're working until now. And you have seen the way My kids, they are like your kids. So
2: I mean,
3: you know
2: that,
3: more,
2: that makes
3: you
2: love more, his business.
3: Yeah,
2: oh
3: you
2: my goodness,
3: know more about them. You know more about them. One of my kids going to school on a daily basis, one of them, just to go and lavish money in the school, is just 2K. Let me just say 2K.
2: 2K for the snack in a day, right?
3: Just a snack.
2: This is not the food they eat at home, by the way. This is a snack.
3: Excluding
2: all
3: the food.
2: Right. Let's do the math.
3: 2K. And
2: 2K in 5 days is 10,000 an hour.
3: Yeah.
2: Okay.
3: So
2: 10,000 out of 25 days in school, 10,000 times 25 is 250,000 naira on their snack. On this child's snack in a month. Yes, just one child.
3: Just one.
2: Yes.
3: Times three now.
2: No, let's do one.
3: No, you know what? You know the funniest thing? If you give one 2K, the other one will not take anything lesser. Irrespective that he knows that yes is the younger one to the
2: one is 50,000 for the snacks, so the three of them would be 150,000 for the snacks.
3: Thank you. That's what.
2: But
3: I
2: let's keep to one. Let's keep the one child 50,000 snacks for a month.
3: Yeah.
2: Okay. Now let's look at school fees. School fees happens three times a year.
3: Jesus Christ.
2: Right.
3: I was.
2: One term is 3 months, Nabi. So school fees will come up three times a year.
3: Let me borrow this language from my colleague of mine, DJ Amando. When we were having a conversation, he now said, I de shake. Actually, when I heard the school fees from my wife, and she's like, this is what they are paying. I say, I de shake. You understand? And in fact, you have to pay.
2: So let's put, how much can we pay for school fees for one term, one of them?
3: Their classes differ.
2: Let's do the middle one. That one is in secondary school, yeah?
3: But the middle one is secondary school too.
2: Okay.
3: It's at least an SS1.
2: Okay.
3: You understand?
2: That's a big boy.
3: Yeah, SS1. So let's just say, how much did I pay for that one?
2: I know you pay it all together.
3: You have to pay all
2: for
3: together.
2: The three of them.
3: Maybe we have one going to GSS, and we have one about to leave. And there's
2: so I'm
3: going to
2: give you 300 for that. I multiply it by three.
3: If I'm not mistaken.
2: Right? So that's 900.
3: It should be. Because when you're going into a new class, you pay everything at once.
2: Now, do you add books to this 300?
3: Excluding.
2: Okay. So let's say we add
3: excluding.
2: Books.
3: That's what I said. Is because actually,
2: I'll give you roughly 150. For one child's book, do you think it will cover it?
3: More than.
2: Okay, let's do 200.
3: Approximately, more than.
2: Okay. New session is once a year. So let's do 200, 300, 500.
3: Okay.
2: Okay, no, 303 is 900.
3: Okay.
2: Plus 200, that's 1.1 million.
3: Okay.
2: Now let's do 50 times 12. That is 600,000. So we're looking at almost 2 million for you per child every year for one child. Around 2 million minus the feeding they eat at home.
3: Minus.
2: And minus clothing.
3: My, oh, Jesus so Christ. If you go to that one, then I just bust my head. No. I just want to... See, you see, when I was...
2: Who never get belé? Don't get belé, oh!
3: Anyways. I came back from a function one day.
2: Okay.
3: And I saw some clothes, heap, in their room. I thought maybe it's for... they want to dry clean the clothes, and I just...
2: Oh, now buy them.
3: I never knew it was... Bought by their mom. So I now just, I when I opened the pack, I saw that all those clothes are new. I just quickly tie it and I do as if I didn't see it. Because I know they want to say, pay.
2: Oh, yeah, daddy,
3: I just move away. I move away. For a good 1 week, I pretended as if I didn't see that package. But you cannot run away from your surname. They still came to you. Daddy, have you seen our new clothes? I said, what kind of dress? I didn't see anything. And at the end of the day, their mom came and like, look at her, see the amount.
2: No. Now, because you're somewhat extravagant, I'll put you at 3 million per child. Because you're somewhat extravagant,
3: yeah,
2: I'll put you at 3 million per child. So we have 3 million, 2 million, 1 million. I'd like to know now, from parents who are listening to us, while Dan Mixes cries, he cries over his life choices, we're going to open the phone line, because I don't know what you mean, you born three.
3: I don't know.
2: If I born one. Let's open the phone line. So now we're having this conversation because we want to be more clear. We want to be more open with money conversations around having children. This is Mother and Child, is our quintessential parenting show. And today we want current parents to tell upcoming parents how much it costs to currently have a child in Nigeria. The phone lines are officially open. No judgment zone here. Like I said, our pockets are different, so the amount we're spending on our children are different. But we want to just give an idea. So far, we've not seen anyone that is cheap. And this is doesn't matter the age your child is in. Let's leave university old children now. Let's do the younger ones, primary, secondary school, maybe even nursery. How much does it cost at the moment to be a responsible parent? I mean, the parent who has children walking in the streets, not calling them irresponsible, even though we know our child right laws do not cover it. Some of them have their economic situations that put them in that situation. So that's not why we're here today. But the person, the amount that a person who is earning a certain amount is going to cost for their own children, and the person earning a different amount, a higher tax bracket, clearly it's going to be different costs. But from what I've gathered, in Nigeria, they're cheap.
1: This is a repeat broadcast.
2: So let's go ahead. How much does it cost you as a parent? How much does one child cost you yearly? A rough estimate as a parent. Let the new parents know what they are in for. The numbers to call are these: 0705-512-981. We're also live right now on Facebook, so you can share your thoughts via Facebook. I welcome it. 0705-572-7881. And if you've never done the math, because many parents have actually never done the math before to know how much they're spending on their children, so it's really, it's important, it's nice, you do it. We also have 0902-672-2592. And it's really important that we get this done today, because for a lot of people, we don't seem to know how to calculate things per annum. It's not a Nigerian thing. We calculate bills as they come, or we calculate bills, via monthly. But this is really important. I remember when I got my very first job, my dad asked me if I was confident that this job was going to cover my bills at the time. And I said, of course, yes. And he says, okay, let's do the math. How much does it cost you in a day to make transportation? And then we multiplied it by how many times in a week I had to go there. And then we multiplied it by how many working days there in a month, and then by year. And that's when I realized that the job could not cover my bills. So if you've never done the math before, do the math. Hello, good afternoon.
4: Hello, good afternoon.
2: Welcome. What is your name and where are you calling us from, please?
4: My name is Richard. I'm calling from Ekosodi.
2: All right, Richard, how many kids do you have?
4: I have two kids.
2: Two kids, fantastic. So have you quickly done the math?
4: The thing is, the only thing you can calculate, the only thing you can calculate, how many schools you serve. If you talk about feeding and everything, sometimes you can spend $50,000 for feeding this week. Next week, if your source of income drops, you can spend because you can't have that particular figure.
2: Very true.
4: The only figure that you can have is only the fees of the children. and scoring to rest can come at any time, but those ones are aside, just aside. So you talk about feeding, cleansing, sometimes you can just buy and you understand. Mm. Feeding.

0: So that's an amount that you can have in mind.
1: The things of the snacks, I can't talk about that most of the time. I can just say, okay, madam, they are going to school. She can be the one that will buy snacks for them. All they are aware of those. Sometimes she can make food for them on their flats.
0: You try and make you aware the money be go.
1: So now, that's why we are partners now. She her own part by supporting food, snacks, and sometimes school runs. Maybe she be the one to be the captain. You understand? These are why I look for the daily benefit of feeding, creating, and school food and house rent. So those things, I don't think for this country that you have to calculate and we do have to do.
0: So now when you do small maths, what you don't do now, what do you think for one child, not even the two of them, if you could do a rough estimate, what do you think?
1: This is something that once September comes, you don't pay one block of money that you can't move.
0: So what is that block? Tell me the block.
1: Yes, you can't calculate that one.
0: So you never do the math. Yeah, go do the math, may you come back.
1: Because if you calculate, you will make it for the fear not to go into.
0: You better calculate it. Let us plan now what we are doing, because people are having more kids that they can take care of. Maybe we'll plan them. Planning is good. Go and do the maths and come back. Call me back. I want to hear your maths. Good afternoon. What's your name? Oh no, before the robot voice, please call me back. I want to hear from both parents, male and female. Now, like I said earlier, this is not to scare you out of having children, but it's making you face the reality of the situation. Children cost money. But just how much is this money? So for you, if you're a parent, guess what? You see, from my last caller, he was unwilling to call the number because we are uncomfortable with money conversations. But let us have those conversations today. Good afternoon. What's your name? Oh, what's it? So, my love, good afternoon. Please, I will call all my numbers for you. Call a different number. This one that you're calling is not good. Let me call all three numbers for you and call a different one, okay? 0705-512-9881 or 0705-572-7881 and also 0902-672-2592. This is the same number that's struggling. Good afternoon.
2: Good afternoon.
0: Finally, welcome. What's your name and where are you calling us from, please?
2: My name is Simon from PZ.
0: Simon, I hope you've done a bit of the math. Just a tiny bit.
2: I have a confession to make.
0: Tell me.
2: You know, yesterday, when my wife asked me to get baby milk, you know what I did?
0: What did you do?
2: I called her and I told her, please, I beg. How this milk they take finish? Is it that somebody is using it to sip curry or drink curry or something? And she was.
0: Is that small lion you have in the house?
2: That is because I keep buying this milk like 2-3 times every month. And my wife was just laughing. So this conversation is huge. Honest. If parents want to sit down to calculate totally, one might be depressed, honestly, because of the amount.
0: And I know that you've never done it. Okay, let's try to do for this baby together now. Let's look for only feeding for this baby. So how much is one cup of the baby food?
2: Yeah, for the one I do, is about 11K.
0: So 11K in three places for a month is 33,000. For just baby food, right? So 33,000 in 1 year is 396,000. And that your small, that your baby, so you say, my cute baby, 400,000. That baby they chop. I just tell you now, first of all,
2: only milk.
0: You've not added the other things.
2: Other things have not been.
0: You've not cloted that baby, and for your baby to be small, it means the baby has a lot of doctor's appointments. You never had them all.
2: We've not added that one. If not for NHIS and HMOs, which is why you are working, one of the reasons the benefits to get from work. So it would have been very high. We've not talked about school fees. You've not talked about them. You've not talked about what they will wear. Because you giving them what to wear is as important as feeding.
0: Yes, feeding, clothing, and housing. You must do those three things.
2: So it's very important. So if you want to look at it

0: think there will be any father or any mother that will be able to sit down and say, this is exactly the amount.
1: It's because you are afraid to do it. You can get a rough estimate. You don't want to see it. You don't want to see that rough estimate. You will see it today. I know that when we are done with this show, where you are quietly thinking you want to think, your mind will remind you, say, truly, how much Simon Junior they chop. We have to have it all. From what I'm getting, that your baby cannot cost you anything less than 800,000 in a year. That baby cannot cost you anything less than that.
0: 800 is small.
1: It's small.
0: It should be a lot higher. Yes, it's higher than that.
1: Mokuna, they burn up and down. All right, thank you, Mr. Simon.
0: So at this point, if you know you are not ready to have a child, there's no need, because you get how the country is. If you are not ready, nobody should talk you into it.
1: That line is important.
0: Except you are bringing the child to come and suffer. That's the truth about it.
1: That's. Thank you so much. Have a blessed day yourself. You see that line he said, nobody should force anybody. It's really important, because I know right now your mother-in-law is in your house telling you, say, may you born at once. You're rush the four, born the four. You're rush them. Just do them once. If you try it.
2: This is a repeat broadcast.
1: Oh, Sazena, if you try it, because everybody's pointing at you now, because you have a toddler. So let's bring Sazena to the microphone. He has a toddler, and I'm hoping toddlers are cheaper.
3: Now that misses this one.
1: If you just joined us, welcome. This is our

0: that as much as the next guy. But guess what? The kids are already here, and the people who took those kids from God, they are currently paying for it. So what is the cost of having a child in Nigeria is our conversation for today. One parent said a rough estimate of 2 million. Another parent said a rough estimate of 1 million. One parent could not even determine the rough estimate because we already passed 2 million and they had no added feeding yet. So now we have a toddler. She's so gorgeous, cute baby girl. She's an angel. I know all these things that her father is about to say, they are all lies against that person. They are all slander. But let's talk about this. So Zena, you have a baby girl.
1: Yeah.
0: She was just one. She just became one, so she can walk now and she can point at things. That's the dangerous stage that she has entered. So she can point things and cry now. So she can blackmail her parents. So tell me, you have a little baby. I mean, she doesn't eat much. She don't watch her weight.
1: They don't eat much, but the doctors will advise you that you don't feed them, so they don't get overfed.
0: Mm.
1: But that's, they don't eat much. That's, you just feed them in little bits. They can eat about 6 times, 7 times a day.
0: Oh, true. So I want to know, are you blessed with those babies that like to eat eba? Or do your baby like baby food? No, your baby like eba?
1: I would say mine was a blessing. It's a blessing.
0: Oh my goodness.
1: Because starting off, I think when she was born, the very first day, my first encounter, it was like the mother wasn't lactating properly.
0: Mm.
1: So the very first encounter was, I remember from the hospital, we were like, okay, go to our medical shop. Get us a baby food. She will need it for now. I was like, okay, let's go there.
0: How much of it?
1: I said, enter the place. Okay, how much is the particular one that they said I should get? How much? Say 15,000. I was like,
0: sir,
1: for this small cup.
0: For this small cup.
1: It says 15. I said, okay. That 15 don't carry us come off for that hospital.
0: Y'all got lied to me.
1: We bought 2 before we left the hospital.
2: 30K.
1: That's 30K. So we are still trying, still not lactating.
0: Mm.
1: So a week, we're doing like 3 cups.
0: That's 75,000.
1: A week.
0: Ooh, so, 45,000.
1: So God have it faithfully. As at month 3. Everything started flowing
0: well. So for the first 3 months, you were spending that 45,000 naira per week or for a month.
1: No, a week. Oh.
0: A week.
1: No, okay, a week. Three cups a week.
0: Let me do it for you. It's okay. 45,000 a week times 4 is 180,000. And you did that for the first 3 months. So that's times 3. 540,000 for a baby that was not old enough to drink water.
2: So, at that moment,
1: at that point, doctor see the advice, you, mother, you have to keep trying. See that milk come out. So eventually, she tasted the milk. She had this.
0: Don't reduce me to this.
1: Don't give me cup anymore. I don't need cup. Take your cup away. So she stopped taking the baby food.
0: Okay.
1: So she now transcended to milk. So
0: baby friendly.
1: So we continued, and at the point, we're like, okay. Now you are about 7 months. Let's move into baby food. We bought the first set, milk and everything inclusive. That was about 14. My dad not great up. We're like, okay, we should try different variety. My dad not great up. That will make about. My dad start to eat about.
0: Let's go there. I knew my baby knew what's up.
1: So I would say if your child is eating, it's a big blessing.
0: Oh, my goodness.
1: And one part that you should pray for is just pray they don't fall ill.
0: Mm.
1: That's when you also have to carry another burden, because it's not like we adults, you just go to the, you feel even prescribed, but it's wrong though. You just say, mother, give me paracetamol, give me this one, I'm malaria. But yes, I think last week she was a bit under the weather. My wife came back, was like, okay, how much now I use? Say just to see doctor, the same of FPCSK. Okay, that one was one side. Then there was a drug they bought, just 2 tablets. They see that one was about 10K.
0: For 2 tablets?
1: For just 2 tablets.
0: For this little individual?
1: For just,
2: yeah.
1: So, I'll just like what some of the callers, like, you can't just calculate. But one thing I will tell you is, having a child in Nigeria, you're a millionaire.
0: Yes, it's millions. It's millions and millions.
2: Yes.
0: Children are millions and millions.
2: Yes.
1: Now, another thing is, their clothing.
0: You've been waiting to get this over chest for a while, because that cloth not reach 1 yard.
1: If no, not reach 1 yard. What are you saying? Another complete outfit for a baby, you're 22K, 18K.
0: For a baby that is not aware that they are wearing clothes.
2: Baby's clothes is more expensive than
1: No, don't go. Just shoes. They are shoes.
0: For
1: your
0: a child that

0: outfit.
1: Their belly walk. By the way,
0: baby's shoes are your complete outfit. Even okay, Seth. They are okay, complete sets.
2: You see?
0: Oh my good God!
2: When I was introducing you, you thought it was a joke.
0: No, you were the one that convinced me.
1: And if you've noticed, once you see married men, one of those married or born one, the court the church will recruit you to join courts. Now, now the reason why we thought to have this conversation is, like I said earlier, we do shy away from money conversations in this part of the world, and we need to have these conversations because if you do intend to be a responsible parent, responsible being the key word here, if you do intend to be a responsible parent, it is expensive. And I would like for us to keep that in mind as we are proceeding into this journey. And if you've never calculated the cost of raising a child before, sit down and do the math. If you have a parent, find out how much that child is costing you. Now, why do you need this information? Now, one of our callers mentioned the gifts of HMOs and the National Health Insurance Scheme or the Adjusted Health Insurance Scheme. It is very important, especially for medical emergencies. Now, I had a friend of mine who had an accident and he had to have major surgery, and the money that it would have cost him to have that surgery, luckily he had a premium

0: So if you are plotting on having a child in this country, in this 2026, this you've heard from parents, this is how much it costs. For the few parents that are willing to open their mind and think about it, many of us, we are living in fear. Bikini, let's let Bikini abuse us financially. You don't want to think about it, but you have to. These are real issues. These are real conversations. So before you say, I want to have four, two boys and two girls, maybe boy resemble me. How much will it cost you for that boy to resemble you? I define boy. You don't born seven girls. I define guy. You don't born six boys. Those children cost money. And there are several different ways to cut down cost. If you're a person who finds children clothing really expensive, like Osa said, okay, it's not cheaper, but it's cheaper in comparison. If you're a person who has older children, keep their clothes down. Let the small one wear it. Say, oh no, my first chicken are boy, the rest now girls. Girls know they wear boy clothes. Oh, mama no know the difference between girl nika and boy nika. Save your children's things from the older child. You don't have to buy a new thing for a new child every single time you have a brand new baby. Say, oh, don't bother finish. I was a mistake. So keep on, Mr. Girl, why? If you give your neighbor, if you give your cousin, my parents did not plan to have me. Now, just away match. You all get mistake. You all travel one day. Mistake happen. Doctor say, don't worry, give her. Leave her. She's a gift from God. They can't name me gift. Very expensive gift from God. Now, it be me personally, I didn't do a lot of baby friendly, so I was an expensive child. I didn't eat about either. So, my mother regrets every day. Say, the pikin where I spend money pass for no, now here, not they see. Yes, and children are heartless like me. So, you see, so if you decide to have a child, don't think about what you're going to gain from the child yet. Think about what that child is going to cost you and plan for that child. Let everything not be an emergency. Thank you so much for joining me this afternoon. It was a lovely conversation. It was fun. So remember, sit down when you're free. Calculate what the child is costing you. There are also some financial institutions like banks that have different training saving platform for your children. There are people who are already saving every month out of their account what they will use to pay their child's school fees later. Let these things not sneak up on us. And the only way they won't sneak up on you is if you're willing to calculate what it will cost you to raise that child. My name is Joyce Chooks. This is your One Family, One Radio Station, Super FM.
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2: We're unpacking the July 27th entry of a daily devotional called Rhapsody of Realities. It's written by Pastor Chris.
3: Yeah, and our mission today is to, you know, impartially explore how this specific text completely upends the traditional understanding of a very old concept, grace.
2: Right, because for most of us, grace is, well, it's typically framed as a safety net. You fall, it catches you, it just sort of sits quietly in the background until you really mess up.
3: Which, I mean, that inherently makes it a reactive force. It's a pardon handed down after the fact. But the worldview presented in this text, it rips that safety net away entirely.
2: Oh, wow. So it's not a pardon.
3: No, not here. We aren't looking at a pardon. We're looking at a highly active daily force meant to generate tangible success.
2: So if grace isn't a safety net catching you at the bottom of a fall, that completely changes the timeline, right? Like we usually think of using grace at the very end.
3: Exactly.
2: But this devotional points to Romans 5:7-7 to argue grace is happening right now in the present tense.
3: Yeah, the text uses a very deliberate verb to illustrate this. It says grace pilots you. Like, it's in the driver's seat.
2: Wait, pilots you, like flying a plane.
3: Basically, yeah. And by handing over those controls, the text claims this grace causes the reader to reign in life. It actually links this directly to the Old Testament, specifically Deuteronomy 28:13, which talks about being the head and not the tail.
2: Right, which is a phrase you hear a lot in certain theological circles.
3: Yeah.
2: But let's translate that for anyone listening who might not be familiar with it.
3: Good idea.
2: Essentially, I mean, it means the reader is meant to be a leader shaping their environment rather than a passive victim constantly reacting to it.
3: Precisely. To reign in life is defined here as living in continuous dominion, you know, always being on top.
2: Okay. But if grace is the pilot, that implies the reader is being asked to completely hand over the controls.
3: Yeah. It shifts the burden of success off their own shoulders and onto this spiritual force.
2: Right. So what is the practical result of letting grace fly the plane? Like, what does that look like?
3: Well, according to the text, the result is a guarantee of excellence. It states explicitly

0: that for someone walking in this grace, there is no failure.
1: Wait, no failure at all?
0: None. It calls this grace an all-promoting force, producing a life that moves upward and forward only. No stagnation, just continuous progression.
1: Upward and forward only. I mean, that is a massive claim. Human beings mess up constantly.
0: They do, yeah.
1: So the psychology behind telling someone their life will go upward and forward only, it just seems incredibly intense.
0: It is intense. It radically shifts the reader's psychological focus. Think about traditional frameworks, religious or otherwise. A lot of mental energy is spent on just avoiding wrongdoing, right?
1: Oh, for sure. Just don't break the rules, don't mess up.
0: Exactly. But here, the focus isn't on avoidance at all. It's on an active, almost aggressive expectation of continuous advancement and victory.
1: I have to push back on that, though. If I am supposedly piloted by this grace and failure is off the table, how does the text explain someone making a terrible decision tomorrow? I mean, setbacks happen. Does this material suggest a mindset of total immunity to our own mistakes?
0: Well, the text addresses the reality of wrongdoing by looking at the power dynamic between grace and sin. It references Romans 5.2 and 5.21 for this.
1: Okay, how so?
0: It explains this almost mathematically. It argues that where sin abounds, grace much more abounds.
1: Meaning what exactly? That grace just outpaces it.
0: Yeah, it means grace isn't just an eraser for sin. It's a completely dominant force. The underlying logic here is that when this grace takes over, sin completely loses its dominion.
1: So it just overrides it.
0: Right. Psychologically speaking, within this worldview, if you are entirely focused on this all-promoting grace, the urge to sin or fail is essentially starved of oxygen.
1: Wow.
0: Grace establishes the individual in righteousness so firmly that a life of eternal victory is viewed as the natural byproduct.
1: It's a fascinating mechanism, really. The focus completely shifts from managing failure to expecting absolute victory.
0: It takes the concept of grace out of the courtroom where pardons are issued and puts it firmly in the cockpit.
1: I love that analogy. So to wrap this up for you listening, this devotional, which you can find more about at rhapsodyofrealities.org, advocates for a worldview where grace isn't just forgiveness for past mistakes.
0: No, it is an active, all-promoting force guaranteeing continuous progress right now.
1: Which leaves us with a really compelling question for you to ponder on your own. If someone wholly adopts this exact worldview, you know, that their life is guaranteed to move upward and forward only because of this grace.
0: Right.
1: How might that fundamentally change the way they emotionally process a sudden major failure tomorrow? If you believe you are piloted by a force that cannot fail, what happens when you suddenly hit the ground?
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1: My people, I salute una. The voice when I dey listen to na voice of Chief Iyabi Etaishi. We do always dey talk about health because the most important thing for our life na to become healthy and na to make sure say our health dey okay. That is why we dey always dey talk about health. Good health is not negotiable. Person wey no get good health, e be like say e just dey live life. Say anytime if e go. So good health is what we should take as our priority. Even though you get big money, you get big car, without good health, you see, say you just live life for another person. So we need to spend money on good health. We need to do everything possible to make sure say we secure our life in the hand of enemy and in the hand of sickness, because sickness is our worst enemy. So sickness not a pray, moku see solution. We have to collect our health back from sickness. You when you get sickness today, your sickness where they do you, your problem where you get today is not permanent. Too. You know, go there permanent for inside your body. You must see solution to that particular problem. That is why Yabi de here. Yabi na name will be say when sickness here, sickness the wrong. Sickness not they like to hear that name Yabi. That is why you need to come and see Yabi. If you get any problem for inside your body, we don't they battle you for long period of time. Will be say you don't go enter wrong hand. Don't give your health issue to wrong people. To all those forward nine, no let them manage your health issue. Health issue is very, very important because now only one life now we get. You need to manage that one thing where God give you. Now be your good health. So anything where God makes you say you secure that life, you need to secure that your life, because once you are gone forever. That is why we need to take good food, we need to take good medicine, and we need to remain healthy. You when you be man or woman, you they get severe waist pain, you they get stomach noisy, but then they pepper you like say they take rub all over your belly. Or you be man or woman will be saying, you know, they feel waka from one pole to another. Either your legs swell up, or you they get stiffness of the bone, or your hand, no, they cramp. You like say blood, no, they flow for inside your leg. Some people there will be saying, if they even they trek like this before slippers go even come off of their leg, they no go know. Some people go there will be saying their hand, their leg will be stiff. For them to even bend the leg, na problem for them. They can't they get serious pain in the leg, serious pain in the bone. And if pain too much for inside body, the soul will come out, because our body soul no need pain. When the pain don't too much, the soul will come out for inside body. That is why we need to take proper care of our health. We need to give our body what our body needs. You need to eat enough vegetable. We get a lot of vegetable like amaranthus vegetable, like celosia, different type of vegetable like Teferia occidentalis, Talinum triangularia. All these are vegetables. We be say we feed the eat. We be say our body needs. What you give your body now, your body go give back to you. And sickness name, may you hide me, make a kill you, now be sickness name. If you hide sickness, sickness is ready to put you for inside grave. And as small now sickness, they drop person leg, they enter grave. You where you be get problem today, you get disease. Problem don't make you sit down for inside house. You don't come tired, you can't fold hands. You can't lose hope for your enemy. 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Your condition where you get today, people don't suffer for it and then come out from that condition. Waiting go make your own no come out. Waiting go make you say your sickness no go get solution. Your sickness must get solution. Waka put you will get solution for your sickness. If your body know the function the way it's supposed to function, come see Chief Iyabi Etaishi today. 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I repeat, 080-3410-2250. 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

0: Viper. 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
1: When I was Sunday.
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0: All of the Barbies is bad, it girls, and we ain't playing tag.
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1: We're all the way up. 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
0: Quarter mil for the Maybach truck.
1: Double R with the factory rims. I got the 90 to use, the version of the bribe isn't really a threat.
0: It's got to the point that I don't even care. I got jewels in a safe that I don't even wear.
1: Bro, I'd do it for some shoes and some clothes. 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
1: BBCD. 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More music, more variety. 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Another one. 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
1: I'm not regular.
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0: Believe it or not. 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We getting closer every day. 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
0: 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For every single time I'm absent from the radio, my listeners always complain, where have you been? Maybe today I go meeting. And there I did since. I just did come. See my tell and I say...
2: You go explain, tire.
0: Oh my goodness, my no name
2: evidence.
0: Is Joyce Chu.
2: No evidence.
0: That's always where I go meeting. You now where I go.
3: Go park when you come back.
0: I beg you.
3: The money where you park when you meet.
0: I just did only younger. I've got Legacy in the studio here, and the radio is on blade here. You know, for me, she's just success because she's nice to me. Aww. What did she do legs for radio? I didn't hear her.
3: I'm a good person.
0: So that's why I said to me. I said to me.
3: And everybody except...
2: Thank God, so you personalize that to you.
0: I don't know what's going on in your department, but to me.
3: I did good to everybody. No, you know,
2: oh,
3: like
2: no, no, you. You want to cause trouble for
3: okay, the... you want to call an answer now.
2: Well, okay,
3: small trouble, Wako. You want
2: okay, small trouble.
3: We never have to set up. You want the answer, give everybody say, go. You calm down.
2: Okay, now.
3: Sure. Now, the person is fine, my trouble. You see, I'm not talking now. That's not what you're doing.
2: That was not it. Where cause hold up?
3: I know what I need to know.
2: What's the cause hold up?
3: I never verse, Rich. You don't say I really verse.
2: I've no verse.
0: My goodness.
2: Yeah.
0: Speaking of anger, like I said, I should bring it to your notice.
2: Okay, well.
0: The young men of the internet are angry at Gege. They said Gege made her to leave their girlfriend. The Gege went behind their back and got married.
2: I don't know who they take the Gege seriously.
3: He does not say you know a vest mask.
0: But Gege has now said that he never said you should leave your girlfriend. He said he did not say that.
2: Gege, you believe him?
3: You say why you go leave girlfriend we're good to
0: you know
3: leave.
0: That
3: why?
0: You know in the past we were against Gege but now we are for Gege
3: exactly
0: he's okay. A nice man
3: very good man
2: okay
3: very good man
2: but you know what I like with Gege do when you go ahead do one more if I'm saying cast I think that person cast and shot like you know your maker
0: he didn't post it it was a small event now the guest small sister
2: okay,
0: and I post
2: who can be those where they block road now Joyce
0: why no.
2: If Gege want block load for data, you go feel block ammo.
0: All I have to say is Gege is a
3: and
0: nice guy.
3: No foul. They will see block on
0: he's
3: that
0: a loving man. He's a man of true love.
3: Real man.
0: He has said it.
3: Gege, you never watched the video.
0: He said, how can you leave your girlfriend because of somebody on the internet?
3: Bam.
0: That's what he said.
3: But why?
0: Why?
2: In so many videos, say Gege don't talk. So they even can make you look, say, if you give her money, say, just hold on. You, like, you say you be...
3: Your now, take her like that.
2: What
3: that,
2: is the talk?
0: That's not
3: now
0: what he meant.
3: Like that.
2: Nobody
3: understand
2: it.
3: Now.
2: He said Gege went success, almost finishing for you that day.
0: You misconstrued what he said.
3: Exactly.
0: You didn't understand where he was coming from.
2: Good luck to Gegesha.
0: You didn't understand where he was coming from. That's not what he said.
2: When the owner of school don't come backslide from his, for what did he teach?
0: He said
3: now
0: that
3: now university
0: he said you both were not understanding his conversation.
3: Now university go
2: we don't understand
3: watch.
2: That now.
0: He said the reason why you leave the woman is because the woman does not have value to you. But he don't have value to him.
2: Let me show you that with that one. Anyway, more than watch.
0: You not leave your girlfriend, Legas.
2: I say, what is success doing for you? You see, see here now.
3: What are you? I beg. Not come any for this thing.
0: Today was the first day I ever watched a Gege video for the first time in my life. And it was the video where he was saying that he's not able to leave a girlfriend. That's my first Gege video. That's my first impression of him. He's a wonderful man.
2: But at times, the guy that makes sense. Aside the whole relationship talk when they talk. Aside that one, if you lose this man, they make sense.
0: Oh my goodness. No, there's a version of this on Twitter. His name is John Doe, Agba John Doe. So he has a community called Agbafians.
2: For Twitter.
0: Essentially what he does is to tell his people to leave their girlfriend. That's his ministry.
2: How many following? They
0: used to have meetouts. They have Lagos Agbafians, Ibadan Agbafians. Grown men and women will leave their houses to go and gather. And guess what? The person is anonymous.
2: Yes, they see they gather the
0: they have no idea who he is. That's how I know that if I really put my mind to it, I can have a cult.
3: Bam.
2: Yeah, yes, now.
0: I can have a cult.
2: Is it possible now?
0: It seems really
2: easy to people believe what they see.
0: Because this person could be a young boy in 300 level. They have
2: maybe
0: no idea.
2: Maybe
0: that
2: one small boy now. When this,
0: they have no idea.
2: That be social media. See, and the thing that's just say, people they take what they see on social media so serious.
0: Oh my goodness.
2: Like, it doesn't define our evil reality now for life. Like, it doesn't define social media. Because of social media success. He got, I don't know you go see one guy, I don't know your girlfriend. Why did they fake the love for social media? Success kind of come. He said, why not do like this?
3: Why you not do that? Answer, why you not do that?
2: He said, why not do like this? Why he said, may I be cook? May I call someone for bed? Break us in bed?
0: It's the least you can do now. I don't understand.
2: All that is. Not even you not talk.
0: Can you not do it?
3: It's all bare minimum.
2: The guy, according to them, said the guy, they give the guy 200K. He said, why not give him 200K?
0: You have to do it. Bare minimum now. Somebody give 500K now.
3: What do you do 200K?
2: You
3: do it 200K. You do it 200K. You do it 200K. You do it
2: 200K. She's a supporter of Congo.
3: I can't. She goes about you.
0: Don't come and make the mistake that Gege followers have made. Oh.
3: I just tired for you.
2: See,
3: you know they see the love.
2: Social media not be real, oh.
0: Legas, no. See, so maybe you don't understand Legas, cause Legas is a generous man now. Maybe you are the one. You are confused.
3: Okay. Legas,
0: you don't understand Legas. Legas takes care of me. Ask around. Ask around. Legas takes care of me. So I don't know. I don't know what's Legas. Going on.
4: So you are cheating on me, Navi.
3: So not Joyce.
0: So I don't
2: know. Go follow social media.
3: You that text message
2: go follow
3: that
2: social media.
0: Please
2: now.
0: Try and understand him, please.
2: Go follow social media.
0: Try and understand him. Oh, try and understand him.
2: Randy, there you go. Meet Randy.
3: So you don't take over my man, or you can't
2: come meet Randy.
0: Try to understand Legas. He's a caring man.
3: No. I don't want Randy.
0: Legas, the caring man, will be on your radio till 7 p.m. today. Success, the uncaring woman, will be joining him.
4: And today's matter will be settled later.
0: Randy Parker will be here by 3:30 for Sports Worker. Paul Ochanaga will be here by 7 p.m. for the EPO show. And later, Emster Bryant will be helping you to open your heart on Open Heart. 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Here is SARS and Lo J. He calls this one Tonongo.

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0: For those who want the underrated Ashake, eh? Wanna be careful. Mr. Money, Washi, Pachake, and DJ Snake. Now, correct music will be safe. You listen to that, man. As it is speak to your soul. It is speak to you directly, deep down. Not be to the good shack, but since if you anyway, we won't be artists, we know. Eh? We play music, and they sing music will be safe. Condition. They speak to you.
1: Forget all your love. Something must go before something come. It is work, no be luck.
0: That was deep, oh, in case you don't know. Huh? No look at for surface, oh.
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0: Ah, yes. Welcome officially. Confirm people. Correct people. Super people. Welcome to your Super Waka Waka Show.
2: This na Super Waka Waka Show.
0: Yes, yeah, so Joyce don't finish her own, eh? She don't. I don't say Joyce is not going to chop better talking now for what she doing now.
3: I doubt.
0: No, be that Joyce.
3: Hey! I doubt.
0: Better talking. Better one.
3: Hi. I say I doubt.
0: But not a doubt.
3: You know why they doubt?
0: You be Thomas.
3: Because normally, just know the person we go talk say she they hungry.
0: Hey.
3: Let's say everywhere all red for when mama day.
0: That are they hungry me or more everywhere just you. Now what do you mean? In case you don't know.
3: I doubt
0: okay, it. You know what I see understand the Joyce. So.
3: I know the way.
0: I
3: know say what she won't enter and one kind of location now she won't
0: she
3: enter.
0: She see the build office for your head. Okay. You see the fall for that one.
3: What do you reach so?
0: Now office now. Now office.
3: What if we can't reach that one?
0: Because you don't believe what she tell you now. Say,
3: no, my mama now. She don't feel like giving me now. I mean, mama.
0: Make her say the office is still working.
3: Mama don't feel like giving me now.
0: The office still open with AC inside. No, the kind of office where they get better AC. You know, say something.
3: Oh, yeah, you now go chop one. Before we enter, we know you tell one. Go chop one.
0: Nah, heat go finish inside that one. Heat, neither that office.
3: Legele,
0: better heat.
3: Legele. When you go change?
0: Oven. You know that oven.
3: When you go change?
0: You don't enter where you do bread.
3: No, when you go actually change? The year goes to end. You never change.
0: You don't enter bakery before?
3: Yeah, that's since you for this day, you never change.
0: You don't enter bakery.
3: I don't enter before.
0: No, you see the you feel that kind of
3: heat. I know, you know what happened.
0: That heat.
3: You know what happened.
0: That heat.
3: Again, when you go change.
0: You don't hear that song with that listening.
3: All the prayer while they pray for you. If they walk, now you they block her.
0: But you know my prayer, marry this now. Now fat the fat. Now you pray my fat.
3: I say I get issue with your fat. I don't get issue with your fat.
0: You don't pray this now fat.
3: So I pray me as you take fast. When your pocket drain, follow you fast.
0: No wonder they have with the pocket called here.
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2: Yes, now. You know me before. Now we be Super FM. One family, one radio.
0: Ah, yeah, so now maybe diplomatic legge.
3: Success, the radio razor blade.
0: May I say for success, they talk about this piece of just now. What will they see? You know if you see the piece of. But we go explain the piece.
3: In a way, we say you go feel understand.
0: We go try to post the piece. But before we go post the piece, more ask you the question when did the piece. Now, moto de grand. This moto, five people they bet. This moto, now leave four people now go fit contain.
3: But now five they inside, like
0: now,
3: this. So.
0: Now, five people now in the grand to enter
3: that
0: moto.
3: That
0: now,
3: moto.
0: Four people now be say go fit for that inside that moto. One person must drop, now be that one. Like one person no go enter. Who be the person when they go enter? Man, list them. Doctor. Teacher, police, engineer, content creator, mechanical engineer will not be civil engineer, mechanical engineer. No, they just specify, they just say engineer. But mechanical engineer, content creator. One must drop, maybe four, enter. Who go drop? Tinker, no, just come because of say, hey, nobody's. Anyway, may I just leave, maybe if I talk first. I don't know because many people will talk. They'll give reason.
3: Now me you want.
0: But so no give reason. Sha. No need to give reason. Sha. Who want drop? Who you want drop? Who you want drop?
3: Teacher, content creator, engineer, medical doctor. What did that song you call just again?
0: Teacher, content creator,
3: police,
0: medical engineer,
3: then content creator. Oh,
0: why you think?
3: Now I don't think.
0: Full line, oh yeah, oh. Who you go drop?
3: I don't think.
0: 0705-512-9881. 0705-572-7881. 0902-672-2592. Oh yeah.
3: Mechanical engineer, you go drop. Me engineer come down.
0: Okay, engineer will come down. Okay, so teacher will come there. Doctor will come there.
3: Yes,
0: police will come there.
3: Content creator. Good day,
0: oh yeah,
3: yes.
0: No wala. So I beg, who you go drop? May you not enter this motto. We'll see, go post on that for our Facebook. May you see and there. So, who you go drop? Eh? person send message call for WhatsApp, but send them come or for call. Mo take this one. Your success, take this call.
3: Hello.
5: My name is Abraham. Mo na drop police.
0: Mo drop police.
3: Okay. All right.
0: Thank you very much. Oh yeah. No, I don't want to. Why. No need to talk. Why. I don't even know why. If you talk with this thing now, I know my mind to talk. More you to talk. More you want to
3: talk.
0: What you contact creator on the do inside the bus?
3: Kevin. That guy say we know they talk why. He say we they talk why now. Kevin, I for rush you.
0: But who did they drop now? They don't drop police.
3: They don't drop police.
0: They don't drop contact creator.
3: Okay. That's a contact creator.
0: Hello.
6: Hello.
0: Okay, welcome. What's your name now?
6: And then I saw call for airport.
0: Son.
6: Yeah.
0: Son, that be your name.
7: Poto.
3: Son, who you go drop?
0: Son, yeah,
6: drop police.
3: Go drop police. All right.
0: Yeah. Oh, no. Can go. Oh yeah.
3: Police now na two. Content creator na one.
0: Oh yeah. Who you go drop for inside this moto? The person must drop. One must drop.
3: One must come down.
0: One must come down. So say na mechanical engineer she go drop. I don't know whether she got this, you know, but keep your reason. Who you go drop? Success. Who you go drop? Who you go drop?
3: Me that already drop.
0: Hey, logo, hello, logo.
6: Lega, lega.
0: Not to shout my name, oh, man, no provoke.
6: But this time the night we are fair drop, success.
0: Who you fair drop me?
3: Not
6: you. I know go drop.
0: I know drop.
6: That motor, one open the boot, one everything.
0: Okay, as I not got the motor now, who you are going drop? People when they decide.
6: Nah, I do any talk.
0: Oh yeah, welcome.
6: I go drop police.
0: Okay. Oh yeah. Thank you very much.
6: I go drop.
0: Okay. Thank you very much.
6: I greet you.
3: I greet you too, my
0: go,
3: boss.
0: Go, why they get him? Don't tell him again. No,
3: jealousy.
0: Oh, no, you call the
3: police na TV.
0: Don't drop police now. Oh yeah. Hello.
3: Hello.
8: Diplomatic Lagalaga.
0: Okay, welcome.
8: I do too.
0: Yes, sir.
8: Oh, God, it is a blade.
3: I greet you, my boss. Now, you be.
8: 100 for you.
3: 100 for you too.
0: Remember, say, okay, remember, say, okay, you there inside that moto, like that moto, your own space, they're not the contemplate time. You did there. You are sound. Now,
8: they are
0: the
8: moto.
0: You did inside, you know before? What are you, the answer question?
8: I'm
0: a drunker. Olakpa, to become four when we can join you. So who? Police, doctor, content creator, mechanical engineer, teacher. Who you go drop? Who you go drop? Now be the cocoa cell. Success. You want change math?
3: No, I go jump engineer now.
0: You want change math?
3: No, change.
0: You no change math. Mm-mm. Oh yeah, no worry. Who leg go drop? Okay, my friend take this call. Hello.
9: Hello.
0: Okay, welcome.
9: Yeah, I don't see Arista. This is not go share for the first plan. Now go they talk. Where's go cut my call?
0: Eh?
9: Because many people for this support me. I mean they talk to Joyce, go cut my call. If
0: Arista, who cut your call now?
3: You say that Joyce cut your call.
0: Some people get I don't understand. Joyce cut your call.
3: I did they talk. See maybe people support her.
0: What is support?
3: They gave you ask me now.
0: We know how cut call for your sister. I beg you say just cut call, just no cut call. I don't see how you want to cut call. Anyway, Sha, who you go drop for inside this moto? You then inside this moto. Then five people that don't want to join you, but one go drop for inside this moto. You can't become for me go join you for inside this moto. Who you go drop? Who you go drop? Doctor, police, Olokpa, content creator, mechanical engineer, teacher. Who you go drop? Just this.
3: Chase, see the way. Adeya, you talk to me, talk to me.
0: All right. Who I go drop? Ask me who I go drop.
3: Who you go drop?
0: I will drop. Oh, I'm going to take this coffee.
3: You go talk or you go drop? You don't
0: even know. I must talk.
3: Hello.
10: Hello. Vivian from Agbapa.
0: Vivian! I like the Vivian. Afana.
10: Fine.
0: Oh, yeah. Who you go drop, Vivian?
10: Go drop teacher.
0: Teacher?
3: Okay.
0: Yes. Okay. Congo. Thank you very much.
3: Thank you, V.
0: Yeah.
3: Say go drop.
0: Teacher. Because they use rule that they mention
3: you. For sweet if you ask why, because I really want to know why Vivian want drop teacher deep down, but well, I know this active. Who you go drop? Lega lega fire down.
0: Who I go drop? Who lega lega go drop? Safe now? No worry, I'll talk.
3: Hello.
0: Do it. I want my life for you first. I'll talk my own. Who I go drop? Who me go drop? Safe. Who lega lega want drop? Eh? Who I want drop safe? No worry, you go hear them. Who I go drop? You go hear them. Lega and Laser Blade. You say now nah, content creator I go drop. Oh, what did they do for there? I sent say go drop content creator.
3: I sent and Kevin.
0: So how many now? They don't talk now. Say one drop now.
3: Content creator don't get like two.
0: Okay. Now police don't get many. I better come back. Police are looking for only one drop then. Then teacher don't get one. Okay. Oh yeah. Who you want drop? My own. I will talk him. No worry. Just the listen. You go hear my own. Who I will drop? This one say. We go manager. No manager. No manager. You go. One must come down for now inside that particular motor. You know, Jonah.
3: Except remember. Except that you want come down.
0: No, you know, fi come down. Like we talk, you know, fi in the inside, undisputed. You see, did you will follow that? You did that journey. Who you want drop? Hello. Hello.
7: Yeah, good afternoon. Galoki from Sabre Road.
0: Oh, Galoki from Sabre Road. Do?
7: Yeah.
3: Who you go drop?
7: What the content creator they do for them? Yeah. Do the life.
0: You know how much content creator they make? No, go there.
3: Oh, leave them.
0: Yeah. Drop one. Now you want drop? Oh, yeah. Success. Yeah. That and that.
3: Content creator don't get serious.
0: Let's say, Percy, go video and put up for social media. When you cast. Maybe when they drop
3: acting. I want to come on. Content creator.
0: They go video and put up for social media.
3: But when they cover on our event, then I want to come out.
0: Oh, yeah. Which you cover events?
3: Siri. Now don't come out.
0: If you want to know who I want to drop, just the listing. After the news for 4 o'clock, you go know who I want to drop. But see the thinker. Who you go drop?
3: Who you go drop?
11: Hello, good afternoon, madam.
0: Welcome.
3: Good afternoon, sir.
11: My name is Friday, I'm calling from today.
0: Now you know.
3: Who you go drop, Oga?
11: My police, you go drop, bro.
3: Oh.
0: How many of them I drop him? Now let you know. Huh? Let you know now. How many of them I drop him? Now let you know.
11: Make me police to drop.
0: Okay. He don't drop since, don't worry. Oh, yeah, now thank you. Okay, so the police. How many now? 5?
3: 6, so that police.
0: 6, now they drop him. Okay. Oh yeah. So if you want to know who I go drop, just wait for you. After the news for 4 o'clock. When we will not come back, you go know who I drop.
3: Hello.
12: Lege.
0: Oh ga.
12: Bosses, I greet you.
3: Greet you, my boss. Do you go drop now?
12: Money from Staple Road.
0: Money.
12: Where the content creator they find for inside the moto.
3: I need
12: police for my safety.
0: Okay, oh yeah, no, thank you very much. It says that I can take it to you one drop. Anyway, if you want to know who like one drop, just listen to this radio. After the news, you go hear them. Now, maybe diplomatic lege.
3: Success, the radio is a
0: sports go enter for Poppy M. Now, on to the pigeon to read.

0: All right, on to matter when the matter currently, like this, they confirmed. 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And now, somebody go answer, why don't you call the Budu Remy of Esa Land? Rain not fall today. Can you stop rain from falling? Okay. On to matter like this now, so soon you're not thinking too much. And maybe this, because somebody tell you, say you hear my voice by 3:30 and you feel a lie. So now maybe this, so just feel and I say, yes, this is not on the mind card, your Zengbe Master, Marathon Talker. But as a position like this, so make you understand, I say, we say, like this, as a star, I confirm, so I say, hey, shes it like this, that's not boiling entire some matter when they get to do with it, for some matter when they get to do it, than way back, because, they spend money, they sign midfielders, they sign Osas, they own the prize Osas from Super FM. But then they think of the sign strikers and team last season, which they are fed there for not qualifying for any European tournament. A striker, I call some. But they won't sign Osas as a midfielder. They never had reason of sign Osas as a striker because Osas, only one match when Osas play. You understand? Say, Bansi, baby girl, come out now for inside the matter. So many say, which striker, strike, reach Osas for inside this particular matter. This is many more they come your way now for your one family, one registration, Super 88.1 FM. Run my car. Now my name.
1: They're not designing you for the market.
0: Now maybe Fabrizio Romano now.
1: Okay, no, you want to finish that? Here we go.
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0: All right, but good morning, entire matter because time not to say it in no time. But we understand, as we say, like this, as it confirms, so we were saying as Banter Monday, we didn't talk about any other sport, but this one we must talk about her because it confirms, so we was a team Nigeria like this now. So, Joseph like this now. So, Edidion Joseph Umuafe don't win gold now for inside the men 71 kg now when it comes to weightlifting event now for the ongoing 2026 Commonwealth Games now. We see him, so we say, like this, it confirms, so we was a team Nigeria. So that they are fourth gold and the second medal now for inside the weightlifting event, and they confirm so as a Rute Asukwo Enyong. Osas, I don't understand.
1: And they are work now.
0: Okay, go ahead.
1: For that particular work, for that particular sport, just leave them for them. You don't get anybody they follow the dragon because right from time now they don't already they show say when it comes to strength matter and then get up.
0: So but we supposed to record more good from the females because you know the weight that they lift is different from the.
1: But the one way concern us now say good to enter house and it they come from inside that side and for Akwa Ibom and Calabar we know say God bless them with a lot of strength for that region and they bring them into display for inside the world as well. So big congratulations to them and also during the inside the weekend para athletes still deliver their own poly units when it comes to gold medal and with the weight favor Ashedon starts well for inside in own race and we hope say Ingo Breeze enter inside the finals and at the end Ingo still win gold because when it comes to sports and Olympic Games, Commonwealth Games, most of the times now para athletes or with lifters or boxing now with the always they put eye then maybe for as a
0: so which is stubborn for putting eye on the able guys
1: and then they deliver for us so with the upset this time around the able body guys the likes of Toby Amoson she also deliver in time pass she will also continue on that same form and we not just want to say go end here we want to see that program we go also help and ginger and inspire these athletes to carry and enter inside the biggest stage when be the Olympic Games because right now we don't win 4 gold medals and if you check how come all these gold medals now will not they see them they display for inside the Olympic Games.
0: All right, you don't hear this one now from Osas, and he asked a very simple and easy question, but difficult to answer. Based on saying that only the Nigeria Olympic Committee will answer this particular question. But maybe we already enter inside the other matter when you get to do with your football now, because you know some banter money now strictly for matter when you get to do with football. But FIFA president, they call a Ghana Infantino document now to reason say they are.

0: last time, and some kind of complaint come out now based on conspiracy theory. He can come out now to complain, to come talk now based on matter they get to do the conclusion of the 2026 FIFA World Cup when you get to do it in the United States of America, Canada, and Mexico. We understand that this tournament now end now just barely a week ago when BC Spain beat Argentina 1-0 for the final, and this is the 23rd edition of the competition. When it feature 48 countries now for inside this particular one, and we understand now so we say 148 matches now matter when BCS he play for this one. The La Reyes, which is the Spanish national team, they win the competition, no doubt about it. But FIFA president had the talk now, so we say your dissatisfaction is say with certain decisions when BCS take place now with the relevant authorities. Now, something BCS already play for different leagues for the world now. So, say most decisions when BCS they do, maybe the suspension of red card and some other things now, which is already play for different leagues now, major leagues when you say the world they celebrate. Usas, how you see this particular match?
1: I'll not be lying. It shows the inside.
0: But you never see any match or any league when you say as the president or president from another country call the particular FA to say suspend this red card. Who you all know?
1: President we never call, but we don't see where they suspend the red card.
0: Which of the match?
1: African footballer of the year, they suspend the red card.
0: Against who?
1: You forget the final where you say they play 2 months later, they can't replay the final for boardroom. Not be there for start. The red card.
0: Why in there now? So. So what are we not talking? I said, like you said, throat. What is the difference?
1: You say whether I don't see. Now say I don't see. Because they tell us say one guy we call the guy to talk with. Who they talk say they be given suspension. Say may the guy talk with.
0: And he said talk with guy too still in Africa for the world of the year.
1: Say the guy will be the guy talk with. They be talk say they go suspend the guy, but all of a sudden the court say now 1 year probationer. How they speak the English? Say now something.
0: Don't worry, we'll call the office of the AIG.
1: He mean say the that suspension now before I go get ahead now if he get another talk again for inside the next 1 year. Which we not say that thing if you not get hurt. So we don't first see all these kind of things. But today is surprising. Say football would they love? They don't bring so many checkpoints now to take the guide the game. And this thing I don't they turn as a blockage to the game. When we say would they love football now? Waiting the day free flowing. If referee make mistake, we go drag referee say referee make mistake. But the way they go now, we not come understand the football way they watch again. So it could just make sense. Man, they just put the as a Wenger law. Mok you all know say football don't scatter quata quata.
0: Still, you just ask now when we walk a club World Cup.
1: No, the law of say if you want cash offside now, the person go there Rama Park, then who day back go there.
0: Umba.
1: Instead of that, we say you go there Jemila Johnson, you go there Flyover. They'll say that one on the offside.
0: But based on this point you bring now, so it confirms so we'll say normal offside get to do with any part of your body when you get advantage position ahead of your opponent.
1: No, that one.
0: Wait, based on the law of offside now, within this one and the modify or remodify, which of Okoyibo you want to use for this particular one, which one you feel say they suitable for offside?
1: Now, make we just live on the way if it be. Now, that way they sweet pass.
0: Even if now your spirit or your color of the GC.
1: Make we all live on. Now, make the work come different for the lights, man.
0: It go pay me where I run from center of the field. Now, go score, go. You go call because I burn offside.
1: Because the way they go now, and it go very soon, they'll tell us, say, no need for lights, man, or second.
0: Because AI can did it
1: because
0: better.
1: Because of assistant referee. Because what's it called be their use? If yellow card offense, they tell say VAR will feel they check yellow card offense. If you play ball meet person, the ball go corner, the ball not meet the person, they tell say VAR will feel. So what it come be the work of the linesman with the stand for side where they run the whole flag? They don't come on this, but that one, they don't read that and useless. So make a cool up all the law, more rest.
0: All right, call us for 07055-129-881 or you call us for 07055-727-881. Because you know, see, yesterday a banter Monday now, so now time we say we do the true shit, poto poto, and
1: if your club get money, come out.
0: And they tell you now, not be the club where we say they think of for mine that they price Vinicius Junior.
1: They price, so they price Rogers. Hello,
2: make the price, let the price
1: now. So they go price, they go dark.
0: Well, why be so when it comes to pricing matter? Great Gunners go all this first call.
2: You see, now make Arsenal not look as successful. Make them not do pass themselves. We never did. This is not our culture. I greet you, Randy.
0: Now make greet you pass the Great Gunners.
2: I don't start thinking that day when your Friday. I don't buy there 3 o'clock. I can't have 5 o'clock because of those bad roads. That one, this is not our culture. We need a bad player, high flyer. We need a trap player. Let that happen, no one needs to do. We don't need to do that because if he's just there, he goes for nothing. See what somebody else do. See what people do. Let's manage ourselves like this. I don't want a player who will carry Wahala from the big club, come put for Arsenal. They get Wahala, girl. They get Wahala for that is why for how many seasons they never win anything. We don't want them. Player will come and play on that one. He did the dream match here. But yeah, I don't want them. Maybe the management, they go for those issues now. They will go see when they will see when they. So they will not need to be done. So they will come for us. For us.
0: All right, thank you. Okay, but we'll ball enter inside the French League One now because it confirms also Paris Saint-Germain that they in talks now with Parma to sign Zion Suzuki, the 23-year-old Japanese goalkeeper, according to transfer expert they call Fabrizio Romano, and because we understand that the Japanese goalie, the person will be says he do goalie things now during the 2026 FIFA World Cup now for inside United States of America, and we just see one or two when do before this particular tournament now. So Paris Saint-Germain. How you see him? Because even Stefanovic shall be what?
1: Safanov.
0: Will it be the problem now? Because you get Safanov now, he lead you the very first season, he become a number one for France. After we get Charlier, Abia, they call up, and they sign from France, from Lee. The guy do well. But why Paris Saint-Germain now go for, the one to go for Suzuki now?
1: Well, if you check PSG, he get plan when they use for inside the last season operation. They get one goalkeeper for the Champions League, and they constantly get another goalkeeper win all matters for the league. But for me, for Suzuki, with the performance when he bring out for inside the World Cup, I go advice, if you don't see any club where you say you feel work out straight, enter and become the number one, make no move. Because this
0: so, deal, okay, more we just take him away from the French League One. Which Premier League team now you feel say he need a quality like him? Because we all know fully well say this guy a good quality.
1: Well, I not go feel really judge because I for say Chelsea because they need goalkeeper. But another team we say we not get opportunity to see him over a long period because of the way the World Cup formats be, you know, be league. Nana, you play, who win qualify like that. And we not really see one side of a game when we say so many managers on they like, which is a creative attacking goalkeeper. Goalkeeper away the pass, goalkeeper away the use leg, the trap ball. We don't see that part of the game. But in terms of the core responsibility as a goalkeeper, we see him, which is to make saves for inside game. So maybe that one fit be a stumbling block for him to join some clubs for inside Premier League. I feel so the only club we NBC for really they need of him, and maybe the likes of Chelsea and maybe. I for say Newcastle, but Newcastle already signed one goalkeeper too to join body. There may be lead to NBC that they eye Trafford to come out for inside Manchester City. Maybe that now another option waiting for before them. Or better still, Juventus, because Juventus still say those ones define goalkeeper because they're there for inside market. I for say West Ham, based on say Fabianski don't chop retirement, but as it stand, I for say making just remain for inside Syria and Waka enter inside Juventus or even inside Milan when we say Yann Sommer does still come out.
0: Okay, based on what things say position, I confirm so we say a former Premier League coach, which is former Newcastle and the West Ham coach, they call it Alain Pardew. He don't come out the talk, so we say like this now. So he said this deal now, Ogbonge deal, and we say yes. It already confirmed when it involved Vinicius Junior and Arsenal. Alain Pardew. Now they talk this one.
1: Oh, it go be good.
0: He said that don't deal.
1: Now he want pay the money with the Arsenal don't deal.
0: And the information when he gets. But when we leave the information now, what will be the? We'll see the importance of a Vinicius Junior now coming to Arsenal. What will you go add to Arsenal and the disadvantage to Arsenal?
1: I'm not going to say disadvantage, Jay, because if they check the quality of the player, this is not a player where they guarantee you goals for games, and if they get that Brazilian flair when they add to a game, the only issue where you go and get with a player like Vinicius now, his own attitude of a coconut head that's on the put the yarn, now only that one be the team when we say you go really want to talk of signing Vinicius, but in terms of being a player, and a player will be say if he increase the CV of Arsenal, if you check that left wing.
0: Because, but not forget the salary structure of Arsenal.
1: That one, Dave, salary structure.
0: Because now it is one portion from Real Madrid, too.
1: Sometimes to get better fish, you need to look the pots where to see which one.
0: But most times, soup is sweet. No, it's a matter of better money. And at the end, we cook them.
1: And at the end, we cook them. But you know me say, you will defend fish. You can't go the raising bonga now. Fish na fish. You're supposed to find better fish. You'll be say, as you chop the fish, you will get flesh from inside your mouth, too. And I feel that now, waiting us now, though, because in a better upgrade to all the left wingers when they get. They better than Martinelli, and even they start ahead of Martinelli for inside the national team. And person will basically go bring balance for that Arsenal attack. Because
0: but if Arsenal they go for Vinicius Junior, why going for Zoli? Chabi, the Greek guy they just signed for.
1: Zoli is now more of a player within the tip as a replacement for Trossard. And you don't say
0: because that are Vinicius Junior favorite position.
1: Football in a long game, and if you even see put the Zoli's never see play ball reach where Vinicius up. This is a player we don't come very close to winning the Ballon d'Or award.
0: Don't win the FIFA the best.
1: Don't win FIFA the best. So
0: based on say solidarity.
1: After solidarity, I feel say in play where in deserve to win, and just that some kind of tiny details and all those like I feel talk about the behavior. See join the sport the guy playing win don't do. But if you check Arsenal setup, one of the lackings we then get for that attack now the left hand side, you know they are as sharp as the way the right hand side be. Sometimes we always complain say Arsenal be like a pregnant woman with the work at the look one direction.
0: But sorry to cut you now on a quick one now because time not there, we need to take calls. You know if you say Vinicius Junior coming to Arsenal now go kill the vibe or go over it go affect the matter when you get to do with Arsenal center forward because we all know fully we say the problem with Arsenal na center forward. Yes, Vitor Gyokeres not score the kind of goals we expect him to score based on the way he take on from Sporting Lisbon. But now the only season when we say Arsenal play with a center forward and win the league, we see how Vinicius Junior and Kylian Mbappe struggle for Real Madrid.
1: Well, the struggle of Kylian Mbappe and Vinicius Junior is not because of the struggle for goals. Now they struggle to play the same pattern of football. Mbappe not be an afternoon striker. Mbappe now those Thierry Henry.
0: But he don't win the back. La Liga ISO scorer back to back, and even the Champions League
1: as a striker. But we all know say in style of play now, I go there from right. They drive like a driver when they go ball will enter inside the center, then but get that space.
0: If he come for if he come at those three, he goes survive. So because that ball will build the lane to favor him.
1: All those kind you did from this side, our side, they enter. So
0: but if he try for Ramat for Kobayi, go mistake.
1: For a person like Vinny, he not go feel play the pattern when Mbappe they play. If not, if we see they score more of those type of goals, but Mbappe now play will be in the fast, in get those techniques. And if they work for him. For Vinny, as a manager, you design player like Vinny, you go pass instruction to him and say, fine, if you did this kind of space, I need magic for me, I need magic for just like with Saka the runner. But it not me say they go starve the attackers. It go still give Arsenal a lot of dynamics from any angle when we say they want to play from.
0: All right, Poku Bolin is on the line.
1: Hello.
3: They go see signs Vinicius Junior.
1: Wait for them now.
0: You see them? They say,
1: you know, send a wallet to the car. Go.
0: We greet you, bro.
1: No, send a wallet to the car. Go market too.
0: You know, that's how they go to USSD.
3: One of their guys say they don't want Vinicius. If Vinicius Junior come down, center, they'll declare public holiday to
0: why?
3: The team.
0: Why?
3: Now, the biggest fish now.
0: How many leagues don't win?
3: The club itself not big richer.
0: I mean, league Vinicius Junior don't win because the Spanish La Liga, you know, if he compare to his English Premier League.
3: He don't win league. He don't win with he not the Emirates. They know they argue that one now. He too big. I don't see the whole everywhere they shake. As Arsenal mentioned, it be like small pity where he put goats where they never butcher, put up for man, say one chopper. That's what the matter be now. The truth of the matter, Madrid will not give now. We not give them. Instead, we'll give Chelsea.
0: Oh, we go give Chelsea. But if the insurance come, and I'll give them, Chelsea.
1: Chelsea, no, see the money.
3: We prefer to even give insurance.
1: You want wreck Chelsea?
0: Based on the rep of Desmond and Abulele as the sport commission Shemo.
3: We go prefer to give insurance. We
1: I beg, no wreck Chelsea.
0: All right, no wala. Hello.
4: Hello.
1: Hello.
4: My name is Abdulrahim.
0: Sorry, bros, novice. Not only how I see I'm for the hear your voice, but it's when I hear your voice for sports, so I must celebrate you.
4: Vinicius Junior is not a player that can walk.

0: There's one player that brought that to Jose Mourinho. When Jose Mourinho talked to him that, please don't go and get your second yellow card.
1: Balotelli.
0: Jose Mourinho. Balotelli, you should do something that is worse than that.
2: Vinicius
0: Junior is a kind of a player that if you dribble the opponent, you understand what I'm saying? It will be making more of that opponent. And you know the kind of fans that we have in England. You understand? It's far different from the kind of fans that they have in Spanish La Liga there.
2: Well, for a quick one, if you follow the current trend now of managers, the way that they do their things, in fact, the chief coach now, that is the main man we will see for Touchline, many of them not be there to do the work. That they get about three different managers. In fact, now those ones, then they do the coaching. So sometimes they assign special responsibility of players to all these coaches. And that now why Man City even if he get head a long time when they get that dominance, because not be just Pep.
1: And the reason why Arsenal fit they draw some players from Man City too.
2: The team still work for Maresca too, because sometimes in they delegate responsibility to those people. And if you see check Arsenal bad coaching staff, you not get anybody head when hot Rich Hensley.
1: Okay. All right. Based on matter like this, now Sumoku will enter inside the bridge, though not be a Kuba bridge, but it's a Stamford Bridge. Torino Adolfo face now, so we'll say like this now. So Chelsea Day in advanced talk with former Manchester United and Newcastle United striker. Me and somebody talk on Saturday. They talk of 117, they pay for Morgan Rogers. They won't go pay so amount for the 30 persons. I say, but if Chelsea bring Robert Lewandowski, in a free agent, yes, he will command big salary, but no go pay money for his sign off fee. Say Chelsea go qualify for top four. But now, what is Chelsea they talk now about Danny Welbeck?
2: I feel saying now sweet, and not just good now, sweet deal. Why I call it a sweet deal? Because money wise, you not go to scratch pocket, and you not go be one kind of player. We be say good, they fight for so many.
1: But things. You feel say in performance and in presence go lift Chelsea?
2: Definitely, because as it stands right now, they guarantee say the chances go there to the creation of chances go there, but that player now to give Pedro
1: and most especially when Nicolas Jackson, they see he won't go work with the former coach.
2: Even if he's still there inside the club, Jackson, Pedro, Gueye, and the lap and the leg,
1: but he go
2: affect of different characters.
1: Though we understand say Pedro is a supporting striker, but so how this go affect to Chelsea formation now, because now we get Morgan Rogers, which with already the complaint say him and Cole Palmer, that because this period now Cole for Benin and they drag the center behind this striker. So now if he confirms say way back coming now, Pedro I go come back now. I go drop, which
2: drop.
1: Is in favorite position.
2: He not go drop. Now
1: because
2: go be the
1: Danny Welbeck go play as the center forward.
2: He go now be the backup striker. Now that's not the plan.
1: Now you be the new coach. Which
2: Chelsea we don't draw everything. The way Chelsea want to play now, just they will get two sitting players, which may be guaranteed Casiedo and Hugo Partnara, maybe Enzo, depending on the atmosphere of the game.
1: So Hugo feel that attacking midfield position.
2: They go they rotate like they go for your practice. You go get Copama for inside the
1: so right. So meaning say you go sacrifice one of the wingers.
2: Who be the winger before? Who you want sacrifice?
1: Neto with the drag ball.
2: Now just two wingers they win one drag for the
1: and
2: shirt.
1: Get his win, see he want to give what he not get.
2: Get he never forget himself. Now the battle now just between Pedro Neto and Estavao Williams. One of them will take one of the wing position. Then you go get Rogers for either the middle of the left and Copama from the right. Simple.
3: Chelsea not go feel it long. One striker.
1: Bro, she don't first score now. You come out. Shoot forcefully and come out you. Ha.
4: Hello.
1: Hey, Papa Daniela.
4: Hey. I greet you.
2: Yes, so welcome.
4: See, Andy, I've been no one call you. But now Sack just proposed me.
1: Oh yeah? No, so far not your head.
4: No, my head now. When Madrid don't come to us, they will give us the finisher.
1: Anything
2: may Vinicius just come like this. If they your break will be Kobay market, they just must say you have to wait for one.
4: So Chelsea, I thank God for waiting as they go. But Webe, is he not current

0: Brighton.
1: Yes, yeah. Yes. No, Brighton. They get former before.
0: Okay, let's say so. It's a good addition, but I don't think that it will be ahead of Pedro. Pedro.
1: All right, thank you, bros. Thank you. Osas, before we come out, time now, but we'll just drop this one now because my big one. Chelsea fans are celebrating that they just signed the central defender in the person of Mazis. But former Chelsea defender and Esquipo, a winner of the World Cup, winner of the UEFA Champions League, in person of Marcel Desailly, in the talks, not be what Chelsea wants.
2: I don't understand, say, what's not be Chelsea wants. We don't clearly see that back line, it don't shake like a shaky generator. So to get a player like Lekwa, although say maybe now people they talk say maybe not be top profile player, but we don't see players when we say with the work between they get for a smaller club, the entire better club, they balance well. And at that now we're seeing that they expect from Lekwa, because if you even play on side by side some of the top stars, with the team when they play for, in don't face so many short block or those starts in the edge for that one. So I've seen a good deal. The where the question they be say who go pair and who go partner them. That's not the question. And how they go to balance that back line, because I'm not going to go complete as their left back this season.
1: All right, so something like this now to confirm. So we say the WAFCON like this now go take place later today, because the opening ceremony take place yesterday. We see game between Morocco and Kenya, and also we see game between Algeria and Senegal. The game end 2-0 and 4-0 in favor of the North Africans. But later today, we understand that the games go take place later today for inside the WAFCON now. But on to matter, time not really there for me to give you, because even like this, it confirms it time not day. But we're not going to do but the weeping and the slapping, but now tomorrow night Nigeria game day, but we'll let you know. But on to matter, teams when they do well for the qualify the market, and teams when they do well for the market, when I enjoy this one.

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3: My people, good evening. Welcome to Super 88.1 Pidgin Tori for inside the 4 o'clock. My name na Kelly Otoide. The Speaker of the Edo State House of Assembly, Honorable Blessing Abubakar Tori, say in don carry a rural community electric project to go for inside the Uomora and Emeora communities when they for inside on one west local government area for our Edo State. This one follow on to say they can go install new 500 kV transformers for each of the communities. Say this one not to help the matter of electric supply and support their economic activities. People for inside the area will come happy well. The court will say this one, it go help them will take us like the many years where we say they don't get it light to for their house, schools, health centers, and even to do their small business. They can't thank the Speaker and the big bros, Oga Govo, Senator Monday Okpebolo, for this correct better project. The Edo State government will don't talk, say they did ready gidigba to expand the digital e-learning and technology education for across the tertiary institutions for inside Edo State. The government will yarn this one for during the opening of the third fund-sponsored electronic education initiative EDON for inside the Federal College of Education for Ekiadolo. Special advisor to the big bros for student matter and mobilization, Victor Akande, can talk say this deployment and sending of educational software say ego help the teaching and learning through what they call indigenous technology. Akande can talk say Oga Govo, Senator Monday Okpebolo, say they put a matter of digital e-learning for front row for inside their shine agenda. The Edo State government to don't defend the decision of the state government to sell the Edo House, the liaison office for inside Victoria Island for Lagos. The Commissioner for Information and Strategy, Prince Kasim Afuegba, can talk say that he owed the building for DSA. It don't become financial wahala. Unto say Edo State they spend a big money to they maintain the building without say the building itself. It never they generate any money for the state. This is a property when we say day for 1225 Amadu Bello Way for a Lagos. So, to say before a government, we don't talk say they want sell them, although some people you know can agree. According to the report, the current government of Oga Govo, Senator Monday Okpebolo, say this is money for the big website to say they feel use them. They go build a one new international conference center for the Garrick Memorial School Grant for inside Benin City. The Edo State Waste Management Board say they don't sit down in Gidigba wella to improve their waste management for across our Edo State. On to say they don't carry waka, can go visit Urumi for inside Esa Northeast local government area for our Edo State. The managing director of the board, Dr. Lucky Enehita Inegbenei, when we say carry a team waka follow body, can't go see where we say some people go they put it dirty when we say government to you know approve and then can't go see go check how people today show away their dirty for that local government area. The team will also meet with stakeholders to discuss how IBC does improve sanitation, waste management, and correct public-private partnership. Dr. Enehita Inegbinei can talk say the board they ready wella to support the agenda of Oga Govo, Senator Monday Okpebolo, to clean our Edo State. My people, now say we take a break, reach you onto the Super 88.1 Pidgin Tori for inside the 4 o'clock. Now, and a moment, a region for me. Remember, say, Akbo Obi, E day for inside unity. Make we de tolerate each other so that we country Nigeria. E go move forward. Now, me, yo, Kelly Otoide, I don't carry my kaya. I don't waka una abayo.
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3: 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Now we do for Weather Plus. So if you want to start your building and you never know how you want to start on, may you come visit us, may you call us. Now we'll be in charge of that very work. We'll make sure say that your building job could be very okay. We'll make sure say we'll turn by your plan where you go for grant to reality. So what will they do for Weather Plus? They do plan drawing, which means that your building, that way you won't start. You know, so you're supposed to get that for people work, which is to draw the plan. We'll have the floor plan, we'll have the architectural plan. We'll do all these ones for you. And our plan will be draw. We draw to approval standard, which means after we've done all this plan for you, if you carry and go for approval, and the government will say approval. We also do survey. Those in most time people go buy land, you never register, you never survey, and you're not good. If you survey your land, it means the government don't be aware, say you get property for that place. And one of the benefits of you surveying your land is they help and they secure the land. And also the benefit of you approving your plan, it will make government know say you don't already get building for that place. That is why most times you see people when they build now, government will go there right for their projects to stop work. The reason being the fact that they never approve that plan, but you don't start to build. So even though say government don't write that thing for your house, may you not worry. We will still help you process the paper to make sure say everything when consigned by your plan will be very okay. So our office is for number 52, Mopai Plaza for Oyogi. Along beneath Lagos Expressway, just beside the Oyogi NNPC filling station. And if you want to call us, if you call us for our number, will be 081 40 18 04 96. I'll call the number again, 081 40 18 04 96. We know say one thing you understand, we know say building house nowadays it not be easy matter again because of the way when things they cost. And if you see me, you save all the money where you want to build that, sometimes you'll be very discouraged. You know, will let you start, you know, you don't do anything. And before they go, they call you that landlord and landlady, it means you don't get your house where you can stay. Because one thing that to buy land and one thing that to build house from inside the land. So for Weather Plus Nigeria Limited, will they help you make sure say you manage your little resources? Make sure say your building will start. We get one package where they call build now, pay small. That package, which they cover, you see, even though you never get the full money when you want to start your project, if you can't start with whatever thing you have, now we'll be comfortable to tell you, say, even with one bag of cement, you can start to build your house. Because foundation, where you don't lay for grant, it already helps you secure your land. The reason why most times they will say, I'll ship me from off the way I've been buying before. Now, because you never develop. And when you don't build, my development will enter that area. So, which is the wait for? If you say you want to gather the money, you put it together if you spend that. But for this, our company, we will make sure, see, the little 1,000 where you put, you can see the value of that 1,000. So that is why we get this package with the call build now and pay some more. So we know if we talk everything what we do for you. But if you want to reach us, you will call this our number when the 081 40 18 04 96. I will call the number again, 081 40 18 04 96. So no allow say because of what they give you or the estimate they give you, say too much, you can't do it. No allow, I will gather the money. If you can save that money for the next 5 years, you never do foundation. But if you come our office now, we will help you manage whatever thing they get. Every week, if you do something for that your land, before you know, in the space of 1 year, 2 years, you don't become house owner. And that one at the joy of everybody, say, I don't get half at this thing. Today now, with the Christ, say, house rent, they cost up and down. Because they build it, they don't build us every day. If you see a now, some people, if we take 10 years, they build one house, and they go stay for house. So that one now, because of house not to be, we have with the cost. So once you happy, say that's the moment where you get, make me help you manage and make me build the house much more. Before you open eye closer, you don't get a house. So what you wait for? Come to our office, when they for number 52, Mopai Plaza for Yogi, along the Lagos Expressway, or you call this our number when the 081-4018-0496. My people, I greet you.
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2: You know, see, Adewale Amala ain't there with us.

0: Anyway, before we call, they do Amala, Amala, Amala. You know, see our tourist day grant. You know that tourist
1: yes,
0: day grant.
1: Yes, so hot
0: all three just go call for 430. But that's one why they tell you just now. See, you have four people want to enter moto. Okay. Now, 5 day grant. Four go enter, come join you. Remember now, you, your own, and nobody they drag your position.
1: You say after news, you go, yeah, your own.
0: And now I want to talk so now. So, you want to change mouth?
1: Nobody they change mouth now.
0: You want to change mouth?
1: Because 6 people don't say they go come out police. 4 people don't say they go come out content creator. 1 person don't say go collect.
0: Opportunity
1: to
0: not to change mouth. You want to change mouth?
1: I know they change. Tell us you your change own. Tell us your
0: okay.
1: own.
0: Okay, my people, in case you're the open your radio. Now, 5 people want to join you for moto. Your seat, nobody go touch them. For one long journey. Now, these 5 people, one must come down. To make and 4 go join you last time because the motor no reach now 4 can't join you to enter now who you go drop doctor dede police content creator engineer teacher so who you go drop who you go drop so you go drop now
1: I thought say you before now
0: okay the thing we see
1: now you want to wait for
0: now teacher now ask me why. Okay.
1: You be saying why be not there?
0: No, time don't reach enough for us today. Because to know take out now.
1: Oh yeah, now why you say you want
0: to? No, now we feel it's about the OT because people don't know say this question you get like I just want me you just why see me not explain me not go explain go give people clue to know why I ask this question.
1: Okay.
0: You understand? You know, say I feel ask say okay people like this may we know what you want to do or you go drop for this situation. Now you did that motto now long journey what be say no one back on. And your safety at the entire journey is very, very important. These people will be the least. They get usefulness for that motto or for that journey. But again, one will be say, okay, you feel do without this one. Oh, now for your own safety, you won't be the main person when they want to carry. Now, the doctor for that journey, he can't say person can't sick or you sick because a long journey. Now he go treat you. When I continue the journey, that means he get usefulness to you.
1: Okay.
0: See where I can teach a come to at the come. Now, the police. Ah, if something comes off a road now, he go protect you now. Maybe I'm robbers or this kidnapper. He go protect you.
1: Okay.
0: So your safety, bam, don't do that with the police. So I don't know if you drop that kind of person, when we say, I need them. You understand? Now, the other one, mechanical engineer. If the motor comes off a road, who go repair them? I need mechanic to fix the motor. Eh? Because now, very long journey, you better see the past desert. So I need that mechanic, they will do that. In case motor break down, he go fix them. We'll continue our journey.
1: Okay.
0: Now the content creator, this journey now one in a lifetime journey or something like that. When go give you so many experience, and you go need to capture that kind of experience. You go need to put that for somewhere where say in case tomorrow you go leave the memory. Hell, 1992. See where I travel. See the picture. See the video. Who go capture that moment? Now the content creator. As on the drive, now you go the video, the environment, they captured any strategic location. You go capture them. So I need them. The teacher, not be school, I want to go. You understand? So go, now my own, you forget you smell for the teacher.
1: Okay.
0: Eh, now my own. So
1: very,
0: I know if you drop, I know if you drop other people, leave, I know if you drop all these people, one teacher did it, now teacher now go drop. I know don't say teacher not useful, but for this case, these other 4 people, they're useful to me. Doctor go treat in case something happen, person sick for road, they go treat them. Police for safety. Contact creator to capture the moment. Mechanical engineer, if not to come support, let go fix him. So, let me can say, na teacher will come out.
1: Okay. Nice.
0: So, you want to explain your own?
1: I'm not going to tell you, explain give you now.
0: So, you want to change
1: maths? I know they change maths. I go see common mechanical engineer.
0: If not to come support.
1: Yes. Because not be every motor not spoil before. Motor wait now. Motor they always spoil.
0: You don't go to spoil before now.
1: Like, again, when you talk, I don't. Okay, no tell that. Nice observation. Talk my
0: No. Oh, give me valid reason.
1: Now, what talk
0: now? No, talk
1: now. What do you make you convince that your reason not valid to me? Any video I'll give now reason. If not valid to you, now you can't do.
0: Explain.
1: So now. Me go see come out the mechanic they travel. No, maybe time they travel. When motor they do, my mechanic engine go inside. Obviously, wait,
0: you predict, no, because what they talk about, they
1: I never finish now.
0: No,
1: I don't talk say motor don't go spoil. I say give when me, people they travel, man, I never finish.
0: Tell me why.
1: I say when people wait now. I say when people they travel, not be every motor every person they enter mechanical engineer the day and the motor they spoil. They fix up, they know they fix up.
0: They fix up.
1: If they move, I mean they move. So
0: middle of desert.
1: They know they do. They know see they work on that. They know they find alternative. You understand? So me go see come on the mechanical engineer. Come me not see right now. Not see usefulness of that.
0: You,
1: me not see him.
0: You see him.
1: I know I see
0: you just want
1: because obviously the driver. obviously the driver go get tools. You won't do that kind of journey. You go get things inside your motor. Like all those repairing things now inside your motor. And let me tell you happen. Go find alternative. Alternative go if see there.
0: Both joints spoil. Now, my market is stopping you.
1: Alternative go see there. Lege. You know what? People don't travel.
0: You know what?
1: I see your PCD valid. My own self see
0: the
1: valid.
0: I know they accuse say you they water than the effort of all the of the mechanical engineer. But you know what I notice?
1: Until you did notice, sir.
0: You notice?
1: Notice me.
0: Because of pride. You know what?
1: Now, what are you doing? Not be proud of anything. Your point. It is okay. Me say, don't sit stand on my own point.
0: Because of pride. That's why you hold back to your earlier this thing. Not because of, say...
1: Not be proud of anything. I know they change my mind. No, I don't know be that one. I stand on my own, not because of that. Because now, I want stand put.
0: Because the truth be say, I know...
1: I want stand put.
0: If you say, I give all these reasons before, I just say you follow go for that.
1: I foresee go for what I want go for.
0: Process. Like, you don't go for that.
1: I say, sure.
0: You don't go for that.
1: I go for the mechanic.
0: No, let people when I catch for...
1: I go for the mechanic. Not be me you catch. You ask us questions. Everybody give their own opinion.
0: Now they talk so.
1: Everybody wear so people they want come out.
0: Of pride. Now
1: who does say he want come out police? He get a reason. Who does he want come out?
0: Okay, why you don't come out police? Okay, tell me why you come police?
1: I don't want come out police. No, mechanical. Why? Nah, I don't want come out police.
0: Exactly. Why you don't come out police?
1: I don't get reason why. I just see a mechanical engineer and I mean I want come out. And my choice be that. Why you follow me the jack my choice again?
0: For your face, me I dey see.
1: What do you deceive for my
0: now,
1: face?
0: Pride, man. I make
1: not be pride anymore. What do you think?
0: Now pride.
1: Mechanical engineer want come out.
0: Hello.
2: Hello. My name is Abraham. I called back.
1: Okay.
2: Only that cannot secure themselves. Now I want to tell you.
0: Oh, God, no, they use Nigerian police today. Oh, God, wait first. Wait first. I know. Mona, know they come say police cannot secure itself. I don't know why would you use Nigeria situation to judge this matter. This is not
1: general issue.
0: No, they use Nigeria police to judge this issue. Now, what see many people take go for police?
1: What see the rules of police? Not be for protecting. Whether they work for you, they work for you. Not be the bone of contention for
0: them. Some people say police. Well, you know what? Many people go for police because of
1: that. Yes, I know why America they go for that.
0: That's why they laugh that time. They go police because the police maybe police slap you for.
1: Not be our system. We they use say the observer.
0: Not they use
1: general observations. That would they do. You understand?
0: Mm-hmm. Even yourself, when you drive yourself, you know, get your own too for body now.
1: Nobody perfect now. Even the medical doctor say they get their own for everybody. Get their own for body. You understand?
0: Everybody they point finger, they point finger. Nobody want to talk saying get it.
1: You said the same police force will get for you. We see get one. We see they do their job and they do away.
0: Oh yeah, maybe we play at Dewale Amala.
3: Hello, my jaye. Hey, lemo.
4: Ow! This food the enter my body. Ow!
5: Now this one they make me. They always they come this place. Come work correct African wakis any time of the day.
4: He finish working. Ah, see the assorted. Ow!
5: At Dewale Amala Sports. 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Semu.

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2: Hello, my jaye.
3: Hello, oh, yes, so Adewale Amala Sport. 146, 146, Bini Awuchi Road, opposite a Big Joe for Adu. I want to do what they do. Now, in the run up for better Amala, when you go up, when you get Grammy, when we World Cup, Adewale Amala, Amala, when we want to shop, good chop it one, chop it two. With soup, a wedu soup, or they will get a goosey or a day, okra day,
4: bakery
3: day,
4: or bono chef
3: day. Which meats?
4: Everything. Better all meats. Soups. Sharp, sharp meat. Meat is big.
3: Assorted.
4: Assorted. Ah! Oh.
3: Ring. That ring. That ring. That ring.
4: That ring. Shaki.
3: Na shaki.
4: Goat meat.
3: Nah, shaki.
4: Even in a catfish, say, I forgot the word they get.
3: Nah, it's shaki. I mean, a shaki.
4: Shaki.
3: Shaki.
4: Na shaki.
3: Shaki. Yes. Ishaki,
4: Ishaki. Maybe Ishaki,
3: not Shaki. What is Ishaki?
4: Ishaki get some.
3: Shaki. I can only get all of them for that place. So, go there, make a chopper. Cow head, do. Cow
4: yes,
3: head.
4: So, catfish, cat, everyone. Cat, anyone. Cat, goat head, cat, safe.
3: Catfish.
4: Goat head, you get some.
3: That's the only the run number.
4: What that now for? You want home delivery, or you want do, you want say, oh, you don't want cook for this week, you don't want to stress your wife. Me and God, the body just going to stock your fridge. He active, you go. So, can I have now events? Yeah, they only waiting. He active. Where, where?
3: Yes, so, call up for your number 0805-564-4345. 0805-564-4345. Now be the number to call the Wally. We'll call Amo 0805-564-4345. Call the Wally. May you book or may you go there or say you get events. Call him. And they go arrange for you. Wella,
4: shapali,
3: wella.
4: Shapali.
3: Amala, when go Avad. Now they Wally. Now be your Amala. Plug for
4: number
3: Benin
4: one.
3: City. 0805-564-4345. Yes, two plates of Amala. As usual, you know, say we run now. Today on Monday, so we run out two plates for this Monday. So what you go do? You know, say you go put your address. So put your address. What they want to do, you put them. Put your name and your location to send them. Enter. Now, the first person,
4: first person
3: to send us WhatsApp message for 0902-672-2592 to write I love Adewale Amala Sports. First two people, then go chop the Amala. I love Adewale Amala Sports. Just send my entire WhatsApp to the address. Remember, 88.1 Super FM. I will bring you all to the Joshon after we don't hear this one from Adewale Amala Sports.
2: Hello, my jaye. Hey, lemon.
1: Oh, this food the enter my body.
0: Hey, now this one they make me. They always they come this place. Come work correct African wakis any time of the day.
1: He finish working. Ah, see the assorted. Oh,
0: Adewale Amala Sports. Now the Obonga place to sup Amala, Semo, Eba, Santana, Itewedu, Degiri, Okro, Ogbono, plus Egusi soup. All this one they follow with better assorted meat. Se brokoto ni o, se saki ni o, se pomo ni o, ombembe. 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You're going to give you better cold drink. They wash them down, Kule.
1: Oh, yeah, wait, you make a good daddy address in here. Adewale Amalasi party. Isi da gidigba. For number 146, Bini Awuchi Road. 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
0: Hey, if you know if you waka, go there. 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
3: Hi, yes, so welcome to the Otsuri Junction.

0: controversial setting up an operation of the Presidential Foreign Investment Promotion Council, Senator Redio, to ask a serious question, give the Akata General of the Federation, Mr. Shamsuddin Ogunjimi, today onto for this investigation. Where we say he don't enter the third week now. To the court talk, you say this one, say they go ask a question, on to me explain the process when he say. This matter of this Presidential Foreign Investment Promotion Council, they get government budget code, even code of development, and every matter when we say it concern this establishment of this Presidential Foreign Investment Promotion Council. Say the ASNA, the committee, don't ready to investigation matter when concern this issue.
1: Second story where they here now to say the federal government told them don't decide to expand nursing admission enter 50,000 as they want to say one or two shortage the day onto nurses and doctors. The federal government they don't decide to boost school of nursing. They don't talk say from 20,000 people where they admit before they don't increase now to 50 every year. Make the thing they solve the small health workers problem where they shake the country. Now within the Minister of Education and Dr. Tuja Lusa Iopuma Otoko, and the Minister Conti Talk say this one so now part of the upgrade will be say President Bola Tinubu the target to take turn the economy to $100 trillion by 2020 as them done they intentionally they ensure say they put big money inside human capital to build better workforce for the nation.
0: Oh yeah, so today for you say the Ogun State Police Command say they don't arrest a one trailer driver when they run four other suspects onto say they go thief and go remove the parts and even dismantle one trailer. See this one, they don't grab them. Because it say the Gossi go discover one criminal city gate where we say their work now to the TV trailer, they dismantle them and they sell the trailer part. The command can't talk, you say. Parts of this stolen trailer include the trailer head. Say they don't go see him now. Why did they do every to arrest other members of this suspect? When we say the guy hand for this matter, the police public relations officer DSP Olusei Babasei. Now, he had this one for Issa the one statement on Monday for Issa Abiokuta.
1: Okay, second story where they are now onto inside our Edo State to onto say so kind big stakeholders them don't for inside Edo State don't decide to sign agreement to back primary health care services for the state through the Edo State Primary Health Care Sustainability Commitment. And they do this one for one MS summit where we see they do Edo Shine PhD summit where we see they do for Benin for here. And this summit now 2 days they take down and where we say the Edo State Primary Health Care Development Agency they can arrange. They bring government people, health workers, partners, even community chief. They can put their head together to tell observe, tell strategize way. Where we say they go tell sure say the head for the state they cajard. And person we can talk through our big MA governor in the health commissioner, Dr. Siri Adams Oshomole, he can yan say the state government they ready to build reliable and solid healthcare for all the people where they across every corner for inside the do state.
0: So before you said the Lagos state government don't tell people when we see they drive in motor say make the expected traffic in wahala for the Lagos Ibadan Express road or to say the one walk or they go repair the Kara Bridge. Say that one it will start on Tuesday, will be July 28th, and that one not tomorrow. The government can also say the Federal Ministry of Works, so they go see start to replace the bridge expansion joint. I say this project it go last for 2 weeks.
1: Okay, matter where they now to say terrorists don't kill 30 people inside Kaduna. The Tori they talk say 30 people, including 80 Pekin, don't lose their life after some kind Wururu bad boys invade Narido village for Kamaru Ward for Kara local government area for Kaduna State. So report council talk say these bad guys. Them land around 11 p.m. on Sunday, open fire everywhere, set houses on fire, even keep plenty people. They can't leave many people with injury. And people with they around that side, they can talk say this attack is shocked them. Say the people they strike when people they work out for night, they do their normal night movements, and when other people serve, they sleep for night.
0: Oh, yeah, so to other matter, we see the thread now say 1 3 story building. Where we say now, student hostel, where there's Sabi as a elite five-star lodge when they beside Tony Man's filling station.

0: kan for Amokpala Oko Orumba North local government area for Anambra State to say that is to rebuild the Idago collapse. So I can't trap people where we say they never know the number of people where we say it is inside that is to rebuild the Tori Kongada say this is building a collapse for inside the early hours of a Monday. Although the number of people where we say it do they never if talk am I witness a counter say this is building no e for e boa where we say student to then day for inside that is to rebuilding.
1: Another matter where they are now onto inside Osun State, onto say the Osun State Governor Ademola Adeleke, he don't declare Tuesday, July 28, 2026, will be tomorrow as work free day. Make a civil servant and workers fit go carry their voters card. The governor in talk this one through his spokesperson Olawale Rashid on Monday will be today. He talks say the holiday now to give workers space to take clear their PVC before I nego close the exercise.
0: Oh yeah, so Tori Foya say the coordinator. Office of the First Lady for Awedo State, Edesili Okpebola Nani, don't say the state government today ready well to improve the welfare of a senior citizen. So for Awedo State, Mrs. Anani, and this one, where we say she they received the national presido of the Elderly Care Alliance of Nigeria, ECAN, Chief Eddie Ogbomo, during one visit to where they go visit for government house for Benin City. The First Lady contact say the culture of Africa will put a responsibility to care for elderly people for their children. Contact say many senior citizens they need a better care and the support.
1: Inside matter for sports like this, team Nigerian weightlifter Eddie John Joseph Umofia, he don't break Commonwealth Games record as he be saying peak gold for the men 71 kg weightlifting event for the ongoing 2026 Commonwealth Games. And Tori also talk say this team Nigerian now and the fourth gold overall and second medal from weightlifting where they be say they don't collect for the tournament.
0: Oh yeah, so as far as the matter the trend, you go hear them for inside the odds Tori Johnson. Now maybe diplomatic lege.
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Oh yeah, now you dey feel am. You know, say anytime like this, so you dey hear my voice. You know, say I don't bring better tori again. Benin City update. You don't show. Somebody say update. You don't land now. And you know, say now me they always dey give now that better correct update sharp. Oh yeah, see that make we reason, make we yarn small. You remember that the Pepsi better promo? Where land for Benin City? People be the reason I'm say the promo it don't end, but Pepsi say better still full grandy gidigba. The promo it never end at all though. Pepsi, don't extend the promo, go reach 1st of September. You dey hear am? 1st of September. Oh boy. Not let Pepsi whine you. Not let them whine you. Because like this, yourself is supposed to dey put body for this Pepsi better promo. Where it land for inside the Benin, make you forfeit it, collect it better a wolf. How you go fit it? Take or let your own share for this one. Make I tell you the game. He no hard at all. Just to buy Pepsi 50 cl glass bottle. That one will be say he get yellow attention cover. That one say with say that one. Look at where that one will get yellow cover. That one be that. Just to look under the cover. No pilamo, look under the as you dey open a hand. Wait, go be look under the cover. That cover hand, look at anything where you see under. Now you win them. Make I tell you now. I beg you not throw away that yellow cover or that bottle cover now with the color of your girl. Not throw away more. Because that cover now. If it turn you to the audience way for your street to pardon my way. If it turn you to the man way be saying they shake everywhere now. So anytime where you want quit your test like this, make sure say na Pepsi 50 cl glass bottle with yellow cover. Now you dey battle window for inside this better promo. This promo it go wrong well. Go reach on the 1st of September for inside this year where we dey so. Benin City, a woofy dey hide though, and na under Pepsi crown. Now you dey better promo don't land. So like this, buy 'em, drink 'em. Make you for win them. wait, make I tell you something. Terms and condition. He apply for inside this one. But like this, Mama Osakbola, give me one Pepsi, the 50 cl, that one we get a look over. Give me, make I tell you, buddy, like this.

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1: My country people, I greet you now. 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I don't come with different root and herb way I inherit from my forefathers to help a body day can be and stand gidigba. Today, we dey talk about long-time infection where they worry man and woman. Infection no dey make man perform well like a man. Waiting they cause this problem for man? If sugar too much for body, it not go make man perform well. While some other people, na old age, they cause their own problem because when man don't dey old, na so e vein go dey weak. As your vein dey weak, to dey active well like man, it go come be problem. So if it be say you get this problem of infection, you go come dey experience say something dey enter your body. As your vein dey weak, to dey active well like man, go come become problem. So if it be say you get this problem of infection, you go come dey experience say something dey waka for your body. Now so something go dey waka for your body, your body go dey vibrate, your belly go dey make noise. Now so urinate, you go dey urinate, your urinate go dey yellow. If you dey urinate, now so you go dey feel pain, your piece go dey divide. You feel dey urinate more than 5 to 10 times a day. You not go fit perform like a man. If you do one, you go tire. Abi you no fit do at all. If night wish for you to enjoy with your woman, your network go fail. When it come to action, be a man. Don't be a lazy man. My papa na 95 years. He still dey perform his duty as a man. Some no fit produce well as a man. A real man supposed to wake in the morning and a body go strong kakaraka. How old are you? You never reach 40 or 50. You dey complain say your body no dey answer you as it dey be before. You as a man, if you bend down, na pain. You stand up, na pain. From your waist down to your legs, na so you go dey feel pains. No let your woman carry your duty go outside though. Some men no fit give woman belle because then coconut na so water and you no dey fit fire down. Abeg, come see Baba Ilori. Abi your own na vein problem. Na so your leg go dey pain you, your back go dey pain you, and if you never use something, you no fit perform like a man. Your own na hernia. Na so your under go be as if say na bag of cement dey there. Abi your own na dysentery or pipe. You no fit dey go toilet. All this one no good though. Make you visit Baba Ilori, aka Mr. Fire Down. Now sharp it dey work. If infection don't dey man body, it go make man lean. Now so your body go dey hit you, your body go dey scratch you, inside your body go dey hot, while outside your body go dey cold. Now so something go dey waka for your body. If you climb woman now, you don't come down. If you try to do another one, no way. Now so body go dey bite you like say na mosquito. You go dey treat malaria today, typhoid tomorrow, and now so your mouth go dey bitter. As this infection dey worry man, na so the thing dey worry woman too. You be woman, when don't marry for long and no get joy for your marriage. If you get belle, it go drop through way. When you and your husband dey enjoy together, whatever is supposed to enter your body, once you get up, na so everything go throw away. All this one no fit make woman get belle o. Abi na your private area dey scratch you. If you dey urinate, na so e go dey pepper you. Na so some things go dey move inside your belle as if say na pikin. No be pikin o. Once you dey see your ovulation, all the area people go know say you dey see your thing again. Na so belle pain you go dey complain. Abi you be woman where infection don't take for your body. You don't visit Mr. A, you don't visit Mr. B, you don't use different medicine in no gree work. All this na problem. E no good for woman body o. 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All your body go come dey pain you. You go come dey get weakness of the body. To waka go be problem. Na so pain you go dey complain. 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Na so e go dey burn your chest. 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E no go make you breathe reach ground. 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Na you no go grieve for am o. 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

0: Why like tornado by Area Star for your one family, one radio 88.1. Yes, now we be this. 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
0: 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Over the weekends, many things happen. And you trust you again. I go find the G's. I go carry the aproko con give you. Now the aproko now waiting happen. We be say one person before my trouble. No, legge go come outside from that place. If you see it, I use now my eyes. See, your person me, you not go catch me for outside. I deal with her. But no, me don't want to be bone of contention. Now the G's way full ground. Oh, yeah, now mock we collect them each by each. Okay, the first matter where they now to say the Big Brother Naija, he don't start the season 11. I see him for my television like this. I just they watch and say, okay, this one the pack sand. Anyhow, they don't start. Many people they talk. I go on online, go check one or two talk. People they talk say they don't understand. They say these people in the house, the housemates, really, they say they be like small children. Say all these ones no be small children. So see they're too young. They try to see they're too young. Say they young go past the former obviously they did as the last year. Even one of the last year edition on season 10. She come and say she go get with it. She come and say I can't talk. She said the house, say that their own house, now better pass this house where they use now. Me call the husband and say, I don't understand which one be house matter. Hey.

Okay, the second story we did here now to see on Saturday, one of our celebrity in a music director, in Mari. So in Mari, the everywhere finished work for what? In Delta State. Now, therefore, do this wedding, you know, everywhere scattered. Different celebrities for that place. In Edo, Messi, Ike, Tonto, Makinwa, name the even one guy, Sabinus, come selfie. Timmy that call out there plenty. See the marriage, people they talk now. See, that be one of the best wedding we say don't happen this year. Videos, everything they come outside. Anyhow, shall he don't marry like this? Congratulations to Ram. Why marriage they go on? Another matter come outside. This one now just out for social media now. Onto Gigi. Mm-hmm. You know, some people come and say, Gege, do marriage, Gege, do marriage, Gege, first of all, do marriage, you know, and answer. Although, Gege, university, now, you know, if you're another kind of thing. But now, the people they talk say, marry. Me, they see video, I don't see video, many video. Even when they get their own, they don't have over, even dress, shook, mad, put. Now, people they talk say, na movie. Me, no call, me call loss for this thing, and me alone, no, like, I don't loss. People they just in a movie, waiting for YouTube. Me, call go YouTube, go search for the movie. Our in-law, now they call the name of the movie for YouTube. I don't go search. Ma, I know they see anything movie, oh. And they see normal wedding, everything wedding. But like this, oh, whether you don't marry, whether you never marry, whether not real life, whether not fame, oh. When I no condo, Gege don't put everybody for sports. Because he don't come out, psychotic talk, say, he not say anybody break up with the babe. Like this, so in university, now I'm not going to break in university. Then, what then? I'm married, Mario, not be married, Mario. We not call no now because many to read, they go up and down saying, I'm moving. They're YouTube. Me not go my YouTube, except say another YouTube there because the one where I go, I never say anything like film. But in case I'm married, really married, child, be that, oh. Because people don't they talk say Gege make their scatter, Gege scatter relationship, Gege scatter their marriage, Gege scatter this one, Gege scatter that one. Hey,

0: Yes, so this is your one family, one radio, 88.1. Eh, my proco for today don't finish. Tomorrow again, I'll come and proco go give you. Now, the proco will say, we don't go, I don't go, go find where they ought, where they train. You know, see, as they ought, as they trend. You go year round for your one family, one radio, 88.1. So, all the gay students, if not married, gay really married, all time.
1: We're burning up the city and taking
2: nothing
1: over.
2: Nothing can stop me. I'm all the way up. All the way up. All the way up.
1: We're all the way up. Super FM.

Shop everywhere, shop everywhere. You want to say, you know, say, I don't bring better and correct confirmation to recon give una for inside the radio. After you, number one for my number. Benin City, update, don't show. Say, update, you don't land it for inside the correct radio. And you know, say, na me, they always they bring and they come. You remember that the Pepsi Better promo when land for inside Benin City? That one where I could give na the gist that time now. People be the reason I'm say the promo don't end though, but the Pepsi say like this, Better still full grand though. The promo never end at all because Pepsi don't extend the promo go reach on the 1st of September. You dey hear am? On the 1st of September. Oh boy! Not let person want you. You selfie, fit put your body for inside the DC Pepsi Better promo where it don't land for inside Benin City so that you too go fit to collect your better a wolf. Oh yeah, So how you fit to take collect your own share? You know how that all though? Just buy Pepsi 50cl glass bottle. That one will be say get yellow cover. Bam. You there, dear? Open now. No pilamo. Just open now. Maybe as you open up. That cover. So look under. Look under the cover. Softly. Look under. Anything when you see. Now you will not be that. I beg you not throw away your yellow cover. Will not throw away your matola at all. Because that one like this. If you check everywhere, if you make everywhere stew for you now, So anytime when you want quench your test, make sure say now the Pepsi 50cl glass bottle with the yellow cover, now you dey buy to say win this better promo. This promo, it go run jelly, go reach on the 1st of September 2026. Benin City, a wolfie dey hide though, and now under Pepsi crown, now him dey. Better promo don't land the beggar there. So buy them, drink them, and win them. Remember, say terms and conditions apply.

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0: So says, just leave me, and I just the verse. Now, because last week, now we discussed this thing. What did we discuss last week? So says, now you just say, the thing now don't come be like say, so can kill leg. When I did complain last week about that Idogbo bypass, where be say one truck go hang under. Persistent message say, like a selfie shot. Selfie shots now. Now, that's big truck. Now, when we say he goes, spread that road pass as he be now, the truck now, it don't come out. But the damage now, when we say it don't go do for road, when we say people did they manage before now, it come worst. The road that come worst pass as it did before. Oh.
1: This is Super Waka Waka Show.
0: Because when I talk last week, they say the shots.
2: Yeah, calm down now.
0: Now, the damage now don't happen. That road now, that it don't go fly over now, be the bypass when they there now. The road on that now, if you see him now, it don't spray where.
2: No good for
0: it. He free for now.
2: Terrible. Terrible.
0: You know how many days where that motor is there on that place? How many days when he spent there before they could finally push out? Dig ground, excavate, dig. If you see where they dig. Now, I don't know, like, whatever plans when we say the company get to, because that's when they say that company carry that a big motor carry. Now what did they tell you do smets?
2: Okay.
0: And now smets they tell to the rule. I don't think they call them. They call like one like Kim. I been a KLM. Whatever they call them. But shine na industrial equipment for smets. Now in that TB. When you go hang under the bypass for Idogbo, cause hold up there for how many days? They excavate to big motor come, buru. Even people, when they say, that time when they want to carry down the measure, they come to the sea. This thing, you know, will pass, so they say they don't measure and you go pass. For you can go again there, you should see now. Now, person who can go there, go do one or two about that particular, okay. One of our reporters, just tell me now, say, now, there in they come from now. I beg, I should listen now. Just send me, what do you see now? My reporter, when you send me message now, Maurice Osumili, saying you're the call for that place now. I beg, you go need to call me now. Call me now. If you hear me now, this is the yummy. Now make a just message that say now they call for now. What the happen now? Because we want to hear now from you now. Osumili, you hear me now. Because where they talk a lot, she says you join the talk say until the chat. You join the talk say until the chat.
2: I see you just you calm down.
0: What did they calm down? Government property. Public property, you see me they calm down.
2: Now we don't even budget now, you don't terrible. The thing they pay me, legge, they pay me, I no lie at all. Because I'm a government property. Are you going to tell me, say, you measure something only for your driver to the pass with your own big motor now? You can't scatter. What say you can't say you measure? You don't obviously you not measure them. Or maybe, I mean, you want to say, you measure and not measure them where? Because this one, now, what do they call vandalism? Might be vandalization.
0: Only like English, you call that because...
2: Now, what do it be so? Now, vandalization now of government property. Now, your motor don't come up for there now.
0: If you see
2: now, the damage, they will go fix the damage.
0: No, more talk
2: to, go work on them.
0: More talk to our reporter, Morris Osumili. Make a try, reach out to Rana. May talk alpha. Whether what do you see? Which level? Government don't tell the same they do a back every. What do government angle don't talk? If they don't even know at all, more hear from Morris Osumili. So now with the call now like this. Network now. You have yourself now. You know, my battery self could be 3%. No charge phone like that. Oh, anyway, Mo just called Richard to Maurice Osumili now. Now he will call so like this, so that he will tell us how far. Hello, Maurice Osumili.

0: they work this load under what do you call them again? Contract. So the federal government may work with other one with one company like that to fix the middle all the part of the road. But now that company spoil, they will fix them before they'll start tomorrow, they'll start work, palliative work on it.
1: Okay.
0: Which asphalt level.
1: The company so now go do the palliative work for that place. The company will spoil
0: the company where scatter road, where scatter the road that we go the complaint. So that then go to that side, 1.5 kilometer where it spoil.
1: Okay.
0: They go to that one. But this road, what you complain of, you don't do under contract already.
1: Okay.
0: Like David, my going to the federal government says which they'll go to, it's already contracted.
1: Okay.
0: So you understand, okay. Yes. So okay. That's why, but that one where those people spoil, that the agreement, why we go there, say go fix until you spoil, so they can 5 kilometer.
1: Okay.
0: So they'll go to and
1: work. Now, according to the government now, which company, when we say do that thing, because what is the company carry, we don't find that.
0: They got them build well.
1: What did they build well?
0: Cement truck like that, when they carry pass, they don't suppose pass, they come from Lagos, and they carry pass. They don't be able to, so that's why they dig ground to move the motor. So I will follow the man, talk the representative, they agree, say, they don't agree everything. We know they'll still meet with government tomorrow, hold meeting, but they don't agree, and they'll start work tomorrow.
1: Okay.
0: When I listen to news 7 a.m. tomorrow, everything goes inside the news.
1: Okay, so everything goes this show. Now they don't agree. Say now from a build where? From where did they come from? Now Lagos, did they go?
0: Say now from Lagos, so that anything hook there. But road. But this is still federal road. But state government not go still look away.
1: Okay.
0: And give hand to that property protection committee and then catch people still see this thing.
1: That one now Eugene Okolese, when they in charge of the
0: exactly. Committee party. People and talk for the matter, talk I take apple and all that.
1: Okay.
0: Kudos to them. So
1: okay. So make country people they expect say they'll start the work tomorrow. They do that thing.
0: Yes, yeah, so according to them, work starts tomorrow.
1: Okay, what of the all structure of the bridge itself? Anything the structure affects because people they talk say
0: yeah, no, I look at it, not really affect, but they say they'll still check Amsha, but it not really affect.
1: You know, get Mark, you know me say, you know, say, now building, now the na bridge, what are
0: you
1: going to shake?
0: You go ask all those engineers, may I not be a journalist like you?
1: Okay, we know say, na journalist.
0: But I go still ask them, but when they look at it, not really affect.
1: Okay. So, Coco now be saying, tomorrow they'll start work for that place.
0: Yeah, so the build when I go pay the money to the work with the teenage boy.
1: Okay.
0: As I hear you talk, and now I say, no, I must tell you this information, even though you go there for news tomorrow, because I see
1: the whole world now, they hear you now, say, now, build well. But what did they go do? They're not doing well, oh. What did they not doing well, oh. The devil not drive well, oh.
0: Okay, but they go fix them. I think they dig ground to move the motor. They go fix them.
1: May they fix them.
0: The guy agree. They say they don't sign an agreement. Everything, even with the state and federal government.
1: Okay.
0: No, so everything will get well.
1: Very good. You better do well. Thank you.
0: Yes, sir. Oh, thank you very much.
1: Thank you very much. You do well.
0: Yeah, you do well. Thank you, my brother.
1: Thank you. That one are the voice of one of our reporters, Maurice Osumili. He don't give us a report for that particular one. That one don't make me call chillax more now. Because
2: when make I say, you tell you just say calm down.
1: No, because
2: so you don't get how the government will see this thing, they go come on eye.
1: If you see video, I see, for this, my friend will go there, go do the video. He's always saying for me, I see her now. See, as he be like, saying, what did they dig sand?
2: At least the good thing I see, they go do them. Because build well, that fan I'll build well.
1: You know, they don't do well for this one.
2: Ha, they don't try you.
1: Anyway, people, if you want to talk for this one too, maybe the thing don't make you day well for the way to join you now because people will be coming just now. Maybe they want to give me a report for that place. But if you see that thing, because the thing, next time you drive, you look at very well. If no pass, go pass another place. But government say they don't already agree. Say, tomorrow.
2: They go start to the work on them.
1: If you start work too, we'll call your contract. My mouth didn't start to shut. We'll call you too. They must do one. No, if you go spare our road, what will they manage? Congo spoil and Congo pit for like that. 0705-512-9881 0705-572-7881 0902-672-2592 Anyway, people when we say they be seeing they talk there. Or when they talk to the third day before, say, me they no pass, there's no say,
2: they don't measure
1: that. They go see pass. So, more we hear for some people. And this is my friend, we'll be saying, go there, go take report to, or to this matter. They will come back, more take your call. More for a year from this person, we'll be saying, go there. Go see the situation of things for video. You know, say, Osumili, now talk audio. Now, he say, give us now. Mobile yana from the video for this, how this matter.
3: Now, they have removed the truck that was stuck here, you know, for close to 7 days or more. This is now the result of the road. Just imagine it rains here now. This place should be filled up. Before now, people are managing that place. People are managing that place. But now, see the state of this road now. Because they had to dig this road. They had to

0: big hit for them to remove that vehicle that was stuck here. Look at the result of this road. And they've left. Nobody is here working now. They are supposed to come and freeze this road back to the original state that it used to be. Once it rains, this place is going to be a mess. It's going to be a mess. They have spoilt it beyond the way it used to be. So that is why I want to call again that those people who did this to come back and fill this place. Bring it back to the state it used to be. We cannot have leave this place like this.
1: Exactly. We don't feel like this. That's why we talk them now. Thank God, Nasi, with the NSA, the doctor, they say, oh, yeah, tomorrow. In answer, Una. So we'll start to work. Success. I don't know what you want to talk. Whether you're the appeal or you're the vessel.
2: Hello.
1: Hello. Hello.
3: Hello.
1: Yeah, welcome. Yeah, may you come back. 0705-512-9881. 0705-572-7881. And success, before you talk, but we hear these people, we'll be saying that they complete.
4: This truck, they go from Sapero side. Is that last year, they come, they don't measure them. With the time, they say, you know what people don't fit pass. They say they don't measure it, you fit pass. And they come now,
5: it's affecting, like you can see this sound now. They were the one that dug this sound out of that place, and they keep it here. So as a result, when vehicles are coming, they'll bring the flood to this other side. This place was not like this before. If for us, we thought it's government officials, because we are not ask them, we are just workers at local.
4: This truck.
1: Okay, and success. Mm. Based on the video, what you see, because now the video now you see, how you see that thing?
2: It did very bad. Ah, like, it did very bad. And if with the camera, we don't even fall today, say that place safe, eh?
1: If you can't reach there,
2: to
1: say,
2: if you reach that side, it could be very, very, you know, it could be what they call I saw. Because how you, the what they vex me, personal say, people they tell you, say, this thing what you want to do, so, in not sharp, you not go fit past that place, you still too kid. You say you don't measure. Person will be correct driver, lege, lege. As they reach that place, you go, no. Who sabi drive? No, talk am. Who sabi drive? Go, no, say, ah. Even if they don't measure this, you measure my if it pass. But the load you put fit pass am. Because who be good driver? I see picture am. Okay, I know say they don't measure this place. My motor fit pass. But I can look this load where I carry so. You go fit pass am. They see they you say no, you see they pass.
6: It's so much later, later.
1: Welcome.
6: I'm looking for sir.
1: Welcome.
2: Greet you, my boss.
6: You see what happened? I just because they I'm looking at you the worst story. Even at the time to move up, because when we listen to the point in charge, I don't know till they call the commission off, I don't know. The first one mentioned me just now. Before they go there, even those ones be required to remove the thing on their own. Because they're not fit. That makes me, you know, say something like that happened. I'm missing that thing, remove her. From that, they'll kind of come out. Even the damages, nobody is able to ask. Even the community where it's going to happen, they're going to see what they do. They're not going to ask their question. And it is very bad for this statistic. Something happened that was saying not concerning me. I'm my car because, not be my own. So for that, something will be not to government. Tomorrow, find like your own. In that bridge, you know, anything happen. If it collapse, if it is like a drop, what is going to happen? So, what do they, what do they call my brother? Because the letter, that all the money, the police are saying that good luck, good luck.
1: He said that will start tomorrow. Our 3 person say that will start tomorrow.
6: Oh, sorry. Tomorrow, try and go there. No, we're not going to do any work. I don't know what I'm talking about. Sorry. It don't matter what I'm talking about. They are shooting the truck now. I see everything. And then what they want to come back, they are not going to know. They are going to give their bread and money. They are going to help you give them back. They are going to say that we will go down by ourselves. I mean, I didn't matter. I don't have my brother.
1: Okay. We get you. You don't believe it, but the coco be say they go do one.
2: They go do one.
1: Say the 1.5 kilometer stretch.
2: Where they go do one. Damage.
1: They go fix they go that fix one. Them. Even though the road already done, they already contracted out to be done. But see that one with the express, so say tomorrow they go start work. According to our 3 person, we be say I call just now. When you go there, you know they come from there now. Nah, when you the call, so say oh yeah, you make you talk what you see for that place too. Success, we talk about the driver.
2: The driving aspect, because me believe say. If person sabi work, he sabi drive, as he look him, he go understand, say, ah, the way I want to plaza this place, so he no go work for me.
1: But because of the kind of things we carry. If you see those guys, either even if they fly over self or bypass or overpass, they return. They will return for that place. In case now truck where they come, make you know, say, okay, based on this truck now, you know, if you pass under, you go see the meter, they will return. Say, good so and so meter. Since they return there.
2: Yes,
1: so once you don't see and say, ah, this is why I carry the load, look, pass them all. You know, they do. I'm not sure if you did, though.
2: You know, they. But don't want to see stop on, you know, see stop, leg. Even in the no right time for day, not see stop, you go driving school, you're supposed to understand things about driving.
1: That means
2: you're supposed to know what you're supposed to do. The first thing you know right time for day, not day. Not me say you know go fit calculate time as correct job, be say you be. It could say they're supposed to right time. Maybe as they do the reconstruction, you know, maybe their fathers will say, make sure they put them for day. So in case of any motorway they call you, they'll film observe them. Because me never know why you go call them. What do you actually they take measure? They get more stuff from there.
1: And a tip now. But
2: what do you take measure?
1: How many of the drivers even understand what they will write? Because some of the other drive, they know they when they look if you see some load, when did they carry for?
2: The case where they carry, they fear.
1: You will see some load. You
2: when I tell them, they say not even they fear for what they carry. They don't
1: know. Secure and where? Some container from motor, some container, truck, carry container. You go see the container going to shake. You go back to the dance.
2: They go. I see, no, me here come and stay. I just see and where now. Before you know all those condemned people they carry, before you put your act to they don't fuck.
1: So then when they carry condemn iron, I don't know where those are.
2: Their joints, they carry and they pass.
1: Even for being for here.
2: Before you know, you don't fall for front of school gates for ground. They will call the pack. Before you know, hold up don't happen. Student go the fair and they want to cross. Back go the fair they won't park.
1: I beg that time, road safety. I don't know where road safety for all this one.
2: Because you see the dead there, road safety dead there. They go make sure see that man no pass.
1: No, where road safety? Because you know the company, for instance, all those BB company where they say their trucks no good. They get what you call rickety trucks or vehicles. You know them. Not be to go to start for road, they drop them because many of them they know stop for you because they'll say,
2: no stop.
1: You don't know the company, you know the number of the truck. Many of them self know they get number plates for their truck. Okay, if now they write the company name, now to just send this thing, go give them for office. Their organ, find them. Now government, you know, safety. Now government own the agency. Now establishment. Now government get them. Now government the runner. Who pass government? If now so and so maybe now legal and source my truck where I put for road, it don't go cause problem for road. Give people or the truck break no day or you know obey traffic. No, just send me my office, Dick. By the time when I say I don't go pay money, fine.
2: Next, I will go repair my truck.
1: I'll go fix on my trucks.
2: True. Go fix on straight. I'll go fix time.
1: The
2: truck.
1: The one I carry overload, you don't give me fine. I'll go put it in order. I don't carry overload again. But at the end of the day, all those things, where they go, nobody they talk. And you get agencies for those where we say, they don't saddle with the responsibility to look out for these things.
2: Because you hold up now when we say this thing don't cause, I mean, this is just point now. Now people did that hold up.
1: That one self devil. Oh, okay. Who gonna pay now for this time? What we say?
2: Where people waste?
1: Who? Now even the road.
2: Now person won't go the fast. Won't go the pass long. Turn in the bump for.
1: Now the road now we live with the drag.
2: The bump for.
1: The road now with the drag when they go spoil so.
2: I beg.
1: So others agency I beg more now up on our responsibilities. I don't know what they. I don't know. I don't know. We don't get the willow to feel as I could this matter because now road safety. You don't feel people road safety as far as say you violate. They go
2: and even all these companies say more they employ qualified drivers.
1: No, the thing we say.
2: No one still join.
1: If you know employ qualified, no one. I think that no you get money now. Now what I tell like Obodo Ibo place. They will leave you. Say you want misbehave, you will get money to compete. Abi, you want to carry quack driver or driver only driver. Oh yeah. By the time when they
2: are this one now we carry all because obviously this driver is not Olu Ole driver.
1: By the time when you
2: now we say they won't pay for this thing now next time. Because now money they will spend for that play money.
1: By the time when you spend. Pay 20 million,
2: Kukuma na cement business that they do, they go come work on her.
1: So I beg more proactive.
2: No, no, they do vandalization, you know.
1: Things like this, you know, good they happen. Now to prevent her now.
2: People always see there around now, see they tell you, say, you know, go pass, oh, guy, you know, go. You still shook head, we don't measure, still shook head. Now we be say they won't spend money. Next time they go do the right.
1: No, that one they don't spend money. They got they don't find it now. We know where they don't find it. They just made they do the road where they now they spend
2: them. They supposed and they do it. They supposed to find so, them.
1: Now they find.
2: Yes, they don't find them. So they go be warning to every other company where they where get all baba vehicles.
1: We know what made the damage. Don't do the damage.
2: Happen. No, you find them true. Like that true to you talk.
1: You do them. Go find them. Before the damage,
2: as you just your first of all pay that fine first, therefore they can't find a remedy or solution to first pay that fine.
1: So or I beg,
2: which mean a punishment, even a fine, it's the first of all settle and first.
1: Our road officials, people now, road safety will call now the road safety because now on a federal, because many of these trucks too, now federal road that you see the plenty.
2: Mm.
1: Many of them. So I beg, una go need to up game more to begin to define all these people. Those Harry. Trucks were no good.
3: Legge.
1: Welcome, sir.
3: Welcome. Well done.
1: Well done.
3: Happy rainy day.
1: We thank God.
3: Well done.
2: I greet you, my boss. Fire down.
3: If our railway system they work, that kind of thing is supposed to pass
1: through. Oh, I tell you, not be like you talk.
3: We not get railway. We not get railway system to this side of the country.
1: Not be like.
3: You understand? Mm. If those people really get sense, they tell the trailer not go pass it. This will carry a height, not fit pass there. Mm. They force themselves enter. Now they go to dig. We don't know where go. They still go to dig them. Go to dig them. May federal government hold them well. May use the staff. May use and show example so that others will learn.
1: Mm.
3: Which I say, they're above the law. Nobody's above the law here now.
1: Mm.
3: Because the common man, road user, now they go suffer that place. Mm. Make them do that road where, if possible, say, make them from the beginning, make them tie the road again. They will serve as a deterrent to them.
1: Mm. No, voila. Thank you. You do well.
2: Thank you very much.
1: No, be now better point. I'm going to make now.
2: That is very good.
1: Railway, because some of these big, now railway, carry the pass train, you will carry them. Just pass. Those kind of this thing. If to say our railway system, they operation some parts,
2: they were covered. No, they were covered.
1: They properly linked so that some of these things are supposed to pass road. Some of these because like, it will reduce the risk when vehicles
2: true.
1: Because they can't load what they carry,
2: and even they're faster, funny enough. They're faster.
1: So I beg they go need to look into that particular one. But why would they talk about that one? What the important way we got connect race to? And in the meantime, our agencies, road safety, S-Man, all
2: they,
1: that
2: they stand up.
1: Traffic people, I beg, Mona need to enforce
2: the work.
1: We get traffic rules, more with the enforce and not be only on smaller vehicles or private vehicles.
2: Mm-hmm. Now road safety, it's very concerned road. Now you know what they involved involve.
1: Now private vehicles that are defined for road to all. I beg, more we do the work way. Eh? Those truck especially, you get some brief race company. They are truck. Eh? Some of them.
2: Most especially the kind is where they carry. Eh? Even if your motor good gaga, the kind is where they carry. Like the kind is where these trucks they carry.
1: The truck now road where we say you won't overpower them.
2: Now what? You won't? Yes, you overpower them.
1: Road overpower them. That's
2: overpower
1: why.
2: Them.
1: You see, join where our road, not the last two. I know, say
2: yes, now you join.
1: You
2: join. You still join.
1: Because they carry overload. Maybe
2: because they pass the road.
1: Say this truck now, you carry like 2 tons. They carry 20 tons. Who they check on? Because of the power,
2: they don't
1: the pressure
2: money.
1: When the tire don't get, now road did the damage.
2: You don't want to spend money.
1: Eh?
2: Now you just be this one, so you don't want to spend money.
1: You see them? Eh? The pressure of our load. So I beg, more would they begin to enforce all those things so that our because in our public matter property now we talk today now vandalism and the other how we take the take of public property for Nigeria for our state how?
2: Because if we damage now we will be the masses go suffer.
1: How we take the take of them?
2: Now we go suffer.
1: I like the fact say when that thing happen people for that double someone they come outside so even they talk this is not that people actually talk.
2: Because the team paying them now. You rich now. So I don't know talk. You know good.
1: Because they're not saying that they will suffer away in that area. We get business there or we get houses there. If you company like that. So they come aside. But the company now, they say this and that, before you know now. If they talk now, may fact no go come aside.
2: And my government also do so better that the road, the part of the road will say no even good. Maybe they still fix them.
1: Exactly.
2: Maybe they still don't still join. Because these people now, if you come outside tomorrow, they do their work now. The part will not go government if you don't come outside, can't do them.
1: No, that road to Trisha, it don't do under this thing. So you know, so they do the bypass.
2: Since now.
1: So session of the bypass.
2: Since.
1: They never reach that side. I don't know what they delay. But maybe with this thing now, we'll see Apple now. They'll call reinforce and sharp.
2: So now, once something happens, this will happen. Now, make they won't come around and go reinforce.
1: Anyway,
2: so maybe they go do the road.
1: Maintenance.
2: So these people, they do their own. Then government go do their own. Before you know, the road go good.
1: Maintenance.
2: Very important.
1: Since they even do that bypass, they never maintain that thing. So you know.
2: Actually, they never really maintain
1: that bypass. I be early 2000. They will say they open. They be wish they open. See, they never maintain that bypass. Now they call after they don't cut a finish, they spoil.
2: Even the drivers who they drive for that road, say they still get road to play.
1: The bridge, the overpass, I be the bypass there. Maintenance when? When last they maintain all those bypass? I was supposed to see maintenance. Now federal this thing. We supposed to see maintenance for them. So yeah, we were here say the one close bypass or the one work on our or so time. Now it's so supposed to be. Every time we hear of Terminal Bridge. Not before you sign news just now when they talk about the one for Lagos. Lagos Ibadan. Every time
2: they hold up traffic now good day.
1: We go yeah.
2: Say they fix
1: so now Lagos Ibadan. Now be the only federal road where they maintain. I've been now Terminal Bridge for only Nigeria. Eh? Because anytime with the other one, we said they maintain Terminal Bridge. After 6 months, I will see here.
2: Until the year.
1: When I see other federal highways and even facilities or infrastructure like that now.
2: I see take an important.
1: The Lagos is bad now. They want to do something. Not be saying a bad thing. No,
2: but they want to do. They want to do that one before. Oh, for year that one. No. Tomorrow, they want to start another work.
1: I beg. But I see go meet other areas too, so that

0: people when they win, we go can we go announce their name. But in case we take you, you get called, no say that WLA, he don't call you or he don't send you a message, but we go announce them once we come back. If we win and do, I never open whether we don't enter or not. But once we come back, we go announce them. If any win and day, we go hear that for inside 88 when the point one. Then this call your traffic report, you go enter. Today, as you know, now Monday, myself and success, we see Matt for inside 88 when the point one. Now maybe diplomatic legge.
1: So sex the radio is a blade.
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Good evening and welcome to Super FM News at 6. I am Marvelous Bryant Simuche. First, our top stories. Edo State Government moves to enforce environmental compliance. NSCDC arrest 8 suspected vandals and thieves in Edo crackdown. And on the foreign scene, Zambian president urges voters to reject violence. And in sports, Nigeria secures double qualification for 2026 Volleyball Championship. We'll bring you details of this and more after this short break.

The Edo State Government has given three companies in Utesi, Iboboka local government area, a two-week ultimatum to address environmental and workplace safety violations. The Commissioner for Environment and Sustainability, Honorable Nosan Adams, issued a directive during an inspection of Time Ceramics, New Daddy Stainless Steel Nigeria Limited, and Waka About Footwears. The inspection revealed that workers did not consistently use protective equipment and the companies could not clearly identify their wastewater discharge points. The commissioner warned that the government would not tolerate practices that endanger workers, host communities, or the environment. The Speaker of the Edo State House of Assembly, Honorable Blessing Abibaku, has extended his rural electrification project to Uhomora and Emerora communities in Owan West local government area. This follows the installation of new 500 kVA transformers in each community to boost electricity supply and support economic activities. Residents said the intervention would help address years of power challenges affecting homes, schools, health centers, and small businesses. They thanked the Speaker and the Governor, Governor Mondio Bebulu, for the project.

0: The Edo State Waste Management Board has intensified efforts to improve waste management across the state with a strategic visit to Uromi in Esan Northeast Local Government Area. The board's managing director, Dr. Lucky Enehita Inebenehi, led the team to inspect unauthorized waste dump sites and assess waste disposal practices. The team also met with key stakeholders to discuss improved sanitation, sustainable waste management, and stronger public-private partnerships. The agency reaffirmed the board's commitment to Governor Mondio Bebolo's Shine Agenda. The Edo State Migration Agency has reaffirmed its commitment to working with stakeholders to ensure the successful reintegration of returnees in the state. The agency's Director General, Lucky Agazuma, made the commitment during a two-day capacity-building workshop in Benin City. The workshop brought together government agencies, civil society organizations, development partners, and other stakeholders involved in migration and the reintegration of returnees. Agazuma reiterated the need for stronger collaboration. The Edo State Command of the Nigeria Security and Civil Defense Corps, NSCDC, has arrested 8 suspected vandals and thieves allegedly linked to the series of criminal activities around the Auchi Bypass and Idopa Market axis in the state. The state commandant, Ankitayo Ayinla, revealed this during a press briefing in Benin City. According to him, the suspects were apprehended at about 5 a.m. on July 27th by operatives of the command's critical national assets and infrastructure development following credible intelligence.
1: An investigation revealed that these suspects have allegedly been terrorizing residents and business owners. For a considerable period, their activities include breaking into mechanic workshops and stealing working tools, vandalizing electrical cables from resident buildings, and stealing aluminium windows and other valuable household fitting belonging to innocent citizens.
0: He revealed that the suspects had made confessional statements, adding that investigations had been expanded to identify and arrest other members of the alleged syndicate.
1: We have equally expanded our investigation to identify, arrest, and prosecute all persons sponsoring, harboring, financing, purchasing, or receiving stolen and vandalized property from this suspect. Let me state categorically that Edo State is not and will never be a safe haven for criminals.
0: The commandant said all those found culpable would be prosecuted after investigations are concluded. Meanwhile, operatives of the Edo State Security Corps have arrested 2 suspected drug traffickers in Benin City. Reports state that the suspects were arrested while selling hard drugs to members of the public around the King Square area. The Deputy Commander of Operations, Richard Balogun, confirmed the arrest. He revealed that the suspects were apprehended during a surveillance operation aimed at flushing out criminal elements from the state capital.

0: Different parts of Benin City were flooded this morning following a heavy downpour. Across the city, bus drivers and motorists were forced to park along roads, unable to drive through the flood waters. A bus driver who identified himself as David Osasu said driving through flood waters could damage vehicle engines and lead to costly repairs.
1: Look at the flood there now. That yourself flood all the day here now. There is flood there now. Even motor must break down inside the flood. See, now two motor, that mini bus without my bus. Check the other side now. Okay, see, all trailer now, not fit pass. Look at the bus side that blocked. There are flood there now. This is what we can see. We myself, this is up. Immediately, there's a few of these guns are not the work.
0: He noted that amid the current economic hardship, the cost of repairing vehicles would place an additional financial burden on motorists.
1: I mean, not see what they do. Although they do the road, but look at the gutter and everything is not work, so they didn't do the right thing. Not be to do the thing and do and well, so that the problem not go there again. They don't do and well now. I imagine this guy up on all this heavy work where they say they do block up and down at DSC floor.
0: Osasu therefore called on the relevant authorities to desilt the gutters, warning that constant flooding could also damage the newly constructed road. This is the news at 6 on 88.1 Super FM. More stories after this short break.
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Now the rest of the news. On the foreign scene, President Hakainde Hichilema has warned that Zambia must never return to an era defined by political violence, lawlessness, and the looting of public resources. He told thousands of supporters across Southern Province that the 13th August election represents a decisive choice between continued development and a return to the past. The head of state made the remarks while addressing community engagements in Pemba, Gwembe, and other districts. He called on citizens across the country to remain united behind the ruling party. And in sports news, Nigeria's men and women's national volleyball teams have both secured places at the 2026 African Volleyball Nations Championship. This follows their successful campaigns at the CAVB Zone 3 Championship in Abidjan, Cote d'Ivoire. The Nigerian men's team will compete at the Continental Championship in Kenya, while the women's team will feature in the tournament to be hosted by the Democratic Republic of Congo. The double qualification marks another significant achievement for Nigerian volleyball, with both teams earning the opportunity to compete against Africa's top nations. And that concludes the news. But before we go, a recap of our top stories. You heard the Edo State Government has given three companies in Utesi, Ibubuaka local government area, of a two-week ultimatum to address environmental and workplace safety violations. You also heard the Edo State Command of the Nigerian Security and Civil Defense Corps has arrested 8 suspected vandals and thieves allegedly linked to a series of criminal activities around the Auchi Bypass and Idupa Market axis in the state. And on a foreign scene, you heard President Hakainde Hichilema has warned that Zambia must never return to an era defined by political violence, lawlessness, and the looting of public resources. And finally, in sports, you heard Nigeria's men's and women's national volleyball teams have both secured places at the 2026 African Volleyball Nations Championship. Super FM News at 6 was edited by Anne Mwen. I am Marvelous Bryant Isibuche. Remember, security is our collective responsibility. Be sure to play your part. Thank you for listening, and good evening.

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Benin City, update in our show. And a mega, mega update in our show like this. You know, say, anytime we hear my voice like this, and I better correct it just at the break, come on. Oh yeah, Nashapali, you remember that Pepsi better promo when land for inside Benin City? That one when I see Coco give an update that time now. I know say people become the reason and say the promo don't end. Pepsi don't come like this, so come tell you now say better promo still full grand digidigba. Like this now, the promo is still gallant. This promo it never ends at all, because Pepsi don't extend the promo go reach September 1st. September 1st, in case that one be as it gets, 1st of September. Be like this, now that one you go year past now. They don't extend and go reach 1st of September. Oh boy, don't let person want you, because yourself if you put the body for inside the Pepsi better promo when don't land it for inside the Benin and collect the better a wolf. I know, say so you don't they think of now how you fit it take collect your home share. You know how that only make you calm down, make you chillax. Just to buy Pepsi 50cl glass bottle, that one will be say he get a yellow cover. Open them. Not pillamo. Just open them. Make him open like that. As you open them, just look under the yellow cover. Anything what you see, now you win a mo. I beg you not throw away the yellow bottle cover. So anytime you want quench your thirst, make sure say that the Pepsi 50cl glass bottle, now you dey buy. The one way get the yellow cover, make sure say now you dey buy to say win for this better promo. This promo, it go carry waka go end on the 1st of September 2026. Better promo don't land. So like this, buy them, drink them, and win them. But remember, say like this, terms and condition, he apply. Make me to go grab one cheat code bottle of a Pepsi.

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2: 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Now we be this.
1: Mofe, it's all about him, Mofe. 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

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Now we dey hear this and voice with girl success, the radio razor blade, and this now the super waka waka show. And for several years, did at this show your senses now 3 minutes on past us for six, and you know what we don't enter now the Zico or your traffic report. Yes, so you know, at this time of the-

0: Aside now, Ube, where you there exactly now? Upper Mission Extension, now do our now a mat park for here. I be you there for Airport Road, or you there for EMA side. I beg now, this time we collect our report. Where you there for the road like this? Yes, so you know, some of the Zico, oh yeah, now them nice standard, give them for our back for this part of the show. Oh yeah, now, you know, say what they do not to the collect numbers, also say you go give us the call, you go call us in, tell us how the road they be, where the road they move, where you know they move, so that fellow country brother and that fellow country sister, where they the road now, go know how we go be, oh, and those will be seen another one, they go to their office, and hey, they go know how they want to go to their workplace, they want to do, they don't close, they want to go ass, they go know how they go to do their movement, and hey, you know the numbers to call, 0705-512-9881 0705-572-7881 0902-672-5929 Hey, you fit to send us text message for our text line for 0707-895-0331 or you fit to send us a WhatsApp for 0902-672-2592. Where you there for the road like this? How the road they be? Where they go city where they? Oh, we are the jammy, we are the lucky, my correct people. Hello, good evening. Hello. Okay, you go try call us 0705-512-9881 0705-572-7881 0902-672-2592 or you fix a text message for 0707 0905-0303-1 or WhatsApp for 0902-672-2592. Hey, you know, every time I tell you why this particular show they very important, why this segment they very important, and I want to say you they help your fellow country brother and that your fellow country sister. You know, say when you get updates, what you supposed to do, you supposed to share the update. So the update and onto the traffic, how the road they be, where they move, where not they move, where the block, where never block, where they plan to block. As if you see, you don't know, say or more the way they see they be so or more, if one or two no stop like this, this place go block like this. So now for you to call in, let us know how it they be, so that fellow country brother or that fellow country sister, where they plan they go that region, we on our bus side, on our EMA side, on our airport road side, he go no, I go say waka, and hey, what would they plan come up for us now? We won't find, we enter, you go no say, ah, if I come up for us like this, so with this one, I don't yes say that place block, so if I come up for us this time, so more, I feel like we reach out, so, and hey, you go call us when you give us the update on to traffic matters. Hello? Hello?
1: Hello, good evening.
0: Good evening, my boss.
1: Good evening. I'm success.
0: My Igwe.
1: Ade is your lady.
0: Hey, what's your name?
1: He's arresting us. He's causing a lot of hold up here. So now he put his name on the head. Majority of drivers, they are now using one way from the evidence, facing us that they are coming inside the town. You should help us talk to this CNG fuel station, yeah.
0: For a CEO?
1: Yeah, that they should adjust, yes.
0: Okay.
1: I asked for
0: them. Okay. Now, did that place you there, any other place where you say you don't enter?
1: That is the only place that they are feeling that gas, yeah. And normally, before, they do queue on a line. But now, it seems as if they are using double line. And it's affecting people that they are going towards Oluku.
0: Okay.
1: And before you know it, now everyone will be locked.
0: Not true, too. As they know, they pass one way like this, so.
1: They have been using one way now.
0: Oh, Allah. Thank you very much. Thank you. I beg, make we try visit that side. No, I will take them. I want to say, and you talk and say, for you see your side, those people, they feed gas. Yes, they feed gas, and they don't, they want, they lock that place. Also, they can't move, they do for them. Now, drivers don't, they pass one way, they block people, say they go look one, all of those movements. I beg, make we ensure, say, we do the right thing so that people don't go there affected. Any business usually they do it in the right way. Maybe people know they affected. Maybe people, they use the road, they don't affect them. And our drivers, when they're around that area, I beg, more take on small, even if you want, nobody they say more follow one way, but try they do on small, no can they speed for the road, can they do say they try one hurry, may not can go cross hold or pass the way we say go today. I bet we will try and sure say we do the right thing for the road, though. I bet go. Yes, on your one family, one radio, 88 to the point.

It's one I will see the collector of Zico Oye traffic report. Yes, now Zico Oye and them nice standard give before our back for this show. Onto how the road they be, where the block, where they go city, where they you know, see for this part of the show, they always advise you on the right things to do for the road. We always tell drivers, you will not get plate number. Why? Are you carrying the motor enter road? No, now. We always tell market women, more na carry on the market, can I enter inside market? Don't they use your market, they block. We won't they tell passengers, so they won't enter motor safe. Auto to me, they do the right thing. Drivers, they park well. If they don't see that this place supposed to they park, not they park for side of road, not they park for middle of mode, they collect passengers, all those are mini bots, and they do this thing well. No one collect passengers and go park from inside front of road. Where we see other motor supposed to pass and go park for the coach, you won't collect passenger. Your passenger not the run. People many for road. If you know if you collect that one, you go see another one for front. Carry. So I bet more they do the right things. Our correct driver. Make sure see everything we say you need for your motor. You dey charge before you carry and come outside. You remember said already tell when I say now nah, driver we drive we shouts. Now nah, be correct driver. Oh no, they are hurry anyhow. No, they are hurry. Oh, and one message just enter for our WhatsApp. Say my name now Sasko. I'm at Ekenwa Road and the traffic is moving fine. He say for Ekenwa, no hold up. He say boy, they come for Ring Road. He say they free. Thank you very much, Osasco. As he's also in the Ekenwa Road. And Ekenwa Road, they go, see the way they hold up, no day, not in the road.

0: 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And because it's time, let's check 10. Here we go, bar break on the Zico Oye traffic report. Don't forget saying Zico Oye, now them the standard give for our back for this show. And don't forget saying Super FM, now we they carry these Obonga traffic reports. They can't, they give you my drivers. They do the correct things for the road passengers. Myself, do the right thing. I trust on our correct report. Now be our guy will call, give us traffic updates until you see your matter. Thank you, Emma Porter, for your body. My name is Success, the radio is up. Don't forget to now they drink, they drive it.
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2: Success, the radio razor blade.
1: I never talk when they finish now.
2: I'm not calling away for you. So your name na Evelyn.
1: I never talk when they finish now. Man, you're not diplomatic.
2: Success, the radio razor blades. Now maybe this.
1: Is that the fan trouble again, no? Would that defend trouble now? Would that defend trouble now again? No,
2: I don't find your trouble. I need to find my trouble.
1: Would that defend trouble now again? No,
2: now you defend my trouble.
1: Amala, who we find Amala safe? I'm going to show Amala people. I love and they want Amala spot. Located the one Emmanuel from Sample Road.
2: Emmanuel, don't fear win before.
1: Emmanuel, win now. Winner.
2: Even and I see Vivian there for there before. Vivian don't win.
1: In fact, no, we don't go winner today, sir.
2: Mm-hmm.
1: No,
2: Vivian don't win before.
1: Vivian don't win.
2: She don't. Two times safe.
1: Okay. Oh, yeah.
2: Two times.
1: No, nobody, no worry. What of God's power?
2: God's power, God's power, God's power. Sure. God's power. The sound of the person we don't win Abby. Before. God's power.
1: God's power, you don't win before. Abby?
2: Do I say you don't win before?
1: God's power, you say you don't win before. So, we know I never win. You say never win. It doesn't mean you say never win. You sure?
2: He just the wits.
1: Okay, you say never win. Okay, more take God's power. I just say, chaka. That can't see. I go. Oh, no, just says, I don't know why this they always do me.
2: What's that?
1: I go plug phone. I don't go on the socket. I don't know why that they do me. I plug phone since I teach that they charge.
2: So you don't know.
1: I don't know.
2: Not so you don't know the old
1: chair. I don't know. But even though the person know the old, you know me say no call. I'm just going to, that's a puzzle. Eh?
2: The last time when you plug for years, let me help you on the socket.
1: I know the on socket. I can just plug phone. Come on. I beg my people. I wanna see that. Eh? No, that will not be juju so. Eh?
2: That they old though. They watch your ways though.
1: I don't know. And they tell me about fatness because I'm. I don't know if now people won't fat like me.
2: They say me you reduce now. You know we really won't reduce. So anything you see, carry on.
1: But now fatness because that in now.
2: Yes, now you don't know.
1: Eh?
2: Yeah, they contribute though.
1: But not be. I'm the first fat by this office. No, be no fat.
2: How do you fat now?
1: What is office?
2: Yes, na. Person won't follow
1: think,
2: you.
1: Think. No, first person there. Man, look. Don't be lying.
2: I'll tell you, since I'll leave fat, let me see, make I think.
1: Don't be lying. I'm never fat for this office.
2: Only you. Or a bo.
1: I'm not going to say this one. Yourself. Hello? Huh?
3: Let's get a winner of Amala. Now they do the juju. We make you not remember to on the socket.
1: Okay.
3: Don't forget Amala before. You know what is Amala?
1: No, we're correct. Now, if I don't block phone, I know the socket. Except that they on. I don't know why that is doing me.
3: Go buy phone. 1,300
1: generator. Imagine that kind of thing. Come on, generator with phone. That kind. You know what now? Oh.
3: No be juju be that.
1: I go find a guy to come as I see.
3: Juju be that.
1: Ah no, it's a pity.
3: I greet you, Baba.
1: I greet you, sir. I can let you see. Okay, Morris. Eh? Morris.
2: I try want to understand too.
1: I beg Morris live in Aduawa. I love Adewale Mala spot. I know. This person I don't understand though. What be his name, safe? Morris. Now wow. I beg success. Now fatness because it's now me and understand. Now fatness with this one.
2: Like go reduce now.
1: Hello.
2: Never advise you rich.
1: Hello.
2: Are your fellow fat person with that?
1: You just say some fat. Someone na super car because that's what they do. No call, no talk. Na super car be this. That's what they do. No me fat person. Okay. Okay. This person went there from live in Aduawa. Now go put from Aduawa. Okay, say I love Aduawa. I beg you west from Aduawa. You done with before?
2: Not put your name.
1: Yeah, not the computer now. Morris.
2: Okay, now Morris. Okay. Now be name. Okay. I know there's anybody like Morris. Anybody like Morris? Never win before, sha.
1: Ah.
2: Anybody like Morris? Never win before.
1: You sure?
2: I sure.
1: You sure? Okay. Hello?
4: I am a first time caller.
1: Okay, first time caller. Do?
4: Yeah.
1: Do?
2: Welcome.
1: Do, yeah? Do? Na first time caller with
2: you
1: that.
2: You want your letter, you know, first time caller.
1: Okay, thank you. First time caller.
2: Mm-hmm.
1: Which bitter caller?
2: Caller.
1: Okay.
2: You want start?
1: But so that you don't try bitter caller before?
2: Yes.
1: I B for maths.
2: Bitter caller.
1: Yeah.
2: As the name implies, I'm already talking for English.
1: Very, very sweet.
2: Exactly. Eh?
1: Yes, no?
2: No, no. Bitter caller and the sweet too.
1: It is miss.
2: Bitter caller, the
1: bitter. They miss.
2: It is sweet, and they call it bitter caller.
1: Forget the bitter. Not very rich.
2: Very rich in what?
1: Wait, you the chop cola.
2: Why they ask
1: me? I like cola. People don't know. If you give me cola now, if you just like let's take cola now. Now trouble you find, no. You know what's the trouble you find? That cola must finish, oh.
2: If not, if not, if I give you 10, you go chop the 10 finish.
1: It does.
2: Why you always lie?
1: I feel chop tine tine. I must finish that cola. See that cola.
2: Explain to me. Like, look me in the eyes. I say, look me for her. Look me for her. Good. Explain, give me why you always lie.
1: Which lie, Lana?
2: Which I'm be saying they give you bitter cola. If not, tell you go shop after.
1: No bitter cola, cola, talk. Cola. No bitter cola.
2: Okay.
1: Bitter cola, qua. Na cola. I say, I lie. I'll not be saying, if you give me now, I'll say, no, no. If you can't say, take her. You see that cola? I go finish her. He must finish. I know the keeper.
2: 20.
1: I don't know. I bet. Shall I not be juju be that one too? Eh, my people. It not be juju be that one too? Eh?
5: Not be juju be that.
1: Hello?
4: Hello.
1: Eh, you the top caller?
4: Yeah, the first time caller.
1: Hey, cause are you now? Do? Thank you. I'll be asking about the top caller.
2: You see, na first time caller.
1: You don't pick up before tell us now. Eh, which kind of one be this one so? Thank you very much. Yeah. No, just stop joking. I did like caller. Wait, wait.
2: Good for you now.
1: Hi.
2: Good for you. But this information, I was
1: I don't know. But
2: the hungry why the hungry, and the information go solve my hunger. No,
1: you go Sabina.
2: You know go solve. Eh? So I don't need them.
1: Man, I still
2: buy
1: do something.
2: Yeah. Buy a cola for you.
1: If better job.
2: Yeah, I'll buy a cola for you tomorrow.
1: No, but that's which color self?
2: I know that. So I'm going to buy you. You want me to tell one bear?
1: Better one.
2: You see life. Me one bear is to my own money. What I know on the normal, they are not go one.
1: Okay, no worry. No bear.
2: Now they tell me say, see the one bear for you.
1: Okay, buy me the money. Buy me a fish pie. Fish pie.
2: You tell me fish pie. I'm fish pie cola now. I'll buy you cola and bitter cola.
1: No, no, leave bitter cola. What do you do?
2: The two now one better.
1: Are they bitter in your life? Why you want to give me bitter cola?
2: Ah!
1: Eh?
2: Legger, you have to say that question.
1: Are they bitter for
2: you
1: your
2: life? You ask me that question. Why you did bitter my life? You never, they don't tell you.
1: Eh?
2: They don't tell you.
1: You, when did they call? That I say, come now, come. But you say, no, I'm comfortable with like you don't talk. Talk truth. No,
2: maybe,
1: talk now.
2: Maybe that.
1: Say you're comfortable here. Talk.
2: Say
1: you're comfortable with like you don't talk.
2: Yeah, they pay me. I don't hear what
1: you. No, you don't talk. I talk and I mean you're you don't talk. I say you're comfortable with like you talk.
2: I don't say I'm comfortable. I say I'm comfortable, not with like.
1: Why
2: are you
1: comfortable?
2: It's
1: not be me. You're not comfortable.
2: Like between the two of us, so they make sure that they're comfortable. Not me. They make you comfortable.
1: You want to give me?
2: Not be me. They make you comfortable for this place.
1: You want to give me edict? I tell me you're comfortable.
2: In the morning, you hear a word, joy. Have you asked? Early after me, just thought I know they give anybody.
1: Nah, she. He say nah, she not give.
2: She and every other person. She and every other person.
1: Now let's just
2: talk. I know they give Mr. Edic. I know they give adult baby Edic. I know they give Paul Chonoko Edic. Don't you nearly break my heart? Just I don't know why.
1: Paul,
2: I don't know why I nearly break my heart. I know they give Echaros. I know they give Echaros Edic. Man and Jennifer, I know they give her Edic.
1: Okay, now
2: Echaros. DJ Damis, I know they give her Edic.
1: Echaros, they give us Edic, Abi.
2: No, Echaros, they give us
1: Echaros, eh?
2: They give us serious Edic.
1: Mr. Legas.
2: Serious Edic.
1: Because, please, you need to sign. Have you got, sign it now? I need to
2: call you for phone. You have not brought that paper. I told you to bring.
6: I won't buy cola. I can't give you tomorrow.
2: Why?
1: So of all the things, now cola, you can see, come back.
2: No, why you want buy and call give
1: her? Oh, eh, okay, Kenneth.
2: When say I say I want buy give her, now you say I want buy give her.
1: Answer success.
2: I know that stands.
6: Answer. Okay, I buy meat pie. I can't give you fish pie.
2: Okay, so you want cola or Kenneth fish pie?
1: Before uncle.
2: Okay, you want collect a fish pie?
1: Yes, so better one.
2: You want collect a fish pie?
1: You
2: want collect Oga Kene? Oga Kene, you want buy your fellow man fish pie? You want buy your fellow man fish pie?
1: Jealousy?
2: My jealous one, come on fish pie, come on fish pie. Oga Kene, you not fit buy a turkey?
6: I'll buy a fish pie and a cold fiber alive.
1: Oh,
2: you not fit buy turkey?
6: My guy,
2: you know if you buy turkey, you serve, lege.
1: Correct,
2: lege.
1: Correct, man.
2: Lege, I love you.
1: Oh.
2: Ah, they get again. I wish you the chop fish fry. It's a very common fish fry.
1: It's
2: so
1: you.
2: So the talking. You know say. You know say.
6: Goro give you. Rachel, I buy Goro give you Goro.
2: Even if you, I don't want. Thank you. Thank you. So they get the talking one before you make and go back. Talking one before you make and go back. You go collect fish fry.
1: Nah, in town. What can you talk before?
2: No, nah. Talking one carry come back and go back. Nah, in town. You carry come back. Go. Hey, let get. It's fish pie.
1: Nah, unto all
2: that's your big grease fish pie. Oga Kenneth, fish pie. Then you want Oga Kenneth? You dey put my hand on Oga Kenneth fish pie. Ah,
1: 2 bits of food.
2: Jesus.
1: Jealousy. Jealousy. Do. I think you see what your mates they do. You call them mate. Well done. What they happen with them for? Well done. Not be your mates coming here and say goodbye, Mister. What did you welcome to that?
2: You never mind who they talk.
1: What you want talk?
5: No, let me talk now.
2: Are you tired for like? No, mine. Talk to me. Talk to me.
5: Sorry,
2: sorry. I greet you.
5: I go buy better shawarma.
2: Oh, now who know me be this? Oh, now who know me be this?
5: You, I
2: will
5: go buy better
2: eba
5: and Obono
1: to win a
5: get
1: for me. Good. For Matt.
2: For her to talk that shawarma, you know me, Richard. Now who know what they like be this?
1: Nah.
2: Only few. Nah. Okay, no, people don't tell
1: nah,
2: that. Who is shawarma?
1: Nah, shawarma.
2: I know they use shawarma they play.
1: Nah, shawarma.
2: I know they use shawarma they play.
1: We will see tomorrow.
2: I know they use shawarma. Anyone, so I say shawarma join together. I ask you.
1: Mo, Kadava, Kaya, come out for sports people. Paul or Sean or go.
2: Very wicked boy. Wicked man. That one enter so.
1: If I do with you today.
2: Wicked man, like you know feature Anna. What you did here? Yeah? Are you the watch ammo? You the watch ammo they press my hands.
1: Now we be super FM. Diplomatic legge legge.
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0: You might be thinking, I mean, what's going on at Stamford Bridge? Why are they really going in all out for players that you would not expect them to go for? Ordinarily, you hear Chelsea are going for a player in his 30s, you'll be surprised. Maybe you might feel that that's a lie. But yeah, I can tell you, two players with Premier League experience, and they've won it all at that top level. I'll tell you about the two players who Chelsea are currently vying in for. We'll also look at some players who are free agents this day. I also look at Tottenham in particular. Hindsight, one of their players have come out to talk about the ambition, and maybe that might pick out on some players to remain at the club. We've got transfer updates for you. All of this and many more on your One Family, One Radio, 88.1 Super FM. Paul Ochonogo is my name. Mighty glad to be with you this lovely evening. And yes, he's making his return after pulling his hamstring a couple of weeks ago. During the course of the World Cup, I mean, he was having too many games. And so he, at some point, pulled up his hamstring. And we decided to look at if he's going to need surgery or not. But he's very much back on the radio. And he doesn't need any surgery to pass the fitness test. And he's ready for preseason. He didn't have too many breaks after the course of the World Cup. So he's ready for preseason action. And we're live on the radio this evening. I'm talking about the Big J's life. Osazena is also live as well.
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0: All right, BJ, good evening, good to have you.
2: Oh, yes, Paul, good evening. Osas, good evening. And of course, dear listener, good evening. I mean, I miss this show. I really, really miss this show. And I got all the love for those who try to reach out to me. Thank you very much. I appreciate it.
0: All right. And for you, Sass, good evening. Good to have you.
3: Yeah, good evening, Paul. Good evening, Vicky. Can we call him Big Saliba?
0: Anyways, let's bring it to action. Let's look at what some of the clubs are doing in pre-season, to be precise. Because yesterday, Andoni Iraola started things off as the Liverpool boss with a very, very fantastic performance from his side in the game that they played yesterday, which they won 4-2. Right there, a lot of people raised a question or asked questions about the quality of that game, but I mean, it was very, very much clear. But first things first, for Tottenham, they won 2-0 against Auckland FC. They're currently in Australia, to be precise,
2: New Zealand.
0: And for Dan Scarlett and Richarlison, they were on the score sheet for them. And a lot of people did not really remember Richarlison during the course of the World Cup, but he's back, and he might be smiling right now with some of the transfer dealings that Tottenham have been able to pull during the course of this window so far. Still very much, very much early days, because we still got the whole of August to at least look at some transfer deals.
2: I think for Tottenham Hotspurs, they've been very ambitious, and they've clearly made some statement signings with Fernandes that they got from West Ham United. And not forgetting that they were able to pull out all the stop to bring Tonali from Newcastle. Those two signings alone were statements of intent from Tottenham Hotspurs. And I think having these new players in will galvanize all the players, including Richarlison that you mentioned. And don't forget that they have a manager who a lot of people think is a fantastic manager. That's talking about Roberto Di Zerbi. So it is also clear that his personality has also been able to help in attracting some of these players. We saw that when he came in towards the end of the season to come and do the firefighter's job, which he successfully pulled off, he was able to get the players to play. He was able to get the players to fight. Definitely with him in charge, with him having pre-season, and with him being able to get some new players in, and these are quality players. And I don't think we've seen the last of arrivals at Tottenham Hotspurs. I have a feeling that one or two more players might come in. Yeah, we expect that there will be some exits too. There have been a lot of rumours about the Coutinho Romero's of this world, that he might be heading to Italy, and maybe one or two other players too might also be looking elsewhere. But it's looking like Roberto Di Zerbi is fully in charge of his team now. He's getting the players that he wants. He's having pre-season with them. And the good thing, again, is that most of these players that he has brought in didn't participate in the World Cup. So they've rested well. For somebody like Fernandes, I didn't see him in action at the World Cup. For someone like Richarlison, I mean, it's somebody like Richarlison. Mm. He didn't participate at the World Cup. Tonali, his team did not even qualify for the World Cup. So it means that all the players are fresh now. And they are starting together from day one of preseason. I don't want to read too much meaning to the 2-0 victory they have in New Zealand. The opposition is going to be at a great and a higher level when English Premier League gets back. But it's good for spirit. It's good for team bonding. And it's good for camaraderie that they've been able to go away together, try to establish good contacts, deep connections, learn how to play together, get into the team rhythm together, and also buying into the philosophy of Roberto Di Zerbi together. So it's a good one. It doesn't look like a house in confusion at the moment. Mm. That's Tottenham Hotspur. It looks like Tottenham Hotspur are now able to move from that confused club side to a club side that will be able to re-establish its identity, be able to make a statement, and be able to play up to his ambition.
0: Mm. And being able to play up into the ambition. Now, for Kuti Romero, he's subject to leaving the club, but his defensive partner in Mickey van der Ven, he says Tottenham's record spending highlights a new ambition from after a very disappointing season or unacceptable season, and backed the team to play more enjoyable football under Roberto Di Zerbi. Tottenham finished 17th in the Premier League back-to-back years and only now really avoided relegation on the final day of the season. Under Di Zerbi, was appointed in late March, Spurs have spent a total record fee of $237 million this summer. Van der Ven is in talks over a new contract, having joined Spurs in 2023 on a six-year deal. You can see the club has a new ambition. It's something that's really important for players who've been here for a long time. Last season was stressful, unacceptable from our side. So we all leave all of that behind and go into a new season fresh. And that means a lot.
3: Well, it's one thing to admit, it's another thing to bring the admission into participation and into reality. And that's what we'll be expecting from the Tottenham players. And for Mickey van der Ven, is one of those players that have been through the rough times with Spurs and also enjoying a piece of silverware for them when they also lifted the UEFA Europa League trophy. So it's good to see that he's part of someone who's saying it, that they didn't play at that top level last season, and what is left to see how they can bring in the energy with what they have with the current manager and reposition Tottenham Hotspur to be part of the big six. Because if we are looking at the big six, Tottenham are in the bracket, but with the performance of two previous seasons, I won't put them in the among the big six anymore. And maybe we'll just trim the big six now to the big four with the terms of quality of football that we have seen from the big six over two seasons now. So for Tottenham, the challenge is there. The first battle will be battling for starting spots. Who gets into the team first? Then who gets into the starting 11? Then who gets to the match day squad? Because there are a lot of players in the team, and there might still be some incoming and outgoings, especially looking at Kuti Romero. Are they going to be going into the market to bring in a new centre-back, or will they find a way to make Romero stay? But I mean,
0: they have two new centre-backs already
3: Romero
0: now.
3: Romero is also looking at leaving.
0: Van Heeken and Marco Senesi. So yes, that might also be clear replacement for him already.
3: So that's a good competition, but he hasn't played with them, and he already had that good understanding with Romero. So how does he form a new partnership with these two new players? How would that backline shape up? Are we going to see more three at the back? Are we going to see four defenders starting from the back? It's going to be a new experience. And one good thing is, when you look at the stats of Van der Ven, he's one of the best players when it comes to the centre-backs in the English Premier League. When it comes to top speed, he's the fastest defender. And he's one of the fastest players, not just defender, he's one of the fastest players in the English Premier League. So under a manager like the Zerbi, who loves free-flowing football, counter-attacking football, high-pressing football, we want to see how his contribution will also be key in the team.
0: Mm. All right, so let's quickly leave that in. Now let's look at Liverpool, who started off their preseason tour in the United States of America yesterday with a 4-2 win over Sunderland. And some have said, that's second-string Sunderland side, but they got off to a bright start in that game. And maybe a huge break deserved for players like Kieran Gumoha, Dominic Szoboszlai. We didn't get to see some of these players in action, but we got to see Federico Chiesa as well, who they all had good performances. Liverpool 4, and you saw that brilliant performance as well from one player who got the attention of so many. His name is Lewis Cosma, who got a goal in that particular encounter. But Chiesa on the score sheet as well, and you expect the man who knows how to hit it hard Dominic Szoboszlai, and they all made things happen right there. So Kieran Morrison also scoring, Dominic Szoboszlai, and we suffered Eko Kiesa, and also the young man himself, Lewis Comas, all scoring in that game. Liverpool 4 and Sunderland 2. Anthony Raiola's tenure has started off on the bright side.
2: What tainted that occasion? It should have been a good start, a great start for Anthony Raiola. What tainted it was the injury to Joe Gomez.
0: Yeah.
2: Because Joe Gomez is one of the most experienced defenders they have in Liverpool. And in the past few seasons, he had been injury ravaged. He wasn't available at all the needed occasions last season. And since he didn't make the England team for the World Cup, you would have expected that he would have had enough time to take care of whatever niggles or injuries, and he would have rested well. But to see that in the first preseason match of the season, he went down injured, it should be a disturbance. It's a player that Anthony Raiola would like to have available. Don't forget that Konate has left, and you can't continue to count on Van Dijk to do a lot of things again. We saw towards the back end of last season that Van Dijk too has started to lose some of his X factor. And you can't read too much meaning to that. At his age, you'd expect that at some point he will begin to lose a yard of space and maybe lose one or two things, which we have started seeing in his games. So you need a Joe Gomez of this world, who is also an experienced defender, to be there to be able to help seal up what could be a leaky defense in Liverpool. But with Joe Gomez's injury now, I think Anthony Raiola and the hierarchy at Liverpool might be forced to look into the transfer market for a defensive cover.
3: Mm. For Liverpool, it's not been the best of time, because we look at options for Giovanni Leone still outside line. Don't think he's back to full fitness.
0: Jeremy Jacque as well.
3: You have Jeremy Jacque, who is coming from a long-term injury and is likely to be thrown straight into action. So looking at understanding the league terrain, a move for a player in Edeman Zabanya, I don't think that would have been bad option for Liverpool, because the manager understands him properly. And
2: together,
3: he's not be having that more playing time with Paris Saint-Germain. That would have been a good move. And maybe also tempting Tottenham also might not be out of the card. $45 million can pull the trick for them.
0: For
3: Romero.
0: It might be too difficult. Tottenham would love to sell to Liverpool.
2: Direct penalty driver.
3: Well, we've seen Tottenham sell. I don't think, as long as for Tottenham, they just need him out of the club. Looking at his behavior last, at the point he said he was not going to watch his teammates play when he was suspended. A lot of negative dramas around Romero. I think what they're just interested in is getting him off, as long as it's not to Arsenal.
2: And I think the Zerbi a couple of days back also came out to say that any player who wants to leave should leave now.
0: Mm.
2: That he does not want to have any player who is no longer interested in playing for Tottenham Hotspur. And Kuti Romero does not seem to be exactly very much in love with Tottenham Hotspur again.
0: Mm. All right, so that's what is happening in there. Let's straight to Stamford Bridge. Let's look at Chelsea. They seem to be in the news a whole lot before we look at what is happening at the Emirates Stadium. Quickly, for Chelsea, they are currently in the news because they are in talks to sign Danny Welbeck. Now, in fact, let's just close it on at this point in time. Let's make it more and more realistic. This is also coming from Fabrizio Romano. Chelsea, this is breaking 56 minutes ago. Says Chelsea lead the race to sign Jordan Henderson as new midfielder. Another surprise for Chelsea. Henderson can leave Brentford on a free transfer, and Chelsea are ahead in the race with two more English clubs for the England international. Former Liverpool midfielder is open to the move. Now we look at Henderson. Look at Danny Welbeck as well, who Chelsea also have very, very much huge and keen interest in getting his services. So, earlier today, when we're just all looking at stuff online, I saw this. Chelsea are considering a move for Danny Welbeck to add more experience up front for the upcoming season. Initial approach made to understand conditions of the deal. Discussions ongoing. Xabi Alonso has approved Danny Welbeck as new experience option up front for Chelsea. Chelsea are in active talks to explore the possibility with this deal for the Brighton Hove Albion striker. 13 Premier League goals last season. Only João Pedro in Chelsea's attack outscored Danny Welbeck last season. And Chelsea will not be in Europe. That's one. Chelsea will not be in Europe at all. So it's just the Premier League. When the Carabao Cup starts, they play in the Carabao Cup and the Emirates FA Cup. So those three competitions will be where Chelsea will find themselves in. And according to reports now, the likes of Leon Delap and Emegant, they are untouchable. They are not untouchable, either. This summer, exits are under consideration on club side, just in case. And maybe Jackson might also be added to the equation if Aston Villa really press hard. But it seems they are trying to streamline or cut down losses in some of the players that they feel that have not really called it out for Chelsea Football Club. But in general sense, what do you make of this deal? Danny Welbeck, Henderson to Chelsea. But first, Danny Welbeck, 13 Premier League goals last season. And that was quite impressive. More than many players for top sides.
2: In about three seasons or thereabouts, he scored 51 goals in all competitions for Brighton. And for him to still be doing that at his age, it tells a big story on its own. But again, what we are seeing now should not be much of a surprise. Sometime before the end of last season, Begdali, one of the top guys at Chelsea, actually said that Chelsea will be looking to tweak their model where they get in youngsters. And try to bring in some experienced hands. People who can bring leadership. People who can bring experience to what they are having. And when you are talking about leadership, when you are talking about experience, I think in Danny Welbeck, and again, even in Jordan Henderson too, we saw him when he was captain of Liverpool. He won the UEFA Champions League. He won the English Premier League. He won a couple of other things with Liverpool. He's an experienced England international. Talking about Welbeck too, he's been a journeyman kind of. Manchester United, he's played for Sunderland at the time, played for Arsenal. Mm. He's been here and there. He's done this and that. And everywhere he has gone to, he has scored goals. And his last season, I mean, he was in double figures. He scored 13 Premier League goals. So this guy brings some quality on the pitch. Even when Jordan Henderson made his return to the English Premier League, when he joined Brentford from Ajax, we thought he was finished. But in a few of their games that I saw, his quality and his experience told in those games. So he still has something to offer. Now, at Chelsea, let's not get ahead of ourselves. They may not be regular starters. Because if you look at the guys, the players they are in direct competition with, they might not be able to beat those guys to getting regular starting shirts. But when you need Liverpool, I mean, when you need leadership, when you need a steady head that can come in, when you need somebody that the coach can talk to on the bench, say, go in and make an impact. Go and help them achieve this. Go and help manage the game. Go and help control the game. I think in those two guys, you have proven and tested Premier League campaigners.
0: What do you make of these two players? Are you for it or against it?
3: Oh, I mean, for one, I'm not in for the other.
0: Henderson?
3: Well, I mean, for Welbeck, not in for Henderson. Because looking at Henderson, you already have a choked up midfield.
0: Is it the deal now for Xhaka?
3: Not just Xhaka. I think Chelsea.
0: Is this not the plan B for them?
3: I think Chelsea are in a race where they need to bring in leaders into the team.
2: Exactly.
3: But in doing that, you also have to be picky about the position. For the attack, Welbeck, I've said it several times that Chelsea still needs a number nine striker, a proper number nine striker, a boss dominant striker that understands what it means to play as a number nine. Because fine, Pedro can give you the goals, but it still means some tiny details that a proper number nine will bring in games. So having that competition with fellow number nine that is a proper number nine that has tested the game, Premier League proven and tested, understand the routine of a position of a striker, then we can tend to see more of the rub-off on Pedro. Because sometimes he gets the nod, sometimes he comes on as a replacement for Pedro, then in between you'll be really...
0: And they were both teammates, surprisingly.
3: Yeah, they're both teammates. So they understand. And who knows, there could be some games that the defense might be hard to break.
0: And you
3: the two of them up there. So it's more of a good competition up there for Chelsea. But looking at that midfield, fine. Looking at the ball possession, looking at how he used the ball, talking about Henderson, he knows how to spread those passes. But I still think looking at that Chelsea midfield, it's too crowded with midfielders. Except if what we are to in the next couple of days, some players will be let go, like the likes of Esogu, maybe Lavia. But we still have Enzo Fernandez in the same midfield. We still have Casiero in the same midfield. And there are still some couple of youngsters climbing the ladder in that same midfield. So I don't think there is need for him. Maybe another player that's in the 30s that I think Chelsea should have been going for, which is already late now, would have been John Stones. Because they needed his leadership at the back line. Now, some of these players, they might not really care or pay too much attention with playing regularly, because for a player like Stones, he already has everything complete in his cabinet, apart from international laurels. But when it comes to club football, everything is all sealed and wrapped up for him when it comes to club side football. So playing at that top level, he might not really be pushing, except if he wants to keep chasing some personal stats and maybe personal records. But everybody's ambitious in a way. But I still think his leadership would have replicated the same type of leadership that Thiago Silva had on that Chelsea team. Being at that team, coordinating, and we saw him at the World Cup.
0: At the World Cup too. He was a bit finished.
3: So, and these are players that some of the players in the Chelsea backline already knows in the national team. For instance, Lewy Kowe, Chero Chaloba, they already aware of what he brings into the team. So I think that would have been the better day, having one
2: leader
3: at the
2: back. They in the national team as well.
3: Yeah, they're not even at, but I don't see him working well with Chelsea, because first, game time, I will not be playing Henderson in some crucial. Imagine Chelsea asked, am I bringing on? But
0: To seal up the game.
3: So maybe when I've tried everything possible and I can't break that defense, I can bring him, because he has the ability to spray those long passes and pick out teammates in very dicey moments. But there are some games that you need the physical players, especially at that key point. Because looking at the Chelsea setup, it's more like you're having one sole tackler and one sole ball winner in that midfield, which is Moses Caicedo. And the other options, there are players on glass legs.
0: Anyways, for Chelsea and for Danny Welbeck, surprisingly, he starts quite fascinating from last season. In fact, I can tell you that he scored 13 Premier League goals, just as a mini mention of two less than João Pedro. He scored against Man United in the FA Cup, scored thrice against Chelsea, twice against Liverpool, twice against Newcastle United, some of the sides that he got goals against. So you cannot really say, maybe it was against sides that are not even really top per se. But also, Massi Stekwa, already known, had his medicals over the weekend. We are waiting for official confirmation for Chelsea to seal off that deal in particular. So these are the two players that Chelsea are currently going in for. Talking about Danny Welbeck and now Jordan Henderson added to the equation. For Jordan Henderson, this is breaking as we speak. It's a major breaking news. Chelsea lead the race to sign Jordan Henderson. Let's look at Manchester City and their former player, John Stones. Yes, when I say former, because his contract has expired. Yeah. He has come to an end. And so John Stones is set to sign for Inter Milan. Yes, Chelsea's target is set to sign for Inter Milan. John Stones agrees. That is it, to join up with Inter Nazionale. And so, in clear terms, formal steps to follow, but agreement is in principle, deal being sealed with the English centre-back. Contract until June 2028, exclusive story confirmed for John Stones. To Italy. Did you see this coming?
2: Well, I didn't see it coming. I thought he was going to stay back
0: England.
2: In England. But again, you know, in football, you can never say never. And sometimes the allure of going abroad could also be too difficult to turn down. Then don't forget that John Stones, with the kind of life he has lived at Manchester City, he spent a decade at Manchester City where he won everything. If he would join any other club, I think he's used to playing in environments where they win things.
0: Mm.
2: And you know the recent winning records of Inter Milan in the Italian Serie A, Italian top-flight football. So it's a good move for him. It will be there. And when you are playing for Inter Milan, people in England will still see you, because Inter Milan are one of the few sides in Italy that people follow from all over Europe. So it's a good one for him. I didn't see it coming, but it's a good move for him.
0: Good move for him too?
3: Well, I'll just say he might be coming home soon.
0: After a year?
3: After a year, because sometimes you look at some of these players that have been able to build something for themselves in a particular club. Sometimes moving directly to a rival club is always difficult for them. So sometimes they look at the possible option, because the reports that the likes of Chelsea, Arsenal were also in and around for his services. And outside those two clubs, let's include United into there, I don't see any club that he would want to play for. So sometimes the best option might just be to move away and maybe see when the opening is there, just like Henderson, when the opening is there, they might be coming back. Because looking at a proper English defender, looking at a proper English player, it's always difficult for them outside England. Because for a player like Stones, is in fact his entire footballing career has been in England.
2: Of course.
3: So, and let's not forget, he's a family man also. So sometimes moving away from your family is always going to be difficult.
0: Mm.
3: We might just see him next season or two seasons, and he's back to the Premier League.
0: Yeah, it's a two-year deal. So maybe after 1 year.
3: We might, after one, might that's return, maybe yeah. next season, we might see him back in the Premier League.
0: All right, so that's what is going on in there concerning John Stones. This is a major breaking news. He's set to sign for Inter Milan Football Club of Italy. Let's tell you right now that for Aveyron Tolu Arokodare, he's set to join Ajax Football Club. Ajax are closing in on a deal to sign Tolu Arokodare as a new striker from Wolves. Club-to-club agreement done on loan with option to buy slightly over 20 million euros. Ajax wanted Tolu as priority. Club sources confirmed. Now working on final details. And also, more on the deal. Loan with full salary covered by Ajax. 22 million buy option. Not mandatory. Loan fee also included. Wolves to receive bonuses based on Ajax qualification for European competition. Here we go.
3: A good one for Tolu, and I hope it's also a big lesson to some Nigerian players out there, because the Premier League is not for everybody. There are some leagues that you should not just try to force yourself to play in. He was doing well in the Belgian league.
0: Is it the league now or the team he joined?
3: The team he joins also, and also the league itself. He's not the first player to make. And one thing with Nigerian players, our agents of these players are not able to break deals for some of the big sides. Look at Paul Onuachu. He was doing well in Belgium. At the point in time, he won the, I think, Marc Vivien Foe's award in Belgium as the best African player in Belgium. Even when, at the point when he left Belgium, he was still the top scorer over 3 months. He was still leading. He was still even the top five after 5 months. For you to still be at that level as the top scorer in that league, in the top five charts. But we saw him with Southampton. He struggled to even start games. When he eventually started games, he struggled. But look at him in Turkey. He scored more goals than Osimhen last season. So some leagues are, you just look, first you look at the league. You look at what the league takes. Then you look at the club you are going to. Okocha also fair prey to these things. Premier League is calling me. He didn't look at the league, didn't look at the club.
0: He didn't look at the club in particular now, because according to England, bam.
3: We go England, we could just enter there and bought him. But who? When you got to there, he started struggling, then getting to know some of the players, it became difficult for him. The same thing also applicable to some players. We also saw one moving to Pisa at the end. The only luck he had was he had a relegation clause inside that the team had.
0: Now he's with Genk.
3: Now he's back to Genk. So you just have to look at the clubs you are heading to. You also have to look at the league, if it's a league that suits your style. There are some players that they played in the German league, they struggle in the Premier League. But when they go to the Turkish league or the Belgian league or the Dutch league, they find their foot there, no matter the club that is there.
0: But I also want to say something. If our players are not really good for the Premier League, are they also not good for the La Liga? Are they not also good for the Italian Serie A, the German Serie A, the French league? If they are not good for the top five leagues in Europe, it means that they are not quality enough.
2: No, you see, the thing again is that a combination of factors is responsible for some of these things. First, it starts with who are their representatives, who are their agents, who manage their career. Are they people with enough clout to bring this? I remember then when John Mikel Obi attracted the attention of Chelsea and Manchester United, he had Ola Shitu. Ola Daniel Shitu was a frontline Nigerian football agent that was rubbing shoulders. One of the biggest in the world. So that matters a lot. That matter when you ask, and I don't even know the name of Tolu Arokodare's agent who brokers his deals.
0: Even though Siemens agent, so we don't know.
2: I don't know. So those things also matter a lot. They matter a lot. It unlocks deals, it unlocks contracts for you. So that is where I think our players should start from. And they should also look at them, look at their skill sets, look at their endowments, and know that, okay, well, with this kind of endowments that I have, skill sets that I have, I'll be adaptable to the hustle and bustle of this particular league. I should be able to thrive there. Because sometimes you expect that, but when you look at the physicality of Tolu Arokodare, you wouldn't expect that the English Premier League would be such a difficult place for him. Because he's somebody who has physical attributes. But sometimes some of those things, but we've always known from day one, because he came to a club that was distressed. He came to a club that was so poor and struggling. And we started seeing it that you don't come into a club that is struggling. that is suffering. Because at the end of the day, if you are not able to arrest the rot, all of you are going to go down together. Mm. And then more or less that has happened to him. So now that there is an opportunity to go to Ajax, there is no shame in playing for Ajax. Ajax, don't forget, have European champions a number of times.
0: And they will have Calvin Bassey as well at some point.
2: So at some point they have Calvin Bassey. So it's a place he can go to relaunch his career. Even if he's going to spend 2-3 seasons there, hopefully they will be able to make his loan deal permanent. And then another club from some other country may come back for him. Even that same England, but not a club that will be suffering and battling relegation. No, not at all.
3: Well, I still hope in this deal he has a lot of questions, because we've seen the last journeys of two Nigerian players, it hasn't really gone well.
2: Chuba Akpom.
3: At the point, he was playing well with Middlesbrough, one of the best strikers in the championship. Then he joined up with Ajax. He was playing well at the point. All of a sudden, he dropped to the bench, and he had to make that move to Ipswich. Luckily for him now, it's in the Premier League. Then you have to look at Calvin Bassey himself, who started well, one of the best young players. Then suddenly, when things started getting worse for Ayers, he became one of the players that was really picked upon. We started seeing some of the Dutch legends always coming for him and others. So you need to understand when to leave the when to leave that particular team when you are still playing the best of your football. Mm. I like the Big Sheriff said, when you look at our agents, I don't know how our players get in contact with this agent, because we have seen some players. For instance, I can't record the least club Morata has played for that is not the top side. Apart from Como.
2: No matter how he's struggling.
3: Apart from Como.
0: And look at the Portuguese players as well. They are all moving with Mendes.

0: has to play a big role. The same thing also applied to the late Mino Raiola. You bet. You barely find his player.
1: Had play Pogba, for, had Ibrahimovic at some point, had many Pogba other big stars.
0: There. United sold Pogba for a cheap. Mm. They got the same Pogba for a hefty amount.
2: So that's who manages you matters a lot. Your agent matters a lot. And I think that's one area where Nigerian players have not caught it well. And I think for Nigeria agents too, maybe they've not developed themselves to that level, do the right courses, and they have the right kind of contacts and connections where they can secure good deals and juicy deals for their players.
1: Mm. Let's tell you that for Arsenal fans, I know they'll be wondering what's happening. Still exploring the interest there in, talk about Vinicius Jr. That's also one we discussed over the weekend. And I can tell you right now that for Liverpool, they have huge interest there in Bradley Barcola. Liverpool have been leading the race for Bradley Barcola since April, and they are still working on that deal.
2: But what I think might be a clog is that what PSG are also asking
1: for. 140 to 170?
2: 140 to 170, deal. That's a crazy
0: deal. They already agreed personal terms with
2: there's no way. There's no way I'm going to be buying Bakuli for as much as that.
0: But you won't blame PSG. It's what the market is dictating right now.
2: Nowadays.
0: Because we've seen other players, for instance, we've seen what Diomande is likely to join Real Madrid for. I won't be selling Diomande the same amount I'm to sell the Barcola for, because Barcola is more better. I think for me, it's more better than Diomande.
2: You also have to lose at the World Cup.
0: You also have
1: I just feel he needs a little bit of refining in terms of his scoring time.
0: That refining may be based on the club he's playing for, and depend on the players he's playing with.
1: Because his space is already there.
0: Yeah, maybe moving to a place where he's more of the main man. It might help unlock those
2: At Liverpool, for example, if he makes it to Liverpool...
0: It's going to be the main man.
2: We'll take Etike and Alexander Isak. I think it's going to be a tough call.
1: Etike will not be back until next year.
0: It's going to be coming from the wings. For that.
2: When you say he's going to be the main man...
0: No, like in his position. Like in the French team.
2: You also have to sacrifice Ekudigapo.
0: Kodigakpa is just...
2: Ekudigapo plays from that wing.
0: It also comes from the right. It's always everywhere.
1: For them to spend... If Liverpool ends up spending their amount,
0: you can't spend crazy.
1: So Gakpo, Gakpo will have to sit on the bench.
0: Gakpo will always find his place in the team. He can play from the left. He can play from the right. Ungomoha, he can play as the first line.
1: Ungomoha is still also there.
2: His part might also be blocked a bit because if you are bringing in Bradley Barcola from between 130 to 170 million,
0: even 400 million, he has to play.
2: 400 million, you are not going to say
0: you must play.
2: You are not going to say a youngster like
0: you must pick your form on the field.
1: Well, lastly, for Arsenal, they are set for. New round of talks with Lucas United for Bruno Guimaraes at this point in time.
0: I think this will be the last.
1: Personal terms in place. Arsenal,
2: after this time, they won't go back.
1: Yeah. So, 70 million plus proposal expected to be improved.
0: 70 million is gone already, so we are now looking at 75 to 85. 75 to 85 if they can't agree anything with that deal is off.
2: Arsenal will kiss goodbye.
1: 0705-512-9881 or 0705-572-7881. 0902-672-2592. 0902-672-2592. Hello.
3: Hey, Big Polo.
1: Hey, Moon Boy.
3: I also know.
1: I do.
3: What's up, Safa now?
0: Yeah, Big Moon Boy, welcome.
3: I get album for you.
1: You get album.
2: You get album for me.
3: Yeah. The Emperor, the Conqueror, the Lion, the Champion is here.
2: Moon Boy.
3: Big man, Big man. I've just come, Spy FM, the Bow. Don't be lying. You want guy only pass for street and he say Bishop is back. You know Ronaldo. Yeah, welcome back, sir.
2: Thank you very much, Mumboy.
3: Yeah, for Chelsea fans, are they here now? See, we really cry now. See, Chelsea decide 35-year-old way back where if he come in 1992 minutes, he goes to corner. And I'm not supposed to even have been saying look at this corner again. And again, we called for this. I can remember well this guy, Cucurella and Enzo Fernandez. Now, this guy made Chelsea now get sales. This egg value, I mean, an egg. First thing, that's an egg. This is our owner. They don't give me that Roman Abramovich feeling. Say, yes, Chelsea is getting back to the top. If I'm Chelsea now, this is where Beck be. I will give him 1 year contract with option to extend. Same thing with Jordan Anderson. I don't really see the need of that Jordan Anderson because he still gets okay. I was even thinking we'll go for that at least cause. So that guy, they give me Thiago Alcantara vibes. Yeah, so I will say we'll go for a better Jordan Anderson. He's very experienced. So give this guy 1 year plus another year to extend. Then these guys will take us to, in fact, just to win league next season. Then if we can get back to the top, then the next summer we'll be going for players like Haaland because that time will not arrive. How

0: Do you know how much Haaland is on? Haaland is on £525,000 a week.
1: We don't top. Now this advice, they don't like. So thoughts don't enter their head that moment. And again, it will not stop them from signing young, because if they cook, they put Maggie, you know, they sweet. You can still bring younger players to blend with this team.
0: Anyway, so thank you very much. Thank you very much for joining us.
2: Two young stars right there at FGFC over the weekend.
0: Thank you. Hello. Quickly, this one says Tolu Arokodare playing for Ajax is a good signing. Those are the kind of league he should be playing, not the Premier League. Premier League is too big for him. This Ferdinand. This one says, good evening, Paul. Osas and the Big G. I'm so happy that you're back, the Big G. Big G, do you think Arsenal will trigger the release clause of Vinny and Chelsea's salary? The Arsenal I know will play around and won't pay for Vinny. Honestly, Chelsea will be a threat with Danny in that team. Let's raise the hope of Chelsea fans, ready the boy from the moon. They'll win the league. Thank you. Good evening, men of sports. Mr. Ado's Manchester City fan says, please, what's the latest about City news about Rodri? Nothing really concrete. The only thing we can tell you that Real Madrid are now interested. And for, I think Yaskov Vardy, he says, he's set to sign a new deal. Announcement will be made very soon. He also went and said, just did buy old cargo. I pity for them. All right. Good evening.
3: Hello, Paul. Good evening.
0: Good evening to you.
3: Great
2: goodness.
4: Yeah, good evening, great goodness.
3: On my own, I don't want. I'm only saying my opinion. Arteta should not go for Vinicius because that guy beat, and they have problems in Madrid. So that should not bring that problem to create mafia, the big boys and the smaller boys. Yeah, other things, and we have been having unity among the club players that are playing. If this guy comes and his own salary happens to be past the people. My question is that when we are going for Alvarez, Alvarez did not score goals against Arsenal. Woman away. This guy, Vinicius, did not score goals apart from one goal that he managed to score. Yes, Arsenal did it. Why are they going for him? You should not come and claim Arsenal have their doctor. They have the need. They are not money mongers. Please, we will see when the league, when the time comes. But for them to bring this guy, he will create chaos instead of position in the store. He will create chaos, so they should be careful. Going to 150. No, we don't get power like that now. We don't
2: get bad players. Great, footballers, they are also professional persons. And I think when you look at salaries as on players, and you yourself, you ask the question, how come? For instance, Jurrien Timber is on 90,000. And Martinelli earns more than Jurrien Timber.
4: Jurrien Timber
2: collects less than 100,000. So why FAT never bust?
3: We not doing work, you start to see some battle enter that place with him. There is a kind of division, difficult for them. Don't think all of them fight.
2: They are professional players. And they also know what to do.
3: Remember, Ozil did the same thing. Aubameyang did the same thing. They didn't left Arsenal with a happiness. They were, okay, you can go. If you can't, cope like
0: and, this. And thank you so very much. Thank you, great Gunners.
3: Thank you.
0: Thank you. Our last caller. Hello.
5: Good evening, Mr. Paul.
0: Good evening to you, Mr. Rich.
5: The great Big G, welcome.
4: Yeah, good evening, Mr. Rich.
5: I'm so happy hearing your voice.
4: Thank you very much.
5: Unfortunately, we didn't hear you towards the end of the World Cup.
4: That was unfortunate.
5: So give us your own take. At least give us your level of the World Cup. let me not just talk. Because the truth of the matter is I don't see any team in the world that will say no to Vinicius Junior. I don't see it. Vinicius Junior will be a blessing to any team. The only thing you can say is that we can't pay his wage. If you say that, here, not that Vinicius Junior will bring this or bring that. He's a player which every team will want to have. For Chelsea, bringing in Jordan Henderson, for me, it's a good idea to help the team. Danny Welbeck is an experienced Premier League striker, an old warhorse. He can still do a whole lot. It can help this Chelsea very well. And that midfield, You need a Jordan Henderson with some of those deadly passes. What was his name? Enzo Fernandez. Enzo Fernandez, yes, he did well, but you can't compare with Jordan Henderson. Experience. And you know, so, to a large extent, I like the deal to help the team and at least take them to where.
0: Thank you very much joining us. And this one says, good evening, Paulo. Sasa and the Big G, please. Which club did you say signed Diomande? That deal is not yet done, by the way. But Real Madrid are well advanced and they're expected to sign him. But they don't catch Arsenal, be that to Vinicius, Fidelis, or Mago. That's actually for this team. Many thanks to y'all. Paulo Chanogas, my name. Many thanks to the Big G and Osasa. And we're back again tomorrow morning, bright and early, 7:30 a.m.
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8: My friend, good afternoon.
9: Good afternoon.
8: Where are you going to?
9: Where I did?
8: Now your place I be they come now. You know they don't say why I see you.
9: Ah, that's true. Ah,
8: baby, how are you?
10: I'm different.
8: Which school do your children attend? Did they go school? My children, all of them they go school, but they be like picking when they go school. If they talk, people will say, who they teach them? Me don't tire, don't change from one school or the other.
9: You haven't heard of Ascension School?
8: Ascension? Yes, now. Here's the place, this.
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13: One thing is certain. If you stick to the word, you will come back with a testimony. What God wants to give you in your life is not a healing. What God wants to give you in your life is not a job. What God wants to give you in your life is not money. What God wants to give you is the word of God in your spirit. It'll make you what it talks about.
14: And you are shining. And you are shining by the power of the Holy Ghost. You are shining by the power of the Holy Ghost. You are shining and nothing can stop you. It is your season. It is your time. Nothing can hinder you. This is your time. This is your hour. Favor is yours.
13: There's a fellowship to which he calls us that completely takes away from our lives the consciousness of need. What a place to be. You have been brought into a oneness, a partnership, a family union with Jesus Christ. If this is true,
15: What in the world could you ever be in need of?
16: This is the continuation of the message, Called to Fellowship.
15: Hallelujah.
17: Romans chapter 12, from verse 1. I beseech you therefore, brethren. See, he's talking to brethren, those in the house of God. I beseech you therefore, brethren, by the mercies of God, that ye present your bodies a living sacrifice, holy, acceptable unto God, which is your reasonable service. That means your spiritual act of worship. Present your body holy. Holy means what? Separated unto God. Don't subject your body to the words of the world. More, verse 2. And be not conformed to this world. Oh, be not conformed to this world, but be ye transformed, transfigured by the renewing of your mind. You see that? Renewing of your mind. Change your way of thinking. Don't think it doesn't matter. Because by the time you discover it matters, it's too late. You're going to have to change your way of thinking. Change it. Change it. Change your way of thinking. Are you changing your way of thinking? Let's look at something. An extraordinary prayer request from Jesus, okay, teaching us how to pray. And he makes this extraordinary request, an amazing thing. It's so simple. I told you, the word of God is so simple. So simple. So Matthew's Gospel, chapter 6. We're looking at verse 10. Let's read from verse 9. Jesus was teaching his disciples. They said to him, Master, teach us to pray. And then he says, after this manner, therefore, pray. Did he say, pray this prayer? I want you to look at it now. What are you seeing there? After this manner, therefore, pray ye. He's giving us an outline. He didn't say, pray this prayer. So you don't come, our Father, which art in heaven, hallowed be thy name, thy kingdom come, thy will be done on earth, as it is in heaven. You know, I mean, they've recited it all their lives. They don't even know the actual words. Because it's always a chorus. As it is in heaven. Okay. Now, let's see what it actually says. After this manner, therefore, pray ye, our Father, which art in heaven, hallowed be thy name. Next verse. Thy kingdom come. He says for us to pray that way, thy kingdom come. Then he says, thy will be done in earth. This is extraordinary. Thy will be done in earth as it is in heaven. Jesus is teaching us to pray according to the Father's will. He says, thy will be done in earth as it is in heaven. God's will. Is there sickness in heaven? No. Look at it. The words of Jesus. Thy will be done in earth as it is in heaven. Is there poverty in heaven? No. Mm-mm. Is there frustration in heaven? No. Oh, God. Oh, may God use you to do wonders. As he has said about you. Yeah. So you set yourself, you have a new vision. You see things differently. You talk differently because you have a different standard. Yeah. You're different. You are an excellent person. I believe in excellence. I have an excellent spirit. I think differently. Because the word of God has molded my thinking. I have the phronesis of God. God's working in me. I got the wisdom of God at work in me. I'm wise. Now, if you say that someone else might think you're braggadocious, no, you're not. No, you're not. You're just establishing the truth. Hallelujah. 1 Corinthians chapter 1. Let's look at from verse 29 into 30. 1 Corinthians chapter 1 from verse 29. That no flesh should glory in his presence. But of him are ye in Christ Jesus. So it's, we're humble. Okay? So no flesh glories in his presence. We're humble. But of him are ye in Christ Jesus, who of God is made unto us wisdom. You see? And I must respond. Christ has been made wisdom to me. So I'm wise. You see, you've got to respond. But of him are ye in Christ Jesus, who of God is made unto us wisdom and righteousness and sanctification and redemption. Christ has been made all this to me. Hallelujah. So I respond by declaring who I am in him. He is my wisdom. I'm full of wisdom. I'm full of wisdom. Wisdom is at work in me. Have you ever seen people who just don't reason correctly? You have a discussion, and the way they respond, you just wonder, what did he hear? I mean, you can't believe that this fellow would be thinking like this. He seems to be from another world. His foolishness has gone on rampage. So you just wonder, who is this fellow? And he can't see it. And then you tell him to say something in public, and he begins, and it's, oh, terrible. What is he saying? Because wisdom eludes him. He can't find wisdom. You don't get wisdom in the classroom. It is not in age either. It comes from God. And now for every Christian, you have access to divine wisdom. Because Jesus Christ is the embodiment of all wisdom. He has made me wise. I tell people, I'll never talk foolishly. I'll never talk foolishly. No, why? Because Christ is in me. Say, Christ is in me. I can't talk foolishly. I can't reason foolishly. Christ is my wisdom. I make sound decisions. I'm smart. I'm wise. Because he's in me. Hallelujah. Glory to God. Hallelujah. Hallelujah. Now we'll read a few scriptures. When we read the scriptures, get ready for action. Ready? Glory. Okay, quickly now. Let's begin with this. Several scriptures. First one is St. Matthew's Gospel chapter 13 and verse 11. First one. He answered and said unto them, because it is given unto you to know the mysteries of the kingdom of heaven, but to them, to others, it is not given. It is given to you to know the mysteries of the kingdom of heaven. Say, I understand spiritual mysteries. I understand kingdom mysteries. It is given to me to know the mysteries of the kingdom. You see it? We've been sharing mysteries of the kingdom. It's given to us to know. Next verse. Ephesians chapter 1 from verse 17. That the God of our Lord Jesus Christ, the Father of glory, may give unto you the spirit of wisdom and revelation in the knowledge of him. Now, it's a prayer. It can't continue to be a prayer in your life. The time comes where you respond to that. And you say, I have been given by the Father of glory the spirit of wisdom and revelation in the knowledge of God. Look at the next verse. The eyes of my understanding have been enlightened that I may know what is the hope of his calling and what the riches of the glory of his inheritance in the saints. And you just go on and on and on like that. I said, it's a response. You respond. That's your faith. Faith is the response of the human spirit to the word of God. Amen. All right. Psalm 25, verse 14. Oh, I like it. The secret of the Lord is with them that fear him, and he will show them his covenant. Do you have the fear of God? He didn't say the secret of the Lord is with them that are afraid of him. No. He's talking about reverential fear. His secret is with them. Others may not know, but you will know. Amen. Okay. St. John's Gospel, chapter 14, verse 21. He that hath my commandments and keepeth them, he it is that loveth me. And he that loveth me shall be loved of my Father, and I will love him and will manifest myself to him. If you love Jesus, he will manifest himself to you.
18: We trust that you are blessed by the message you just listened to. We invite you to make Jesus the Lord of your life by saying this prayer. Oh Lord God, I believe with all my heart in Jesus Christ, Son of the living God. I believe he died for me and God raised him from the dead. I believe he's alive today. I confess with my mouth that Jesus Christ is the Lord of my life from this day. Through him and in his name, I have eternal life. I am born again. Thank you, Lord, for saving my soul. I am now a child of God. Hallelujah.
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0: We are here to stay. 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BBCD. What's good? What's popping? 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

Oh, yes, a beautiful evening to you, wherever you are listening to us right now. It is your one family, one radio station, Super 88.1 FM. I go by the name MS to the T and the AR, Mr. Bryant's flying solo tonight. It is the 27th day in the beautiful month of July, some days away from saying another happy new month. Yo, how time flies. Like, we already are in the second half of the year. And in a couple of days, it will be August. And oh my God. Yo, oh my God. Now, a couple of things.

a new movie, actually. Well, let's say we'll be dropping much later in the year, or much later next year, January. A lot of pictures have been going around social media surrounding it, and it talks a little bit about some of the deities right here in Nigeria. Yes, some of the deities right here in Nigeria. It's a movie about blood and bones, and it stars a wonderful. It has a wonderful star cast. We have with the lady who acted in The Woman King. Also, we have Idris also in it, and a couple of other wonderful actors in it. And it talks about a little bit of some of our deities right here in Nigeria. It's a movie I'm looking forward to. People have been talking about that movie. A lot of wonderful producers and directors have been talking about how great that movie will be. And I am so happy the actual trailer of the movie is out. So it should be dropping in January, all right? January next year. So a couple of people will be like, now January they dropped. Now they talk about it now. Yeah, it's what being talked about. So January next year, we should be talking about that. We also do know who's going to be taking the new role Ghost? I'll try my best to remember the name again, but it was an actual role being acted by Nicolas Cage at the time, but now Marvel have been able to unveil the new characters. We know it's Ryan Gosling who's going to be taking that actual role of the ghost and fire guy. I'm going to I'll talk more about that much later. Now let's get down to what I said might be a little bit troublesome. I come in peace, sincerely, but I have this knack for bringing out conversations that a lot of people tend to want to run away from. All right, but this conversation is something I know a certain amount of people definitely talk about it once or twice. Wherever you are right now, whether you're in a parked car and your engine is off right now, you're trying to just, you know, take a little bit of a rest, or you're in a quiet kitchen, all right? And, you know, maybe some people are still, you know, playing around the living room, but you're just trying to make dinner, late dinner. Or, you know, you're laying awake, staring at the ceiling and listening to me right now. I'd like to say you're welcome again. Because tonight we're going to speak about something most of us never talk out loud. No. The biggest lie we have ever been forced to live. Now, it is not a dramatic lie. It is the small daily one that begins early and never quietly ends. It is the child who comes home back still on their shoulder and answers, "I'm fine," when their heart is already bruised. It is the teenager who laughs at the right moment at dinner table while something inside them is quietly collapsing. They're dying silently. It is the young adult who stands in the photograph smiling so carefully that no one notices the emptiness behind the eyes. It is the parent who performs strength so the children will not feel the weight that they carry. It is the older person who says almost automatically, "I've made peace with it," about the wound that still wakes them at night, at 3 a.m. in the morning to be exact. We learn the script so early it becomes, you know, second nature. Pretend you are happy so no one has to worry. Pretend you still love the person who stopped truly seeing you. Pretend your family was warm and safe. Pretend you have forgiven what still lives in the body long after the wounds and the words have been said. These are not small lies. They settle into the bone, like you can feel it in your bone marrow. They shape the way we talk into rooms, or we even walk into rooms. The way we answer, "How are you?" The way we hold our faces, and you know, when someone is watching, we don't want them to see exactly how our emotions are at that moment. We don't want to express our true self, because if we do, they will know. And the cost is quiet but real. The smile that never quits and never quite reaches the eyes.

I don't know if a couple of people might have told you that smile, no, I didn't see it for your face. But you're like telling them, no, I really mean them. But yourself, no, say that smile, no, really enter your belly. The slow, almost invisible erosion of trust in our own voice until we no longer know which feelings are still ours and which belongs to the character we have been playing for years. So tonight, we are not asking for confessions, no. We are simply making a space for the truth that so many of us, you, me, a lot of us, have tried to silence across childhood, across being a youth, across being an adult, across being a middle-aged young man, across being an elderly person, across being a parent, across being a husband, across being a wife, across being a child, across being a firstborn. That's pain. That's really deep emotions. You try your best to hide it. Because you know if you say it out loud, even when you try your best to express it, they still will not understand. So, if you have ever lived that lie, if you still are living it, this hour is for you. So, this light is quite, it's not going to be too long. The conversation is not going to be so long. But understand that you don't have to carry this alone. So I'm leaving this space so we can express ourselves to the highest points that we've ever done. What is the biggest lie you've ever been forced to live with?

0: What is the biggest lie you've ever been forced to live with? 07055129881 or 07055727881 or 09026722592. Also, do remember you can as well send me a WhatsApp message right now to the number 09026722592. You know, a lot of us pretend to be happy. A lot of us pretend to, you know, be in love with someone or still love that person, even though deep down inside us, you know, we're trying. You get my point. All right? A lot of us pretend that we come from the best family ever. But when you think about it, you deep down, you know there's something wrong with this family. A lot of us pretend that, I don't forgive you, but in reality, no match my feet if you try. I don't know if you get my point. So, if you have to remain anonymous when you call in, please, it is well, I will entertain it absolutely. All right? If you would like to keep your identity private, so you can just air whatever you have inside you, please, it will be totally entertained. Again, the numbers to call are 07055129881 or 07055727881 or 09026722592. Remember, the password is super and I'll respond family. Hello, good evening.
1: Hello, good evening.
0: Yes, good evening. Your name and where you're calling from?
1: My name is Favor. Oh. I'm from Air Force Cruise.
0: All right, Favor, you're welcome. Favor, what's the password?
1: Super.
0: Family. All right, go ahead, Favor. Oh, my God. Favor, please call us back. I don't know if you just called it just to hear your voice, but no problem. Thank you so much. You can call us back and let's get from you. What are those, you know, those deep down lying pains that you keep inside, but nobody knows? They're deep in and you try your best to hide them as deep as possible.

So a couple of people have started sending me messages. I have one here. He says, this is Henry. Okay, Henry from Abo. He says, I'm fine. I always say I'm fine, even when my chest feels like it's caving in. And I'm smiling, though it is so that no one has to actually ask me too much question. But the truth is, M-Star, I really am not fine. There's a lot going on in my family, and I tend not to want to talk about it. But even the family doesn't want to talk about it. Thank you so much, Henry. This person says, I'd like to remain anonymous. He says, sometimes I wonder if anyone will still stay if I stopped pretending I was old.

I literally imagine how they actually did it. Bro, I sincerely am not fine. And I am torn between staying in this marriage and still claiming to still be in love with this person. Oh my God.

0: All right. Remember, the password is super, and feel free to respond. And of course, I will respond. Family. All right. So I have another one here. It says, this is Olu, Olu from Ibadan. Wow. Okay. It says, if I'm honest, I'm tired of being strong. I just want one person to look at me and see the past, and see past the performance without me having to ask or say it. The way this company treats me, only God now go help us. Oh my God. Okay. Thank you so much, Olu, for this one. I have another one here. It says, I would like to remain anonymous. I still say we are good when people ask, but some nights I sit in the car longer than I need to because walking through the front door feels like putting the mask back on. Okay. All right. Remember, you can as well send your message. Keep sending those messages. I send it. You can send it as a text message to the number 09026-722592. And the WhatsApp number, the text message number is 070-7895-0331. I'll take that again, 070-7895-0331. Hello, good evening.
1: Mr. Good evening.
0: Yes, good evening. Would you like to remain anonymous or would you like to tell us your name?
1: Yeah, I'll try a call to say hello. It's been long I heard from you.
0: Oh, okay.
1: It's been long I spoke to you on there.
0: Okay, what's the name again?
1: This is John Chelsea.
0: Sir? John Chelsea.
1: This is John Chelsea.
0: Joe Chelsea.
1: I have not been around since. Sir, where did you go to?
0: I've been around. Maybe you've not just been listening.
1: I already hear Adora on air.
0: Yeah.
1: Just on running solo.
0: Yeah.
1: And even this Thursday night, the game show, you don't even come on air.
0: Okay. Because we are doing something for Thursday night. Something everybody will love, actually.
1: It has been on and off. I'm not being,
0: I apologize. I apologize.
1: I should say hi to you.
0: Hi, Joe Chelsea. Thank you so much. I appreciate you for the call. All right.
1: Thank you for the good work.
0: Thank you. I appreciate you too. All right.
1: Yeah.
0: All right. So, like I said, the text number is, thank you so much, Joe Chelsea, again. I appreciate you for the call. The text number is 070-7895-0331. 070-7895-0331. While the WhatsApp number is 09026-722592. 09026-722592. So I have a couple of more messages here. I have another one here. Another person would like to remain anonymous. He says, I love her, I do. But sometimes love feels like a performance. I'm still showing up for even though neither of us is really watching anymore. Bro, if I had my way, we should have called this off long ago.

All right, I have another message here. It says, wow, a lot of people would like to remain anonymous. So there's a lot of these people bottle up inside. Oh, man. Oh, come on. Well, yeah, we're humans. It's natural. I have another one that says,

Okay. It says, I keep showing up, laughing at the right times, answering the right way, but some days it feels like I'm the only one who knows how heavy this version of me actually is. Oh my God.

0: All right, I have another one here. This person would like to say, this person is also remaining anonymous. And there's a wife. She says, he's a good man, I know that. But good doesn't always mean close. And some days I miss the version of him that used to look at me like I was still home.
1: Oh, oh my God. Oh, man.
0: All right, this person also, another lady, she says, the quiet isn't peaceful. It's just the sound of two people who used to be everything to each other, now carefully avoiding the truth that something important has gone missing. Something has gone missing between us, but somehow nobody wants to talk about it, and I will not say anything. What? Oh my God. Oh man. I have another here. It says, I still tell people we are managing when they ask, but some nights I sit in the car after work longer than necessary because entering the house means putting the responsible man face back on. All right, this is Angel. Angel says, okay, Angie. Wow, that is not even English. It says, my mother keeps asking if everything is fine. I say yes, because in this family, saying the truth means I have failed as a man. And that shame is heavier than the silence at home. Oh my God. Another one, someone again who would like to remain anonymous, it says, I still answer with thank God when my friends ask how the marriage is. But some nights, I lie beside him and feel like we are just two people sharing a bed, a surname, and the weight of everyone's expectations.

0: Again, I'd like to say, if you would like to remain anonymous, all right, I will respect, like, it's totally welcome. Because I do understand that a lot of people have a couple of things in their mind, but they don't want to say it out, and they won't like the next person to know they are the one saying it. So, but they just want to get it off their chest. And sincerely, that is what this program tonight is for. All right? I want you to let it off your chest. If you would like to remain anonymous, please, by all means, let me know. Say it. I would like to remain anonymous, but I don't want to say my name. Then go ahead and tell me what you want to say. But it is totally, totally welcome. The text line again is, the WhatsApp number rather, is 09026722592. It says, good evening, Super FM. I always act mature, but deep down, I sometimes want to be a little carefree. If you are not close to me, you will be like the girl doesn't smile. But those close to me always say you laugh at everything. Why? For her to cover everything up. You're fine. You're fine. You will be fine. You will be fine. This person says, good evening, Ogechi from Medical Stores. The trick is that as long as you know who you are and what makes you happy, it doesn't matter how others see you, not even your partner. Thank you so much, Ogechi. Well said. Well said. Hello, good evening. Please call us back. Hello, good evening.
1: Good evening, my brother.
0: Yes, good evening, Mr. USA.
1: My brother, if I tell you what disturbs me in the lot, you may not believe. You may not believe. Do you know, ordinarily, my personal challenges are not what I consider so, or maybe more important than the challenges of my beloved country? If you watch, I am so passionate about this country.
0: Yes, I've noticed.
1: Do you know what happened? Do you know, each time I look at what God gave us, we have no business going to a foreign land to go and suffer and even be killed in the process. Okay, have you ever imagined how those broke countries were brought to where they are today? Nobody is looking at that. We don't choose poverty on our own by ourselves. We don't even know that we create this problem all today. And each time I look at how America got to race, I beg God to read about the future of our country. We not see on God to show that Nigeria can go beyond the issue of road time, pay salary, pay security. You not tell your children you build a house, that's just okay. No, this is not how you build a nation at all. We are just gripping darkness. And we pretend to be wise, but we are not wise at all. I give you an example. We want your country to be successful, yet you don't want to spend a dime in ensuring that those become leaders and supporters so that when they get there, they will do that which is right. Remember a law you will come to FPD Mozuzo with clear hand. Our ancestors are very, very wise. In those days, our fathers, they will do everything that whoever becomes a leader is highly supported. When he gets there, he will well, because the community has shown him love. But if you look at the behavior of current Nigerians, if I have my way, I'll get all of them arrested. Why would it give you joy that you are destroying your country and thankfully you are running abroad with your children? Why? Do you think God was blind when he sent you and I to this country? God didn't see America. There are some of us who would have stayed outside this country forever. But an American once they said, foolish people, they are the one running away when their countries are down. When their countries were good, why did they not run? The real Americans will never run, even in pain. They will even enjoy it to the last. Did you hear that? So when Nigerians are saying their intelligence, they are smart, it's just noise making. Because an intelligent person should have known that when there is a challenge, you don't run. You solve it. That what makes you intelligent to not have this certificate to. A white family are registered for formality. Their own intelligence is defined by the ability to harness what God gave them and the person made their country the greatest. The Nigerians cannot do that. Okay, everything you enjoy today was created by white man. You know, these people deliberately shut down our brain give me the evidence. Who is I mean, the first class? What is first class? Your first class cannot develop Nigeria. It's the idea you create to how responsible you are, how you love your country, how people are able to use your brain and create anything practical that can make the country great. Those are the things the world is interested in. Have you not noticed those who develop the ideas you have, and they are the ones controlling the world? Okay, look at Mark Zuckerberg. No degree. But his ideas controlling the entire universe. How do you explain that? So Nigerians don't even know what has happened to us as a people. If we know, nobody will still that want to steal and go and keep the money in abroad. How? That's an evidence that you are not intelligent. You are giving a white man that's already developed the resources you should have used to develop this country. So many areas we have missed today. And this is where everything. If I tell you as far as I weep for the backwardness of our country, will you not say I'm lying? God is always my witness.
0: Okay.
1: Because we don't have any people at all. Everything you enjoy from these white people. And when you come to, when you try to even come up with an idea, you see your own brother condemning you. Igbo mate, where is Benin mate? Where is Yoruba mate? Where is Hausa mate? We have this very bad spirit. Instead of indigenizing and taking our space, and ensure our country becomes the greatest, we just keep on running down our space. And
0: right.
1: That is why, if I said I took my mentor last time, and I didn't listen to anybody, and made a bit. That's why if anybody is talking, I don't be laughing at you. Show me the idea you have created. I have done mine. And I believe this is what we have been doing. We have not cut off with America.
0: Okay, I need to cut the call, all right, so that I can actually take more calls. Thank you so much. I understand, though. I understand, and I really can second that. I have to second that, in fact. All right, thank you so much, sir. Thank you so much for the call. We have to go pay some bills when we come back. The phone lines will still be open, and of course, I will need more messages from you. The number to send your text message or your WhatsApp message to is 09026-7225-92. 09026-7225-92. And those sending in the text message, the text line is 07078-950331. 07078-950331. 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

My people, I salute una. The voice when I dey listen to na voice of Chief Yabi Taishi. I dey always dey pray every morning say sickness wey be say no go get solution. May God no let that kind sickness come our way. The one way go get solution, may God make you no let am too tay for inside our body, and may God make you show us the direction we be say we go go, where we go solve problem. We be say if they confront our life. And the one way no go to get solution too, may God no let her know here be a place. Because I always pray for all my patients in the morning. Because now only God now get power and now be the supernatural healer. So every morning we must pray for our patients. May God heal them. All the sick, may God heal them. May he use his supernatural power. Make he heal all the sickler, all the sick people. Over the one way they here be a care and the one way they hospitals. May God heal all of una. We be saying now the sick. Sickness is our great enemy. We have to take our body system serious. Once you see say your body don't change, you see say your body mechanism don't they misbehave because of wrong food, because of the nature or the kind of thing.

0: You come see, say, you come take medicine, the sickness no go go. You take from Mr. A, even though where prayer they answer, you go go there, your prayer no go answer. Even though where they take medicine, you go go there, where everybody they shout, say, ah, this place where this person they go, the people they shout hallelujah there, people they say praises of that person, you go go there, you go take medicine, the sickness no go go. And make sure, again, you get good faith if you want to go take medicine. Especially if you want to come here, be a place. You have to get good faith. No doubt. No, they doubt. Say, ah, these people, now all of them are the same thing. Now, so talk, now they talk for radio. All of us are not the same thing. We are different. Yabiye is a God sent. We never change our name one day. You can't call me. May another person pick my call. Now, Yabiye voice, now you go here. Now, me go talk to you. We will know they play for one night. We know they do GBT. We be say some people, you go even call them. They are not another person. Now, you go they pick your call. Yabiye no be so. If you get any challenges for inside your body, will be say, don't they confront you. You be person will be say you dey get severe waist pain, peprish all over your body, stomach noising, something they work out for inside your body like say na warm, something they make kulukulu for inside your body, you dey get chest pain, your chest they pepper you, your waist they pepper you, your leg they pepper you, you go toilet like this, na so blood, or your anus they pull out, or you dey experience peprish in your anus, or you dey experience weakness of the body, or your mouth they bitter, your headache, you dey get severe migraine all the time. All these things now problem will be say you don't supposed to dance our body. When pain too much for inside body, the soul will come out. You will come here and say the person don't die. So we don't want to make that kind of thing happen to us. That is why we always pray every morning. May God deliver all the sick, all the people will be say then the sick. If you get any challenges for inside your body, your challenges you no go ever be permanent. You must see solution to that your particular challenges will be say they confront you now. May you get up now. Come see Chief Yabiye Taishi. The name where sickness they hear, where sickness they run. If you get any challenges for inside your body, you be person will be say get big sore for inside your body. The sore no great heal in time. Or for you to trek from one pole to another, na difficult things. May you pray. May Yabiye heal you. Once you don't get that faith, you go see say any medicine what would they apply for you, it go they work effectively for inside your body. If your body know they function the way it's supposed to function, come see Chief Yabiye Taishi today. 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Now, there our head office dey. My DSM number, in case you want to talk to me, 08034 I repeat, 102250. 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
2: 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It was a normal Saturday night. I ordered Chinese. It was wine night.

0: Burna Boy right there with Love. And before that, your Tiny Apartments by Victoni. And you also heard Cameron Winscombe with, of course, the heavy hitter. And you all just also heard Empty Chairs by Burna Boy and Mick Jagger. You're welcome back. It's still, of course, your one family, one radio station, Super 88.1 FM. 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And I've got a couple of messages I need to go through.
1: 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What's good? What's popping? More music, more variety. And you're checking it out.
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The question again is, what's the biggest lie you've ever been forced to live? What's the biggest lie you've ever been forced to live? And a couple of people have called in, most of them requested that I would like to be anonymous. And it's quite well understandable, all right? Because a couple of things I know a lot of people would like to say, but they rather would love their identity to be unknown so that they have the freedom to air their actual views. Now, I have a message here. It says, Adalgo from Benin. I'm 25 years, a young girl that didn't grow up with love. It is hard for me to love or trust. When people ask me, how are you? I say I'm fine, but deep down, I'm not okay. My father died 24 years ago, and I don't know him. I grew up without a father's love. I grew up without a father's love. I am the last child, but I carry my cross by myself. Sometimes I wish my mother didn't marry from my father's family. Ada, I'm so sorry about that. I'm so sorry about the pain you are going through right now. I'm so, so sorry about it. I can't claim to know exactly how you feel, but again, I'm deeply sorry about the pain you're going through, and I hope God gives you the strength to move on, because the truth is, you definitely will become bigger than you know. All right? Just keep pushing. You definitely will be bigger than you know. I have a couple of messages here, like I said before. I have another here, a text message. It says, please don't call my name. I realized something tonight. I've spent so many years pretending to be okay that I honestly don't know what the real me feels like anymore. That is the saddest part of all. Right? Thank you very much. Another person here says, anonymous, please. I'm raising my children alone after my husband left us. Every day I tell them, mommy is fine. The truth is, there are nights I cry because I am scared I won't be enough for them. Okay. I have another here. It says, good evening, Super FM. My parents stayed together, but they stopped loving each other years ago. Growing up in that house taught me how to pretend. Today, I'm an adult, and I still don't know how to tell people when I'm hurting. Wow. Okay. I have another here saying, anonymous, please. I forgave my wife.

0: After she cheated, because I didn't want my children to suffer. We are still together, but I don't think my heart has ever healed. I pretend everything is normal, but it isn't. I have another here. It says, please hide my identity. My husband died 4 years ago. Everyone says life goes on. I smile and I agree. But I still sleep on one side of the bed because it feels wrong to take his place. Some pain doesn't leave. You just learn how to carry it.
1: True.
0: Very true. All right. Remember, the phone lines are open. 0705512981. Hello, good evening.
2: Hello, good evening.
0: Yes, good evening. Would you like to tell us your name or would you like to remain anonymous?
2: My name is Kwanto.
0: Okay, you're welcome. What's the password?
2: Wa.
0: Family, Wa. Family, family. You're welcome. Go ahead.
2: Okay, so I came to this realization that I was born with an unforgiving spirit.
0: Wow.
2: Like, I find it very hard to forgive. I hold on to the grudge so tightly, so firmly. So then I found myself in this situation where wow, I truly love the person. So we then broke up. I couldn't hate the person. But, like, I'm in a situation where I can't forgive the person, and I also can't say.
0: Sorry, can you repeat that? You're in a position where you can't forgive the person, and what?
2: I'm trying to find what the position. I'm in a situation where I can't say I have forgiven this person, and I also can't say I have forgotten about this person.
0: Do you still care about this person?
2: Say for sure.
0: You cannot say for sure.
2: Yes, because I haven't forgiven the person.
0: How long? Okay, when did you first notice the fact that you find it hard to forgive people?
2: Since growing up, it's been difficult. I think I'm less of a social kind of person. I think that's the more reason I'm less of a social kind of person. Because
0: You don't trust people easily.
2: I am up there, top tier in that trust issue ranking.
0: I can relate because I've been there. But it has to be an intentional thing for you to work on it. It's probably based on the fact that the people or someone who probably you've placed your trust on has kind of shattered it in ways that even you find it hard to understand why the person actually did what they did. And that mindset and that feeling kept on growing, and it kind of grew around everybody you actually got to know, and you start using that to judge the rest of people.
2: Yeah.
0: You have to be willing to let go the first one that you have not been able to let go. That first one.
2: Would that not be like me not being true to myself?
0: No. It will not be you not being true to yourself. It will be you relieving yourself of every burden. Because the truth is, right now you are carrying a whole lot of burden in your own heart, and it's not giving you the freedom to be the you you can be. I don't know if you get my point. There's so much you can be, but the fact that you have not been able to open up or give that advantage for people, or being able to understand people for who they are, because people will always be who they are, no matter how much you try. You know, nobody is perfect, and you know you aren't also perfect. So you have to be willing to give people the benefit of the doubt. I am not saying people will not hurt you. People will hurt you. Humans, we are one remarkable being. And if there's anything we are so used to, is the fact that we are not perfect. So one way or the other, somebody will do something definitely that will hurt you.

0: But you have to be willing to let go of the hurt for your own sake, not just for the person's sake, but for your own sake, so you don't carry the burden all through. Because right now you are carrying a burden of that first person who betrayed your trust. That burden is still holding you, and you're still using that as a yardstick to judge the rest. And even though the next person, whatever the next person does, is not so much of a, it's not something you should take so big, you will take it as a big thing because it is your trust, and you are not taking, you're not going to allow anybody bastardize your trust for no reason, right?
1: The issue is finding it interesting to put your 100% in the next person. That's where the issue lies.
0: True. It's not easy.
1: If you've invested your 100% in the first person and did go through.
0: It's not easy, but you have to try. That's the thing. You just have to be willing to try. Give everybody the benefit of the doubt. Listen, I am not saying, like I said before, I'm not saying nobody will hurt you. I'm not saying that is not something that will happen. It will happen one way or the other. Somebody will hurt you. Even the closest person of all you've put all your love in will still hurt you one way or the other. But you have to be able to give people the benefit of the doubt and be able to forgive and totally forget for your own sake, not for their sake.
1: And do people really forgive and forget?
0: Yes, people do. People do. I can't speak for others, but I do. I forgive and forget. I've gone through the worst of all types of hurts, believe me. I've been.
1: Is there a method you use or a particular pattern?
0: I had to come to the realization that I am only not helping myself if I keep holding this in. Because whenever I lay down, the only thing I think about is how this person hurt me, how that person hurt me, how the fact that I should not give myself open to this person, and it made me start isolating myself from people. Yeah,
1: let me ask one question.
0: All right.
1: How do you deal with the memories of that pertains to the issue that hurt you?
0: You have to be willing to let it go. It has to be intentional. Like I said, it's not easy, but it has to be an intentional effort on a regular basis. It's not something you're just going to do once and it just goes that way. No. It's not something you're going to do in weeks and it just goes that way. No. But I can tell you this, because for me, it was with God and also me being intentional about it. You have to be intentional about it. You have to be willing to want to let things go so that you can just be free of every emotion that is hitting you hard. It's all for your sake, not for the next person's sake. It's for your sake. You have to try.
1: Thank you.
0: You're very welcome. All right. Thank you very much for calling, and thanks so much for sharing. I appreciate you deeply.
1: Thank you.
0: All right. I think that was the best call I've had all through tonight. And it's just the right way to end this conversation right now. Sometimes you just have to learn to open up. Maybe, within the week, we'll try our best to have this conversation again within the week. But if you're out there listening, sometimes you should learn to be intentional about trying to let the pain or the hurt of others, let it go. Not for their sake. It's all for your sake. It's all for your sake. Nobody's perfect. People will always be who they are. You know, I always say something, humans, we are remarkable beings, all right? And apart from the fact that we are remarkable beings, we also are beings that there's nothing we can't surpass. There's something we can't be bigger than if we are only willing to. Okay. Thank you goes out to everyone who has called in. I deeply, deeply appreciate you. MS to the TNAAR, MS to Brand is my name. Stay glued to your radio set. We have more wonderful, wonderful, wonderful, wonderful content coming in. On the flip side, of course, by 10, don't forget, it's open heart. And who knows, it might just be only me doing that. This is Salt. Divers, rather, with Salt.
2: Hello, I'm Yanjoku. The word diverse. fast. Your names will open doors for you. Don't bother. Your name is Ihani Chukwu. Nothing is impossible with

0: the world will hear your voice. Oh, I got no luna, your ma. Oh, Nadim, every long when you need them, my any nega them. Don't bother yourself here. Your names will open doors for you.
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2: Now, well done, my dear listeners at home. You are welcome to this Earth Enlightenment program. Now, maybe Baba Oyo, aka Stand and Waka. I did ongoing trace fair when it happen for Ring Road, inside Ring Road roundabout. I occupy stand number two. Stand number two, now there you go visit Baba Oyo, aka Stand and Waka. Our GSM number should be in case you want to call me. May you carry baru, may you write and down now. 081 66 22 47 48. I call them again. It's 081 66 22 47 48. I don't carry different Ogonga medicine. Come for my people in Edo State. Medicine for man and medicine for rheumatism and arthritis. Medicine for man. Name be a man where we say he cannot answer a name as a man. Instead of make you come back for work like this, make you and your wife then do as man and woman they do like this. You go they give your wife story. Don't be a newspaper reader. Don't be a storyteller. Don't allow your wife to carry your duty to go outside. Then make me come with Muse Muse for a man where we say he cannot handle you. A madam where once you satisfy your madam, you make her happy. Now your wife then go be the person to congratulate you for job well done. Medicine for rheumatism and arthritis. Medicine for a man or a woman where we say you cannot work at all at all. If you work small like this, you go look for somewhere to sit down before you continue the journey. All your vein from your waist down to the leg, maybe you get them. You go just be like say they use bag of cement put for your waist. Under your leg, you go they shock you. You go they pepper you. You know go if you know the time where slipper to go just remove for your leg. If you sit down small like this, your leg don't swell up. Instead of you to bend down like this, may you pay back, not let you pray. You woman like this, instead of you to enter inside your room, may you carry broom, may you sweep where your waist not they let you sweep at all at all. You will be say you cannot walk without holding walking stick. The walking stick when you take walk come my place, you go to where I'm I be your own. I level to main. If you the walk like this, you go just be like say na foam, then day your leg. Now so you go they make quick. Slipper, you go the walk like this, no go know the time where slipper go remove for your leg. Inside that vein, I go give you Ologbojo, baby gogo. Ologbojo mean some people will be say they don't use medicine, several times, different medicine. They don't pack for their belly, you know they work. If I give you this Ologbojo babe gogo, you use and take gari or you take and take pounded yam. Anywhere where the fame for block, the Ologbojo can't do the thing. By the power of Almighty God, all those things when they do you, the pain where you they experience, the stroke where don't visit you before, where you not fit talk where, or if you want to talk like this, now so your mouth bend for one side, you not go fit talk where. Once I give you this root and herbs, all those things will be a thing of past. I may come by myself. I not say any of my pikin come. I may come barakete. Now me sit down. Carry different Ogbonge medicine come all the way from Yoruba land. I occupy stand number two. Stand number two, now there you go visit Baba Oyo, aka Stand and Waka. Our GSM number should be in case you want to call me. May you carry baru, may you write and down now. 081 66 22 47 48. I call them again. It's 081 66 22 47 48.
3: Country people, will they hear my voice? I salute you now, well. My name na Baba Yoruba. I occupy stand number one for the ongoing About Trade Fair, where they happen for inside National Museum, roundabout Ring Road, Benin City, Edo State. My phone number na 070-2617-6885. Today, I don't carry good news come. What I want to talk about na prostate.
4: My main focus na to attend to prostate-related problems.
3: Prostate, now the gland will be inside the male reproductive system where they produce fluid. Now that fluid, they join body with sperm cells from the testicles and with fluids from other glands to combine to form semen. This prostate gland fit get problem, start the experience enlargement or other issues for inside man body. Nobody sabi the exact thing where they cause prostate enlargement. But the truth be say, aging or some kind of hormonal change fit cause am. Bacterial infection or other factors that fit cause prostatitis or waiting we sabi as the inflammation of the prostate. But prostate disease gets some risk factors with the age, race, family history, or lifestyle. It gets some signs where we say if you notice them, now we say your prostate don't get problem. You will get frequent urge to urinate for night. You go wake up many times to go pee. As you pee, the pee go pain you. You go feel some kind of burning sensation. If your urine they get pink or red color, you suppose waka fast. Go see expert for prostate matter. Because why? Delay fit spoil something for you.

0: 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For daytime, you go dey feel tired. 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Abi don't turn you to 1 minute man. Now these signs go tell you say your prostate gland no dey okay. But I get good news for you. All these things go be things of the past if you visit Baba Yoruba. My main focus now to attend to prostate related problems. I occupy stand number 1 for inside National Museum roundabout Ring Road, Benin City, Edo State. My phone number na 070-26-17-6885. Once again, 070-26-17-6885. We get ogbonge roots and herbs to take shrink that prostate and set you free from pains and embarrassment. 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I did here with my friend Marcella, will be prostate gland herbal specialist all the way from Congo. 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I occupy stand number 1 for inside National Museum, roundabout Ring Road, Benin City, Edo State. If he not be Baba Yoruba, he no fit be like Baba Yoruba.
1: 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We dey inside the ongoing Herbal Trade Fair, where the apple for inside National Museum, roundabout, Ring Road, Benin City, Edo State. I occupy stand number 10. I repeat, stand number 10. My number na 081-35-597-00. You man, when of you maintain correct strong balance and lasting stamina to satisfy your partner, make you enjoy yourself as a real man, a problem. 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
3: 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Now, maybe the Gala Man, aka the King of High, I did participate for Abba Trade Fair, where they shall for inside the National Museum Grand for Ring Road Roundabout, here for Benin City. I did for stand number 4 for inside the National Museum Grand for here for Ring Road Roundabout for Benin City with my telephone number 070-6268-7665. My people, waiting they cause high problem. If you got too much for body, if it affect your eye, and it no go let you they see well. Why some people na yamayama infection na he affect their eyes because it go affect their vein, and na one vein na connect the two eyes together. Once this one don't get problem, waiting be the sign for body, Mr. My brother, Mrs. My sister, be to see far or short distance go be problem. How you go they scratch you? How you go they throw away water? Something go they waka inside your eye. How you go they red? Even pack up, some go wake up in the morning, their eye go come together. Now so Apollo they arrest you, and you want you be young guy alias small boy, and you know they see well again. Sometimes go be like say spider web cover your eye. If person near you well, you know go see her clearly, and if the person far from you, you go they see double without eyeglass. You know fit greed, right? I know the difference between 1,000 naira and 500 naira. Sometimes you go be like say smoke they cover your eye. If you dare Edo State and you they hear my voice now, I congratulate you because your eye problem done handy. Make you come visit me, the Gala Man, aka the King of Eye. I don't land the Gidigba for the ongoing Upper Trade Fair where they shall for inside National Museum for inside Ring Road Roundabout for Benin City. Now because of you where they hear me so, make I Chief Dr. Abudu Ugbesia Godwin, JP, Board Chairman of Edo State Traditional Medicine Board, join hands together, organize this Upper Trade Fair. Make yourself enjoy miracle, wonder, and power way there for roots and herbs. And once you enter stand number 4, I say stand number 4, you see me, Igala Man, aka the King of Fire, you go begin to praise God and shout, oh, Bagatope, hey, he said, after you don't apply our eye medicine, wipe all herbal cleanser. 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Not forget though, I pay for stand number 4, the Igala Man, aka the King of Eye. My telephone number now, 070-6268-7665. And if you come to the Gala Man, aka the King of High, your language must change from I know they see where low to now I can see with wipe all herbal cleanser. 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
4: 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Where they take place now for inside National Museum Roundabout, you will see us for stand number 7. Now stand number 7, now we occupy a deal. What we will come to discuss with our people today, na matter of bone and vein and muscle and prostate enlargement. Baba Ibadan don't go far up to Ghana and above to make proper research, to join them, to broaden our knowledge, to discover this medicine of prostate. Streets. And as you know, say bone and vein, now the supportive system of our body, where we say they get vital message that they pass through for inside our body. Because this vein and the wire of our body, where they carry message around our body system. So anywhere you know if you carry message go, that place you can't go get issue. You can't be inactive. You know, you can't feel raise your hand. You know, if you carry your leg, if you want waka, now

0: your ankle, to even sleep in the morning, na wahala. To stand up for bed, go kitchen, na problem. To bend down, pray, na problem. All these things is no good. Call us on our phone number, Baba Ibadan, for stand number 7080-3680-4071. I repeat, 080-3680-4071. That's why we prepare our washing and setting the root. That root, if you take them, it will channel all the veins, it will reactivate all the alkaline and the calcium, it will build them back for your inside your body. This prostate enlargement now be the second medicine. We Baba Ibadan don't make research, go far from Ghana, come back. Don't prepare, come now. We be say some person they don't get this problem. You're gonna notice and say before daybreak in the night, you don't urinate, read 7 or 8 times. Every time when you go urinate, now so you go spend 30 minutes because you didn't know the flow. Now, so you go to flow, share the you go to flow small, small. Now, so you go there, even difficult to come outside. Even sometimes, you go to get urge, go to peace all the time. Even if the peace they owe you, if you know quick, come on your sukoto, you come like say, default for inside body, you can't go to affect your waist down to your leg. Even to go normal toilet, you know, go fit good toilet again. You can't spread, go enter inside your erection transmitter, you can't weaken your power as a man. You go weaken your libido, you know, come make you feel the perform the way a normal woman being to perform. You can't make you look your wife, like say, now your sister. Now make Baba Ibadan don't come now. And good news for our men, we be say they don't go free act well. When they wake up in the morning, a good man, man body stand kakaraka. Your body no answer you the way they call up. Visit us. Action for men don't day for those kind of people. We be say then they inside that category of problem. And by the power of God, when we give you, you go take away on right bullet. That gallant you go come back. That button power you go reactivate. You go tell daddy, thank you. Well done. We then stand number 7. Now there you go see us. Or you call us on our phone number 080-3680-4071. Our Chamada machine day, we will take the stages of your case. Whether na bone, na get issue, whether na vein, na get issue, whether na your prostate, any other one, we will check them before we apply any medication for you. Thank you for your audience. Sickness is not going to be our portion. Bye for now.
1: Country people, when they hear my voice, I salute you na wewelo. My name na Baba Yoruba. I occupy stand number 1 for the ongoing About Trade Fair where they happen for inside National Museum, roundabout Ring Road, Benin City, Edo State. My phone number na 070-2617-6885. Today, I don't carry good news come. What I won't talk about na prostate.
2: My main focus na to attend to prostate-related problems.
1: Prostate, na the gland will be inside the male reproductive system where they produce fluid. Now that fluid, they join body with sperm cells from the testicles and with fluids from other glands to combine to form semen. This prostate gland fit get problem, start the experience enlargement or other issues for inside man body. Nobody sabi the exact thing where they cause prostate enlargement. But the truth be say, aging or some kind of hormonal change fit cause some. Bacterial infection or other factors that fit cause prostatitis or waiting we sabi as the inflammation of the prostate. But prostate disease gets some risk factors with the age, race, family history, or lifestyle. It gets some signs where we say if you notice them, now we say your prostate don't get problem. You will get frequent urge to urinate for night. You will wake up many times to go pee. As you pee, the pee is going to pain you. You will feel some kind of burning sensation. If your urine they get pink or red color, you suppose waka fast. 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I occupy stand number 1 for the ongoing About Trade Fair with the Shelley for inside National Museum roundabout, Ring Road, Benin City, Edo State. My phone number na 070-2617-6885. Once again, 070-2617-6885.
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1: 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We dey inside the ongoing Herbal Trade Fair, where the apple for inside National Museum, roundabout, Ring Road, Benin City, Edo State. I occupy stand number 10. I repeat, stand number 10. My number na 081-35-57-97-00. You man, when of you maintain correct strong balance and lasting stamina to satisfy your partner, make you enjoy yourself as a real man, a problem. 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
3: 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I occupy stand number 2. 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I call them again. 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I don't carry different Ogbonge medicine come for my people in Edo State. Medicine for man and medicine for hook, rheumatism and arthritis. Medicine for man, name be a man where we say he cannot answer a name as a man. Instead of make you come back for work like this, when you and your wife then I do as man and woman they do like this, you go to give your wife story. Don't be a newspaper reader. Don't be a storyteller. Don't allow your wife to carry your duty to go outside. Now make me come with Muse Muse for a man where we say he cannot handle you in madam where. Once you satisfy your madam, you make her happy. Now your wife then go be the person to congratulate you for job well done. Medicine for hook, rheumatism and arthritis. Medicine for a man or a woman where we say you cannot work at all. If you work small like this, you go look for somewhere to sit down before you continue the journey. All your vein from your waist down to the leg, maybe you get them. You go just be like say they use bag of cement put for your waist. Under your leg, he go they shock you. He go they pepper you. You know go even know the time where sleep out, you go just remove for your leg. If you sit down small like this, your leg

0: come swell up. Instead of you to bend down like this, may you pray back, not let you pray. You woman like this, instead of you to enter inside your room, may you carry broom, may you sweep well. Your waist not they let you sweep at all at all. You will be say you cannot walk without holding walking stick. The walking stick, when you take waka come my place, you go to where I'm having your own level two. A level two mean if you the waka like this, you go just be like say na foam, then day your leg. Now so you go they make quick. Slipper, you go the waka like this, no go know the time when slippers go remove for your leg. Inside that vein, I go give you Ologbojo, baby, gogo. Ologbojo mean some people will be saying they don't use medicine. Several times, different medicine, and they don't pack for their belly. You know they work. If I give you this Ologbojo, baby, gogo, you use and take gari, or you take and take pandedi yam. Anywhere where the frame for block, the Ologbojo come to the thing. By the power of Almighty God, all those things, when they do you, the pain where you they experience, the stroke where don't visit you before, where you not fit talk where, or if you want to talk like this, now so your mouth bend for one side, you not go fit talk where. Once I give you this root and herbs, all those things will be a thing of past. I me come by myself. I not say any of my pikin come. I me come barakete. Now me sit down. Carry different ogbonge medicine come all the way from Yoruba land. I occupy stand number two. Stand number two. Now there you go fit see Baba Ojo, aka Stand and Waka. Our GSM number should be in case you want to call me. May you carry baru. May you write and down now. 0816622474848. I call them again. It's 0816622474848.
1: Country people, when they hear my voice, I salute una wewelo. My name na Baba Yoruba. I occupy stand number one for the ongoing about trade fair where they happen for inside National Museum roundabout Ring Road, Benin City, Edo State. My phone number na 0702617 6885. Today, I don't carry good news come. What I want to talk about na prostate.

dey get frequent urge to urinate for night. You go wake up many times to go piss. As you dey piss, the piss go dey pain you. You go dey feel some kind burning sensation. If your urine dey get pink or red color, you suppose waka fast go see expert for prostate matter. Because why? Delay fit spoil something for you. I occupy stand number 1 for the ongoing about trade fair where dey shele for inside National Museum roundabout, Ring Road, Benin City, Edo State. My phone number na 07026176885. Once again, 07026176885. My main focus now to attend to prostate related problems. You fit also the experience pain for your bone or pelvis, or you go to find them difficult to urinate. As you dey push, it dey drop small. Even when you want piss to start, the piss self go dey hard you. As you dey piss to empty your bladder. For daytime, you go dey feel tired. You no fit get normal erection or even stand gidigba. You no get urge at all. Abi don't turn you to 1 minute man. Now this signs go tell you say your prostate gland no dey okay. But I get good news for you. All these things go be things of the past if you visit Baba Yoruba. My main focus now to attend to

0: be Baba Yoruba, it must be like Baba Yoruba.
1: 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My wife gather day with me, Mama Miracle. When time reach, na go hear her voice. We dey inside the ongoing Harbor Trade Fair, where the apple for inside National Museum, roundabout, Ring Road, Benin City, Edo State. I occupy stand number 10. I repeat, stand number 10. My number na 081-35-57-97-00. You man, when you maintain correct strong balance and lasting stamina to satisfy your partner, make you enjoy yourself as a real man, a problem. If you wake up in the morning for your bodies to stand up kakaraka as your fellow men, na wahala. If you try to do small things, sharp sharp, you don't tire. Abi, you know even they get the feelings at all as a man. Or you be man, we carry big body with small engine. 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
2: 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Experience is the best teacher, as God use Root and Apps for me. If you come Baba and Mama Miracle stand, you self go follow people testify.
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5: Let's go.

All right, y'all, welcome back. And yes, now going straight to the mail we have for tonight. Remember, you can as well call in on the number 07055-129-881 or 07055-727-881 or 09026-722592. The mail goes like this. It says, today feels like another Black Sunday for me. My story is short, but really painful. Growing up, my mom always taught us that for a wife to keep her home and make her husband happy, she should do her best to support him spiritually, emotionally, sexually, and even through good care at home. She used to say that if a man is truly satisfied at home, he won't look outside, just like a well-fed child won't crave or steal from strangers. I've honestly done all this and even gone the extra mile, but I guess I'm among the unlucky ones in marriage. Ladies, if your husband is faithful, please appreciate him. You are truly blessed. Treat him well, value him, and don't take him for granted. Sadly, many men today don't act like real men. Today, my husband did the worst. I've always suspected he was cheating. I've seen signs, but I never caught him in the act. Whenever I confronted him, he denied it, even when it was obvious. Sometimes he apologized and promised to change, even swearing he would. This morning, after dropping me and our baby at church, he secretly made plans to meet another woman in our home. We entered the church compound together, and I went to the nursing mother's section. Unknown to me, he left, took the car, and went back home. When I came out to get something from the car, I noticed it wasn't there. I called him several times, no response. My instinct told me to go home. I booked an Uber, and when I got there, I saw the car parked outside. I went in and met my husband with another woman on our matrimonial bed. I broke down completely. How could he do this in our home, on our bed? Did I marry wrong? Haven't I done enough as a wife? Have I ever denied him anything? Love, care, or intimacy? Why am I being treated this way? I always wanted to marry once and build a lasting home. I never planned to move

You are truly blessed. Treat him well, value him, and don't take him for granted. Sadly, many men today don't act like real men. Today, my husband did the worst. I've always suspected he was cheating. I've seen signs, but I never caught him in the act. Whenever I confronted him, he denied it. Even when it was obvious, sometimes he apologized and promised to change, even swearing he would. This morning, after dropping me and our baby at church, he secretly made plans to meet another woman in our home. We entered the church compound together and I went to the nursing mother's section. Unknown to me, he left, took the car and went back home. When I came out to get something from the car, I noticed it wasn't there. I messaged him on WhatsApp and called him several times. No response. My instinct told me to go home. I booked an Uber, and when I got there, I saw the car parked outside. I went in and met my husband with another woman on our matrimonial bed. I broke down completely. How could he do this to me in our own home? On our bed? Did I marry wrong? Haven't I done enough as a wife? Have I ever denied him anything? Love, care, or intimacy? Why am I being treated this way? I always wanted to marry once and build a lasting home. I never planned to move from one man to another. What did I do to deserve this? How will I lay on this same bed and get intimate with him without mixed feelings? I don't starve him sexually. I always give him everything. What's left? What's left that he has to go out and not be satisfied with me? I still love him very much. How do I get him to change completely? I can't go out there and start over again looking for another man. What do I do?

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Or of course, you can just send us a WhatsApp message to the number 09026722592.

0: Hello, good evening. Hello? Please call us back. Hello, good evening.
1: Good evening, M-Star.
0: Yeah, good evening. Please, your name and where you're calling from?
1: It's Jeremiah. I'm calling from Mopa.
0: All right, Jeremiah, welcome back.
1: Man, I read that thing, man. I swear I weak. Honestly, I weak. Because I, at the point where he said on their matrimonial bed, and considering the fact that how will she be able to sleep on it? You know, say, at times, if you have not had some people's thoughts, you will not know how deep some situations can be.
0: Yes, true.
1: To them.
0: True.
1: You understand? Don't know how deep it will be. Because that's those flashes will keep coming. The question is now, how will she erase it? Fine, she may forgive because probably, oh, she loves the guy. But, man, I don't know how God they do that our brain. Maybe they don't. The picture will just be flash. Well, at first, then, I think the situation they found them, she found herself, didn't start today. The husband didn't start cheating all of a sudden at some point.

0: probably started the whole thing before the marriage, she might not have been so observant to notice it, or she was clouded by the love of a thing. There must have been some little signs there, which I felt, if she had noticed it, she would have really, really thrashed it out. Hey, Kai, come, let's talk about this thing. I'm seeing these flashes, and we are heading into marriage. You understand? Those talk. I know guys can be, we can, at times, or let me not just say guys, both parties that are involved might be defensive, or might be like, there's nothing like that. Now you just see, yeah, I know it can be like that, but that can give you a reason to slow some things down and say, let me watch this thing before rushing into marriage. Mm-hmm. You understand? Mm-hmm. For those who don't believe in divorce, like she is now, that is my own advice on those parts. This is for those before marriage. Now, for her, that she has entered into it, and she's not willing to start going out and the rest of them.
1: Yeah.
0: First off, if I would be in her shoes, what I would do is this, considering the fact that I love this guy so much, I might need to call him. She has actually called. Yeah. Called. Then called the family, seriously. Most times when I talk about marriage, I don't like family interference, though. But I've come to realize that there are situations whereby men, you must call family. Like this particular one, you must call family. Seriously. Very now, the family is this, you may not necessarily put it on a family platform or put the person like Benin will say, Zanzan, the person among family. No. You need to like look at them. There must be somebody that the man can listen to or that the man respects. You may need to approach that person and tell the person, not like complaining to the person, but letting the person know that you love this guy, but how can the person help? You understand?
1: To talk some sense to him.
0: Yes, to talk some sense to him. And you may not find that kind of, it's possible you may not find that kind of person in the

0: person to. At least that's one person. The person can just be a random person on the street. You know, this is a friend, your husband's friend. That can talk sense to him. Then approach the person. Then after approaching the person, wait, because at the time then she may need to give space. So seriously, most person that might want to say okay, she should still remain. Guy, he will need to give space so that he might need to clear her head
1: to be able to get her mental health in order.
0: And probably look for ways to clean off that memory. I know, say, because if she's still in the house trying to clean it up, it not go clean. You understand?
1: Okay.
0: For a long time also, it's not a memory that can just easily get erased. But with space and time, I think it might not be that vivid again. It might

0: Well, I pray for her, sir. She will skate through.
1: Amen. My brother, thank you so much, Jeremiah. Thanks so much for your sincere take on this. Hello, good evening.
2: Hello, good evening.
1: Yes, good evening. Please, your name and where you're calling from.
2: Obioma, calling from Obioma.
1: Mr. Obioma, you're welcome. It's good to have you, sir.
2: Yeah, why are your voice so aligning with your emotions?
1: It's kind of sad. That's just the thing.
2: And you now becoming more punky than the Pope. more Catholic than the Pope. You sound like as if your sister or my very good relation.
1: It's just the story itself. It's quite sad, and it hits in a different way, sir. That's just the truth. It hits in a different way, and it's quite sad.
2: Not to where not it happened. This world in a bad place. So we're talking on now. You just say this from here to here. You just say on now, Lena.
1: Don't be lying.
2: The other day we discussed son-in-law, the pool with the mother-in-law. Am I right? So is that not worse than this?
1: That's worse too.
2: That's not worse part or worse part than this one that we are discussing. For me, I don't just want to talk much. You have to give a break. He has tried everything. I believe that man cannot come with defense. Let's test the love. If there is any love there
1: that's existing.
2: Let her just leave and go home or wherever they break from that marriage. Now, when he comes for begging or comes for reconciliation, and that is where the conditions. My place is too hard. And we will forget church. Bring tradition into it. If you say you're not going to do this, the country will. It means they don't want to take. But if you say it, then Pierre Mukasemi cannot do it again. But if you take it, then you watch. But to change human beings is very difficult.

0: almost very impossible. It's difficult. It's not impossible to change. The only thing can happen is just reduce, but you know, the future stop. But let her give the break in that marriage in order for her to save her
1: mental health.
0: So that he will go one day and become behaving like somebody with suffering from psychosis. So that's my little contribution.
1: Thank you so much, Mr. Obioma. Thank you so much, sir. 07055-129-881 or 07055-727-881. Hello, good evening. Hello.
2: Good evening.
1: Yes, good evening. Please, your name and where you're calling from.
2: Thanks, my name is Excel.
1: Your name again, sorry?
2: Excel.
1: It's good to hear from you, Excel. It's been a minute. You're always taking you take another a month or two again before you call again. Come on.
2: Thank you.
1: It is well, my brother.
2: I'm actually going to Austria.
1: I'm so sorry, man.
2: When it comes to health issues, you understand?
1: So sorry.
2: Sometimes I just feel like staying on my own, you know? Like,
1: the Lord is your strength, man.
2: But I'm managing. I'm good. I'm okay. I'm fine.
1: Wonderful.
2: Well, yeah. How you doing now?
1: I do, my brother. It is good. It's good to hear from you.
2: No problem. I've been listening to your program. You know, sometimes, one thing about me, all this kind of matter, I don't like to contribute to them. You know what I'm saying?
1: I understand, dude.
2: You get why. One thing you need to understand in this life, a cheating man is a cheating man. The same thing applicable to the human. A cheating woman is a cheating woman. No matter what you do, you will never please or satisfy that person. She understands.
1: Yeah.
2: So it is the grace of God for a man to at least stick to a particular woman, especially if the man truly loves the wife. Yeah, there's one thing I did. This is that if you truly love someone, you will never do anything to hurt the person.
1: No matter the circumstances. Fact.
2: You understand? So I know how it feels to be hurt because I've been there before. She understands. So I didn't know what that woman is going through right now. But sometimes you barely judge from one side of the coin.
1: Yeah, I get your point, though.
2: So you have to listen to this other person and listen to this other person. They really know what's going on. She understands. So for a man to cheat, or for a man to speak with a particular woman, like they have thought they had. Not easy, they are. So it's not God. It's interesting for the women too. So if you see any man who is good, brother, hold on strong. If you see any woman who is good, hold on strong. You understand?
1: Yes.
2: So that might be my contribution.
1: Thank you so much, Excel. I appreciate you, my brother, man. I appreciate you. Speedy recovery, my brother. Speed recovery and good health. I wish you, my brother. Hello, good evening.
3: Hello, good evening.
1: Yes, good evening. Your name or where you're calling from?
3: It's Elizabeth. Good evening, Esther.
1: Elizabeth, you're welcome.
3: Good evening.
1: Where are you calling from tonight?
3: From Medical Stone.
1: Okay. All right. So, Elizabeth, let's hear you.
3: I listened to the story when you read it the first time, and I listened to it when you read it the second time. If you want to be about cheating, it messes the person. Like, there's a way it messes with your mind that when you, even if you don't see the person that commit that offense to you, you begin to see the face of the person he or she did it with. I really understand how she feels, like, getting cheated on. As in, the man who can't go outside.

0: painful. Matrimonial death. So when the woman lies there, she starts perceiving or saying things like that. So I just, number one, the only one of the things you can do is pray for strength, because, you know, I always say that the spiritual aspect of everything cannot be overemphasized. Because it's not easy to forgive somebody.
1: Mm-mm.
0: Forgiveness is not easy.
1: Mm-mm.
0: It takes the grace of God to forgive somebody. It takes the grace of God. So she needs to pray. And the prayer is not, Father, let my husband stop sitting. And she needs to pray for herself. Because she needs to be found for her child. She needs to be mentally stable for her child. But she needs to pray. And like the first caller said, get the man. It can be a family member.
1: Mm-hmm.
0: It can be pastor. It can be his friend. Somebody the man looks up to, and talk to the person about it. And to be honest, right now, if she decides to give the man space, he's good.
1: To save herself,
0: like if she wants to leave the house for now, maybe go to her mother just to breathe. It's not even a bad idea at all. Not a bad idea, but at the same time, when she still do that, we don't know how the man head. We don't even know the kind of man in question.
1: That's the thing again. Whether he will come to his senses and act well, or he will still go back outside there again and bring another one.
0: As in, that's another thing. So, sometimes I always tell you this, when you ignore signs, you will see wonders. When you ignore petty signs, sometimes some of these things, the man may not be cheating as when you are dating, but there are some certain way he behaves. When you see the opposite side, there's a certain way he talks to them, or there's a certain way he dishes compliments. You begin to read meaning to things like that. It's going to save you a lot of things. It's going to save you a lot of stress. Now, getting married and having children, I know one thing, if it's just the both of them, it'll be different. But when there's not a child involved, I don't know how to put it, is a different ballgame. You can't just walk away because you think about your child and you're like, okay, what about this child? Or what about these children? So she can leave the house, just find a place to like cool off.
1: Mm.
0: Then she should think about it, reflect, can I forgive this person and let it go? That's another thing. She should, if she cannot forgive and let it go, then she should leave there. Because at the end of the day, she's going to be hurting herself if she stays in that marriage. And she should think about it, can I forgive this person? Can I let it go? Can I deal with it? Then we can just pray that God help us. Because honestly, even me, I don't want to be in such position.
1: Ah, no, this is a very bad position to be in.
0: As I did relationship, just yesterday, the man said, before daybreak, he could come here and not pick. Everybody will bear their father's son. Like, just keep this peace, baby. Because cheating is a. There's no. Like, even if there's a reason, let's say the woman is evil, at the same time, that's a decision. Even if it's a decision.
1: Yes, so.
0: You go carry a woman, come home. You don't make up your mind to do one. You pull cloth, you not change your mind. You climb bam.
1: Ah, God, have mercy, Lord.
0: You not change your mind. So now, decision, you not get everything you want to say, and maybe the woman is not satisfied. Then why not just end the marriage and so that you can have your freedom.
1: Exactly. Why put her through all this trauma? Why
0: put her through all those stress? Just any marriage, if you know you maybe she's not doing what you like, and move on. Don't put her through that stress with speaking for her. No, nah. Maybe she just really give it. Now they try to recover from childbirth.
1: God have mercy.
0: It is well, I beg.
1: Thank you so much, Elizabeth. And here, Elizabeth.
0: I hope you're over for me.
1: Happy birthday in Arias. I did not forget. Again, a happy birthday to you. We celebrate
0: you. Thank you. Happy Tara and Morgan too. Happy birthday, Arias. I know
1: Randy is not with us anymore. Randy's in Lagos now.
0: Ooh.
1: He's in Lagos now. But you can send him a DM, of course. He definitely will respond.
0: All right.
1: All right. Thank you so much, Elizabeth. You have a great one. All right. Okay, so we're going to go on a really short music break because I did make a promise of the Contagious Playlist coming up by 11. But before we do that, I have this wonderful song. Now, remember, the phone lines are still open, but when we come back from this short break, I definitely will take your calls. And we have Mr. Ace Johnson, who has actually sent us a message. We'll definitely go through that message also. That might probably be the icing on the cake to help, you know, give

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3: Now, before we move straight to that one, you're welcome back. It's still, of course, your One Family, One Radio Station, Super 88.1 FM. I have a couple of messages. I'm going to go through them. I have this one here. It says, my advice to the wife is not first to go to any other group of people, but rather go to a pastor. And the pastor should call the both of them and listen to the both parties. And if everything the wife said is true, then the pastor should give an open rebuke to the man, even if the man might be a financial supporter to the church. Because I know most pastors don't like losing a financial member from their church, because the thing is in the blood. So the man needs deliverance and he will change. Thanks, Apostle Collins and Aro. The second TLR, all right? The second TLR, Apostle of the Central Park. Thank you so much, Apostle. Yes, 0755-129-881. And I have other messages coming up on Facebook. I have this one on Facebook. It says here, this is from Moses Oguigo. Moses says, God bless you, ma'am, for being a good wife and a mother. Pray for him. Pray for yourself. There's nothing God can't do. He goes ahead saying, God will see you through, ma'am. Don't stop being nice to him. Don't give him that silent treatment. Talk to him, play with him, cook for him. Make him mind the judge him every day. Thank you so much, Moses Oguigo. I have Annie Uzo says, do you think someone who has the mind to bring someone home and on their matrimonial bed will change? That's the height of insult, humiliation, and disrespect. She can continue being the wife, but if there's any other room in the house, she should move to another room and deny him intimacy. Yes, since he can go that far to cheat, not even in the hotel or some other place. That kills feelings and love. Thank you so much, Annie Uzo. Anuzo, thank you so much for that one. I have Piva. Piva says, women know they do men. Life now 50-50, simple. I am Nelson from BIU. Nelson, how old are you? I think that's just the best question to ask you. How old are you? Try to be reasonable with your comments. It's very, very important you are reasonable with your comments. I will read every comment, but you have to be very reasonable with your comments so I don't, you know, throw shades at you. All right, but again, thank you so much for that one. Mr. Hayes Johnson, I'm so happy he was able to send us a message. But before I take his message, the phone lines are still open, 07055-129-881 or 07055-727-881 or 090-26-722592. Hello, good evening. Hello.
4: Good evening.
3: Yes, good evening. Please, your name or where you're calling from?
4: Hi, Colin. Okay, go.
3: Mr. Wright, can you do us a favor? Can you speak up louder or speak directly to your mouthpiece? We can barely hear you.
4: Hello, this is Nosa calling.
3: Okay, Nosa from Ego. Yeah, welcome, Nosa.
4: I heard the story, it's very pathetic. Yeah. Very, very cautious. Very, very cautious. But something what can come. But for me, I don't think the only way she can win is one, is to be prayerful to God. And two, to be calm. Need a calm demeanor. She don't have to nag over it at all. Hello?
3: We can hear you.
4: Yes, so she need a calm demeanor. She don't need to nag. She don't need to tell this to a family member or any other pastor. She needs to be calm. She needs to be very calm over it and talk to the man. Where has she gone wrong? I believe the man will come to his sense. The man will definitely come to his sense. It's a sign of conscience. So sometimes, before you tell your problem, you don't know their mindset. Bella once said, ask Matana, different Matana. This story reminds me of the movie on Faith that Richard Gere, Lady Batman. We see it can be both sides. Women also do. Not encouraged. So let her be a calm. Let her be calm. They have a calm domino and talk to the man one-on-one and be prayerful. That is the only thing she can do.
3: Okay.
4: And I would like you to play a song request yesterday by Tony Grassi and Trey Song.
3: I'll try my best.
4: I'll try my best.
3: Thank you so much. Thank you. All right, 07055-129-881 or 07055-727-881. Hello, good evening.
1: Hello, good evening.
3: Yes, good evening. Please, your name and where you're calling from.
1: My name is Chima.
3: And where is Chima calling from? Okay, Chima, you're welcome. Please go ahead, Chima.
1: News, yeah. Someone offered it to that, you know.
3: Exactly.
1: And go ask for the woman to forgive her. And only God, and if he forgive. May the woman pray for the woman. Not only prayers, he said, I go to work there. May the woman not lose hope. Thank you very much.
3: Thank you so much. Thank you so much for the call. All right, 07055-129-881. Hello, good evening.
5: Hello, good evening, sir.
3: Yes, good evening, sir. Please, your name and where you're calling from?
5: My name is Pastor Goodluck. I'm calling from Marlboro.
3: Pastor Goodluck, you're welcome, sir.
5: Thank you. For the issue, it's very sad, but I had a story. This is not hard to forgive. First, to her is of humor and to forgive. Because the prayers of the woman have been answered. Because a lot of people don't understand when they are praying. First, when the man came, first of all, she had to understand that the home is built by a woman. The foundation, she had laid this foundation because she's aware that the man is cheating. But she don't know. She don't understand. Before they got married, the man had been doing it before. And it's a spirit that needs to be controlled. It's only the woman that still has the power to quench it. What did she do? Because anytime they're having misunderstanding, you are telling a man, I caught you, you are sleeping. I don't worry, one day God will expose you. Now you went to church. Inside the church, and God exposed the man. It's a Sunday, God exposed the man. That was the prayer she was praying. What she should do now is this. She have to check self, because self don't hold a man. The only thing that holds a man, you cannot love the man and the man loves you. That's not what God said. He said the woman should be submissive, while the man should love the woman. Then you open your body and all of that. No, that is not what holds a man. She should check herself. Where is he getting the man? Maybe the man maybe see some call, making some call. Maybe the man there are some men, when they see something, they don't say it out. It will be in their mind. So the only thing she should do now, she should not report it to anybody. She should still go back to the same God. Tell God to change the heart of the man. Then immediately everything will be solved. That's my contribution.
3: All right. Thank you so much. Thank you so much, sir. Thank you so much for that one. I'm going to take two more calls. Hello, good evening.
6: Hello, good evening.
3: Yes, good evening. Please turn down the volume of your radio set.
6: Hello.
3: Yeah, can you turn down the volume of your radio set?
6: Can you hear me now?
3: Yes, I can hear you, but the radio is still feeding back. Or can you move away from it completely?
6: Okay.
3: Thank you very much.
6: Can you hear me?
3: Yeah, perfect. Your name and where you're calling from?
6: I am blessed for Sidokoro.
3: All right, blessing, you're welcome. It's good to have
6: you. Thank
3: you, sir. Go ahead.
6: So, I don't share the story, but for my advice to the woman is that she should just bear, not narrate to family member. Even when she went to the family member to complain, family member may support their sons or whoever. You understand?
3: Okay.
6: So, what she will do, Let her just be. Me, I'm speaking now. My own is more than her own. Me, the one I face is more than her own. But I'm still bearing. How can humanity, man will tell you that you don't have feeling for a wife? For good 3 years now, I've been alone. But my husband is enjoying himself outside. I stay with my 2 kids. I'm living my life. Understand? I don't have phone for a year. But my husband bought phone for side chick, almost 200,000.
3: Mm-hmm.
6: I'm still living. So, I married my 2 kids. I stayed with them. 3 months, the man will not come home. Even when he comes, he don't talk to me. He keeps to his mother or to his side chick. So, I'm still living. Understand? So, she has to take her. If I can bear my own, what of her? Let her just keep calm. Let God take control. That's just all.
3: Thank you so much, madam. I'm so sorry about what you're going through. So sorry, should we end the call? Wow. Wow. All right, we're going to take the messages of Mr. Ace Johnson.
7: Good evening, Emster. Good evening, Virginia City. Good evening, those states. Good evening, Nigeria. Good evening, world. How are you doing, Emster? The story you've heard so far is painful, pathetic, touching, emotional. But in the midst of it, assuming I could see her or to ask some very important questions. Very important questions. From what you read, it seems the marriage is very young because you said they went to church on Sunday and she took her baby to the nursing mother section. That simply means maybe they just have a child.
3: Yes.
7: So I think from what you've read or the story we've heard, the marriage seems to be young. But there's another part of the whole story that sweetens me, which is towards the one she said, I still love him. That's already for me a big hope. A big hope. Now, why did I say so? One of the questions I would love to ask is, when they were dating, did you start seeing the signs? Was there a sign? Was there a trace? Was there something you could think like it was happening, but you didn't take it serious? Which you call red flags. That's one. Two, like I always like to say, can she or has she checked the family line? If something like this do happen before, or if it's a polygamous home? A lot of questions need to be asked. From what she has said, now take note, we are just hearing one side of the coin. From what she has said, she gives him her body, she does everything that she was told by her mom, and she has done a lot more. So if you ask me now, what do you think, what will not be the crack in the world that the man will want to do this? Like some people will say, a cheating man is a cheating man, nothing can be done. That is not very correct. Yes, a cheating man can be a cheating man, something can be done. I know of a story where the man was cheating constantly for years and the wife was fully informed. The wife knows that the husband is a cheating man, but because she loves him, like this man said, I loved him, she always keep him in her prayers. Why is it way? She cries, yes, she cries, but she keep praying for him. But when you know he's coming home, she try and put up a smiling face, serve him food. She just being nice to him. But over time, it was the man. Why she was doing it, she kept on praying. It was the man by himself that called himself to question, like, am I not the devil in this house? I'm trying to give this woman headache, I'm giving her pains, but still she's still loving me, she's still caring. Am I not the devil? The story said it was the woman, the man that came kneeling down to beg the woman. Now, that's a story of some other person. Everybody has different ways of handling issues. Now, this is my own advice to her. Giving the man space is a good thought, but let's come to this point. Is the man remorseful about what he has done?
3: More important.
7: If somebody that is remorseful, yes, he could give him space. It will also touch the man. But with somebody that is not, that was not emotional, that was not regretting what he did when the wife caught him, if you give him space, that means you have given him a blank check to do worse. If possible, you can move her out from the house. Now, if the man is remorseful, like I was saying, you know, Elster, my current advice is always don't go to your own house or your family house. Go to his family house. If there's a space, look for any of his family members. Look for a space. If there's a space, go there. If his parents are still alive, go there and stay for a while. So that they will not say she went home or she went somewhere, she went. So that you can use that avenue to clear your head while you are fighting the matter from outside. Get somebody who is responsible enough that he listens to, he respects. If there are 2, 3, 4, 5, get them together to speak to him about his, because to himself, what is creating a bad omen for the family, he's creating a bad look for the family. That's that. Then, well, I've heard from the woman's side. If I was to be seeing her right now, there's some questions I would like to ask. Why did you just give us all your own side of the story and you are good? So are you saying the man wasn't good or has not been good? Where did this whole thing started from? When did you start seeing these signs? You know? When you ask yourself these real questions, you can now know when and what happened around that period, how to start correcting the wrongs. Because this matter is... some persons want to say she should pull out from the marriage. She should just go out and... No. This matter is very sensitive. Very sensitive. Very sensitive. So what I would suggest is, in the midst of all this, since you still love him, pray for him with love. Try and still be nice to your husband. Try and still be nice to your husband. I won't advise you to go out to, that's my advice. I won't ask you to go out and no. Like I said, the reason why you can easily go out and fight, like I said, is when the man is remorseful. Not just only that day, but days after he's remorseful, he's not happy with himself and all that. That way you can go out and play. But if the man is not remorseful, please stay in that house and fight the fight. Because if you go out, you have opened the gates for the man to do many more things. Okay? But I know with time, the wound can be healed. Since you still love him. Love survived long. And sometimes it's painful to love and be crying in love. Hmm. Honestly, it's painful to love and be crying in love.
3: Very.
7: But my bottom line is, Emstead is the way I can speak to this woman directly to ask one or two questions so we could help to salvage this situation. God will help her.
3: Amen. Amen. All right. Thank you so much, Mr. Hayes Johnson. So this is what I'm going to propose. Much earlier in the day, that's tomorrow, I'll try my best to push a call to you, madam. So, you know, we can look for better ways to solve this. In case you don't know, Mr. Hayes Johnson is a marriage and relationship counselor, also is a pastor, and is willing. So I'll try my best to keep to actually update our wonderful listeners how this goes. It's quite a very, very sad story. A couple of callers have called in and said it's as if, I think Mr. Obioma said you're feeling more pain than even the bereaved. It's a sad story. It's a really, really sad one. And even with the last caller who called in before Mr. Ace Johnson's voice news was played, Madam, I'm so, so sorry what you are going through. It's quite sad how some men have so much just thought to themselves that they just want to be completely insane and inhuman. It's quite sad. But again, madam, I'm so sorry about what you're going through. And my prayer that God will give you the strength to overcome. And also we see you through in every way and everything you will need and you need. In Jesus' name, amen. I did make a promise of the contagious playlist coming through, and we are going to be moving to that. But before I do that, I'm going to read out this message. This is from Papa San. Papa San, thank you so much for this message. He says, M-Star, there are a lot of things that will make a man do such things. We are not there. We don't know exactly what pushed the man. One thing I tell people before they go into marriage is, know what you can and what you cannot bear or forgive in marriage. Some men want to be polygamous, but there is no room for it. For him to bring the daughter of Jezebel home means he is on a very high frequency. I would advise the man to go polygamous and face

the consequences instead of cheating. Since the woman loves him so much, she should follow her heart, but I don't see him changing. If he is not violent and does not physically abuse her, she is safe. Papa San from Hego. I thank you so much, Papa San, for this message. I appreciate you. Madam, with every message you've heard today, especially the last two which just came in, that's from Mr. Ace Johnson, and this one from Papa San, most especially, I will advise with you should be able to know exactly what to do next. But again, like I did say before, I will try my best to push out a call to you. I'm going to, I already replied your mail, and I'm hoping that when I check the mail much later, that's by tomorrow, I'll actually have your direct line so we can actually have that conversation, because it is very, very important we have the conversation. Just like a couple of callers have said, there's one part of the story and there's another part of the story. Just like Mr. Ace Johnson has said, you talk so much about what you've done, but you actually did not mention if there's

I sent a message or even called in. I deeply appreciate you. Do not go anywhere. It's to your one family, one radio station, Super 88.1 FM. We have a contagious playlist coming through. Thank you, Papa San, for the

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0: 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And you let her go.
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0: anonymous world. Those who love Super FM. And those who have never tried it.
1: Are you ready? Benin City 88.1 Super FM.